Tuesday, August 18th, 2026, and I'm your host, Peter Bint. They say traditional Korean stories have been popping up in quite an unexpected place lately. School textbooks in Latin America. Korean folktales and myths are reportedly being featured in textbooks and educational materials across five countries: Guatemala, Colombia, El Salvador, Argentina, and Uruguay. Isn't it fascinating that traditional tales are becoming a new way to introduce Korea to the world? Now, here's a hint on today's hashtag. Let's give it a guess via the YouTube live stream. Just search out Arirang Radio, All Things K. What is the word that means spoken or written words containing content about a certain event, a certain person? It could be fictional, often is. The English word is often associated with fiction. The Korean one, maybe not so much. It is three syllables in Korean, just two in English. And we'll be back after our first song. Write up your guesses.

Jun Young and Jion with My Old Story. Na yena iagi. That is a big enough hint to today's hashtag. I feel I don't need to give it to you one more time, but I will because I'm kind. Spoken or written words containing details about a particular event or person. The English often has me thinking of fictional works. The Korean, maybe not so much. Let's see who we got on board on the YouTube live stream. First up with a guess, it's Forest Phil saying language, Bo going for history, and then book. Ben going for language, then Oppa saying text, D97 with the same, language from Simon Says, and then Matahari with story, as well as Clara, DQ, Benny, then we got Steve saying language or honor, and then Iyogi says Benedict, which is a typo, Iyagi would be story, text, in Korean, says Hartley. Junis says story or iyagi. Story from Siska. Iyagi from Oppa. Going down a little bit more. Bonmun says Benny. That would mean like the main text of something. Story or kisa, says Steve. Kisa is more of a story in a newspaper or an article, right? Then we've also got Peter on board, I see. Greetings to you, annyeonghaseyo. Going down a little bit more. Sangmin is here as well. Greetings. Iyagi from Benny as well. And is that everyone covered? I think so. Here we go. We have on the scroll in our studio, Iyagi in Korean and story in English. This is Sun Urimal, pure Korean, so no hancha behind this. Iyagi. Think of it as a story. And here are some words or expressions to give you a better feel for it. Yet Iyagi is an old story, so like a folk tale handed down from long ago. Pimil Iyagi is a secret story, right? Something that you're sharing with someone else. And in this case, Iyagi doesn't mean story in the same context as English. It would just mean saying a secret, some kind of secret being passed on. And then Sarang Iyagi is a story of love. Isn't that the type we all want to hear? And we mentioned earlier the Korean folktales being featured in school textbooks across Latin America. We've actually got a photo to show you as well, which is pretty amazing. This was one of my favorites growing up from my Korean mother, Kongji Pachi. And that story is kind of like Korea's Cinderella. A new mum comes on board and then the stepdaughter gets a really rough time, that kind of thing. And the stepsister getting a lot more love, etc. So according to the recently announced achievements of the Understanding Korea Project, 20 Korean traditional fairy tales and myths were included in the textbooks and educational materials of 5 Latin American countries. Notably, this year's Teacher's Guide in El Salvador also included classic Korean stories like Hungbu Nolbu. Oh, that's good as well. What is that the equivalent of? I'm trying to think. I don't think we have anything quite like it. It's about two brothers, one who's really genuinely kind and gets blessings from above, and one that copies the kindness and then does not get the same blessings. It makes me wonder how people abroad will interpret and receive traditional Korean fairy tales. I'm guessing fairy tales from all across the world might have similar morals embedded in them. Those two certainly do. And the inclusion of Korean stories in overseas textbooks began in Guatemala back in 2016. So it's wonderful to see this spread recently to countries like Argentina and Colombia. Beyond K-pop and K-dramas, it's truly fascinating that Korean folktales are now becoming another cultural medium that introduces Korea to the rest of the world. So tell us what comes to mind when you hear the hashtag story or iyagi, maybe your favorite ones. Send in photos if you've got anything with a story behind it via KakaoTalk, where our username is Daily K. That also goes to Flying Sparrow, who sent in a message saying, I'm in my 60s and I listen to your program every day, but this is the first time writing in. I'm eager to have your book because I want to hear and speak English. Oh, fantastic, Flying Sparrow. You got in touch via the website. We can't actually message you back on there, I believe. So if you can get in touch via KakaoTalk,

We've also got our daily Korean sentence, where we'll put the hashtag 이야기 into a line to learn together. And then in hour number two, as it's Tuesday, Chef Ryan's coming in for dish of the day. You know the drill. We'll do a dish. We'll eat it in the studio. It's one I'm really not on board with. I'm going to struggle today. Maybe as much as I did with 콩국수 or the bean broth cold noodles. Remember, I couldn't even stomach that. It might be the same today. I do apologize. But you guys like seeing me squirm, so maybe it's a good thing. We also have what's in your fridge. So tell us the ingredients in your fridge from now, and we'll give them to Ryan later on so he can inspire you with interesting recipe ideas. Second track of the day is PH1 featuring Gonnie, Stuck.

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And last but not least, if you want to get in touch with the good old-fashioned snail mail, our address is on the bottom of the website. What has captured the attention of Korea this very morning? Let's check it out on Morning Buzz. Korean-American artist preserving the tradition of hanji in the US. The story of a Korean-American artist dedicated to preserving and promoting the traditional paper-making craft of hanji, Korean paper, was recently spotlighted by the New York Times. Based in Lyndhurst, Ohio, Amy Lee keeps the disappearing traditional methods alive in the United States.

through documentation, education, and her own art practice. Her museum exhibited works include traditional Korean attire, bark lace made by stretching and drying mulberry bark to reveal its natural web-like botanical patterns, and duck figures woven from hanji yarn. Her efforts to carry on the legacy of traditional hanji deserve every bit of support. Kim Siu surpasses $40 million in career earnings. Kim Siu has become the first Korean professional golfer across both men's and women's circuits to surpass $40 million in career prize money. Since joining the PGA Tour full-time in 2013, Kim has amassed $40,509,184 across 322 tournaments. Having posted 11 top 10 finishes this season alone, he will compete in the second playoff event starting on the 21st, aiming to cross the $10 million mark in a single season. Expectations are high to see what new milestones Kim will establish next after setting this historic benchmark in Korean golf history. Stray Kids makes history with 9 consecutive number ones on the Billboard 200. Stray Kids' mini album This and That has topped the US Billboard 200. With this achievement, the group has landed all 9 of its albums at number one since first entering the chart with Ordinary in 2022. Stray Kids is the only artist in the 70-year history of Billboard to score 9 consecutive number ones right from their first entry. In terms of overall number ones by a group, they are now tied for second with the Rolling Stones, trailing only the Beatles. Standing shoulder to shoulder with legends of global pop music history, what an incredible feat for Stray Kids. Behind only the Beatles, ahead of BTS, I assume. That is unbelievable, isn't it, from the Stray Kids? We got Benny saying, getting a lot of love still after their new EP and their previous drop too. We've also got Bo saying, that's nice that Amy Lee is doing that for career. The Hanji, and you said she's got the same name as Evanescence, Amy Lee. Oh, I did not know that. Jin says, congrats to Stray Kids on achieving such a significant milestone in their music career. Siska saying, oops, I wrongly requested Stray Kids song today. Because we're going to play it now for you after Morning Buzz. Yeah, so unless it's the one that you requested as well, you can send us a different request. That's okay. What else do we have? Benny saying the second news about Kim Siu, he's improving all the time as well. Matt is saying golf is such an odd sport. I did think that when I first started watching it here in Korea, actually, with my uncle, who was really into it. I was like, what's the point of this? If you're used to more high-octane sports like football or rugby, American football, basketball, it does sometimes seem a much more tactical game, almost like chess, doesn't it? And you're basically playing against yourself because there's no interaction between the players on the field, that is, right? Steve also saying, so commendable for Korean-American Amy Lee to preserve the hanji-making tradition. I believe her spelling, if you want to find it on the internet, is AIMEE for Amy. We'll be back after this one with Stray Kids. Keep on sending in your 2 cents for Iyagi or story. What comes to mind? This is Stray Kids, This and That.

0: this and that.
1: We can go fast, we can go slow. If you can choose, you can have both. Can't stop us now.
2: Go!
0: Everything I do multiplied by two. I got this and that, this and that. We could take a coup or a truck, boom, boom. I got this and that.

Oh, I love that kind of effect in a song. It didn't quite sound like that, but you know what I mean, guys and girls, don't you? So today's hashtag is iagi, or story. It can just mean telling someone about something. So we had pimin iagi earlier, and that's not like a secret story. It's maybe you saying, oh, I know something about Jane and Mark in the water cooler room. They were flirting together. That is pimin iagi, as well as iagi meaning a story in the traditional sense, like through, I don't know, folk tales, etc., etc. Getting on to my photo post. So bear with me. Some of you, do you know Italian brain rot, right? My son is quite into it. And yeah, as a parent, I'm like, what are you talking about? And brain rot is this new term, which is content that is not good for you in any way, shape or form in terms of improving your IQ. But kids do love it. And this is his creation. He's come up with the backstory, hashtag iagi, for Bobby Basketball. His next post was this guy who's got a basketball for a head was bitten by a radioactive basketball. And he wants it to go viral. And I was like, okay, I don't know how you make money for this. And he's like, no, I don't want money. I'd just be very proud if it went viral. And so, fingers crossed, let's see what happens. Bobby Basketball for years to come. Yes or no? Raul, who's into basketball, says, what on earth is that? Well, I have no idea. And it came up in conversation between me and Ellie and him in the morning on the weekend. We were just like being silly. And then later on that day, he was talking about Italian brain rot. And I was like, why don't you just make an Italian brain rot of Bobby Basketball? And he obviously had the help of AI there. I don't know. I think it's a bit of fun. Ben says, what comes to my mind for story, iagi? My favorite story is coming from my favorite listeners. Their Sunday song requests. And also SJ's The Culture Inks weekend requests too. Ooh, look forward to this weekend with our Sunday song request if you're a fan of SJ. That's all I'm gonna say. Here's Siska's post as well. This looks like an Indonesian fairy tale. In Indonesia, Kongji Putri is bawang merah dan bawang putih. It seems like every country has this type of fairy tale story. Yeah, like with Cinderella and the stepsisters. And this does look very similar. So in Kongji Putri, Kongji, I believe it is the good girl, right? It's been a long time. And she

has to do all the chores, just like Cinderella as well. There's no ball that they go to and a prince and a glass slipper, as far as I'm aware, just evil stepfamilies. Why is that a common theme in so many places around the world? Here's Leon from Singapore, who says, looking at all these Korean fairy tales brings back a lovely memory. I remember borrowing these books from Singapore's public libraries after Daily K mentioned that they were available through the National Library Board, thanks to a donation of Korean English children's storybooks from the Embassy of the Republic of Korea. The collection included so many traditional Korean folk tales, making it such a wonderful way to discover Korean culture through stories. Each book opens the door to a different world filled with imagination, tradition, and a little bit of magic. It's also a reminder of how stories can connect us to a different time and culture. Sometimes a simple recommendation from a radio show can lead us to discover something really special. Hashtag Iyagi. Oh, thanks. That's what we'd love to do. Is there Chonkegori here? That's one of my favorites as well. I'm trying to look for a green frog, but it doesn't. Oh, there. Harfi the green frog who never listened to his mum. This is a sad, sad tale about a frog who always does the opposite of what his mum says. And then his mum, I'm not going to give it away. Read it. It'll bring a tear to your eye. Rao says, in Spanish, Cinderella is just the Spanish translation called Cenicienta. Oh, really? So it's pretty much the same. And Siska says, yeah, Bawang Putih, it's good, and there's no prince in that story as well. Yeah, maybe there is a bit more realism in the Asian versions, right? Who's going to give you a glass slipper after all? And then we had Yana, who was over in Korea, I believe, recently. And you said, sharing life stories over the weekend with Johan. Peter, claim your small gift later from Johan. Okay. Oh, thank you so much. And I know we were trying to cross paths. It was just very difficult. How did you enjoy the ice skating? Yeah, my kids were really busy over the weekend, and hence I was busy with them. Their friends are over from the UK, other half Korean, half British. Friends. Although, strictly speaking, my kids are three quarters Korean, I suppose you could say, if you wanted to split it into fractions. Let's get to the legendary Chonin Music Festival, one of Gwangju's representative music fests of the 80s. It's back, and they're looking for artists who will write its next chapter. The Voice of Chonin is open to all musicians of all ages and genres. Perform live, share your music, and compete for a chance to advance to the 2026 Chonin Music Fest Grand Finale this October. Applications for the August stage are now closed, but for the September one, they run from August 24th till September 6th. 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Take the stage, join Voice of Chonin 2026. 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Let's get to some more music. It is a song request from Jun, I see. So let me get it up on my phone to read out your message if there's anything else apart from the song name and the title. It just says song request. 나는 볼 수 없던 이야기, which is Take My Hand in English by Chanabi.

0: Daily Korean Sentences. It's time to put 이야기 or story into a line to learn together. 우리 이야기 좀 하자. Shall we find out in which situations this phrase fits best? Here we go. I'll introduce this line through three different scenarios today. Case 1, a conversation between friends.
1: Peter, why do you look so exhausted these days?
2: Oh, it's nothing. I'm fine.
1: Something is definitely going on. 우리 이야기 좀 하자.
0: Case 2, a conversation between a couple.
3: Honey, don't you feel like things have been weird between us lately?
2: Oh, to be honest, it doesn't feel the same as before.
3: I think we need to talk to each other.
1: 우리 이야기 좀 하자.
0: Case 3, a conversation between a parent and a child.
1: Did something happen at school today?
3: No, nothing happened.
1: Be honest with Mum, come on. 우리 이야기 좀 하자.
0: Uri 이야기 좀 하자 means having a serious conversation when there's a problem or concern on your mind. And here, 이야기, as I mentioned earlier, doesn't have to mean story. It's closer to talk or conversation. Although this sentence is very short and simple, if you look at its underlying nuances, it's a fascinating and subtle expression that conveys completely different tones depending on the context and delivery, right? Think of it in relationships in English. We need to talk. That is rarely a good sign, is it? 우리 meaning us, 이야기 in this case talk, 좀 is a filler, 하자 means let's do something, right? So let's have a talk.

Okay, let us have a talk. And chom, as I said, is a filler, so it doesn't have to be there, but it makes it sound much more natural. It's an expression featured frequently in Korean dramas. Rather than casual chit-chat, it is primarily used when bringing up a serious topic about a relationship, something unresolved, a misunderstanding, emotions. So for instance, just like in the skits earlier, you can use it when someone looks troubled or when an issue arises between lovers. So let's give it a try. 우리 이야기 좀 하자. Okay, this is done between people who are speaking 반말 to one another, right? If you wanted to make it polite, you could say 우리 이야기 좀 해요. And there are some couples who will speak 존댓말, the respectful talk, all the way through their relationship. Okay, we'll be back after this. Send it in to Kakao. Our username's Daily K, and I'll play your clips after. Ciao, featuring OLNL. We need to talk. 얘기 좀 해.

0: 그러니까 우리 얘기 좀 해.
1: O-L-N-L should apparently be pronounced, thanks, Jun, as 오르내림. Yes, it does not say that in our system at all. It's just O-L-N-L. And for English speakers, I guess they're just going to pronounce it like that, O-L-N-L. 오르내림, meaning, or has a feeling of going up and down, right? 오르다 means to go up, 내리다 means to go down. Let's get to our listener voice clips. Oh, loads come in today. Let's race through these. We got Leon from Singapore first. Here we go.
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1: Okay, you sound very happy. 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Uncle Peter, let's talk. So what are you wanting? Are you lulling me into a false sense of security there? Ben from Manila next.
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1: Now you sound the complete opposite, don't you? 여보, so that's what you address your...

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0: 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Choose one of them. But we'll do 이야기 today, the three syllables. Here's Rao from Argentina.
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0: From the top.
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0: 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Oh, you sound very unbending. You've got what you want to say and you're not going to change. Good pronunciation, Rao. Here's Lilith from the UK.
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0: 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And as I said, 우리 meaning us, right? 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Here's Mata from Trinidad and Tobago.
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0: Ooh, that sounds a bit foreboding as well. 우리 이야기 좀 하자. And as I said, to be formal, 우리 이야기 좀 해요 or 합시다 is an even more formal way. Here's House from Brazil.
5: 하자.
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0: 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Here's Yana from Malaysia.
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0: 안 되겠다, this won't do, right? We can't continue like this, it has that kind of connotation. 우리 이야기 좀 하자, let's talk. Hartley from Albuquerque next.
7: 우리 이야기 좀 하자.
0: Uri, it should be Udi. The leel and the L are a little different, right? Uri iyagi jom haja, let's talk. But great effort. I just nitpicked to make us even better. Here is Bo from the States.
8: Gi jom haja.
0: From the top.
8: Uri iyagi jom haja.
0: Oh, perfect. You sounded quite caring. If you then break up with someone, I think they'd be quite sad. And this could be, I suppose, when you want to confess your love as well. You know, you're kind of like, oh, shall I, shan't I? Let's talk. We'll be back after two song requests. Coming up next, we've got Bo's request first up. And you have asked for Sonia Shide with G. And you said the lyrics themselves are towards the male side of things. It's a bit of a story in and of itself. Often lyrics are, aren't they? And then Rao's request after, Eyes One with Huan Sang Tonghua, Secret Story of a Swan.
9: Uh-huh. Listen, boy. My first love story.

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That's A-R-I-R-A-N-G. 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Also, search the same thing. On the YouTube live stream, you can see all the shows. The channel's name is Arirang Radio, K-pop, K-culture, and news from Korea. If you're down in Jeju Island, you can listen to us on the FM dial. 88.7 FM in Jeju City, 88.1 in Seogwipo, and 101.9 in the Daejeon area. You can watch again and listen again to much of our content on the YouTube channel, and we also have a curated AI report which is available via the website and Arirang Radio's Instagram account. And we're winding down towards hour number two of the show. It's a Tuesday. That means Dish of the Day with Chef Ryan coming in. Make sure you send in your what's in your fridge. What ingredients do you have there and in your pantry that you'd like Chef Ryan to inspire you with some ideas with? Let us know from now into his segment as well. That's not too late. Let's see. Some more submissions from earlier. Oh, this one is from Bo in the States. It's Harry Potter and the Sorcerer's Stone. Wasn't that the Philosopher's Stone in the original British version, I believe? And then there's a lot of language that is different between the two as well. I wish the movie line said by Rupert Grint, Ron Weasley, "Not me, not Hermione, you," was in the book. Oh, really? Is that just something from the movie? I did not know that. That's really intriguing, isn't it? And then we had one from Lilith as well for the hashtag story Iyagi. A dirty story. My favourite children's stories I actually received as a teenager. An even dirtier story as well. They're about being clean and tidy. These two books are signed by the author. The last book is a funny adaptation on the classic fairy tales as well. Oh, these sound so cool. The Stinky Cheese Man and Other Fairly Stupid Tales. I love that. I have a disgusting book full of bogeys and things like this for the kids, and they loved it. I can't remember the author, but it was in a certain style of illustration that was very familiar, I think, to many British children. I'll have to remember the title. We will be back after the 10 a.m. breakpoint. I'll show you the web scene that's come out, I believe, this week as well. So looking forward to that. For the time being, I'll introduce the last song of our one. It's Park Sebyeol, a duet with Park Won, Every Relationship in the World, 세상의 모든 인연.

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1: Welcome back to the second half of Hashtag Daily K. Thank you very much for sticking with us for hour number two of the show. And it's just gone 10 a.m. here in Seoul, South Korea. We had some rains over the weekend and it had been dry for a long while here. And there were really substantial ones down south. Have you seen on social media the photos and videos of Gojedo, which, you know, got famous thanks to Risenne there?

We travelled there as a family about 3 weeks ago. It was amazing weather, but the rains, I think it was like 100 millimetres in an hour or something, and there was so much flooding. The roads have been terribly damaged. There's been at least one death I saw as well. So we hope that the area can recover ASAP. And that's not just limited to Korea. I saw, I think it was flooding in China, over in Japan as well. And so if there's any flash flooding in your area, please, please, please do take care. The hashtag today is Iyagi or story. We had a couple more messages as well, I see. Maz is on board saying, Kia ora folks, made it for a bit. Hope you're all well. Hello Peter, so nice to see you and hear your voice. Lovely to have you on board. Lovely to have you in the birthday video message as well. Thank you so much. This is the latest edition of AI Report, which was out, I believe, yesterday. It's out every other month. So you can see a preview of the best stuff coming up. Composer Ihanudich is the English name. That's really interesting to have a J at the end of a name in Korean. And it's Open Heart on Heart Attack. Oh, so that's already happened. They do sometimes preview the best interviews as the cover page. And then you've got what's coming or has already happened, sorry, on many of the other shows, including podcasts and K-pop guests. And if you click here at the bottom of the page, you are taken to the YouTube playlist with all the content for you to watch again and listen to again as well. 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Your music could become the next chapter of this legendary festival. 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If you want the prizes that we have to give away, get in touch via Kakao Talk for our Korean listeners as well. 영어 청취력 키우고 싶다면 귀가 트이는 영어 책 매월 드리고 있습니다. 원하신 분들은 카카오톡을 통해서 Daily K 영어로 검색하시고 선물 귀띵 이렇게 보내주시면 당첨되실 수 있습니다. Let's get to our hour number two corner with Ryan coming in after this one from Splay It, 막차 Last Bus.

0: How much do you know about K-food? How much hanshik have you eaten?
1: We invite you into the world of Korean food, of course, including the history and culture of it.
0: We'll introduce trendy foods, famous restaurants on Dish of the Day with...
1: Chef Ryan Phillips.
0: It's a Tuesday, that's Chef Ryan's day. He's got his sunnies on his head and he's got a cool-looking t-shirt. Viva Mexico.
2: Yeah, man.
0: Indeedy. Yeah. Have you had a good week since we last saw you, Ryan? A bit of rain over the weekend?
2: Yeah, a little bit. Not too bad. It's good for the farm. Had a great weekend. Did a big event for one of the international schools.
0: Ooh.
2: With a lot of barbecue. And then at a restaurant that I helped open a couple of years ago, Toki Taco, we had their second year anniversary party.
0: Oh, nice.
2: And had a lot of folks come out and had the hot sauces and the...
0: Brilliant.
2: And various six different tacos to try.
0: Ooh.
2: It was a lot of fun.
0: My son has gone from tacos. That was his favorite thing for about a month and a half. He'll often change his favorite food. And now he's into kebabs.
2: Oh, yeah.
0: Because there's one in Soulland, which is not far from here. Mm-hmm. And it's, you know, they're not like chefs in that place. But what they do is they just use a tortilla, like, for tacos. And then they stuff it with a load of sliced cabbage, which makes it really crunchy. And then the chicken doner meat.
2: Okay.
0: And then the sauce, I think, is very basic. I think it's mayonnaise and ketchup. But then they wrap that up. And it is so nice
2: terrible.
0: To crunch. Through and delicious.
2: Terrible,
0: I want more kebab places in Korea. Like it's,
2: they've made it to Suwon.
0: Oh, really?
2: Yeah.
0: Nice, because they were mainly in like international hubs, like Itaewon,
2: totally.
0: Right?
2: Yeah,
0: and
2: now,
0: Gangnam. But yeah, okay, maybe kebabs.
2: I'm down with a kebab. I mean, it's kind of a burrito, yo.
0: Yeah, that does sound like a burrito, right?
2: Usually,
0: it's meant to be like pita bread or something like that. The hashtag of the day, iagi, or story, and we've been talking about like traditional tales. What was like your favorite fairy tale growing up, Ryan? Did you have anything that stuck in your mind? Cinderella, the Seven Dwarfs, things like that.
2: Fairy tales, I don't know.
0: It could be any story as well.
2: Definitely Giving Tree, you know, Shel Silverstein.
0: I have no idea what that is.
2: You don't know Shel Silverstein? Who are you?
0: Who is Shel Silverstein?
2: I feel like I'm sitting here with a stranger.
0: That's the first time I
2: think
0: I've
2: heard that
0: name.
2: The Light in the Attic? Where the Sidewalk Ends?
0: No. Are these
2: I
0: all
2: cannot
0: like
2: go to
0: American
2: school today,
0: kid?
2: Says little Peggy M. McKay. I've got the measles and the mumps, a gash rash, and purple bumps. You don't
0: never
2: know?
0: Never heard that. And a gash rash sounds horrible.
2: He wrote A Boy Named Sue that's...
0: Nope.
2: For Johnny Cat? Oh, my Lord.
0: Wow. So this must be like North American children's literature. Like, do you know Enid Blyton?
2: Sorry, no.
0: The Famous Five.
2: No, there you go.
0: Okay. Yeah, it's very localized, I think, right? Maybe kids' literature and stuff. I'm going to have to look. I have heard of The Giving Tree. Like, I've heard of that thing, but what was it?
2: It's a story that is remarkably not a real happy story for children,
0: really?
2: But it's so interesting.
0: A tree that gives, like wishes or something?
2: Yeah, so it goes through the life of a boy, you know? So at first, the boy's just playing in the tree and maybe has an apple, you know?

0: Okay.
1: And makes
0: that's
1: a
0: how
1: crown
0: it's giving.
1: Out of the, yeah, but then the boy gets older and he wants other things and needs other things, and the tree just keeps giving.
0: Oh.
1: Gives the branches to make a house.
0: Okay.
1: Then eventually gives the trunk to make a boat.
0: Oh, and then it sacrificed itself kind of thing.
1: And then the boy gets

0: this morning.
1: Yeah, I think that's true. So, Maz, and I don't think it's going to be easy to make for many people across the world because the main ingredient is going to be tough, maybe. And you said, how do I send in my what's in the fridge? Is it a list or a photo? You can do either, Maz. A list is easier, but a photo's fine as well. Via Cacao Talk, I use those daily, Kay. Yeah, because we can peer into your dirty fridge habits. We like guilt shaming. Okay, today's dish of the day. What is it, Ryan?
2: Peter's least favorite item ever.
1: Yeah.
2: So, acorns.
1: Mm-hmm.
2: We, you know, squirrels love them.
1: Yeah.
2: People don't usually eat them. But you can make an acorn flour out of acorns. It is actually really good for you. There's a lot of minerals and vitamins in there.
1: Is there nothing that you have to do to, like, get poison out or anything like that? Acorns are okay.
2: Well, I'll tell you, it's a long process.
1: Oh, really?
2: I think because of the high tannins, that bitterness, there's a long process. I mean, you got to... I mean, can you imagine peeling acorns?
1: Oh, my goodness, because you got to take off the shells, yeah? They're really hard as well.
2: Or you cook them, you boil them, and then dry them. And then, after you dry them, crush them, and then sift out the broken shell.
1: Oh, wow. So that's what you left with in the middle of this photo, the
2: acorn
1: powder.
2: Flour.
1: So it's like a brownie kind of color.
2: And people that make acorn... Okay, what we're talking today is dotori. Or dotori muk.
1: Yes,
2: okay, which is acorn jelly.
1: Jelly.
2: Right.
1: Which uses this powder.
2: Right. Okay. So these days you can buy this powder, this flour, and make it yourself. But actually most people just buy it already made.
1: Okay.
2: If they're gonna have it at home.
1: The muk, right?
2: The muk. The jelly. And if you've never seen it, it's kind of like firmer than tofu or firmer than maybe kind of, a little firmer than Jell-O, something like that, right?
1: Yeah, like a firm Jell-O.
2: Yeah. But it is challenging to pick up with chopsticks. It's kind of fun. That's a good lesson when you're first in Korea and you're trying to eat one of these. But I love the muchim, like the salad made with it.
1: Mm-hmm.
2: I've had that in the countryside, near campgrounds, and it's just so lovely. Today, what we have is the jelly and the classic sauce, which is the way you'll see it as a side dish in restaurants.
1: Yeah.
2: And then the soup, the sabal, dotori muksabal. Muksabal. Is a cold, it's a great summer soup. Peter just hates this one.
1: Yeah.
2: It's got cucumbers in there for him.
1: That's true. That's like my worst nightmare. Look, acorn jelly, I think it was DQ and Maz both saying, what, acorns? I'm going to have to go to our park and in the city to get them, to net them. I don't recommend maybe making this from scratch, right? If you haven't done it, do you think it's okay?
2: I'll tell you how. Like, I'm going to try it.
1: Okay.
2: Because we've got this beautiful, amazing, giant old oak tree on the new farm, and it's dropping these huge acorns left and right these days. And so I feel obligated to give it
1: a
2: shot.
1: You've never made it from scratch,
2: from scratch.
1: That's
2: no way.
1: Not something many people in Korea do in this day and age.
2: Right.
1: And Peter from Korea making a good point. Because you're saying jelly... It feels like it's going to be sweet, taraboy ne, but it's not that kind of jelly or jello, right? It's not a dessert thing.
2: No, it's not sweet at all.
1: No.
2: There's not a ton of flavor in it as itself. I guess you could say a little earthy, nutty.
1: Yeah.
2: But it's very mild. The sauce is what people love.
1: This photo really hits home, right? It's a kind of deep brown color. Mm-hmm. And then without the sauce, it would be so plain that you need to have something stimulating on it, right?
2: Yeah, I think... I'm gonna make it from scratch from the acorns.
1: Yeah.
2: And I bet there's gonna be a little bit more of a texture. You won't get it so perfectly smooth, and then there'll be a stronger flavor to it.
1: Mm.
2: Yeah.
1: Muk in and of itself, so that's what we're translating to jelly here. It can be done with other things like mung beans and buckwheat
2: one. Yeah, you don't see that as often, but it's around. Yeah.
1: No, it is possible. So the muk really just denotes boiling starch dissolved in water and letting that set from whether that be acorns or mung beans or whatever. And I don't know if I've seen it like this in other cultures and countries, right? Even like neighboring countries. I don't think so.
2: I have not. Mm. I was talking to my mom on the way up, and she brought up how we had so many acorns around the house in Texas growing up.
1: Yeah.
2: And she always said, there's got to be some way we can use these things.
1: And then not just the squirrels.
2: When they came to Korea the first time, they're like,

0: there is a way, you know. Yeah.
1: I wouldn't say it's like the most popular dish, especially for the younger generation. My son, who always, I tell you, has a grandmother's palate, loves it.
0: Yeah.
1: Like, especially in the summer. It is a summertime dish because it's nice and cool. Cold, right? Yeah. It's never served warm or hot or anything. Mm. Yeah, so I don't know if your mum was making this in Texas, that it would sell that well. But maybe people wanting to try it once, perhaps.
0: Well, and it can look so strange in the markets when they're making it from scratch or making it from the flour there. I've seen it in Texas at the Korean supermarket. Mm. The first time I saw it was before I ever came to Korea. And it looked like a mud pie to me.
1: Yeah.
0: Like when you're a kid and you get a bunch of mud and you just like make a mud pie.
1: Yeah.
0: It looked a lot like that because it's just a circle.
1: Yeah.
0: Because you actually don't have this set in the fridge. It's better to have it set outside the fridge, like slowly.
1: Yeah.
0: You know, not in a real warm environment, but not in a super cold one either. So it gets the real smooth and consistent texture.
1: Yeah. That's what my mum used to do. And it would be out on the table. And I'd get some and feed it to my British friends who would think it was jelly and sweet. And they would hate it so much. And I'd never eat it. I've got to say that. And so, with acorns, if you're in the West, you're like, you can't eat acorns, right? Humans don't eat acorns. Is there a reason why we don't eat them, like, as nuts or something? Like, maybe they just don't taste
0: incredibly
1: good.
0: Bitter.
1: Oh, really?
0: The tannins, incredibly bitter, yeah.
1: Okay.
0: But you boil them, and then you dry them, and you either peel them before you boil them, or you crack those shells and then sift all that out and grind it down. I mean, we're talking labor-intensive, but this is 55% starch.
1: Wow.
0: So you can survive off of this. I mean,
1: a lot of calories,
0: man. So, back in the day when times are tough, you don't waste anything.
1: Yeah.
0: And when the acorns fall, you save them and do the work when you have the free time. You know?
1: Yeah, so that's why it does have a long history. Of course, maybe back in the Stone Age, other places had it as well, but there are records of it here being eaten like that. And then in more modern history, like we're talking like Joseon Dynasty or maybe before, it was used as a relief food during times of famine. As Ryan said, you don't waste it, especially because Korea has gone through a lot of famines over the years. We're talking like during the Joseon Dynasty and whatnot. And then it's got an association with hiking, with Tungsan, right? Eating it after going up the mountain. There are lots of places that will sell this, as well as the pajeon, the scallion pancakes, and the rice wine. Makgeolli is often paired with it as well.
0: Yeah, in the countryside, always.
1: And so, we'll get to a couple more photos as well, and then we'll eat it in part two. I will try and put it off a little bit longer, but here is Kim Ji-ung of Zero Base One with Sign.

0: We're back for part two. Dish of the day today is acorn jelly or dotorimuk in Korean with Ryan in the studio. And yeah, like we said, it's not a sweet jelly or jello that you'd think of in the West, not at all. Maz saying, I can't wait to see your facials, Peter, when you eat it. Look forward to how you describe it.
1: You and me both.
0: You're very cruel, guys. I was saying earlier, I don't think I'm going to like the dish when I was previewing it, but I think that that's what you like more, so maybe we should do this more often. Although, this must be in my top three things I don't like the most in Korea, because that Konguksu one was really difficult. Mook is another one.
1: Let's do Konguksu next week.
0: Maybe Hongol, if you brought in Hongol, the fermented
1: other people
0: skate
1: would be
0: or
1: so
0: stingray.
1: Mad if we brought in Hongol.
0: Yeah, it would
1: you
0: stink
1: don't
0: the
1: get
0: place
1: rid of
0: up.
1: That smell.
0: Wait,
1: really
0: but
1: easily.
0: We haven't done that.
1: We've never done
0: Do you like it? Are you all right with it?
1: I'll eat it maybe once a year. Yeah, okay. I kind of like it when it's good. Yeah,
0: and the I can't remember what part it is. The Hongol air, like it might be the liver or something like that, is seen as a specialty. Maybe we could do that as well. That's meant to be.
1: Wait,
0: good.
1: Are you trying to torture yourself? What's going on?
0: I don't know. I'll do it for the listeners and the viewers. DQ says, I don't think I've tried acorn jelly. Yeah, you did live in Korea, but I don't know. You've got to go somewhere specific. It has for me the connotation of going to the folk village down in Yongin, or right. Like we said, post-hiking.
1: Any of the national parks.
0: Yeah. Rustic nature places.
1: The
0: would
1: restaurants
0: serve this,
1: around
0: right?
1: there always. The parking lots by hiking trail starts.
0: Yeah.
1: They're always lined with these restaurants, and they've always got this kind of dish. Yeah.
0: Siska says, first, I thought the taste would be sweet when I saw it, but for me, when I tried it, I would say it's kind of tasteless, but I do like the texture, and the sauce is important. Yeah, I think that's an accurate description. Yeah. So we got another photo to show of a perfectly plated, although it looks like the muchin with the salad in there as well.
1: Right.
0: That might be cool with the crunch as well, to give you different textures, right?
1: This becomes pretty darn popular in the summer.
0: Mm.
1: Like, I see it pop up. I see folks, I'm at a restaurant and they order this as their big side dish to have with their...
0: They share it, right?
1: It's not like
0: a one portion thing. If you've got it in a little side dish as a panchan, then that's how you might have it. We've got it in the studio in a little while with the sauce on it.
1: You're stalling, Peter.
0: Words.
1: You're stalling.
0: And then we've got one more photo to show as well, which is the dotori muksabal.
1: That's what we have today. Yeah. I put this together and you can see the cucumbers, another one of Peter's least favorite things to eat.
0: And is it a cold soup as well for the summer?
1: Right, it could be a same broth as a naengmyeon, which we did recently, right?
0: Yeah.
1: Like beef broth, bone broth. In this case, I used a dongchimi.
0: Okay, so the radish broth. And you see the muk in this case is in these strips, like really fat, short noodles you could think of, almost like chips or french fries, like that kind of shape. All right. I'm not going to delay anymore because
1: you can use a spoon. Okay. I'm going to try my chopstick skills.
0: Okay. So here's what we got in the studio. Let's show our listeners and I'll put to the camera first, this, which you might have as the panchan, right?
1: Jelly and sauce. And the sauce is important.
0: And like the smell.
1: The sauce is so good.
0: Sauce smells lovely.
1: You guys could use on so many things.
0: We've used this sauce before to dip in other things like pancakes,
1: similar, because there's a little toasted sesame oil, there's plenty of soy sauce, a little gochugaru, just a touch of vinegar.
0: Okay, do you want to take
1: look at the tiny bite he got?
0: Yeah, you can see it looks very, and let me just touch it. I have washed my hands. It is very springy, right, and like rubbery, and it's got the sauce on there. So I will give it a try because I'm a brave soldier. Yeah, but if you smell enough, then you can smell the dotori, and it kind of smells a little bit like Play-Doh. Like a little

0: It's all in your head. It's all in your
1: really?
0: Head.
1: Really? Okay, eat it, just it. ASMR. ASMR. Oh, the sauce is lovely. The sauce is absolutely lovely. Mm-hmm. Yeah, I don't know if I can describe the flavor of the mook, right? Because the sauce is so overwhelming.
0: You really hardly can.
1: And the texture, yeah, it's not so springy and like an eraser or a rubber that you have to really do any work. It kind of almost melts in your mouth once you chew it,
0: really
1: it a
0: does,
1: bit, right?
0: Yeah.
1: And yeah, if you like that sauce, then there's nothing. Oh, that's not too bad. I'm surprised. Way better than the kongsu.
0: That's why I was surprised
1: that we had. Because you're right, it's not offensive in any
0: so
1: way.
0: Aversive to this, but there's nothing to it.
1: I'm assuming this muk sabo is going to be plainer, so it might be worse for me. And it's got cucumbers.
0: I just grabbed a bite out of my bowl of the muk sabo,
1: yeah,
0: just to see the flavor of the dotori muk.
1: Mm.
0: And Not a whole lot there.
1: So it's not got the bitterness. It's not retained that at all from the actual acorn. It's all about the texture, right?
0: Okay. A little nuttiness.
1: Mm-hmm.
0: Yeah, like they say, earthy, nutty.
1: Earthy and nutty.
0: Yeah.
1: I really hate earthy. Like
0: normally,
1: earthy.
0: This is served with a lot of other things.
1: Okay.
0: You know, in a muchim, you've got a spicy sweet sauce and all those greens.
1: I'm going to put the
0: in this muk sabal,
1: the middle here.
0: We've got a little bit of kimchi chopped up in here.
1: Oh, I see. Okay, there is kimchi.
0: Cucumber. I added some
1: onions.
0: Different in here, too.
1: Is there red onions?
0: No. Those are actually long beans from my farm.
1: Oh, my
0: just
1: goodness.
0: For more crunch.
1: What?
0: That's not traditional
1: at all. That's interesting.
0: Yeah.
1: Are these just raw long beans?
0: Mm-hmm. Mm-hmm.
1: Wow. Okay, so I'm going to put that with the totori here on the same spoon because I would like crunch. That's what I don't like about like tofu as well, that it's too kind of soft and bouncy. So we've got the crunch here. And then the broth is, as you can see, it's kind of brown. It's got the sesame seeds in there and then the seaweed. I'm going to take a lot of the seaweed and give this a try. And it's really cold, like the dish itself. So you can see why it's done in the summertime.
0: I love Dong Chimmy. Peter's not going to like the cucumber flavor.
1: Okay, there's your ASMR. And yeah, I had the bean and that's given me a lot of good texture that I'm liking. But you're right, the Dong Chimmy flavor, if you like naengmyeon, which is often done with Dong Chimmy, is that's not bad at all, because the Dong Chimmy, like you said, the soup there, the cold soup, is really refreshing. But, yeah, the muk. Okay, let me try a bit more just to get. You can tell I'm very brave.
0: So
1: tiny,
0: proud of you, Peter.
1: Tiny, but. Yeah, you can't. I can't really taste anything in the muk itself. It's all about that silky smoothness, that spring and that bounce. And like you said, the starch in there is just giving you sustenance, right? It's just giving you calories.
0: Right, but on top of that, check this out. You get copper, magnesium, potassium, iron, antioxidants. I mean, so imagine, you know, you don't have flour.
1: Yep.
0: Flour was not really a thing.
1: No.
0: Maybe you're a little short on rice, you know. Maybe it's winter, and you just have to go into your stores, and what you've got is some acorn flour.
1: Yeah.
0: And you're going to, you know, you're going to feel better. You're going to be able to sleep better at night. You know, you're going to have a full belly.
1: Exactly. It's going to fill you up in those tough times, right? Yeah. DQ saying, after seeing this, I have eaten this. It was part of the side dish selection at school. Yes, certainly in the summertime, if you're going to a cafeteria, they are going to be serving this at least once or twice. Peter from Korea saying, wow, mashigetta. Yeah, and I think a lot of Koreans, especially the older generation, my mum loves this. It like reminds her of a nice way to beat the summer heat, you know, a traditional way. And you've put in ice cubes as well. That's how cold this is. And not to mention the health benefits as well. And so, yeah, these are the common ones, right? The totori muchim, which we haven't got here. The muchim, though, I'm assuming you could just put in salad into this sauce, and then that would basically be a totori muchim, right?
0: Usually a little bit more gochukaru and a little bit more honey.
1: Okay, so make it a bit sweeter and spicy.
0: Muryot, yeah.
1: So to make this main dish, the sabae, the muk sabae, what are we doing here then, Brian? And wait, if we're starting with the powder, is that difficult to make from scratch? Like you said, most people buy
0: the
1: muk
0: starting from
1: now.
0: The powder, it's actually quite easy.
1: Yeah.
0: It's time consuming because of the setting time.
1: Uh-huh.
0: You know? And then

0: it's something you cannot leave unattended. You have to stir.
1: Okay.
0: Constantly while you're cooking. It cooks pretty fast, though. Uh-huh. You're just like under 10 minutes.
1: Okay.
0: But you've got, you know, water and your flour.
1: Yeah.
0: Maybe a tiny bit of salt.
1: Uh-huh.
0: And just continuously stirring, because it'll hit a certain temperature.
1: Yeah.
0: Because this is what starch does. As soon as it starts to get up to towards 100 degrees centigrade,
1: yeah,
0: it thickens.
1: Okay.
0: Right? If you've ever made gravy with cornstarch,
1: yeah,
0: you know this, or if you've ever made any kind of sauce that's thickened with cornstarch, as soon as it starts to bubble,
1: yeah,
0: it goes thick really fast. Uh-huh. And so you've got to constantly stir it. And then once you've got it thickened,
1: yeah,
0: you just pour it out or into a mold,
1: mm-hmm,
0: and then let it sit at room temperature for up to 5 hours or even longer.
1: Oh, wow.
0: For it to set.
1: Okay.
0: You don't have to add any extra gelatin. My guess is these modern ones that are made, you know, in big factories, they probably do use a little bit of gelatin or some other kind
1: just
0: of
1: to help the process
0: agent to jellify it.
1: You could put it in the fridge to speed it up, or
0: you could, but they say not to do that because you want it to be really nice and even, and outside the fridge does it slower. So
1: yeah, because in modern times you've always got it cut like this, so it's very smooth. It almost looks, well, it is, I guess, kind of in a sense artificial, because you've had to do the powder to the jelly, and then you get the jelly after 5 hours, and then for the broth, just the dong chimi, if you can find that.
0: Often there might be a beef broth to it,
1: mm-hmm,
0: but yeah, dong chimi is, I think, the way to go. Yeah. Dong chimi, guys, is really easy to make. It's kind of, sometimes it's called like the champagne of kimchi's or something like that. Or,
1: it's sometimes like fizzy and clear. Yeah,
0: I really love dong chimi, and all you need is like a Korean radish, some onions, some chilies, water, the right amount of salt,
1: mm-hmm,
0: a little bit of sugar, and it ferments. You leave it outside the fridge for a day or two,
1: okay,
0: and then move it into the fridge.
1: That's,
0: and
1: it's all you need.
0: It's like a non-spicy white or water kimchi.
1: Really refreshing in the summertime.
0: So, and probiotics. So it makes me feel great. I love dong chimi. You get the crunch from the pieces of radish in there, and then you've got this broth. And one of my favorite things is, you know, coming up in the fall, you get the sweet potato, and you've got this steamed or roasted sweet potato and dong chimi.
1: Oh!
0: You ever do that combination?
1: Like the kimchi and sweet potatoes is really
0: sour kimchi. That's really good,
1: but
0: too.
1: But doing it with dong chimi.
0: Something about dong chimi and sweet potato. Man, the panchan kage, it's not there anymore.
1: Oh,
0: but
1: the scientist shop,
0: but they're still my friends, and I still see them often. They have opened my eyes to so much, because every day they've got so much over there, and it's always seasonal. It's such a wonderful way to live.
1: Maz says, does this sit well in the heat? The kimchi, the dong chimi, I think she's talking about there.
0: Mm.
1: Perhaps
0: the dong chimi, if you're starting the fermentation in a really warm room, it can get overactive. You don't want, I always have to leave the aircon on going full stop in the kitchen when I'm doing ferments. Because if it gets really hot, then other things that you don't want to take over the fermentation might have a better chance of taking over.
1: I had that experience with makgeolli recently.
0: Oh, apparently, did you?
1: They said 25 degrees. And obviously in the summertime, without the air conditioning, it's like closer to 30.
0: Right.
1: And they did say, you can drink it, but it will taste very different and like much
0: really
1: more
0: sour.
1: Funky.
0: Yeah, and weird. Yeah.
1: You could taste the alcohol much more strongly as well.
0: It gets stronger. Yeah.
1: So we had a sip and then we threw it away. Unfortunately, it wasn't easy. Okay, guys, what's in your fridge? Let us know your ingredients. Ryan is going to come up with some inspiration for good recipes. Any other culinary questions as well? Feel free to send them in. This is the next track. It's from Lee Sung Yun. And it's 232nd resolve, 232번째 다짐.

0: We're back for part three. Dish of the day, Chef Ryan, finishing off his Tottori Muksaba. Well done, Ryan. I'm sorry. I will admit I did not finish mine. I do prefer just the Tottori Muk with the sauce on it. I mean, would that have a special name? I don't think so, right? The just Tottori Muk,
1: yeah,
0: right? Yeah, you would just call it acorn jelly, and the sauce is seen as a given. I don't think they ever give this to you with nothing else, right? With no sauce.
1: I've never seen
0: it. No, that doesn't sound right. Give it a try if you can find it in your neck of the woods. We've told you how you can make it even from the powder as well. Blazing Saddles says this: as good as we have our regular restaurant chefs in the UK, I feel the level of basic cooking ability is higher in Japan and Korea. I'm going to guess that your answer might be, it's just different, maybe, rather than higher. I don't know what you think about that.
1: Well, it's here. It's very much an age thing, I think. Uh-huh. Usually, you'll find that anyone maybe over 45 or something like that still knows how to make a lot of things.
0: Yeah, yeah.
1: But younger than that, now it's like, yeah, not much, right? Am I wrong?
0: Yeah, they're just following maybe the manual in the restaurant they're working in just for money making purposes. Whereas, yeah, the people more passionate, the older generation.
1: There's always a resurgence, though. I mean, now you see so many reels on how to make cool things,
0: yeah,
1: especially Korean food these days. So I think there is a resurgence of people trying to do stuff. People always want to know what they're eating, you know, and the only way to really know is to make it yourself.
0: Yeah, that is true. We've got a message from Val about the cake. Do you want to read that? And I'll show you the color photos as well.
1: Yeah. Oh, that's gorgeous. Oh, Val.
0: That's good,
1: walnut,
0: it?
1: Chocolate. Okay.
0: Wow.
1: So just thought I'd share this. I'm currently staying at my parents' house. It was my mom's birthday yesterday, and the neighbors invited us over for a barbecue to celebrate. My mom asked me to make a cake last minute, and I decided to adapt the recipe for a Japanese strawberry shortcake.
0: Oh,
1: wow. It's gorgeous, Val. This is
0: so
1: cool.
0: Yeah, we'll put the photo up for everyone to see with the walnuts on top. Wow.
1: Topped with shaved chocolate and walnuts. Brush the cake with a coffee syrup
0: and
1: coffee liqueur to further enhance the coffee flavor.
0: That

0: sounds
1: beautiful.
0: Amazing,
1: oh, you're killing me.
0: It?
1: No, no, I really want a bite.
0: I would love to try that as well. Looks good. It's not common, I'd say, still for Koreans to bake their own cakes. I mean, the number of ovens available now is much higher than when I first came to Korea, but still, I don't think cake baking is as common a pastime as it is in the West. Steve says, I made some chicken parmigiana last weekend. That sounds delicious. And then we got what's in your fridge from Siska, your favorite.
1: Yes, Siska's. Siska's always got eggs, chili, and milk. All right, so, hi, Siska. We've got milk, eggs, avocado, and a lot of cakes because there are many Independence Day discounts at bakeries during the weekend. I have pandan coconut cake. Do you know pandan?
0: No.
1: Do you know kaya jam?
0: The toast thing, the kaya toast thing. Yeah.
1: You notice how it has like a coconut flavor, but there's something else that's like like super coconut?
0: Yeah.
1: That's pandan.
0: Oh, it makes it more coconutty.
1: It's a leaf. It's a leaf, and you can buy an extract of it, and if you mix that with sugar and things, you could get the kaya jam.
0: That sounds
1: love pandan, Siska. I wish we had more of it here. So pandan coconut cake, a banana strawberry cake, a chocolate marble cake, tiramisu cake, and bungobang ice cream. Bungobang ice cream.
0: The little fish shaped.
1: Yeah. All right. Okay. You know what I'm thinking, man? All right. Have you ever had an avocado milkshake?
0: No, I think it was Siska talking about avocado coffees as well. How does that work? Yeah, it's not going to be sweet, is it?
1: Yeah, you can make them sweet. It's a milkshake, man. You can make it sweet.
0: You put in some kind of sweetener in there. But then why would you want it to taste like avocado? I don't know. You just have a chocolate
1: or a
0: vanilla one.
1: There's a lovely texture that comes from blending avocados.
0: Oh, really? Nice and smooth.
1: Yeah, you don't even need ice cream or it to be super cold to have it be thick.
0: Oh.
1: So, like, you could... I blend avocados all the time. Yeah. Yesterday, I was blending some Brazilian acai.
0: Yeah.
1: It's like a sorbet, right?
0: Yeah.
1: With avocado and chocolate and walnuts and what else did I put in there?
0: As a shake.
1: More like a milkshake and eat with a spoon. I learned this in Brazil. See, in Brazil, they used to think, that things like guacamole, like the Mexican style of having avocados with salt, was gross. But because in Brazil, they'll normally take an avocado and put it with ice cream or milk and sugar.
0: Oh,
1: and
0: like blend a dessert it. Kind of thing.
1: And
0: like
1: it's
0: sweet.
1: Right. And then you go to Mexico and you tell them about the avocado milkshake. They're like, what are you talking about? And then if you're in Colombia, in the middle, go figure they do both.
0: Okay.
1: And I think all the countries have kind of started doing more, trying different things. But
0: crossing over.
1: But if you've never taken an avocado and blended it with milk, and of course ice cream would be great, or I add a little honey to sweeten things up, it's a lovely texture. It's so rich and creamy without all the bad fats.
0: Wow. You know? So you're just putting it in with milk or water?
1: You could do milk. You could do vanilla ice cream. You could do a little bit of honey if you want to go sweeter on it. I throw walnuts in there. I'll throw peanuts in there or other sesame seeds.
0: And they just get
1: things.
0: A little bitty at the bottom.
1: Cacao nibs, you know. Ooh. I mean, you can make some super healthy stuff out of this. But if you wanted to, you could blend just the avocado milk, add a little bit of honey to that, and then spread that over one of your cakes. I think that would be really good.
0: Oh, yeah. The shake itself. And
1: or make an avocado milkshake with your milk and your avocado and then
0: have
1: some
0: that on the side
1: sugar. Yeah,
0: to a cake. I want to try that pandan. That I love coconut, like the flavor. So my son's mentally into coconut as well. So we got coconut water in the little cartons, which is delicious. And then we've got also coconut jellies, which... Yeah. You know, they're kind of a little bit translucent, but gray-white.
1: They taste
0: so good. Are they good for you? Is that like just coconut, or is that probably a little sugar?
1: Sure. I don't know. But you know, the inside of a green coconut, that's just kind of what they're mimicking.
0: Yeah.
1: Have you ever had that where you can spoon it out?
0: The white bit.
1: Of a green coconut to where it's soft on the inside still.
0: Ah, it's still soft. Yeah. Like the brown, hairy ones are much harder,
1: You can't do that.
0: That's what they're going for, it is delicious. And we also have the coconut dried chips, you know, that you can get in the packs.
1: Mm.
0: Those are good. Those have got to be just coconut, right? They just dry them, maybe not.
1: I don't know. I don't usually eat foods out of bags and
0: dried coconut chips are so delicious. All right, thank you so much, guys, for sending in your messages, and thanks especially to Ryan for those inspirations. And

0: Next week, you're going to be back with Paul Matthews because I'm just shortly in the UK.
1: Oh, right? Really?
0: It's
1: okay.
0: Really short business.
1: Oh, happy travels, man.
0: The week after. So have fun with Paul. I'm not sure. Oh, he can't eat eggs. And
1: oh, that's right. We didn't know that until I got here with something with eggs.
0: Oh,
1: yeah.
0: Dear.
1: Last time.
0: Okay.
1: So.
0: Yeah, I reminded the team. And then he did say one other thing. Oh, vinegar. He does not eat vinegar.
1: Okay.
0: Like in terms of pickles and stuff. So as long as we steer clear from that, he's going to be having a great time.
1: Okay,
0: I'm sure.
1: We can do that. We can do that.
0: All right. We'll see you again next Tuesday, and I'll see you in a couple of
1: and
0: weeks.
1: And way to go, Peter.
0: It
1: way
0: wasn't bad at all, especially with the sauce. Not bad. Yes, I've beaten Totonimuk acorn jelly. Here is Toyon of Kickflip and Ethan Breathe.
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4: And that just about does it for this edition of Hashtag Daily K. Look forward to your news bite afterwards. 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Tomorrow it's Colin Marshall coming in, our writer for K-Life A to Z. And we take a deep dive into one aspect of living here in Korea. Really good fun. Massive thanks to all our staff members behind the scenes today. Our producer, Lee Min-hee, our writers, Kim Jong-hee and Kwak Kyung-ok, and our sound engineer for the day, Kim Jae-hee. As yesterday was a public holiday, it's a short

week for many, so I think a little bit of a spring in the step to know it's already Tuesday. We've got Kim Field to take us out with Lose Control. It's been your Daily Dose of Career. #DailyK out.

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3: My little one, Minsun, do you like this place?
4: 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Oh, mommy, I love you.
3: Oh, my little one, Minsun, I love you too.
4: Mommy, can I play my internet game, pretty please?
3: Oh, my pumpkin, Minsun, sure. Just 10 minutes, baby.
4: Oh, okay. Oh, mommy, I can't connect to the internet. Can I go and get the Wi-Fi password at the counter?
3: Oh, my pumpkin, Minsun. Of course. Go ahead. Oh, remember, be polite.
4: Oh, of course, mommy. Oh, okay, I don't have a lot of time. Hello, excuse me.
2: 아이고, 귀여운 꼬마 손님이 왔네. Can I help you?
4: Okay, I'm here on a trip with my beautiful mommy. She doesn't usually let me have any game time, but today is that one special day when I'm allowed to play. So, I need to get connected to the internet ASAP. So, what's the Wi-Fi password?
2: 아이고, 정신없네. 와이드 빨리 말아 너. Slow, please.
4: I don't have much time. My mom usually doesn't take back the time she gives me, so I can't afford to waste even one second. Let me say it again. I'm here on a trip with my beautiful mom. She usually doesn't let me have any game time, but today is that one special day when I'm allowed to play. What's the Wi-Fi password?
2: 아이고, 숨 넘어가겠네. 정신 사나봐 죽겠다. 뭐라 카노 이거. 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
3: 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Let's go.
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1: Welcome to BFM News at 11 with the AI voice of David Kim. Following extreme rainfall during the Liberation Day holiday, widespread damage occurred in South Gyeongsang Province, leaving 245 displaced residents in temporary shelters for a second day. The Provincial Disaster Headquarters reported on the 18th that 498 people evacuated from the hard-hit cities of Goje and Tongyeong, while 253 people have safely returned home. 245 people remain in shelters as of 6:30 a.m. this morning due to flooded homes and landslide risks. In Goje, a tragic landslide struck an apartment building, killing one person and injuring two. Consequently, 140 residents from that building remain evacuated. The heavy rain also damaged 365 hectares of farmland, aquaculture facilities, and five national heritage sites. With weather warnings lifted, most bus routes have resumed, while local authorities and the military personnel are mobilizing to support recovery efforts. New Democratic Party Chairman Kim In-sog and Presidential Chief of Staff Kang Hun-sik met today, emphasizing a closely united one-team relationship between the ruling party and the government. During their meeting, Kang presented a congratulatory orchid from President Lee Jae-myung.

to celebrate Jim's new leadership position. Jim expressed his commitment to supporting the administration's goals while actively conveying grassroots public sentiment. He also highlighted his recent visit to flood-damaged Koje, urging swift and comprehensive government support for the affected residents. In response, Gang stressed the party's vital role in sharing on-the-ground realities the government might overlook, hoping for a healthier and tighter collaborative relationship. Following their remarks, the two shared a symbolic hug to showcase their unity. Prime Minister Han Sung-suk also sent a congratulatory orchid. In local news, Busan City announced today that it will conduct a special food safety inspection ahead of the Chuseok holiday from August 20th to September 23rd. The crackdown targets businesses manufacturing and selling popular holiday foods, including red ginseng, premium beef, and traditional sweets. Inspectors will prioritize establishments with prior violations or suspected illegal activities. Key violations include false origin labeling, improper storage conditions, illegal extension of expiration dates, and exaggerated health claims. Violators will face strict legal actions, and citizens are actively encouraged to report any suspected violations. Busan City announced that the 23rd International Federation of Automatic Control, IFAC World Congress, will take place at BEXCO for 6 days, starting August 23rd. This marks the event's return to South Korea after 18 years. Expecting a record-breaking 4,400 participants from over 75 countries, the Congress features keynote speeches, exhibitions, and a drone light show. A major highlight is a free public lecture on August 24th by UC Berkeley, Professor Ken Goldberg, discussing the future of AI and robotics. The event concludes with an orchestra-led closing ceremony on August 28th. In international news, President Donald Trump claimed that North Korean leader Kim Jong-un responded positively to his dialogue request. Emphasizing their good relationship, Trump announced a reduction in joint U.S.-South Korea military drills. Additionally, Trump expressed frustration with South Korean President Lee Jae-myung, who reportedly declined a request to assist with U.S. military operations concerning Iran. In response, Trump questioned the deployment of U.S. troops in South Korea and demanded increased defense burden sharing from allies, despite calling President Lee a very nice person. And now for today's weather. The current temperature in Busan is 26 degrees Celsius with light rain falling across the region. With humidity levels currently high at 90%, we advise our listeners to carry an umbrella and take extra care on the roads today. That wraps up this hour's news. Thank you for joining us. 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

0: 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Listeners, when you hear the word market, what's the first image that comes to mind?
1: 시장 하면 어떤 풍경이 가장 먼저 떠오르시나요?
0: Well, maybe it's Barcelona's La Boqueria market. Bright colors everywhere, fresh fruit piled high, tapas on every counter just bursting with color. Or maybe it's London's Borough Market. Picture an old iron bridge, 1,000 years of history underneath it, and the smell of warm, fresh-baked bread drifting through the air. Nom nom nom nom nom. Or maybe it's Chatuchak Market in Bangkok. As you know, it's huge, about the size of 27 football fields, and wandering through its alleys feels like a treasure hunt with that noisy, lively market buzz all around you. So, why do markets like these all over the world stay just as beloved today, even in this age of high technology, as they always have? I think it's because they still carry something you can't manufacture. The warmth of people, the feeling.

feeling of a place that's alive, right? They're like a living diary filled with stories and the changing seasons, written fresh every single day. And they're where you find a city's most honest, unfiltered face. So, how about this? On your way home from work today, why not stop by your neighborhood traditional market and soak in a little bit of that warmth? Well, this is Busan Worldwide, and I'm your host, Stephanie Yoon.

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1: That's right. You're listening live on this Tuesday morning. Happy Tuesday. It is August 18th and you're tuned in to BEFM Busan 영어 방송, 90.5 FM in Busan and 103.3 FM in Gijang, Jeonggwan and Noksan areas. Welcome, welcome all. Some messages coming in. We have Benny Nim saying hello, Stephanie and all. Happy Tuesday. Happy Tuesday. We have Sejin Nim saying good morning. It is still raining. Where are you? I would love to know. Here in Santam, it's not raining right now. Well, about 30 minutes ago when I was out there getting coffee, it wasn't raining, so do let me know. Jerry Nim saying, Busan 비와요. Oh, so maybe it is raining here in Busan. We also have Sarangdeo Nim saying, hello Stephanie and everyone. Happy Tuesday. Happy Tuesday to you as well. Hope you had a wonderful long weekend. 정부순 Nim messaging in saying, 반갑습니다. And Jilin Nim saying, oh, 닉 목소리네요. Good morning. Yes, right before, I guess after our opening before our bridge, we do have Nicholas's voice, right, saying Busan Worldwide with wonderful voice indeed. Well, thank you so much for messaging in. It is Tuesday. Hope you're having a wonderful day so far. Well, on August 14th, a new support center opened its doors for children with disabilities, people with developmental disabilities, and their families. 네, 지난 14일 장애 아동과 발달 장애인 그리고 가족들을 위한 새로운 지원 거점이 문을 열었는데요. It's called the Busan Support Center for Children with Disabilities and People with Developmental Disabilities, and it's now open in Pomcheon-dong of Busan Jingu. Now, the center builds individual support plans based on each child's needs, developmental stage, and family situation, connecting them with everything from early childhood development counseling and early intervention to parent education and family support as well. In the end, maybe that's what makes a good city, one where small, people-first changes keep adding up so that people from all walks of life can live and stay without having to struggle. So today on the interview, we'll be joined by the president of the Haeundae Traditional Market Merchants Association. With international tourists flooding into Haeundae faster than ever, we're going to talk to him in just a moment about how the market is working to hold on to its old school charm while becoming a more comfortable, more trustworthy place to stop. Well, before we jump into that, let's talk about today's listener question. So when you visit a traditional market, what's the one thing you absolutely have to do? Like your personal must-do, right? Some of you, when you travel, you seek out the local traditional market on purpose, and you just see the real side of a place. So maybe some of you stroll slowly through the market alleyways, maybe trying food you can only get right there, strike up maybe quick chat with the merchants as well, and that's kind of a fun you can only do and have fine you can find in traditional markets. So tell us, when you're at a traditional market, what's your must-do move? And send us your favorite way to enjoy a traditional market. 네, 오늘의 문자 주제 알려드릴게요. 전통시장에 가면 이건 꼭 해야 한다. 여러분의 필수 코스는 무엇인가요? 여행을 가면 그 지역의 진짜 모습을 만나기 위해서 일부러 전통시장을 찾는 분들 많잖아요. 시장 먹거리 즐기기, 아니면 상인들과 이야기 나누기, 아니면 숨은 맛집 찾아보기처럼 여러분만의 전통시장을 즐기는 방법.

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For me, I always try to find dessert from that traditional market.

out shopping or traveling, especially, I'm like, why not, right? I don't know how it tastes, but why not, right? We have some messages coming in. We have Jerry님 saying, Stephanie, 먹방 투어 해야죠. 먹을 게 얼마나 많은데요, right? Especially in Haeundae traditional market. There is so much, so you kind of have to think about, do I want hotdog? Do I want, you know, those like marshmallows? There's so many things, right? There is good ice cream as well, and 장어 you can enjoy. So many things. I think usually for traditional markets here in Korea, you have to kind of think about one thing or a couple things you want to try because there are too many things. So do let me know what you like to do and what your personal must do is when it comes to traditional markets. 이 프로그램은 방송미디어통신위원회 방송통신발전기금의 지원받아 제작하였습니다. Let's jump into today's The Interview.

0: And that was Free by Lenka. Welcome back to Busan Worldwide. Hope you're having a lovely, lovely day so far. Let's check out some of the messages coming in. And with that, let me remind you of today's listener question. When you visit a traditional market, what's the one thing you absolutely have to do? Like your personal must-do, right? 네, 전통시장에 가면 이건 꼭 해야 한다. 여러분의 필수 코스는 무엇인가요? Let's check it out. We have 세진님 saying 시장은 먹으러 가야죠. Of course, so many good food, right? We have Benny님 saying, I think to eat the local dishes would be a big must-do. Absolutely, I absolutely agree. We have Lee Jung님 saying, 저는 엄궁 과일시장과 또 부전시장을 가끔 가는데요. 부전시장에 가면 명란과 너트 종류를 주로 구입합니다. 전통시장을 개인적으로 선호하는 편인데요. 싱싱하고 경제적이고 기분 전환도 된답니다. 사람 냄새 나는 행복한 공간이에요. Absolutely. I think so. And like you said, it is more affordable, but as well, there is something about traditional markets. I'm sure all around the world, but here in Korea, especially in Busan, something about traditional markets, there are more people. And something I love to do is just go around the whole of Busan and visit traditional markets because there are just so many good ones. I remember, I think 2 weeks ago, I went to Gupo, I believe, Gupo Traditional Market. I always forget the name, but I got really good food as well, some jeon, and like you said, myeongnan was very good. We bought some side dishes and the fruit as well. I got some peaches. So I wasn't planning to buy anything, but it becomes a big shopping, a grocery shopping day, right? We also have 사랑대우님 messaging in. For me, visiting a traditional market in Korea isn't complete without buying a few local souvenirs, of course, right? And trying the delicious street food. Ooh. So I do want to ask you, 사랑대우님, what type of local souvenirs do you buy? Because I always want to buy souvenirs and just souvenirs for me, but I don't know what to buy. So I would love some recommendation. Thank you so much for sharing. And 세진님, just one more. 시장은 야식, 먹방도 꽤나 중요한 것 같아요. 저녁 먹고 시장 나들이 가서 구경하면서 하나씩 하나씩 집어먹는 재미도 있으니까요. Yes, yes. Eating after you had dinner is always nice. Just snacks right here and there. And there are sometimes just small ones like hot dog, right? Or a little bit of tteokbokki or a little bit of oden is always good too. Thank you so much for messaging in. Keep those messages coming and we're gonna move on to our final segment of the day.
1: 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We hope that your lives and experiences can be an inspiration for our listeners.

0: they intend to bring Iran to the negotiation table through economic pressure rather than expanding military conflict. However, Iran is also using rising international oil prices as a card to pressure the United States. So what is this about? 그런데 이란도 가만히 있지 않고 국제 유가 상승을 미국을 압박하는 카드로 쓰고 있다는데요. 어떤 내용인가요?
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0: I see. So the most powerful card held by Iran is precisely the Strait of Hormuz. It is a core corridor, as we know, through which about 20% of the world's crude oil passes. As Iran continues its control of the strait, anxiety over crude oil supply is growing and international oil prices are rising again. The problem is that high oil prices also put a burden on U.S. gasoline prices and inflation. Ultimately, a power struggle between the United States and Iran is continuing, with the U.S. tightening Iran's purse strings and Iran pressuring the U.S. economy through rising international oil prices. And we'll definitely have to keep an eye on that topic as well in the future. And that's going to do it for today's Correspondent Reports, connecting with our reporter based in the U.S. San Diego. 네, 오늘 미국 소식은 여기까지 듣겠습니다. 고맙습니다.
1: 네, 고맙습니다.
0: All right, and that was Ms. Bong So-yeon based in San Diego, giving us all the latest updates coming from the U.S., of course. And listeners, that's going to do it for today's show, but we'll be back live in the studio tomorrow at 11:05 a.m. Final song is by Lasse Lin with Because I. Hope you have a wonderful day. I'll see you tomorrow. Bye-bye.

0: 아직 어렵게 느껴지는 영어. 아이들 영어는 어떻게 챙기시나요? 부산 영어 방송이 준비한 어린이 영어 콘텐츠 세상 BFM 키즈 영상 채널이 여러분을 찾아갑니다. 샘 해밍턴과 윌벤저스 그리고 모모랜드 낸시가 함께하는 BFM 키즈에서 영어로 듣는 부산 설화와 전래동화, 재밌는 파닉스 영어, 신나는 K-POP 영어까지 만나보세요. 우리 아이의 영어 실력과 창의력을 쑥쑥 키워줄 특별한 어린이 영어 채널 BFM 키즈가 여러분을 기다립니다. 지금 바로 BFM 키즈를 검색하고 구독해주세요.
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1: Welcome to BFM News at 12 with the AI voice of David Kim. President Lee Jae-myung emphasized national unity today, urging politicians to move past destructive political strife and work together to build an irreplaceable Republic of Korea. Presiding over a cabinet meeting at the Blue House, President Lee stated that improving public livelihoods, continuing reforms against injustice, and fostering economic growth require solid cooperation across party lines. He stressed that regardless of political affiliations or past rivalries, all politicians share the common responsibility to serve the people as partners in shaping the nation's future. Addressing the severe torrential rains that devastated southern regions, including Gwangju, President Lee called for swift recovery measures and stressed treating climate disasters as matters of national security. He urged modernizing existing infrastructure and utilizing artificial intelligence to enhance climate forecasting and preemptive disaster response systems. South Korea's benchmark, KOSPI, rallied today, surging past the 7,100 mark powered by strong semiconductor gains. The index jumped 2.31% to 7,138.91 in early morning trading, marking its sixth consecutive session of gains. Foreign investors led the rally with net purchases exceeding 580 billion won, while retail and institutional investors were net sellers. Market heavyweights Samsung Electronics and SK Hynix posted substantial gains, rising 3.83% and 6.02%, respectively. The semiconductor rally was fueled by overnight gains on Wall Street, driven by robust revenue projections from AI startup Anthropic, rising NAND prices, and U.S. curbs on Chinese memory chips. Conversely,

0: The tech-heavy KOSDAQ index fell 0.97% to 856.28, weighed down by heavy foreign and institutional selling in bio and battery shares. In local news, Mayor of Busan, Jeon Jae-soo has appointed several figures from his election camp and transition committee to key political and agency roles. Recently, Kim Byung-gun, Song Ga-yeon, and Kim Sung-yong were named special advisors, following earlier appointments of Moon Ae-yong and Kim Ki-taeg to public relations and protocol positions. Additionally, former transition committee members Son Ji-hyun and Kim Byung-jin were appointed to head local public agencies. A local politician noted that while this builds a cohesive team, it could spark cronyism controversies, meaning the appointees must justify their roles through actual performance. Busan City will host the 2026 World Smart City Expo, WSCE, at BEXCO for 3 days starting September 9th, alongside the Ministries of Land and Science, celebrating its 10th anniversary under the slogan Beyond Smart City, Into AI City. Asia's largest smart city event will showcase innovative future technologies. The expo features special exhibitions, including the AI-driven Busan Smart Ocean Pavilion, plus corporate booths from KT and Naver Cloud. It also offers international conferences, business matchmaking, and public talk concerts. Pre-registration is open until September 7th via the WSCE website. In international news, the U.S. 30-year Treasury yield surged to 5.31%, reaching its highest level since 2007 amid mounting national debt and massive government bond issuance. Following a recent $25 billion auction at elevated rates, intense selling pressure persisted due to persistent inflation concerns exceeding 3%. Additionally, rising corporate bond issuance driven by the AI boom and weakening demand for long-term treasuries accelerated the yield increase. Analysts emphasize that market stabilization will require reduced fiscal spending and moderated bond issuance. And now for today's weather. The current temperature in Busan is 26 degrees Celsius with light rain falling across the region. That wraps up this hour's news. Thank you for joining us. 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

lovely sweeties. Happy Tuesday and welcome to Sweet Date. When you guys hear the word rice, what comes to mind first? Probably a bowl sitting next to your soup or side dishes. Rice is such an ordinary part of our meals that we hardly stop to think about it. But imagine Korean food without it. Suddenly, even the most everyday table might feel a little incomplete. And today gives us a reason to look at this everyday ingredient a little differently because August 18th is Rice Day, 쌀의 날, here in Korea. So today, let's give some attention to something that's been quietly sitting at the center of our table all along. So now, shall we start today's sweet date?

That was 왼손잡이 by 자우림. And the original song was released by Panic, the duo of 이덕 and 김진표, back in 1995. And it was already memorable for its message about being different and refusing to fit into the same mold as everyone else. And the group 자우림 completely reshaped it for I am a singer, 나는 가수다. And their version stretches the song into a much bigger rock performance with that powerful drums,

guitars, and of course, Kim Yuna's unmistakable voice. And what people love about this version is that Jaorim doesn't simply cover the song, they make its rebellious spirit feel even louder, freer, and

great to have you with me this afternoon. Hope everyone's having a great day. Ooh. So earlier, we talked about how rice, because today is rice day, right? 쌀의 날이라죠? It's so familiar. Rice is so familiar that we sometimes forget how important it is to our everyday meals. But if you think about it, rice has never been just one kind of food in Korea. We steam it. We turn it into those yummy rice cakes, snacks, drinks, noodles, bread, and even desserts. And it's one ingredient that has found its way into almost every part of our food culture. And what's especially interesting these days is how rice is moving beyond the traditional dinner table. And younger generations are rediscovering rice cakes and traditional sweets, while cafes and bakeries are giving rice a completely new look. And we're also seeing more rice-based breads, cakes, and snacks that feel lighter and more modern, I guess, while still keeping that familiar chewy texture and flavor. So even though rice has been part of Korean life for generations, it continues to change with the times and, you know, keeps finding new ways to stay very interesting. And if you think that rice still sounds a little too traditional, dessert shops might change your mind. I mean, rice cakes have been getting a modern makeover. Seriously, like, instead of only the classic versions that we grew up with, you'll now find soft rice cakes filled with cream inside. Even there was one like with strawberry cream, and that was my favorite. And rice cakes topped with matcha or black sesame cream, and even rice-based roll cakes and cake-style desserts. And I heard that like some popular rice cake shops have attracted such long lines that people started using expressions like 떡 ticketing, or some people call it 떡 open runs, basically like treating a box of rice cakes like concert tickets. So yeah, rice isn't just something that you'll eat with dinner anymore. It can also be the trendy dessert that you're lining up for after it. And we're going to move on with our next segment.

Now it's time for K-pop Dispatch, and it's time to catch up on some fresh releases from the K-pop scene. First up, we have All I Can Say Is by Louis of Longshot. So Louis is the youngest member and main vocalist of Longshot, the four-member boy group that debuted earlier this year under Jay Park's label. And he's already stepping outside the group for his first TV drama soundtrack. So this song, All I Can Say Is, appears in the TV drama called Spooky in Love, 오싹한 연애, giving Louis a chance to show a softer side of his voice away from Longshot's usual hip-hop and R&B energy. And here's something impressive, guys. So the group Longshot passed 100 million internet streams just 59 days after their debut. So Louis may be a rookie, but he's moving very, very quickly. Next up, we have 사랑아 여기까지야 by 박다혜. So 박다혜 is a singer who first gained attention through powerful cover performances online and has since built her career around emotional ballads and soundtracks of TV series. And some listeners may also remember her from I Can See Your Voice, 너의 목소리가 보여, where her vocals drew attention even before her official releases. And she's been especially busy lately. Just last month, she sang the first soundtrack for the game, The Yeolgang. Next, combining her clear voice with piano, rock, and orchestral sounds, and now she returns to familiar

territory, a breakup song where her clear but powerful vocals can really carry the emotion. So let's enjoy these next two tracks together. All I Can Say Is by Louis of Longshot, followed by 사랑아 여기까지야 by 박다혜.

0: It's time for Love Psychology 101. And for this, we have Jimmy here.
1: Hey, hey, hey. Dr. Love Jimmy here.
0: Dodgers today.
1: I know, always.
0: Yesterday, I asked Jimmy to send a picture of him, like his selfie.
1: Yeah.
0: And in the picture, guys... He was wearing this like Lakers and these amazing, you know, jerseys.
1: I know.
0: I was guessing, how many jerseys does he have? How many do you have?
1: I cannot count.
0: You cannot count?
1: Because I pretty much collect like all the players who I love.
0: Whoa.
1: In like every teams, especially LA related.
0: So who is on the back?
1: This is Mookie Betts. He's one of the top players.
0: Mookie Betts?
1: Yeah, Mookie Betts.
0: Is he from America?
1: Yeah, yeah, yeah.
0: Okay.
1: And I'm also planning to get Haesung Kim near in the future.
0: Oh.
1: And also Otani.
0: Oh, yeah. Otani,
1: yeah,
0: I know.
1: You know.
0: Okay, finally.
1: Yeah. You're like, huh?
0: Sorry to the fans out there. No offense.
1: No worries. I love baseball. Yeah, I'm just a huge sports fan myself. So
0: I think that's good.
1: Yeah.
0: Do you hang some of the jerseys or, you know, those caps?
1: Sure.
0: On the wall?
1: Yeah.
0: Yeah.
1: Because I don't want to get like all those scratches and stuff. So I just have to like maintain it really well.
0: Wow. I guess all the older brothers do that. Okay.
1: Your brother probably does that.
0: Yeah,
1: too.
0: I know. I thought that was crazy. But now that you have said it, he doesn't look so crazy now.
1: Yay.
0: Yes. Yeah, so today we're going to talk about some things. But before that, today is actually Rice Day, guys. So
1: rice day.
0: Sal, do you love Sal?
1: I honestly don't like it that much.
0: Ooh.
1: But we cannot deny living in Korea, right?
0: And Koreans live on papsim.
1: I know.
0: Right?
1: But lately, I have eaten like too much rice. So that's why I gained a lot of weight.
0: Come on. Oh my gosh. He's so paranoid about that.
1: I know.
0: I know. But I mean, he's so tall, so we can't even tell.
1: Well,
0: but he's always saying like, you know, it's like repertoire.
1: Yeah, I know.
0: But I mean, out of all the rice dish or rice-based food, what would be your go-to favorites?
1: Well, in Korea, I would definitely love to go to those

0: typical 한식 restaurant where they give us like dozens of side dishes and maybe like the main dishes like bulgogi or maybe like 된장찌개 or 김치찌개.
1: So just like the soul food.
0: Yeah, just like the soul food. And in case of like overseas, I used to love having sticky rice in Thailand when I was living in Bangkok. Yeah.
1: Wow. So the sticky rice and the rice that we have here in Korea, how are they different?
0: Wow, the sticky rice in Thailand, it's really sticky and chewy.
1: Yeah, they are. Right. So it's like chapsal, is it?
0: Yeah, it is. It is kind of chapsal taste.
1: That's so interesting.
0: Yeah, I used to love eating those. You don't even need like extra side dishes for it.
1: You can just have...
0: Right, like as a sandwich. You just like, you know, grab the whole thing like as like a sandwich type of a figure and then you can just eat them.
1: Interesting.
0: It tastes really good. Ooh. It goes really well with the watermelon juice too. Yeah.
1: Oh, what was it? Like in Thailand?
0: I know.
1: Tengmoban. Oh, Tengmoban. Is it right?
0: Thank you. Tengmoban, yes.
1: Okay. Wow. Okay. So, guys, if you are traveling to Thailand, go ahead and have that sticky rice with watermelon juice.
0: Yeah.
1: Right?
0: Tengmoban. That's good.
1: Okay. Yummy. All right. So, now we're going to get into Love Psychology 101 today. So, I heard that you have a great topic for us to discuss about.
0: Yeah. Mm. This one, I really fell for it. Mm-hmm. So, today we are going to talk about the defining moment, the moment when you realize, despite all our differences and imperfections, I still wanted to be this person.
1: Oh. You are my destiny. Have you seen that?
0: Oh, yeah. Yeah. I love that song.
1: Okay. So I guess, you know, it may happen after a difficult conversation or maybe, you know, having an ordinary day when life suddenly becomes hard, right? So it's not really like a dramatic movie scene.
0: Oh, no, not at all. I mean, it sounds like it, but sometimes it is a surprisingly quiet.
1: Yeah.
0: I mean, you may simply just notice that this is the person you want to call first, the person who makes you feel safe, or the person you still want beside you, even after seeing their like flaws or downsides. Yeah.
1: So, for me, like, to be honest, I haven't felt this way so far. Okay. I don't know, it sounds really cold or harsh.
0: Let's see.
1: But, I mean, have you ever felt that way? It still has to be this person. 이 사람이어야 한다.
0: Yeah,
1: have you ever felt that?
0: Of course.
1: Yeah? Oh, okay. I haven't been to that level yet.
0: Oh.
1: Maybe. I haven't been there, but maybe someday soon, right?
0: Or maybe because of that, I learned a lesson out of it. When we were younger, like, if that person has like hundreds of flaws or downsides, because of that one or two big things, the huge feelings that I have toward that person, just to make up and break up those typical like high teen dramas, you know what I mean?
1: Yeah.
0: In the end, it turns out like really well or really bad. There's only like two options, right?
1: Yes, but I mean, as a person who has experienced that, how does it feel like, Jenny? I'm curious.
0: For the first few times, you still have high hopes. If it just continues on over and over and over, then you finally get to realize, oh, it's time for me to just let go because I cannot live like this forever.
1: But it must be hard.
0: Of course.
1: Once you felt that, right?
0: I guess, but having those kind of experiences and feelings, that's the time when you get to actually grow up in relationship.
1: Okay, so maybe that's why I didn't grow up yet.
0: Not yet, but I guess that's better. I guess the best choice is not to go through those kind of tunnels, you know what I mean?
1: Yeah. I mean, it's difficult to go through that dark side tunnel,
0: I know,
1: right?
0: Because if you don't get to have those experiences, for me, I only used to go for like the looks, the physical appearances back then when you were like younger. Because we were exposed to all those dramas and movies, like all those pretty actresses and movie stars.
1: It makes sense,
0: I know.
1: But it's not that we're bad, right?
0: For sure. Mm. But going through and actually you get to learn it from, you know, time to time, then you just get to grow.
1: Okay, so Yunji needs to grow in that sense. All right, so now moving on to part one. What usually creates this kind of realization, though?
0: It definitely often happens when your relationship is tested by reality. Mm.

0: maybe you are just stressed, mm-hmm. sick, embarrassed, or mm-hmm. going through a difficult decision, mm-hmm. but your partner may not solve the problem, but they stay beside you mm-hmm. and listen carefully mm-hmm. or make you feel that you do not have, you know, to face it alone. Mm-hmm. That's when you get to feel like, oh, you know, I'm not all by myself.
1: I guess that's why, like, most people, not like most, but some people actually feel true love when they go through this, like, you know, hardships in their life, like losing one of their loved ones.
0: I know.
1: And your partner stays beside you that whole time, right?
0: I know. So as a man, we often get to see those like short clips mm-hmm. or content mm-hmm. where usually like those celebrities mm-hmm. or sports star figures, mm-hmm. they say, you know, once you got to like, as a man, you mm-hmm. got to show like your rock bottom.
1: Oh.
0: And if your partner stays with you, even when you're like completely broke, you know, and when you're like completely lost with everything, if that person stays with you, that's your right call.
1: Oh. You know? That's why.
0: That's why those successful, like, for example, NFL superstars or NBA basketball stars, they're still with their, like, first love.
1: Right, right, right.
0: Yeah, like high school.
1: What was that, love. Like, picture? Korean picture that's in MLB.
0: Yeah, NBA. MLB.
1: Who is that? Like, Choo
0: Sung-un.
1: No, Choo. That's a fighter.
0: Oh, that's Choo Shin-soo. Yeah.
1: Yeah, I mean, like, he said that his wife has always been there, like, by his side. And what surprised me was that his wife actually, like, learned how to do massage.
0: Yeah.
1: Like, technically.
0: And like, she actually did it for him.
1: Yeah. Every single day.
0: As, like, a professional masseuse.
1: Yeah. Ooh. So I was like, okay, that's why he's, like, so famous.
0: I know.
1: And why he's a great, renowned baseball player,
0: sure.
1: right?
0: Yeah.
1: Okay. So I guess, you know, the important thing may not be what they fix, but how they show up in this difficult time.
0: Yeah,
1: right?
0: For sure. Like, grand romantic gestures can be memorable, mm-hmm. but consistent care often creates deeper trust.
1: Yes, for sure.
0: So it may be the person who remembers what makes you anxious, give you space when you need it, or quietly takes care of something when you are overwhelmed.
1: Yes, and those moments can look small from the outside, right?
0: Yeah. I know.
1: Yeah.
0: Because I know, guys. Mm. We just get used to it.
1: Yeah.
0: You always have to remind yourself how thankful your partner is.
1: Should we set like a timer or what should we do to remind ourselves?
0: I know, right? Like just put it, like write it on your calendar and like make it to remind you.
1: Every morning when you get up, you look at your refrigerator, right?
0: I know.
1: That says, okay, your wife did this for you. That would
0: sweet.
1: Often remind yourself, right?
0: Yeah.
1: So I guess, you know, like, I got to ask you this question, though. Is emotional safety one of the biggest reasons people choose their partner for a lifetime?
0: Obviously, definitely. Mm. Emotional safety means you can be honest without consistently worrying that you will be mocked, ignored, or punished for your feelings.
1: Mm.
0: And you cannot admit that you are scared, tired, jealous, or unsure, and trust that the other person will at least try to understand.
1: Yeah, and that sounds really valuable in the long run.
0: Yeah, for sure. That's why we get to see. I mean, you don't need to go there, but just like the Choo Shin-soo's story and the examples that I have mentioned, they become more tight.
1: Yeah.
0: Right?
1: And the relationship, I think once you're in that stable stage, then I think you can like focus on other things, right? Like
0: for
1: your
0: sure.
1: business, your work, or your other life.
0: Right.
1: So now, before we go on a song break, can the defining moment happen only after the ideal image of a partner fades in part three?
0: I guess often, yes. At the beginning, you may choose someone because of, just like what I have said, early attraction, excitement, or what you imagine the relationship could become. But later, as time goes by, you see their weaknesses, habits, and differences more clearly. So decision becomes more realistic. I know this person is imperfect, but I know like what is good and trustworthy about them too.
1: Yeah, so I think that's a really good mindset that we should all keep in mind, right?
0: I know, which is extremely hard.
1: Yeah.
0: That's why you have to just

0: Tip, reminding yourself.
1: Yes. So while we go remind ourselves, guys, let's go listen to the song. Here is 달리 표현할 수 없어요 by Roy Kim.

0: back, everyone. That was 달리 표현할 수 없어요 by Roy Kim. Oh, I absolutely love this song.
1: I love this song too. Yeah. It's one of my favorites.
0: Yeah?
1: Yeah.
0: When you go to singing rooms,
1: yeah,
0: do
1: yeah,
0: you
1: yeah.
0: sing the song?
1: Yeah, of course.
0: And yeah. there was another one by Roy Kim in the same album that I absolutely love.
1: Oh, what is it? You gotta tell me.
0: I don't know what the title was, but I mean, like, people always sang that song at weddings.
1: Oh, okay.
0: But I can't remember.
1: Wow.
0: Okay. Oh, but maybe.
1: Yeah, let me know later.
0: Okay.
1: Let me practice.
0: Okay, probably you know this song.
1: Yeah.
0: All right, and you guys are listening to Sweet Date, and we're in the middle of Love Psychology 101 with Jimmy here in
1: Yay.
0: The studio. All right, and the song was so nice, right? So now we're going to move on, Jimmy.
1: Mm-hmm.
0: So difficult times reveal whether someone is truly right for us or not, right? We kind of have talked about that.
1: I know. So we just

0: just talked about that, and I guess this, you know, beautifully said, you may still dislike some habits, you may disagree about certain things, but underneath those differences, there may be respect, kindness, and shared values, and willingness to work things out.
1: So, Jimmy, do difficult times reveal whether someone is truly right for us?
0: Yeah, they can reveal important things. Stress often shows us how a person handles responsibility, conflict, and another person's vulnerability. And when things are easy, many relationships feel good.
1: Yeah, true.
0: But difficult moments show whether both people can remain respectful and supportive.
1: So staying is, you know, meaningful only when it's healthy for people, right? All right, so now we are actually going to play a couple, all right?
0: Oh, yeah.
1: And kind of showing today's topic that we're talking about, guys. So as you listen to our conversation, try to find the problem here or how, like, you can actually put that into practice in your real life. All right, so here goes Jimmy and me. Jimmy, why do you still choose me when we disagree so often?
0: Because even when we disagree, you listen after you calm down.
1: That does not sound very romantic.
0: Okay. You also bring me food when I'm stressed, remember what matters to me the most, and make difficult days feel lighter.
1: Oh, that is better.
0: And even after an argument, you still ask whether I got home safely.
1: So that's your defining moment?
0: Yes, and also, you usually share your dessert.
1: Usually. Do not expect too much, though. So, wow. Okay, so in the skit, I mean, Yoonji was a good example, right?
0: Yeah.
1: What do you think?
0: I think she is definitely a good example, but I guess Jimmy in the skit could have said, like, more sweeter things rather than just like, oh, you cook for me or you can share your dessert with me, you know? Rather than so, that, you could just be like, yeah, even after the fight, you always ask, like, you know, after some period of time later, you're like, hey, don't you feel like grab something to eat together? Like, what do you feel like having?
1: Yeah.
0: Those kind of gestures.
1: I guess, you know, like, but still, like, as a Gyeongsangdo guy, maybe, here in the script, right? They tell the fact, you listen after you calm down. So they say nice things about the partner, right? You still ask whether you got home safely or not.
0: Yeah.
1: This kind of gesture is really sweet, right?
0: I know. But at the same time, 눈치 is very needed. Because if you just say, oh, you always bring me food.
1: Oh,
0: and when I'm stressed, they're like, huh? Am I like your like babysitter? Why are you mentioning about like me bringing food at this timing? You know what I mean?
1: Yeah.
0: Like, oops.
1: You gotta be careful when you say this.
0: I know.
1: You gotta say it in the sweetest way possible, right?
0: That's
1: always
0: what.
1: Listen after you calm down, honey. Right? If you say it like this,
0: and
1: it's not.
0: In these cases, we actually have to say things longer, guys.
1: Oh, longer?
0: Because they always ask, is that it? Like, okay. Oh, what,
1: okay.
0: In what situations? They always ask for details.
1: Oh, so you gotta make it in a long sentence.
0: Yeah, long sentences.
1: Can you give me like an example that you actually do?
0: Oh, the best thing is, remember like 2 months ago when we had an altercation and then you just didn't ignore me, but instead you are like doing this for me, and then you were just texting me like, shall we just go watch a movie or something like that? Oh, that really touched my heart. I know, it's more like a, it's more like a drama line.
1: That was like three sentences already. Oh my gosh.
0: See, guys.
1: You gotta be clever.
0: Write it on your note.
1: Okay. Whoa, okay. So I didn't know that.
0: But I'm not faking it though. Yeah. It just came out.
1: Oh, okay. We gotta have some interview here with some people around it. Yes. Oh, okay. So that was a very clever way, guys.
0: Yeah.
1: So if you guys are actually like men listeners out there struggling about relationship, I think this is a really clever way.
0: Yeah, I know.
1: If you say it long, then there's no like, you know, peoples that we can attack them.
0: But it's definitely case by case, though. Some people might just like, zip your mouth, Jimmy.
1: Tap right there, right? Like a fly.
0: Right.
1: So I guess, yeah, that is a great way to kind of meddle in the relationship and kind of cure it.
0: Sure.
1: So now moving on to our last part, part five. What matters most when deciding whether someone is truly right for you or not?
0: Oh, yeah, this is a good one. Shared values often matter more than having the same personality or hobbies. And you may enjoy different music, food, or ways of spending the weekend. But if you agree on honesty, respect, and commitment, and how you want to treat people, the relationship has a strong foundation.
1: Yeah, and one of the greatest thing about marriage is this, right? You commit yourself to other person, right?
0: For sure.
1: And
0: that's why even we go through those kind of fights or altercations, something to look back and think about.
1: Yeah, and I think, I personally think that nowadays, the divorce rate has gone way up.
0: Right.
1: Like compared to the back in the days. So I think, you know, once you commit in that relationship, you gotta stick to that no matter what, right?
0: Right. That's why, Yoonji, you have to be extra careful and cautious.
1: Okay, 네, 오빠.
0: But don't think too much, though. Because of that, I'm like, that's why it's tricky. If you just think too much, some people waste their time. You know? Yeah. Because after, I don't know whether it's maybe it's not true. Maybe it's my surroundings. If you just date one person for too long, over 7 years, 10 years, they usually
1: end up,
0: you know, bad.
1: Same for me.
0: Or around my surroundings.
1: Same for me too.
0: But when they break up,
1: they meet
0: another person and then they just immediately get married.
1: You know, same what I happened mean? To my friend too.
0: Right.
1: Oh, okay.
0: That's why. You have to be careful, but don't think for too long.
1: Don't think too long. All right. That makes sense.
0: Right.
1: So now, as a final conclusion, does every couple have one clear moment when they know?
0: Well, not necessarily. For some people, it is a single event. And maybe their partner just supports them through a family crisis or celebrates an important success or stay calm during a difficult conflict. For others, the certainty grows gradually through hundreds of ordinary moments.
1: Like remembering how you take your coffee, you know, those simple things.
0: Yeah.
1: Or, you know, checking that you arrived home safely.
0: I know. So love is just often built through repetition.
1: That makes sense. All right. So now, for our listeners, what would be our final takeaway, Jimmy?
0: Yeah, I love this. I love this part, the takeaway part. The defining moment is when you realize you still choose someone after seeing their real and imperfect self. And it may just come through emotional safety, steady care, and shared values, or the way your partner says respectful during hard times. And the feeling is not like this person is perfect. It is, oh, this person kind of sees me, respects me, and is willing to grow with me, and willing to, you know, listen to me under any circumstances.
1: Okay. So I guess, you know, it has to be that person. 이 사람이어야만 해. It's not like a powerful emotion, right?
0: Exactly. I mean, it is also a thoughtful choice too. And healthy love always allows you to be yourself and protects your dignity and gives both people room to grow. I guess, I don't know, the whole concept, from my perspective, the whole concept of a relationship, nobody's perfect. We just became a one team and we just grow together, go through those obstacles together. And even you don't really gradually succeed, you still, I mean, that's like part of a journey. Yeah, that yes. remains. Those ups and down moments yeah. definitely remains within
1: yeah.
0: you and your partner.
1: Yeah, that's so true.
0: And you actually get to share those moments with your, you know, loved one.
1: And that brings the bond even stronger than before, right?
0: I know.
1: Between the two.
0: Yeah.
1: And one of the pastors that I look up to, he said that falling in love is dangerous, but choosing to love is what we should do.
0: Wow.
1: Choosing to love.
0: That completely makes sense.
1: Yeah. Because falling in love is a one-time thing.

0: You're moving because of the emotions.
1: Yeah.
0: But choosing to love that person is like a decision that you made.
1: Yeah, I know. So that's why to choose the right person, it needs time.
0: Oh my gosh.
1: Falling in love, it's just like 3 seconds.
0: Yeah,
1: right?
0: Yeah. Oh.
1: That's why I do not just only go for the looks.
0: And that's why we have Dr. Love here every Tuesday. Oh, thank you so much for helping us out in our relationships.
1: It was great.
0: Yeah, it was so fun. So anyway, have a great week. Thank you for coming in today. Have a great rest of the week and we'll see you next week.
1: Yeah, same to you guys too. Have a great week. See ya.
0: All right. And that's going to do it for the first hour, everyone. And I'll be back in one. And here is Eun Myung by Yeoheng Sketchy.

0: My Story. 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
1: Stuck in traffic again. No parking spaces anywhere. All I've done is drive. And I'm already completely drained. Maybe I'll skip the drive today. Instead of driving, every ride is my time. Put on my headphones, catch a quick nap, or simply gaze out the window without a thought. A morning that used to rush by, finally, feels like my time. Less driving, more living. Take back your time. Public transit is the easiest way to reclaim your day. 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

0: That was 200% by Ang Miu. And this song goes all the way back to 2014 and Ang Miu's debut album, Play. And the title, 200%, 200% fits the song perfectly. It's about having a crush so strong that 100% just doesn't feel like enough. And what a debut it was, right? This song, 200%, swept major music charts, while all 11 songs from the album reached the top 20 chart. Isn't that amazing, guys? Wow. Pretty incredible for a brand new act. And of course, Ang Miu are siblings, actual siblings, Lee Chan-hyuk and Lee Soo-hyun. So fans also jokingly call them one of the Korea's greatest feuding groups. 국내 최고 불화 그룹이라 하죠. And they may tease and argue like any brother and sister. But once the music starts, their chemistry is just hard to beat. And hello, everyone. We're going to get into our hour number two. And for this, Andrew's going to join us for a bite-sized banter with that, you know, question, one simple question, which can lead to all kinds of unexpected answers, funny stories, and lively back and forth. And of course, Andrew will also bring us one of his playful mini skits to make the conversation even more fun. After that, we're going to get into Screen Bites, where it will take us into those memorable scenes from a movie or TV drama. And we're going to listen closely to the dialogue, which Yoon-ji will act out. Pick out a practical English expression and see how you can use it naturally in real life conversations. And later, Flashback will turn back the clock to the Korean dance hits of the 90s and 2000s. And these are the songs that once filled those dance floors, 노래방, singing rooms, and radio playlists with unforgettable hooks, big beats, and plenty of energy. So hope you guys get ready for a little nostalgia and a lot of rhythm. Now, the next song we have for you is 존니 by Yoon Dong-shin. And this song, guys, was released in 2017, and even years later, people keep coming back to it. And one reason is how incredibly honest it feels. Instead of pretending to be fine after, you know, that sad breakup, the song asks a question many people secretly want to ask. Are you doing well without me? 나 혹시 잘 지내? And listener reactions say a lot. One person wrote that they kept playing the song over and over late at night because it made them feel strangely emotional. And another listener pointed to its deeply Korean melody and sentiment as the reason it connects with so many people. So yeah, maybe that's the secret of the song. Doesn't feel like someone else's breakup. Somehow, it just starts sounding like your own, right? So let's go actually play the song. Here is 존니 by Yoon Dong-shin.
1: Is it okay?

0: Happy Taco
1: Tuesday.
0: Okay.
1: Yeah, we're
0: woo-hoo!
1: Back.
0: And
1: back
0: it's
1: on
0: bite
1: Tuesday.
0: Size.
1: Banter.
0: And we have
1: Andrew
0: here
1: and
0: Yundi.

0: Yeah, look at us. Can you imagine if we did the whole show? PD would just be like, stop right now. Just
1: he doesn't
0: stop.
1: Even care.
0: No. He's just like, your time's up. Get out.
1: Yes, but today is a tough call. I mean, we're talking about

0: Oh, you communicate with confused facial expressions.
1: Still communication. Come on now.
0: It explains a lot about our conversation.
1: Fair enough.
0: So here's today's question for Bite Size Banter. Would you rather lose the ability to read or the ability to speak for one entire month? 한 달 동안 글을 못 읽기 대 말 못하기 중에서 어느 쪽이 더 나으신가요? 한 달!
1: I know if it was reversed, like if you're asking like about everybody else, uh-huh. I just, everyone else can stop talking.
0: But for you, it's difficult, right?
1: Yeah, I think, you know, to read, but I'm still able to, like, does it mean I'm blind or I just don't have, like, I'm illiterate?
0: Illiterate.
1: Yeah, I'm illiterate. Okay. I don't know. I think, yeah.
0: Which would be better?
1: I think for my inner peace, maybe not speaking. Because then I could read, I get more education stuff, you know, I could better myself. Where if I couldn't read for a month, this job sometimes would be a little bit difficult. But I would also just be annoying everyone more so than I do already.
0: Oh, I mean, if you lose your reading, you couldn't check those menus, you can't read off the script.
1: Oh, that means I do not have to read text messages.
0: Oh, which
1: I might have to switch to that.
0: Yeah, he's having his second thoughts.
1: Yeah.
0: Or you'd be lost at subway stations. Oh, that'd be terrible.
1: Arrows. Mm. And there's pictures.
0: Oh, yeah.
1: You can still look at the pictures.
0: And you can still hear, right? I mean, you lose the ability to read.
1: I think you'd be all right. Yeah. I think you'd be okay. Mm. Yeah, it'd be okay. You know, and it's only a month. Mm. You know, just stay in your world. Stay in your lane, people. Yeah, I don't know. I mean, the thing is, I'm not someone who typically reads, like, I'm not like a novel a month kind of person or a book a month kind of person. Mm-hmm. But the fact is, we use or we read, you know, an absorbent amount every day that we don't even realize we're reading, right? Mm-hmm. Just because we would kind of say it's like second nature. It's just, you know, you're doing it. It's an unconscious kind of thing, right? But it's, I don't know, not being able to speak as well. Ugh. I mean, to be quite honest, you know, we're lucky enough to be able to maybe even have this choice. There's lots of people out there who can't do either. Mm. Maybe somebody is hard of hearing or deaf and, you know, they're unable to hear, which impacts their speech, which they have to use sign language or whatnot, you know. Or unfortunately, there are people, Korea is a very literate country, but there are people who have issues with reading and stuff like that. So, yeah, I don't know. It's a tough one.
0: I mean, if you were to order food and you couldn't speak and you would have to, like, say, oh, one, right? Like this.
1: Hey, that'd be easy.
0: Yeah?
1: Yeah. Think of the amount of people, and that's like kiosk systems, right? Like, you know, there's not many fast food restaurants. Maybe your favorite. They don't have it. But, you know, a lot of those places have, you know, kiosk systems. Mm. A lot of the kimbap shops and stuff like that do. And most major restaurants have pictures. Mm. So you could just write it down.
0: But, like, let's say that you had to go to a hospital.
1: Yeah.
0: And you were having some health issues, and you have to describe like what kind of symptoms you're going through. And if you
1: just write it down. Just write it down.
0: Clever.
1: It's not as hard as you think.
0: Okay. Moving on to our next question.
1: Yeah.
0: How would you survive 1 month without speaking? I mean, would you become best friend with your phone's note apps, or would you communicate only with your emojis? Or maybe your family members would finally enjoy that.
1: I had a friend, was it in university or early in uni? They had their jaw broken on purpose. Like they went and had the surgery because they had a very bad underbite.
0: Oh.
1: So they were pushing their, or overbite, I think it was underbite. Like their teeth were out further, so it was pushing it back. And they had issues with their jaw.
0: Oh.
1: So they had their jaw and everything was wired shut. So they pretty much ate through a straw for a month, right?
0: Oh, no.
1: Or maybe longer. but you can't really talk like that's how you sound. And like I remember talking to my friend's parents are like, they're like, it's been the best. It's been the absolute best month of our lives.
0: Was he very talkative?
1: Yes. It was, sorry, it was she. It was

0: It was a girl. Uh-huh. I'm not saying that makes it any different, but yeah, it was. But I can't remember. I think it was maybe 5 or 6 weeks. It was definitely the entire summer. Almost the entire summer.
1: I think people might have similar experiences when they have their wisdom teeth pulled out, right?
0: Yeah, I had my wisdom teeth out. Yeah. I had all four taken out at the same time.
1: What?
0: Yeah. Wait, there's a whole reason behind it, though. Like insurance reasons. I was coming to Korea. I was still technically a student, so I could be under my dad's dental insurance, which made a huge difference. It saved me like $1,000 or something like that, or even more.
1: Yeah.
0: But I had them all out, and I didn't have it that bad. Like I was definitely swollen. I looked like a chipmunk and everything, but I was on some good painkillers and stuff. And I wasn't. But I also have friends who looked like they were in a car accident or someone had beat them up with a baseball bat. They looked like one of my friends, a girl. Maybe it's also she was quite tiny. She looked like an absolute chipmunk cheeks full of like nuts. It was hilarious.
1: I was one of them.
0: And then she was all bruised and stuff, and I was like, wowzers.
1: I personally think that the people who gets their wisdom teeth out all at once, you guys can survive literally anything in the world. And
0: actually, my bottom two were, they weren't coming like this. They were impacted coming this way.
1: Oh, no.
0: So I had to go do an oral surgeon to get them out. And it was hilarious because when I went in, the girl at the desk, the receptionist or whatever, she was like, do you want the local anesthetic or do you want to be put under? And I said, you mean people choose to be awake when they do this? And she's like, yeah. I'm like, why? She's like, well, some people can't afford to be put under. And I was like, I'll take out a loan for this stuff.
1: You mean financially, right?
0: Yeah, definitely, right? Because it was, and I said, well, what's the difference? And she said, well, for you with your insurance, it'll be an extra, I think it was $300 to be put under. And I was like, I don't care if you say it's $5,000. I'm paying that. And then it was hilarious because then they did it and it was like, she's like, all right, count down from that 10, 9. Like just a disaster zone, right? And then I remember when I woke up, I was in another world.
1: Oh, seriously?
0: I wish someone would have had you see the kids waking up from it and they say the most outlandish stuff. I wish someone had a video. I do remember after leaving the little recovery area, walking out to the main lobby area, and my dad was waiting for me because I came from my university city to my hometown. And he's looking at me and he's laughing his head off. And I'm like, and I get all this stuff in my mouth. And he's like, hey, bud, you all right? He's like, did he pay for everything? Are we good? And the nurse is like, yeah, here's your prescription. You can go.
1: It would be the worst thing if you shouted out your ex-girlfriend's name in front of your wife, right?
0: Yeah. Oh, no. Man. So I remember then I got home and my mom was laughing at me as well. And I took some painkillers and went
1: Maybe
0: to bed.
1: He has a secret video, of
0: No,
1: you.
0: I don't even think he had a cell phone at that point.
1: Oh, yeah?
0: Yeah, okay. I don't know.
1: Lucky you.
0: Yeah. Thank you.
1: All right. So coming back to today's topic, guys, would you lose the ability to read or lose the ability to speak?
0: So I'm going speak.
1: Oh, yeah?
0: Yeah, speak.
1: Okay.
0: Everyone else would be very happy.
1: Same for me, too. Yeah. All right. Good reason there. All right. So what about you guys? So send in your answers, guys, and we'll see you tomorrow. Bye. And that was today's bite-sized banter segment. Hope you guys enjoyed it. So the topic once again for this segment is, would you rather lose the ability to read or the ability to speak for 1 month? 한국어로 하면, in Korean, 한 달 동안 글 못 읽기 대 말을 못하기 중에서 어느 쪽이 더 나으신가요? Okay, so reading ability versus speaking ability. This is a tough call, right? Of course, this probably isn't something we'll ever have to experience in real life. But yeah, that's actually why I wanted to ask you guys this question. There are so many things that we use every single day without even noticing, right? For instance, reading a text message from your friend, from your family, or even saying hello, or ordering lunch at your favorite fast food places, asking someone a quick question. They almost

0: just feel like free services that come automatically with being human. And usually, like, we only notice how valuable something is when it suddenly stops working, right? For me, I fell like on the street the other day, and yeah, that's when I noticed I should be grateful for my healthy knees, you know, and, you know, being able to walk properly, those kind of stuff. So, you know, I guess this question is less about choosing the better inconvenience and more about imagining a life without something we normally take for granted. And sometimes losing something, even just in our imagination, can make our everyday lives look surprisingly luxurious, something to be grateful for, right? So while we think about that, we're going to go listen to Happy Ending by Epic High featuring Cho Won-sun of Roller Coaster.
1: This goes out to all the heartbroken. Nah, never mind.

0: Now it's time for Screen Bites, where we learn everyday English expressions through scenes from movies and TV dramas. And this week, we're watching The Goonies. So, this movie, Goonies, is about a close group of young friends known as The Goonies. And when they discover something unexpected, they set off together on an adventure that tests their courage, teamwork, and also friendship. And in today's scene, Mikey and Brand are at home when their friend Mouth arrives. And Mouth immediately makes himself comfortable, maybe a little too comfortable, and Brand tells him to mind his manners. So let's listen to today's scene.
1: Hey, Mikey. Yo, Mikey. Hey, guys. What's going down?
2: Get your foot off the table, Mouth.
3: You got it.
1: What's going down, guys? Hey, what's the matter with you guys? Come on, what's the matter? What is this, a nuclear Saturday or something?
3: Come on, guys. This is our last weekend together.
1: Last Goonie weekend. We gotta be going out in style, but no.
0: So, with the scene, here goes today's expression. Get your foot off the table. Get your foot off the table.
1: 테이블에서 발 내려.
0: So, the useful pattern is get something off something. So, here, get off means to remove something from a surface or position. And Brand sees Mouth putting his foot on the coffee table. So, he tells him, get your foot off the table. Get your foot off the table. So, it is a direct command. So, depending on your tone, it can sound firm or even a little annoyed. Get your foot off the table. Like this. And parents might say, get your bag off the bed.
4: 침대에서 가방 치워.
0: And you can make it softer by adding the word please. So you could say, please get your feet off the chair.
4: 의자에서 발 좀 내려주실래요?
0: And you will also hear a similar expression, take your feet off the table. Both are natural, but get your feet off something can sound a little more immediate or forceful. So now we're going to practice with a few example dialogues, and here's our first one.
5: Get your feet off the sofa, please.
0: Sorry.
5: Here's our second example. Can you get those boxes off the table?
3: Oh, sure. I'll move them.
5: Here's our last example. Get your bag off my seat.
4: Sorry. Here you go.
0: So once again, today's expression is get your foot off the table. Remember, get something off something means to remove it from a particular surface or place. So now, with that, we're going to wrap up today's Screen Bites, everyone. Tomorrow, we're going to stay with the Goonies and learn another short expression that comes in handy when someone just will not stop. For now, let's go listen to the song. Here is 꿈에 by Park Jong-hyun.

in the 90s and 2000s. First song, we have Ring Ding Dong by SHINee. And this song was released in 2009. And by then, SHINee had already built a strong identity with sharp choreography, that youthful style, and polished vocals. And this song pushed their popularity even higher. It topped album and digital charts and became one of the group's signature hits. But here's the fun part. The song Ring Ding Dong later became famous as one of Korea's ultimate songs you should never hear before an exam. Because the chorus is so repetitive that students joked it would get stuck in their heads during their college entrance exam. So in one survey, it was even voted the number one CSAT band song. In Korea, it was 수능 금지곡아. So yes, it's very catchy and energetic, and apparently a little dangerous if you have a test tomorrow, listeners. And next up, we have 우리날다 by Cherry Filter. And this song was released in 2003. And the group Cherry Filter is a four-member rock band led by the powerful voice of vocalist Cho Yoo-jin. They had already exploded in the mainstream with 낭만 고양이, one of the biggest Korean rock hits of the early 2000s. So there was a lot of pressure on whatever came next. Then came 우리날다 with its fast guitars, huge chorus, and wonderfully strange image of a duck taking flight. And it proved the previous hit wasn't a one-time accident. Their third album sold around 100,000 copies within a month. Wow, an impressive number for a rock band at the time. And here's another fun fact for you. A sports car owner's club, which is known to be 스포츠카 동호회, actually voted the song 우리날다 the best song to listen to while driving. Honestly, with that chorus, you can understand why. Ooh. So let's go enjoy these two songs back to back. Ring Ding Dong by SHINee, followed by 우리날다 by Cherry Filter.

We just played Ring Ding Dong by Shiny, followed by 우리날다 by Cherry Filter. Ooh, I mean, it's been ages since I listened to Cherry Filter's song, and this song kind of brings back all my memory, seriously. Oh my gosh. Yes, hope you guys enjoyed it too. And even for the 수능 금지곡, Ring Ding Dong, what did you guys think? I hope you enjoyed it. Yes, and even though it's very addictive, I mean, it's awesome, isn't it? Right? I love the group. So I guess, you know, songs like this remind us that a great hit doesn't really need an introduction. Sometimes that one beat or one guitar riff or one familiar chorus like ring ding dong is enough to bring back an entire period of your life. And what's funny is that both songs have aged surprisingly well. Ring Ding Dong, this still sounds wonderfully over the top and addictive. And the song 우리날다 still has that same rush of energy it had like years ago. Maybe, that's what makes these old favorites so much fun. I mean, people change, right? Our playlists change, even the way we listen to music changes, but somehow these songs still know exactly how to wake us up. So yeah, I hope you guys enjoyed it. And that's gonna wrap up today's Sweet Date, everyone. Thank you so much for keeping us company this afternoon. And also for sharing a little part of your day with the music and stories that we brought you. And I hope something from today's show stays with you after we say goodbye. Maybe a song you want to hear again, a moment that made you laugh, or maybe simply a lighter mood to carry into the rest of your day. So take good care of yourself, everyone. Enjoy whatever comes next, and we'll leave you with one final song before we go. And it is Arirang by SG Wannabe. And take good care, guys, and I'll meet you back again tomorrow live at 12:05. Shine your light!

0: was so busy this morning. I didn't even get to check my messages. I almost got hit.
1: Here comes the safety hero. Stop right there, Smombie. Put your phone away. Keep your head up. Look around.
0: What was I doing? Thank you. I'm finally free from being a Smombie.
1: As you just heard, even a quick text could lead to a serious accident. This kind of behavior has a name, Smombie, a word created by combining smartphone and zombie.
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3: Hello, my name is Liam McIntyre. I'm 9 years old, fourth grader at Yeonji Elementary School. In my family, my mom is Korean and my dad is Canadian. I also have a younger brother. Now, I was born right here in Busan and have lived here my whole life. This city is great because all the activities I can do. I love going to all the beaches and riding my bicycle around the rivers. Being part of this city is great because I get to meet

0: so many different people from all over the world. Thanks for listening to my story, Global City Busan. We're in it together. This campaign was brought to you by BEFM Busan 영어 방송.
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Dear Diary, I got bitten by mosquitoes again. Did you see my pictures for my new song? I got bitten 48 times. 40 on my legs and 8 on my arms. Please listen to the new song. I sacrificed my blood. Countdown starts, D5. Welcome to Heart Attack. I'm your DJ, Pretty Little Iris. We'll be back after we listen to Stuck by PH1 featuring Ghani.

Buddy, that was Stuck by PH1 featuring Gunny. You guys are listening to Heart Attack, and I'm your DJ, Pretty Little Iris. How are you feeling, guys? Did you miss me? Are you alive? Do you finally feel like you can breathe now that I am here and you see my face? Welcome back to Heart Attack. It's been 3 whole days. If I were to talk on my behalf, I did not have a good 3 days. I realized once again this long weekend that I have to work. I shouldn't be left alone for too long. It's not very healthy. Where were you guys? It's a little over 2:04 p.m. August 18th, Tuesday in Korea. I hope you're having a good day wherever you are and whatever time it is. Really, I had a bad weekend. I really wanted to come here because this is what I realized. I don't talk much when I'm alone. And when I don't talk much, I think too much. And when I think too much, I try to turn my focus by reading books. And most of the time, not so happy books. And so I read some not so happy books, which made me think more, which was not very healthy. And I realized while I was reading, I was like, whoa, wait a minute. I think I have to go to Heart Attack, and I think I have to get used to like talking to other people and just listening to people tell me I'm pretty, because I do not go down good rabbit holes. Yeah. I hope you missed me. I think without Heart Attack, it would be nightmarish. I don't believe in the person I'm going to turn out to be without Heart Attack. I think this is keeping me sane. Bahar says, Iris is so pretty. Please destroy me. Kaladad says, I missed you, like, a lot. Oh, so nice photo shoot for the new song. If you guys are following me on Instagram, you probably saw that I posted some new pictures on my Instagram because my new song is coming out on Sunday. Mark the date. The 23rd is when my new song is coming out. It's called Destroy Me. And this week, we're going to be having a lot of fun doing spoilers and counting down together. Let me show you guys the pictures. Just in case you didn't follow me, I'll show you right here. I hope you're following me. Also, I have a new profile picture on Instagram, if you've noticed. So, da-da-da-da. This is the new picture that I uploaded. It's with my guitar. Iris Guitar Era is back. Guess what? I also recorded the guitar part myself. It's been a while. Guitar Iris is back. Ba-dum, ba-dum. Wow! Ta-da! Iris is here with her guitar. Iris is here with her guitar. So on Sunday, 12 p.m. Korean Standard Time, my new song will be released. So mark the date. Also, I had to take some extra pictures yesterday, which resulted in me getting 48 mosquito bites, 20 on my left leg, 20 on my right leg, and 4 on this arm and 4 on this arm. So please listen to the song so that my blood is worth the sacrifice. If you have any questions about my new song, make sure to ask me in the chat throughout the week so that I could give you guys a lot of spoilers. Some more Haters Club. You're gonna like this song. It's a perfect song to listen to when you are questioning life. So yeah, mark the date. August 23rd, Sunday, 12 p.m. Korean Standard Time. Iris's new song comes out. If you want to know an easier way to remember 12 p.m. Korean Standard Time, it's when K-pop starts. So yeah. Okay. Ask me lots and lots and lots of things, okay? So I can give you guys a lot of spoilers. Firstly, it's with the guitar, so it's not like too hip this time. It's more basic, acoustic, a lot of pads, a lot of background vocals, and distressful, but quite romantic. Sabina says, I moved into college today, very new experience. Yay! Thanks for the update. I always wonder how you guys are doing if you give me an update and then you don't give me an update, so woohoo! You can listen to my song in college.
Douglas says, did the mosquitoes take the title? Literally destroyed me. I'm wearing long socks today because my legs are not sane and it's very bumpy. Bumpa. Yeah. We'll be back after Samir Hu by Hin.

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4: You guys are listening to Heart Attack, and I'm your DJ, Pretty Little Iris. Let's talk about what we do on our show today. In our first hour, we have Heart News, where I read news articles on what's happening in the arts and culture world in Korea. And then we have Heart of the Day, where I ask a question and you give an answer. Follow us on Instagram if you want to participate. Heart Attack _ Arirang. Today's question was, what are you most looking forward to this week? Maybe you have plans with friends. Maybe you're going to watch a show or a movie. What if you have a full day of rest promised? Whatever it is, something you're looking forward to this week, let us know. 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In hour two, we're joined by singer-songwriter Choi Hyung-woo for What's on Your Heart, and we will be listening to the concerns and worries you might have, and we'll be giving you guys music prescription as well. If you're a K-culture fan like I was, then pay attention because there is the Talk Talk Korea 2026, which is a global content contest. 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

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The best entry across all four categories will receive the Minister of Culture, Sports, and Tourism Award.

or band, it doesn't matter. You have a chance to participate to advance to the 2026 Cheongju Music Festival Grand Finale in October. And applications for the September stage will continue until September 6th. It starts on the 24th of this month, so check that out as well. We'll be listening to a song, and I'll be back with Heart Niece. This is Breathe by Dongyeon and Ethan.

August 18th, Tuesday. Here's today's Culture Life News of Korea. This is Heart News. During the Liberation Day holiday, Geoje in South Gyeongsang Province was hit by record-breaking heavy rain, with more than 900 millimeters falling over 3 days. Although the heavy rain warnings have now been lifted, more showers are expected in northern Gyeonggi, Gangwon, and central and southern regions, with strong winds and lightning possible. After the rain, the heat has returned, with Seoul and most other areas reaching around 32 degrees. High humidity will make it feel even hotter, and showers and hot weather are expected to continue. Stray Kids has topped the Billboard 200 for the 9th time with their new mini album, This and That. Since first reaching number one with Ordinary in 2022,

9 of their albums have topped the chart. The album recorded 369,000 units in the US, their highest sales yet, and made Stray Kids the group with the most Billboard 200 number one albums in the 21st century. They also tied Taylor Swift for the most number one albums in the 2020s with 9 each. NMIX will wrap up their first world tour with an encore concert at Inspire Arena in Incheon from November 27th to 29th. The group held 21 concerts in 17 cities across Europe, North America, and Asia, with many shows selling out. After the encore, NMIX will release their Japanese debut best album N Equals Mix on December 9th and begin their official activities in Japan. This has been Korea's Heart News of the Day. We'll be back after Maniac by Stray Kids and Heavy Serenade by NMIX.

We ask a question and you give an answer. You can follow us on Instagram if you want to participate in our Q&As at heartattack_arirang. Let's see what you guys are saying. Bruce says, saw Fiddler on the Roof. And Hardy says, Iris's final exam song at Berkeley was from that piece. That is, in fact, true. I haven't watched Fiddler on the Roof. I had to sing this song because I wasn't allowed to sing a pop song for my exam, final exam. I had to sing two songs. One song had to be any song. It could be an original, it could be a pop song. And then the other song had to be like a classical piece. And so my professor had to choose a classical piece for me. And so this was the song that she chose. It was not bad for me. Like, the song is great, but for me to sing it, it was not that bad. The pop piece that I sang is a song that I always sing here. I always sing Lily Allen's Littlest Things, if you guys remember me doing a cover of that. So that was the song that I chose. And then the song that she chose was Far From the Home I Love, from Fiddler on the Roof. So I have a kind of love-hate relationship with this song. It's not really a type of song that I like to sing, but I guess she thought that it suited me well, so I did it. I did end up getting like a not bad grade. Well, I got a good grade, but I like to believe it wasn't because I was a good singer. It was because I tried to look extra pretty that day. People say it's probably because I sang well, but I like to believe that it was just pretty privilege. It probably wasn't, because if it was pretty privilege, that's not even a college, right? But it was this song, Far From the Home I Love. Yeah. Can you imagine me singing the song? You guys have to check this song out later, and then you guys have to imagine me singing this song, because it's very dramatic and it's nothing like the songs that I would sing. Please listen to it. It's like, ooh.

Yeah. Okay, are we? Wait, we're talking about musicals in the chat. This is very interesting. It's because our Staffify was also based on musicals recently. Let's see what you guys are saying. Steve says, I saw Phantom, Wicked, Les Mis, and Billy Elliot. Wait, Steve, you saw Billy Elliot? I watched Billy Elliot too. It was so good. Okay, we asked you, what are you looking forward to the most this week? I'll let you know what I'm looking forward to the most this week. I was like, oh, I shouldn't say when, whatever. Tomorrow I'm watching a show. I will update you on what show it was on the opening the next day. But tomorrow I am watching a show that I've been looking forward to for so long. It kind of scares me that it's already time to watch that show because when I got the tickets, I thought to myself, August 19th? That's so far ahead. But I'm actually going to go watch that tomorrow. Yeah. Kaladet says, didn't you record it? Record Far From the Home I Love? My final exam song? Of course I didn't record it. I don't want to listen to me singing my final exam song. Title of which song Iris sang? It's Far From the Home I Love. So that's what I'm looking forward to the most this week. Let's see what you're saying. Benny says, looking forward to still clearer weather again, plus our country's 3-day holiday. Ooh, you have a 3-day holiday this week? Simsound says, the weekend because the weather will be less hot. No plans for now. No plans, best plans. Kevin says, binge watching Arirang News, Culture Crunch, and Heart Attack as well. Ricky says, finishing my final project, going to the aquarium and watching Spider-Man. I don't know Spider-Man at all. That's why, like, when I say Spider-Man, I think of this song. Wait, is that the right song? Spider-Man. Probably a very old song, right? Steve says, hosting a barbecue with friends and neighbors on Saturday. I do this every year in August. Can I go? Can I go and not help and just eat? RVN says, Tiggers, streams, and the lasagna I made on Monday. I could use some lasagna right now. Dracula says, reading, watching horror films, having a picnic with friends. Kaladet says, why? Any video? Nothing? I remember filming some videos with my friend the day before the final exam because I was half insane, but I don't know if I filmed Far From the Home I Love. I might have it. Let me check during the next song break. But even if I have it, I can't let you guys hear it because I was like half insane. Dracula says, reading, watching horror films, having a picnic with friends. Ooh, please read A Short Stay in Hell. Oh my gosh. I read it yesterday and it was mind-blowing. It's very irisy. I really liked it. Chigurashira says, when it ends, my work schedule is wonky this week. Hope you hold on till the end. SB says, resting. Johnny says, to sleep. Steven says, dad's arrival back home after surgery. Haewon says, Friday night. Why? What are you doing on Friday night? Who are you meeting on Friday night? What are you eating on Friday night? What are you drinking on Friday night? Oh, because you don't have anything the next day? You're good at, you're sleek now. I'm always asking you, you're like, you know how to get away with things now. Dracula says, it's on my to-be-read Iris to-read list. Yes, please read it. Jenga says, I've only seen the movie for Les Mis. I really want to see it live someday. I watched Les Mis in theaters as well. I actually watched it in Korea because at the time it was out in theaters, I was traveling Korea from Canada. And you guys know, on my own, my mom wanted me to sing that song so much. So I did. Like, I practiced it. But yeah, I forgot it. On my own. That's all I remember. Let's see what you guys are saying. Bruce says, I had tics for the first US touring company of Les Mis. I came down with chicken pox the exact day of the show and missed it. Oh, really? Geek Diggy says, musicals don't come around here so much.

much, so I don't go see any. Instead, I love saying the movie was better. You should watch the movie Dear Evan Hansen, Geek Diggy, because the numbers are so good. I'm going to be real. So I am obsessed with the numbers from Dear Evan Hansen. Dear Evan Hansen isn't really the storyline that I like. I'm not a coming-of-age story fan, but I don't know what it is with... Maybe it's the numbers. Maybe it's the actor that I saw that just nailed it. I don't know what it is, but sometimes things you think you don't like just hits harder, right? Yeah, check it out. Let's go listen to a song and I'll be back to read your messages. This is 82 by Sumin.

I found the video of me goofing around the day before my final exam. I don't have Fiddler on the Roof, but I have my pop, so my Lily Allen video. It's actually kind of very chaotic. But if you still want to see me be very chaotic, I could show you. It's just me just swinging my hair around and just singing. And my friends are just laughing next to me. I was insane. I was like, yeah, I was insane. I don't know why. I think I was excited to come back to Korea. So I was like flipping my hair everywhere. yeah, I think I have one more. I start punching the wall. Wait, I have the full version on my iPad, but see? Like, my hair is on top like that. So yeah, insane Iris. Jenga says, what kind of line for musicals does Iris usually like, if not Dear Evan Hansen? I like lines like Dracula and Death Note. I like it when it involves death. Unfair. Dear Evan Hansen involves death. But you know, I like the darker ones. Evan Hansen is a little too hopeful for me. Let's see. Steven says, hey, Iris, just wanted to let you know my dad's surgery went well today. I'm going to rest early for tomorrow and miss heart attack. We'll be back soon. Miss you, Steven R. I'm glad all is well. Please, everybody listening to Heart Attack, remember that health is very important. For me, heart attack is healthy for me. So I'm trying my best to make this show a healthy influence for you as well. I hope it helps you. I hope it helps you. Wait, Bahar says my screen crack covers your face. I'm just 10 times more depressed. Really? You cracked your... When are you getting it fixed? This is like crucial. This is a big incident. What if I go here? Can you see my face if I go down here? I could do the show from here. Let me know if this is an okay angle. Yeah, I don't mind sacrificing my back today. Benny says, hello, Pretty Iris and everyone. Happy Tuesday. Hope you had a great long weekend off. I'm aware that we got more rain again as we began our week in my country, especially Manila. Rained a lot during the day yesterday. Enjoyed Telo segment 2. And yeah, looking forward to a 4-day live week on Heart Attack. Song request is Chuyona of Obanzakappa. Fallen by Chuyona of Obanzakappa. Have a great Tuesday. Love you, Iris, from Benny. Hi, Benny. Thank you for the message request. Rain, stay safe, enjoy it if you can't run away from it, right? let's see. Jenga says, what did the wall do to you? Oh, could you see the see, Iris, this is the kind of thing you're supposed to put on YouTube. Why don't you? Because I'm smart. I'm not gonna put my dumb videos online. I already have a lot of those online. This is so relatable. Day before the exam behavior. Wait, Jenga asked, she saw the Death Note musical. I'm so jealous. Wait, this was the start of my musical era. I watched Death Note in April and I was like, oh my gosh. That was the first time I saw Shia Junsu and I was like, oh my gosh. And I started becoming obsessed. And that's when I started my musical era. I did not know it would last this long and go this deep. But yeah. let's see. Princess Iris might enjoy Heathers the musical then. Maybe Little Shop of Horrors. Ooh. I don't know if they will come to Korea anytime soon or if they will do a Korean production. Did you know that Korean musicals are apparently quite famous for their quality? Bahar says the first appointment to get it fixed is in mid-September. Huh? It would be faster for you to come to Korea. You could get that done in like
less than an hour in Korea. You probably don't even have to make a reservation in Korea. It's like getting glasses. You know, in Korea, we're known for making you glasses in a very short amount of time. Wow, I can't believe this. How are you going to see my face until mid-September? Because remember in September, I'm pretty. Remember in September, I start becoming prettier. Oh no. So yeah, okay, what else are we going to talk about, guys? Should we go through my album again and see if I have other dumb videos of me to share with you? I have a video of Levitt on my phone because this was like an edit I saw online and it actually gave me peace. So I watched a video of a cute actor before

for my final exam, like I was standing outside my final exam room and I just looked at it because I wanted to find peace. Do you want to talk about my final exam, what happened? It's not a really interesting story, but I will let you know. So I didn't want to do my final exam because I told myself that I didn't have to get good grades. I didn't want to give myself pressure, but it didn't work. I was pressured. So I didn't want to do a good job because I told myself I was going to enjoy college life because I'm already working in Korea, working hard, but I was studying hard. And then on the day of my final exam, I was so worried that I wasn't going to get a good grade because I was getting good grades for everything else and I wanted to top it off perfectly. I don't remember what our final out of what it was. I think it was like either 4.5 or 5.0. That was our like final grade. And I got 5.0. Like I got full marks, but I think it was because I was being toxic. Anyway, I was very, very nervous. So I wasn't nervous. I was worried. So outside the final exam room, I told myself, oh my gosh, Iris, they don't know you're famous in Korea. This is when they actually are going to start judging you, not from being all cutesy, like, hi, I'm Pretty Little Iris, and you're not singing Teddy, like you have to sing a classical song, blah, blah, blah. I went inside and then I turned on the first backing track and it was so loud. It was so loud. I was singing and I couldn't even hear myself. And I thought to myself, should I stop and ask them to lower the volume? Or is that gonna deduct my points because I stopped mid-performance? And it's almost like a performance, right? Because I'm a voice major and I have to like sing and this is the final thing you do for your final like grades. And I was singing like, sometimes I find myself sitting back and reminiscing. And then everything in my brain was, wait, they can't hear me. Are they going to get mad? Are they going to judge me? Should I stop? But what if I stop? And I was like, dreams of when we had to start. And then the judge was like, judge, professor was sitting there. And then she just lowered the volume. So I thought, okay. And then I just went on. Not so interesting story, right? That's what happened. But I got good grades. And then she never went back. And then guess what? She lost her scholarship. Oh, not because I did anything bad, but because I didn't go back in 2 years. And if you don't go back in 2 years, they go like, too bad, girly. We're taking your scholarship away. You know why I didn't go back in 2 years? You know, I had to go back. But the reason why I didn't go back was because I started a heart attack. And you know what some people asked me? They were like, why'd you make that decision? Like, I didn't even think about it, but hope you enjoy heart attack as much as I'm enjoying heart attack. Hi, SB. I'm here every night, just hardly chat. Are you tired? Thanks for listening. Your ears are all mine. Maybe, like, literally. We'll be back after Falling by Choyuna and Perfect Danger by TNXX.

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7: That was I Found Love My Oh My Girl. It's time for us to move to hour two. Jenga says, wait, did I miss Iris singing The Game Begins? I left for a second to listen to Shia sing The Game Begins. This is why you don't leave for a second. I was lip syncing. But there you go. Let's continue this talk tomorrow too, guys. This is so fun. See you in hour two. We'll be back after 한 번만 안아보자 by Kim Jong-guk.

0: Guess the right answer.
1: Okay.
0: From the following water safety measures, guess which one is correct. Number one, always warm up before swimming or going in the water. Number two, enter the water slowly and wear a life jacket. Number three, never go beyond the designated swimming area. Number four, call 119 or a lifeguard on duty if you witness drowning.
2: 뭐지? 1번도 맞고 2번도 맞는 것 같은데.
0: Time is running out.
1: The answer is all of the above.
0: That is correct. All of these options are important in order to safely enjoy water activities.
1: If you keep them in mind, you're bound to have a great and safe summer.
0: Stay with BEFM this summer for a responsible beach season.

That was signed by Kim Ji-young of Zero Base One. This is the second hour of Heart Attack. I'm your DJ, Pretty Little Iris. If you guys were tuning in through the visual live, you guys probably have seen that I was already making Hyungwoo feel very tired today. I was stealing away his energy. There was something that I really wanted to talk about off air, not on air, so I had to do it before the show. So I had

had him inside the studio. I was like, we have to talk. Come into the studio. And we already had a huge yapping session. So hopefully he's not too tired yet, because we do have What's on Your Heart. Let's go listen to a song so that we can get started. This is Heart Crush by IDJ.

0: I'm starving.
1: Why?
0: I don't know. I didn't have chance.
1: You didn't eat anything?
0: Didn't eat anything today.
1: Let me see if I have... Wait, I have candy from Hot Pot Place.
0: Oh, can I have it?
1: Of course.
0: Thank you.
1: They give me it all the time.
0: I need some sugar right now.
1: Yeah, you can have it later.
0: I was just in my the recording studio for the commercial music.
1: Oh,
0: I really loved it.
1: Oh, you were busy, busy.
0: I was directing.
1: Professional,
0: so, you know, when you're directing for vocal, it really, like, consumes. Like, it really uses up...
1: Your energy.
0: So much energy.
1: Yeah.
0: As if you're singing.
1: Yeah.
0: With the singer.
1: Uh-huh.
0: So.
1: It's really.
0: I was almost like. Keep pressing this red button, right?
1: Yeah.
0: Yeah.
1: And then you come to Heart Attack and Iris is
0: and
1: like.
0: Suddenly Iris came out and then. Hyungwa, we should talk. I'm like.
1: I was like, we have to talk.
0: Dragging me into the studio again. We have to talk. Can I say it?
1: No. Of course not.
0: It is out of like. Live, right? Just private conversation.
1: It's just between
0: it
1: you
0: was
1: and
0: so
1: me.
0: Funny.
1: Yeah, but it was like it's
0: was
1: not like a serious thing. It's just
0: yeah,
1: me so some, like a high schooler. Like,
0: yeah, like some high school thing.
1: Like gossip. Like,
0: yeah.
1: And Hyung was like, oh yeah.
0: Alright, I told you before, and she didn't remember something like that.
1: And you were so like big brother vibe because I would be like, don't you think so? And you'd be like, yeah. Great, Iris.
0: Yeah, good
1: and
0: luck.
1: I was like, are you babysitting me? I was like. but it was the 3-day holiday.
0: Yeah, it was.
1: Did you rest?
0: No, not really.
1: You're so
0: I
1: busy.
0: I rested for one or two days.
1: You're so busy.
0: I was kind of busy, but now like so many things are now kind of like wrapped up.
1: Uh-huh.
0: So I'm like, oh. Mm. So now I'm like back to normal routine.
1: Okay.
0: Yeah.
1: You can breathe now.
0: So I can breathe now.
1: Mm-hmm.
0: So it's all good.
1: That's good. Anything else new from the past week?
0: Nothing much. I did some work with the... It's like an art project.
1: Oh.
0: I worked on, but I didn't post like...
1: On your Instagram or
0: on
1: anything?
0: On my Instagram or something like that.
1: Yeah.
0: So I wasn't quite sure that if I could upload... Yeah, the process of work.
1: Yeah,
0: the project.
1: Until it's over.
0: Released. It's over. Yeah, when everything's like over and open to the public, maybe I'll ask the director,
1: Kamdongnim,
0: can I upload it?
1: You know the thing that you helped me work on related to your work?
0: Yes.
1: I'm not allowed to talk about it. So I never did on Heart Attack.
0: I think you can talk about it.
1: I signed.
0: Is it?
1: Yeah. They were like...
0: About the...
1: Yeah, there. So I can tell, like, Hyungwoo got me, like, a gig. So Hyungwoo got me a job. And thanks to Hyungwoo, I did it. But after everything was over, I had to sign a NDA contract. Like, you won't talk about it anywhere. So that, like, people don't know that
0: it's
1: me.
0: You don't get to see that contract always.
1: Oh, really?
0: I
1: guess...
0: I think it's because it's foreign, like, product.
1: Yeah. And also, it was kind of like a big company.
0: Yeah, I think so.
1: But yeah,
0: didn't know that.
1: But let us know whenever you work on new stuff.
0: Yeah, that's why I was like keep visiting Bukchon.
1: Mm-hmm.
0: You know the Hanok area. They have got lots of galleries.
1: Artsy.
0: Yeah, so I went there like several times.
1: Really?
0: Yeah, because I had to go to the scene, to the field,
1: to
0: some adjustment, and then after that I come back.
1: Yeah.
0: And I leave. My home is around like south like. Gyeonggi-do.
1: Yeah.
0: So it was really far away.
1: Oh, really?
0: I had to come back after like a few meetings and then come back like...
1: Busy.
0: Yeah, but now I'm alright. It was good.
1: Jenga says, I want to know if Hyungwoo likes any musicals. Because I was talking so much about musicals.
0: You're really into musicals.
1: Nowadays.
0: Yeah.
1: But I have a feeling that you probably get invited a lot to... Like theater,
0: I've got few friends. Few friends, but I'm not... really into like musical guy. I've got like bunch of friends who plays for musical, who directs for musical actors, of course, actress, of course.
1: What's like a theater or musical that you watched in Korea?
0: 나미야 잡화점.
1: Oh,
0: I watched it. I really liked it.
1: Based on the Japanese novel.
0: Yeah, and I loved The Goddess is Watching. 여신님이 보고 계셔.
1: Oh,
0: I got invited by Yo. Uh-huh. 선배님
1: okay.
0: from Super Junior when he was doing it.
1: Oh.
0: He killed it. He nailed it. He was so good.
1: This is in Daehangno, right?
0: I think that was in
1: Daehangno. Okay,
0: that
1: very
0: was like
1: famous.
0: Years before.
1: Yeah. Now it's still ongoing and very famous. Mm-hmm, mm-hmm. Oh.
0: When I went there, like almost like 99% of the people mm-hmm. were all elves. You know, the Super Junior fans. So I was amazed. I've seen few. I've seen great comment.
1: Uh-huh.
0: Yeah, I got invited from a male actor called Park Kang-hyun.
1: Uh-huh. We were just talking about him because I watched his musical last week.
0: Oh, he's really good. He's a big guy in musical industry.
1: His name is so big.
0: Yeah. When I worked with him, he was already like big. Really big.
1: Yeah, so interesting. Mm-hmm. You're always getting invited. I don't get invited to musicals. I always get invited to concerts.
0: If I get invited, I'll let you know.
1: Wait, you said
0: it's been a while since I talked to musical people.
1: Uh-huh.
0: Yeah.
1: Hopefully it happens soon.
0: Cause like, you know, yeah, you are so into musical those days.
1: Do you have classical music friends?
0: A few.
1: Okay.
0: Yeah, a few.
1: Okay.
0: I got invited several times to the L theater thing in Jamsil.
1: Oh, yeah.
0: Several times.
1: Hyungwoo just has so many friends.
0: Well, I'm kind of into like rock band music. No one invites me to rock bands.
1: Rock bands, where are you at? Call Hyungwoo. Yeah.

0: you should invite me.
1: Where are you at, guys?
0: Yeah, you know, like tickets for like Hyoko or like.
1: Wait, you should have. Kind of wait. You should have gone to a Crying Nut concert with me.
0: Oh, you went to Crying Nut concert?
1: They invited me because I did the interview with them.
0: Oh, I see.
1: Oh my gosh.

0: Hyungwoo?
1: Big thing.
0: Hyungwoo, when?
1: Well, me?
0: Even Iris is doing it. Even Iris.
1: Like for the past month?
0: Yeah.
1: Wow, I haven't even touched my project. Now I really have to.
0: Okay.
1: Yeah.
0: Okay, we're waiting.
1: You made me sad. Oh, I'm feeling sad now.
0: That's life.
1: That's life. That's true.
0: Okay, well, this is what's on your heart. So let's go straight into what you guys have to
1: say. Yeah, we should.
0: Okay, first, hi Hyungwoo, hi Iris.
1: Hello.
0: I recently came across a website for animals looking for new homes. Oh my gosh, wait. And there's one dog I just can't stop thinking about.
1: Oh my God,
0: at first, I felt sorry for the dog, but now I'm seriously thinking about adopting them. I've never had a pet before, not sure if I'm ready, worried about the time, the cost, and whether I'll be able to take good care of the dog or dog for the rest of its life. I really want to help, but I also don't want to make an emotional decision and end up hurting the dog in the long run. What should I consider before deciding to adopt?
1: No, I think PD님 should, like... join us right now.
0: Yeah.
1: Because you know better.
0: Yeah, you...
1: But I had a few dogs in my life. It was lovely. It was hard. I'm suddenly feeling sad again.
0: No, I... There's an app in Korea.
1: I didn't know.
0: There's an app where you can see, like, adoption announcements for dogs and cats.
1: Yes.
0: And this one time, I saw... like a retriever, baby retriever, looked
1: adorable.
0: So dumb.
1: Oh.
0: In a good way.
1: Yeah.
0: Stupid. Like the face was like, I don't know anything.
1: Oh my God, stop it.
0: And I was like, I need this guy.
1: All right.
0: And I spent like 3-4 days always going into the announcement, seeing if they got adopted or not.
1: Mm-hmm.
0: And I was like, Mom. Look, this was a long time ago, and my mom was like, oh my gosh, stop showing me because I want to adopt him. Like, stop showing
1: me.
0: The dog ended up getting adopted, so good for it.
1: Good for it.
0: Him, her. But I know how you feel. Oh my gosh, we have like a long advice from our producer.
1: Yeah, the message is,
0: it's different from loving them. It's different from, you know, just deciding to adopt them. It's just
1: She's
0: like...
1: She's saying that it's just like raising a kid.
0: Yeah, like one human being.
1: That's true.
0: A lot of love, a lot of attention, a lot of money.
1: A lot of money as well. You really have to take in charge. And you cannot go... It's really difficult to go anywhere.
0: Yeah.
1: Yeah, first thing.
0: Yeah, if you like
1: You know, if
0: traveling.
1: You want to go on a, like traveling or holiday, you just can't leave.
0: You have to be...
1: You need friends, too.
0: Realistic.
1: Yeah.
0: Yeah. Our producer says you have to split your life in half.
1: Yeah. That include career, too.
0: Yeah.
1: I've got a freelancer writer. Uh-huh. She adopted a dog. She's adorable.
0: Mm-hmm.
1: Because of the dog, you know, the freelancer is really busy, freelancer writers, mm-hmm. right? But she really need to care about for the dog, takes the dog. Yeah. To the workplace too. It
0: so
1: happens.
0: So many things.
1: So it's really difficult. Yeah, it's so many things.
0: Also, you have to see if you can go outside every day.
1: Yeah.
0: That is the one thing that I can't do.
1: Mm.
0: I can't walk the dog, so I can't like...
1: Because you don't go out.
0: Yeah.
1: Mm-hmm.
0: So maybe I need a cat.
1: Yeah, that's true.
0: No, but I know how this feels. But do you think this person should get the dog or not? Is this too emotional decision making?
1: It's the writer's choice. It's the sender's choice.
0: I
1: have got my friends, but when he had to go on holiday or something like that, he, you know, asked us to take care for the dog like a week or so, 4 days, 5 days. And me and my wife really loved taking care for the dog.
0: Mm-hmm.
1: Yeah, we walk the dog every day. Even though my friends said that you don't need to walk the dog every day, we did that, and we really enjoyed that, taking her around. And then we made choice that we really loved it, but we were like, oh no, dog is not for us. Yeah, we were like that.
0: So. Yeah. Of course, money is a problem too. And
1: yeah, it takes...
0: time, affection,
1: money.
0: But who knows? It might change this person's life.
1: Yeah, that's true.
0: I'm also curious if they have experience with pets before, because that would also be different.
1: That's different.
0: Oh, wait. I've never had a pet before. Oh, okay.
1: Okay.
0: so they're not worried.

0: if they're ready.
1: So you don't know what's going to happen after. I know because I have had several times.
0: I honestly think go to a dog cafe.
1: Yeah.
0: Go to a cafe where there's a lot of dogs and see if you're okay with, you know, the texture. Is that a weird saying? Mm-hmm. Like, if you're okay with, you know, there's like realistic problems like saliva and hair.
1: Yeah.
0: The fur.
1: Like allergies.
0: Yeah, yeah. So go check that out. Mm-hmm. Jenga says, if you do decide to adopt, I hear pet health insurance is a thing now. It is.
1: Oh, didn't know.
0: Yeah,
1: that.
0: There's a insurance for pets now. I wanted to say what Geek Diggy said. I recommend dog sitting first. Yeah, try to dog
1: for
0: sit.
1: Else.
0: But my issue is, what if this dog?
1: Yeah, the dog.
0: Gets adopted while they're dog sitting. Yeah.
1: And it's destiny.
0: Can you do part-time fostering for this dog? 임시보호 is a thing in Korea,
1: oh,
0: right?
1: Oh, 임시보호 is a thing.
0: Part-time. Can you ask them if you can do part-time fostering for this dog and see if you guys have chemistry?
1: Until the dog finds the right, like, master, owner. Like, your owner.
0: If not, and you guys pop it off, then you can decide to just go on. Check if part-time fostering for the dog is available.
1: I think that's a good idea.
0: Yeah.
1: To approach. Good approach.
0: Yeah, but it's really nothing you should just decide on right away. It is going to be a lot of work, and also it's going to be a lot of pain.
1: Yeah.
0: You're going to be worried constantly. If they're sick, it's going to break your heart.
1: And after years and years and years, saying goodbye to the dog is a disaster. It's a pain.
0: Yeah,
1: it's so painful.
0: It's not going to leave.
1: Yeah, it's not going to leave. My friends are like, oh my God.
0: Very understandable. Very understandable. So keep the bad things in mind first. What is our music pill?
1: We should play a sweet song from Lucy's Fall. The song is called 문수의 비밀. And 문수 in the song is a dog that Lucifer raises.
0: 문수's secret.
1: Yeah.
0: Interesting.
1: Sweet song. He talks about his dad.
0: Really?
1: Et cetera. He's like, yeah, the lyric is like so cute.
0: Okay. Let's go listen to the song and we'll be back. This is 문수의 비밀, 문수's secret by Lucifer.

0: adorable song. It was a little too long, so
1: it's
0: we
1: cute,
0: didn't
1: right?
0: end it. But you guys should check out the full version.
1: Yes, you should.
0: Let's move on to our next concert.
1: All right, let's go. Hey, Iris and Hyungwoo. I have one goal I set for myself this year, to read at least one book every month. But somehow, we are already well into 2026, and I haven't managed to finish even one book yet. I've always thought people who read a lot looked so cool and put together, and I'd love to become the kind of person who comes home after work, sits down, and enjoys a quiet evening with a good book. So I even went to a bookstore, bought a few books, and placed them nicely next to my bed. But that's where the problem starts. The moment I open a book, I end up checking my phone within 5 minutes. And before I know it, the book is closed and sitting next to my pillow. Iris, I heard that reading is one of your hobbies. Did you always enjoy reading? And do you have any tips for making reading a natural part of your daily routine? Thank you.
0: Hello, sender.
1: Hello.
0: I don't like reading.
1: You don't like reading?
0: I like the idea of me reading.
1: Uh-huh.
0: But I don't like the physical labor of me reading.
1: But you like yourself.
0: As a reader.
1: Yeah.
0: So I
1: exactly know what you mean.
0: I force myself to read.
1: That's
0: because
1: nice.
0: I want to be a reader. But of course we want to see dopamine shorts.
1: Yes. Same thing applies to
0: yeah.
1: me too.
0: Of course we want to see movies.
1: Yes.
0: This year, after I started reading, this year is my worst reading year ever.
1: Mm-hmm.
0: I think it's a really bad cycle because when you are a little unstable, you don't want to read because you search for things that are more quick and strong and powerful because you want to focus on something else quickly.
1: Mm-hmm.
0: And if you do that, you become more unstable.
1: Yes.
0: And the more
1: true.
0: Unstable you are, the harder it is to concentrate on something so bland.
1: Mm-hmm.
0: And I use bland as a compliment here.
1: Mm.
0: So for me, the cycle was really bad because I started thinking, oh my gosh, I can't concentrate. My attention span is bad. I'm so busy. Wait, I'm so sad. Like, I'm so stressed. I'm going to eat. I'm going to watch things. I'm going to go outside.
1: Mm.
0: And so my reading has decreased so much this year.
1: Mm-hmm.
0: And a really helpful way that I used for this is read super, super thin books.
1: That's a good idea.
0: It gives you the fulfillment. Mm. Yes, I finished one book.
1: Mm.
0: So yesterday, I read a book that was 100 pages,
1: mm-hmm.
0: but it was so good.
1: Mm.
0: So search for books that are short but so good.
1: Mm-hmm.
0: I'll give you a recommendation. A Short Stay in Hell.
1: Mm-hmm.
0: was the book I read yesterday.
1: Oh, okay.
0: Very nice.
1: Yes.
0: And also, you have to

0: just do it.
1: You could choose a genre.
0: Okay.
1: That's my tip. It works for me.
0: Okay.
1: So for me, I loved reading like novels,
0: mm-hmm.
1: like story novels.
0: Okay.
1: Better if it's like short story novels.
0: Yeah.
1: Rather than like essays or like some informative mm-hmm. books. I preferred novels somehow. So I chose to read lots of novels instead. My target was to read 20 books this year.
0: Okay.
1: And I think I read like...
0: That's a lot though, 20.
1: Yeah. Yeah, I know.
0: Okay.
1: But you know, short ones could be included. So far? I think I finished reading like five.
0: Okay.
1: Four, five, yeah.
0: Novel?
1: Novels, short story novels like 단편소설 okay. too.
0: Short yeah. stories.
1: It's already like, it's more than halfway mm. there.
0: Yeah.
1: We've only got like 4 months, but we could try.
0: Yeah.
1: Yeah. Worth trying.
0: If you speak Korean, I really want to recommend the artist or the author Kim Dong-sik.
1: Mm-hmm.
0: He is the author for many fun, creative, brilliant short stories in Korea.
1: That's nice.
0: You might know Hesaek Ingan, the gray human.
1: Think I heard.
0: Yeah, it's like a bestseller.
1: The title.
0: Very short. So I think there is almost like 20 stories in one like 200, 300 book.
1: Mm-hmm.
0: Very short. It's like reading like memes online. So try to find super short things.
1: Yeah.
0: Long chapters are not helpful. Find a book that has short chapters.
1: Yes.
0: And I know it sounds like it's not going to help, but tell yourself just one page. Because
1: it could work.
0: Just one page is never just one page.
1: Mm-hmm.
0: But you might be like, no, I'm going to like read a lot later. Don't think that way and just read one page. That's my advice.
1: I could do just one chapter.
0: Yeah.
1: That's kind of method that I used when I was working for a test.
0: Oh.
1: I always like write down the things that I need to finish. And you know, circle it.
0: Yeah.
1: It's just chapters. And then after you finish the chapter, you circle it.
0: Mm-hmm.
1: Somehow it works.
0: Okay.
1: Yeah.
0: Yeah.
1: If I have so many projects to finish, this is the method that I use. And it works every time.
0: Just do
1: for
0: steps.
1: For me, it works.
0: Do steps.
1: And put away your phones.
0: Yeah.
1: Your phone. Yeah. Because it works.
0: But you're on.
1: I know it's difficult.
0: Yeah.
1: Yeah.
0: I'm trying to look at my book list to see if I have any recommendations for you. Maybe read a strong book.
1: Yeah,
0: like something that's so like, oh my gosh, like I'm so curious to see what happens.
1: Yeah, something like that.
0: Like
1: Da Vinci Code.
0: Yeah.
1: It's crazy. Wow, it used to be so interesting. You just couldn't help like reading it.
0: I didn't read it.
1: Oh my god, you just can't stop it.
0: Really?
1: Yeah, it's crazy.
0: It's super thick, right?
1: Yeah, it's really thick.
0: Should I read it?
1: I think so.
0: Okay.
1: It's classic, right?
0: Mm.
1: Wow, it was so interesting.
0: I'll give you some recommendations, guys. If you want something so controversial, like, huh? Bro, 이게 like what is this? Read Tampa by Alyssa Nutting.
1: Mm-hmm.
0: It is like gender reverse Lolita.
1: Mm-hmm.
0: It's like Lolita but opposite gender.
1: Mm-hmm.
0: So it's weird. So you keep reading it.
1: Okay.
0: And if you want like a soft romance,
1: yes.
0: Lie With Me by Philip Besson. Is also good.
1: Yeah.
0: I think you might like this. Lie With Me, Hyung.
1: Lie With Me.
0: Yeah,
1: Lie I'll
0: with
1: try
0: me.
1: It.
0: If,
1: yeah, go for the recent books, not the classic ones.
0: Because
1: it's really difficult to read the classic ones.
0: If you speak Korean, please read 중편들 한국 공포 문학의 밤 월요일 엘리게이터.
1: That's for you.
0: Yeah.
1: Because you like 공포, like
0: it's
1: horror.
0: A
1: like
0: short horror book.
1: I think I know the book. I've seen the cover.
0: Yeah. Called Alligator by Jeon Gon-woo. 128 pages. It's so good.
1: You could try library books. I've got a really, really huge library around my house.
0: Okay.
1: Because they can, they allow you to have it for like 2 weeks or 3 weeks. You really have to hurry up.
0: Yeah. You have to do it.
1: Yeah.
0: Jiggy gave a really good recommendation.
1: What is it?
0: Audiobooks.
1: Oh, audiobooks are good too.
0: I always listen to audiobooks when I clean the room.
1: Oh.
0: Very helpful.
1: Uh-huh.
0: Audiobooks.
1: Do you do like

0: e-books?
1: I do e-books.
0: Uh-huh.
1: I do e-books, I do audiobooks, I do physical books.
0: It's so annoying to charge them.
1: Yeah.
0: Because they all use like different cables.
1: I don't use my e-book reader anymore.
0: Me neither.
1: Maybe I should sell it.
0: Maybe I should too.
1: Yeah, I just use the e-book app on my phone. It's just more convenient.
0: Me too.
1: Yeah. Or my iPad.
0: Yeah. I should sell everything, but just keep the books instead.
1: Yeah.
0: You know what? I even bought like a book trolley.
1: Oh, yeah.
0: That costed like crazy. I went to the furniture exhibition thing.
1: Yeah, yeah.
0: I really loved the book trolley. And I was like, I'm going to put it in my living room. I'm going to be a reader afterwards.
1: Uh-huh.
0: Didn't do anything. I bought it, the trolley. I love it. Yeah.
1: It happens.
0: I'm going to keep it forever, but...
1: You might use it sometime soon.
0: Yeah, maybe I'll...
1: You never know.
0: Have it in my studio when I open a new studio or something like that.
1: Also, if you want to keep the 12th book a year, like if you're going to be stressed to think that you couldn't make it, just read children's books.
0: You could do that too.
1: I'm not, because children's books are so good.
0: Mm.
1: Picture books are still so good.
0: Yeah.
1: Read even picture for adults, books.
0: It's good. Grown-ups.
1: When I tried to do 100 books a year challenge around December, I would be
0: That's a lot.
1: I used to do it, but around December, I would be at like 90.
0: Yeah.
1: So I would just be like, I'm going to read picture books. And then I read like 10 picture books.
0: I did that too.
1: Yeah, read picture books.
0: Yeah, I finished doing like 100 books during the military service. So little bit over 2 years, right?
1: Yeah.
0: And when I was like nearly to the end.
1: Picture books.
0: I was like looking for like short books, like magazines or like.
1: Yeah.
0: Yeah, anything.
1: It's still worth it.
0: It's still worth it.
1: Dracula says Moomin books are great.
0: Oh.
1: Ooh, cute.
0: Yeah, the cute one.
1: Yeah.
0: Yeah, that's a good idea too.
1: Yeah. So maybe you should read it. Maybe you guys should, whoever sent the sender, maybe you should read Dear Evan Hansen and think of Iris when you're reading it.
0: I think it's such a good hobby. It's almost like workout for your brain.
1: And your eyes.
0: Yeah, and your eyes. It's always like, you know, so nice.
1: Yeah.
0: Yeah.
1: So don't stress yourself and just read picture
0: books.
1: Don't be stressed. Listen to audiobooks and read short books.
0: Reduce your aim to like 6 books or 5 books for this year.
1: Yeah, or maybe 1 book one season.
0: Yeah, we've only got like 5 months, right?
1: Yeah.
0: Mm-hmm.
1: So what is our book pill?
0: The book pill.
1: Music pill.
0: The music pill is called book.
1: Book.
0: It's called check. It's a special track from 최백호 선배님's. I think it was like a full track album from 최백호 선배님.
1: Oh.
0: It was a big thing when it came out.
1: Uh-huh.
0: And he had a track called Book.
1: Uh-huh.
0: And it starts with a narration, I think.
1: Ooh.
0: And he talks about, there are so many things. You know, the beauty of the books. He starts talking about, because, you know, he's a big name in the musical industry.
1: Yeah.
0: He's almost like the wise man from the music industry. He talks to the younger people about the book.
1: All right.
0: So it's a beautiful song.
1: Okay, let's go check it out then. It's Book, Check by 최백호.
2: Check을 읽으면 머리카락 묘들이 돋아나라.

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0: let's move on to our last concern.
1: Would you like to, Iris? Yeah.
0: I have a habit of giving up completely whenever I get a little off track. Why is this me? For example, when I start working out, I'm usually very motivated at first, but if I miss even one day, I tell myself, well, I messed up, I'll start again on Monday, and then I end up taking several days off. It's the same when I'm trying to lose weight. I can stick to my diet for days, but if I eat something I wasn't supposed to, I think, welp, today is ruined, and I end up overeating for the rest of the day. Even cleaning my house is like this. If I skip cleaning for one day, I think, I've already messed up this week, so I might as well start again next week, and somehow my house gets even messier. I know missing one day isn't a big deal, but I always feel like I have to start over from the beginning. How can I stop being so all or nothing and learn to get back on track when I mess out? Welp, I'm all or nothing.
1: It happens a lot to the perfectionist types.
0: True.
1: Are
0: you like this?
1: No, I think I got over this stage.
0: Oh, how?
1: Because we made so many mistakes. us artists, like, right?
0: Yeah.
1: You should you know, when you say like 작심삼일?
0: Yeah, 3 days.
1: Yeah, like determined. Yeah. Determination. 3 days determination.
0: Yeah.
1: You should be determined every day.
0: Yeah, 작심일일.
1: 작심일일.
0: Every single day.
1: Yeah, you didn't make it like yesterday. You should start over today.
0: It sounds easy when you say it, but it's not easy.
1: And when it's related with like working out or eating, I always go like 정신 놓으면 안 된다.
0: Always concentrate.
1: Concentrate. You let it go for like 6 weeks, and then you get to yourself, and then you get on to the weight, and then you go like, oh my god.
0: I don't know. I can't
1: be like
0: Hyomu.
1: Takes months to take it back.
0: I can't be like you.
1: Me too. It's difficult for me too.
0: Yeah.
1: I don't work out those days.
0: Really?
1: Because I was so busy.
0: Right.
1: I was like too busy. I went home like,
0: But are you stressed?
1: I get lots of stress. Every morning.
0: Ghostwriter says if you do 3-day determination every 2 days, it means you can do it every day. But I can't even do it for one day. Like so many times, I start dieting in the morning, and then I have like salad in the morning, and for lunch, and then for dinner I have like donuts and like fire noodles.
1: It's okay.
0: True.
1: You're having salads for once to have that donut.
0: True.
1: That's right.
0: I mean, right? I'm like this, so I don't even know what to say. I get stressed as well. It's similar to the book question.
1: I know.
0: I don't like to just read one page a day. I tell myself, okay, I can't read right now. I'm going to read for 3 hours on Saturday.
1: You do that.
0: But then on Saturday, I don't read 3 hours.
1: You don't read 3 hours.
0: So I need advice on this as well.
1: This is difficult. You just have to do it now. Especially for the dishes.
0: Yeah.
1: It felt really nice.
0: Yeah.
1: Because there was because my wife was busy for several days. Like there were so many dishes, like undo dishes in the sink. And somehow like I started doing it right away after I eat, and it feels so nice.
0: Oh.
1: Didn't take much time, right?
0: So don't push it back.
1: Yeah.
0: Don't push things back.
1: I think that's important. I know it's difficult. We're struggling. Like, everyone is struggling with it.
0: Yeah.
1: It's like a question for everybody.
0: You know how they say, like, everything is just a habit? Like, you can't think of it as, I'm going to start today and end it.

0: it in 10 days, mm-hmm. you have to think that it's an everyday habit yeah. if you have a goal, mm-hmm. which is so true. Because for me, like, I play the harp, right?
1: Yeah.
0: I can't like, let's do like 30 minutes a day. Like, I have to be like, I'm going to practice 2 hours like on Friday.
1: Oh, but so, it's better if you decide to do it every day, 30
0: exactly,
1: minutes.
0: It's exactly.
1: Much better.
0: Exactly.
1: Yeah.
0: I need people's help on this as well. Let's see what our listeners are saying.
1: That's why it's so difficult.
0: Iris Full Day says, maybe change it to the mentality of, I messed up right now, so I should try double harder for the rest of the day to make up for it. Maybe physically it won't help, but it keeps you stable at least.
1: Yeah. You didn't mess up.
0: But you think you messed up.
1: You don't have to think that you messed up. I think that's why, you know, when we're talking about working out, etc., I always tell people to start from making your bed, right?
0: Mm-hmm.
1: I heard that it gives you a good dopamine after completing one task.
0: Yeah.
1: That's like, same thing applies to, you know, when you say just one page for a reading.
0: Yeah.
1: Because after you're reading the wrong page, it stimulates.
0: Yeah, yeah, you feel like, fulfilled.
1: Yeah, yeah, really good dopamine. So you're ready to go for another task.
0: Yeah, let's continue this, the one page a day thing for this.
1: Mm-hmm.
0: For example, Iris heart practice, 5 minutes a day.
1: Yeah.
0: Minimum.
1: Yeah, minimum. And you start it, maybe you do 20 minutes.
0: Yeah.
1: Maybe you do 40 minutes.
0: If it's dieting, one meal a day, one healthy meal a day.
1: Mm-hmm.
0: If it's working out, 5 minutes stretch every day.
1: I used to do 50 minutes.
0: Of
1: working out.
0: Oh.
1: Because I didn't have time.
0: Yeah.
1: And I was, you know, so tired.
0: Mm-hmm.
1: But I was like, no, I'm going to go down to the gym,
0: yeah,
1: you know,
0: yeah,
1: in my
0: yeah.
1: apartment.
0: Yeah.
1: And then do this stair thing, the stepper thing mm-hmm. for 50 minutes. It kills you. It's
0: yeah.
1: crazy. Right?
0: Is that even possible?
1: It's possible because I usually do it for like 30 minutes. And sometimes I do rowing for like 40 minutes.
0: Oh my gosh.
1: But I was like, maybe I'm going to just do the stepper for uh-huh. just 50 minutes and I'm full of sweat.
0: Uh-huh.
1: And I'm going to take shower and then
0: okay.
1: you know, go, yeah.
0: So
1: prepare for radio.
0: Baby steps.
1: Just step by step.
0: How about
1: little by little?
0: We all make plans for our baby steps right now. Let's all make one right now.
1: Okay.
0: Our listeners as well, guys, what is one super small step that you're going to take? How about this week and next Tuesday we update each other if we did it?
1: Oh, that's a good homework.
0: Yeah, let's do homework for everybody. One thing that you're gonna do every single day.
1: Mm.
0: I'm gonna do the thing I just said. I will practice my harp for a minimum 10 minutes. 10 minutes. I was like 15. No, 10 minutes every day. How about you?
1: Me?
0: Mm?
1: Reading?
0: Mm?
1: At least 30 minutes. Is it too long? 20?
0: That's a lot.
1: That's long, right?
0: Yeah.
1: 15?
0: You have to keep 20, it.
1: 15. 15 minutes.
0: 15?
1: Every day.
0: Every day.
1: 15 minutes every day.
0: Okay.
1: Come on, it's 15 minutes.
0: Okay, 15.
1: Every day.
0: 15.
1: Hyungwoo, you can do it.
0: Iris, 10 minutes.
1: 15 minutes.
0: Should I do 15 too?
1: You should do it too.
0: Okay, we'll do 15. I'll do 15-minute heart practice.
1: Yeah.
0: Wait, but I'm busy this week.
1: it's 15 minutes.
0: Okay.
1: Yeah, let's do it.
0: 15 minutes.
1: Yeah, it's a 15-minute heart practice reading.
0: Maybe we can try to upload on our story.
1: I really need to finish this Hanoro's book. It's like this big. It's small.
0: 살고.
1: Yeah, the cyber thing.
0: Yeah, yeah.
1: It's so small. I've only got like 2 chapters left and like keeping in the book like forever.
0: Okay.
1: I finished every other books.
0: What are you guys going to do, listeners? We're in this together.
1: Yeah, you should do something.
0: Yeah.
1: Let's do 15 minutes thing.
0: Hyungwoo and I, if we can, maybe we can upload on our story at least once this week.
1: Mm.
0: Like proof we did it. Maybe if I remember.
1: Maybe we could be able to do it because we made a promise.
0: Here.
1: We made determination
0: yeah.
1: to with our listener here.
0: Yeah.
1: Yeah.
0: Dracula says, you got this. What do you mean? You have to do it too.
1: Come on.
0: You
1: say
0: it
1: something.
0: Is yours. Okay.
1: Make
0: Iris
1: your
0: Full
1: own
0: Days
1: one.
0: Says.
1: Okay. Where is it? Okay. I read a book before bed every night instead of scrolling on my phone. Let's go. That's a difficult task.
0: Wait, how many minutes?
1: You have to
0: tell us how many minutes.
1: That's a difficult task.
0: Should we ask our listeners to put it on their story?
1: Oh.
0: Proof, at least once, upload on your story that you did it.
1: We could do that.
0: Should we make a name? like upload it and write
1: like challenges.
0: Yeah, something challenge. Mm. Something related to what's on your heart or
1: in your heart challenge.
0: In your heart challenge?
1: What's on your heart challenge? I don't know, whatever. You can make it.
0: 저 형 Riss Uris 형 Rainy Riss Rain
1: Iris U challenge.
0: Guys, help us. We have to end the show soon. Dracula says 5 minutes stretching every day.
1: That's good task.
0: Oh, PD님's gonna do reading 10 minutes every day.
1: Every day.
0: Wait, Ghostwriter, what are you gonna do, Ghostwriter? Ghostwriter said we're gonna check your homework next week. You have to do it too, Ghostwriter.
1: Ghosting
0: what are you gonna
1: everything.
0: Do? Ghostwriter says 10 minutes a day as well.
1: 10 minutes. Steve says I can read a book at least 5 minutes a day.
0: Okay, okay.
1: That's a good task too.
0: Let's name this the heart challenge.
1: Heart challenge.
0: Tuesday challenge.
1: Heart promise challenge.
0: Heart promise.
1: Tuesday challenge.
0: I can't think of a name.
1: We could think of the name after the show.
0: Okay.
1: Yeah, when you're posting it.
0: Okay.
1: Yeah. We'll know.
0: Okay, okay.
1: Okay. The name of the challenge.
0: Bahar says, I want to meditate 10 minutes every day. Okay, so guys, every day for 1 week until Hyunguk comes next week.
1: Yes.
0: We're going to try to do this challenge.
1: Yes.
0: And post on your story, Instagram.
1: That's really good.
0: Tag us. Hyunguk and Iris and Heart Attack.
1: Yeah, tag me too.
0: Yeah.
1: And Iris and Heart Attack.
0: Heart Promise. Let's do Heart Promise.
1: Heart Promise is good, I think.
0: Heart Promise.
1: Yeah, Heart Promise is
0: okay,
1: good.
0: Okay, hashtag Heart Promise. Upload on your story and we will check your homework.
1: Mm-hmm.
0: And if you did a good job, we will say good job
1: next
0: week.
1: I think Heart Promise Challenge is good too.
0: Heart Promise Challenge.
1: Somehow like challenge, it makes everything more viral.
0: Wait,
1: right?
0: Geek Diggy says, I'm having a heart time. No, let's be optimistic.
1: Yeah, let's be optimistic.
0: What is our music pill?
1: It's called 조금씩 천천히 너에게. It's a song from No Reply.
0: Oh, yeah. Okay. Slowly, little bit to you.
1: To you.
0: Perfect for our
1: Perfect
0: heart
1: for
0: challenge.
1: Us. Yes.
0: Wait, heart promise challenge.
1: Heart promise
0: okay.
1: challenge.
0: Good luck, everybody. The last song is 조금씩 천천히 너에게 by No Reply with Taru. And with all my heart, this has been Heart Attack made by producer Jung Hae-won, engineer Kim Jae-hee and Park Chung-mok, writers Kim Hae-rim and Ghost Yuka-ryong. I wanted to just let you guys know tomorrow on Open Heart, we have a professional recorder player and a pianist joining us. Their team name is Sumun Haru. So I hope you guys are excited.
1: Beautiful.
0: This has been Iris and
1: singer-songwriter Jo Hyung-woo.
0: Arifah.
1: See ya.
0: 1, 2, 3

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1: These are the nationwide safety guidelines informing you of rules to prevent water-related accidents during water play. 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This message was brought

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1: Welcome to BFM News at 4. I'm Jian Kim. President Lee Jae-myung has called for the transfer of wartime operational control from the United States to Korea to proceed as planned during his term in office. Speaking at a cabinet meeting, President Lee said Korea must further strengthen its military capabilities and develop advanced operational skills across all areas. He also called for preparations to establish an integrated military academy to continue as planned, citing the changing nature of modern warfare, including cyber attacks and terrorism. At the same time, Lee stressed the importance of a strong Korea-U.S. alliance and called for faster progress on a nuclear-powered submarine project. The government has approved legislation setting out the organization and operating rules for the new Major Crimes Investigation Agency, which is set to launch in October. The agency will investigate 7 major types of crimes, including corruptions, economic crimes, drug offenses, national security crimes, cybercrime, and distortion of law enforcement. It will have nearly 2,900 personnel, including more than 2,500 investigators. Specialized investigation units will also be established at regional offices across the country, including Busan, which will focus on international economic crimes. The government said it will continue preparations for appointing the agency's chief, recruiting investigators, and establishing its offices and investigation systems before the agency officially launches. In local news, concerns have been raised over how Busan Mayor Chun Jae-su will finance his 98 campaign pledges. The pledges are estimated to require 39 trillion won, but about 86% of the funding will have to come from outside sources, including the central government and private investment. More than half of the total budget is allocated to mid- and long-term projects scheduled through 2030. Experts at a policy discussion in Busan called for concrete funding plans as well as stronger incentives to attract shipping companies and more diversified policies for youth employment and housing. They also urged the city to focus more on quality of life and strengthen its pool of specialized public officials. The Gwangandaegyo Bridge in Busan will turn off its entire landscape lighting on 2 nights as part of Energy Day events. The Busan Facilities Corporation said the lights will be turned off for 5 minutes from 9 p.m. on August 21st. On August 22nd, Energy Day, the lights will be switched off for 10 minutes from 9 p.m. in line with the nationwide Lights Out event. The event is jointly hosted by Busan City and the Busan Energy Citizens Coalition. The corporation said the event is part of its efforts to promote energy conservation and carbon neutrality. In international news, a U.S. media report says President Donald Trump's order to reduce joint military exercises with Korea may also reflect frustration over economic issues between the two countries. According to Politico, the Trump administration believes Korea has been slow to follow through on its investment commitments made during tariff negotiations. Of the $350 billion Korea pledged to invest in the U.S., $150 billion was allocated to shipbuilding corporation, while specific plans for the remaining $200 billion have yet to be announced. Trump ordered a significant reduction in the scale of joint military exercises, citing his relationship with North Korean leader Kim Jong-un and Korea's failure to support the U.S. during the Iran war. And now for today's weather. Rain will continue through the morning, followed by cloudy and hot conditions in the afternoon. The high will be around 30 degrees Celsius. The temperature in Busan is currently 28 degrees Celsius. And that wraps up this hour's news. Thank you for joining us. 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

Hello, hello, hello. Happy Tuesday to you all here. And thank you for choosing for my Busan. Hey, a cup of delicious coffee, if you please. A little keychain, a message from my friend. And of course, an episode from my favorite drama, 참교육. 요새는 참교육 진짜 좋아요. So these are little joys, right? Just little joys in our everyday life. And they can make a moment a little bit brighter. When those happy moments come together, it makes a happy day. And when happy days add up, they can make our week more meaningful, a month, a year, and a lifetime. So, what kind of small but certain happiness are you filling your days with these days? Well, I know one of them for sure. For My Busan, I'm your host, Laura McCluckie.

Oh yeah, Super Junior to kick off our Tuesday here at For My Busan. Do you know, I feel like it's a Monday, don't you? Because of the long weekend. But it's not, it's a Tuesday. It's the 18th of August. Welcome to For My Busan on 90.5 and 103.3 FM. BEFM, if you didn't already know. 부산 영어 방송입니다. 반갑습니다. I'm Laura McClucky, taking you all the way till 6 o'clock this evening. As always, through the weekdays, I'm here and I'm ready for your messages. So send us a message, #9050, #9050. You can also get us on KakaoTalk or get us on the old Notube. We've got a live chat going on at YouTube as well. So, 삽살기님 says, looks like something changed, but I can't tell. Did you do your hair? Do you know what? My hair is down, so it kind of looks like I did it, but no, it's just behind my ears on both sides. I don't really do anything to it. It just looks a bit different. I changed my shampoo. Maybe that's it. It's, yeah, but nothing. It's just sweaty from the heat. That is summer in Busan. So thank you. 타카마님, 안녕하세요. Benny님, 안녕하세요. Hello, everybody. Nice to see you. How was your long weekend? Good? Delightful? Delicious? Did you eat something delicious? Park PD ate something delicious. You went to Daejeon, right? Wait, Daejeon in Busan or Daejeon somewhere else? Daejeon. Daejeon. 저쪽? 아니면 city? Ah, I see, I see. I went to my friend's birthday. It was very nice. Today, yesterday, I cleaned my house. I was feeling a bit momsal yesterday, though. What's momsal in English? Body aches? It's like just overall sickness, right? But we don't, I don't think we have a specific word for momsal. Momsal means you kind of feel under the weather and your body aches and you're weak. You're not in a good condition, basically, health-wise. But yes, I had a little momsal, but I cleaned my house and it was delightful. I felt refreshed afterwards. And today my son went back to school, so I'm very happy. I also registered for the Korean test today, which is ridiculous, absolutely ridiculous. So I'm not going to study. I'm just going to try my hardest, maybe. I'll try, ish. We'll see. How was your weekend? What did you do? What have you done today? I want to know everything. I'm very, very nosy, very curious. 진짜 궁금합니다. 알려주시기 바랍니다. So, holiday weekend. Did you have a nice time? Good, right? It was nice. It was, well, it's come to an end now, of course. We're into a Tuesday, but I think many people thought, if we could just have one more day off, right? If only tomorrow were Sunday and not Wednesday, right? But that's obviously not how reality works. The holiday's over. Tuesday is already halfway done. So yeah, let's just take it for what it is and enjoy. So what was the most enjoyable thing that happened to you today? What was the most enjoyable moment of your day? I think for me now at this point is now that Sapsargenim has said, I can smell the new shampoo. I am the bloodhound for the new shampoo. Yes, yes. I don't know. I get creepy vibes from it and I like it. You know, that's my style. You know that I'm dark comedy and all that. That is a very strange comment. Good. Props. Clap, clap, clap. I like it. I also had a lot of nice things happen today. Nothing really exciting, but just little bits, right? By the time we are ready to end our days, whatever time that may be, if you add up all the nice things that happen, simple things, cup of coffee, you know, a little gift from a friend or just something small, it's been a pretty good day. And that's the idea behind this new trend, pixel life. Do you know pixel life? A pixel is a little unit that makes up a digital image. One pixel by itself is not very meaningful, right? But when you add it together with many other pixels, it creates a complete picture. So pixel life applies to the concept of just everyday life. You don't look at it as one big goal or you don't focus on major things, but find the value and the joy in the tiny little bits, the small experiences, personal interests, little purchases that make up our everyday lives. So yeah, many pixels together is a whole beautiful picture. Just like your many little sohwakeng, it's one big 그냥 화킹. 큰 화킹.

So let's talk about your pixels today. What was the most enjoyable thing that happened to you today? What was the best moment for you or most meaningful moment? And why? Share the happiest moment of your day with us. Also, send us a

All right, it's time for Newsfeed. A quick look at what's going on in the world, in Korea and, of course, in Busan. First up, when the rain hits old homes. So we saw over the weekend some very devastating news related to rainfall. Heavy rain over the long weekend caused two empty houses in Busan to collapse. The first collapse happened yesterday morning in Yeongdo-gu, Namhangdong. Officials did check the area, determined nearby buildings were not in immediate danger, but access around the site was restricted for safety. And then just a few hours later, another empty house in Seogu, Bumindong, collapsed as well. So four people from two households living next door were evacuated to a safer location. They weren't the only ones, though, asked to leave their homes, because across Yeongdo-gu, Seogu, Donggu and Sahagu, there were a total of 24 people from 14 households who were evacuated because of concerns about possible building collapses. Very, very scary. Thankfully, from Busan, there were no reported injuries from collapsed homes or from the heavy rain. That wasn't the story in other parts of Korea, very tragically. There was certainly a lot of rain. Kode and Tongyeong at the moment are working to recover from heavy rain, clearing debris, repairing drainage around affected roads and homes, and of course some other more tragic news that was related to that rainfall in those areas as well. So whenever we hear about the rain, we always think about, you know, flooded roads or traffic problems, but this is a huge reminder that older and abandoned buildings can become dangerous very quickly. And in Busan, thankfully, nobody was injured this time. But if you do live near or in an old or damaged building, definitely something to keep an eye on after days of heavy rain. Might be worth just having a check on before we get into other heavy rain type weather. So I hope everybody across Goje as well, in the other regions, Tongyeong, etc., can quickly recover. And hearts go out to all of those who are affected. Very, very sad news from Goje this weekend. All right, up next. Safe Chuseok Bites. So Chuseok, still a little ways off. You might think, why are we talking about it so early? But Busan is already getting ready for one of the biggest parts of the holiday. The food, yes. Because starting on August 20th, just in 2 days' time, the city is set to carry out safety inspections on popular Chuseok foods like hanu, jeon, hankwa and red ginseng products as well. Inspectors are out looking at businesses mainly with past violations or reports of possible illegal practices. So that might look like false country of origin labelling, perhaps improper food storage, altered expiration dates and misleading health claims. So, for example, imported food from another country being passed off as Korean, you know, sticking a new label on imported food, or a product that claims it can treat a disease or, you know, have some sort of effect

without any proper scientific, like, confirmed evidence, right? Businesses that are found breaking the rules could face criminal charges and other penalties. It's one of these inspections that we hear about very frequently, especially around Myeongdal, right? And we appreciate it. And, you know, we're buying a lot of food, sometimes spending quite a bit of money. So you just want to trust that what's on the label is actually what's in the tin or in the package. And you want to make sure that everything is up to code, safe, and, you know, just good, nutritious, and good ethically, and etc. Right? All right. And yeah, I'm excited for Chuseok food. Myeongtaejeon, here we come. 너무 기대한다. 명태전 진짜 먹고 싶습니다. Anyway, finally, when old computers become cool again. Wait a minute, that's how I feel. While everybody in tech seems obsessed with AI just now, some people are looking in the exact opposite direction, back to vintage tech, vintage computers. We're talking the old Atari, the Commodore, IBM, early, oh, Dengpur, all those machines from long before smartphones or social media or ChatGPT or, you know, algorithms, etc. So some collectors spend years restoring them, right? There was one software engineer in Seattle. His name is Josh Dersh. He says he owns more than 200 vintage computers and devices. And I might ask, well, where are you keeping all of these computers and devices? But it's a hobby, right? It's his hobby. Earlier this month, more than 3,500 people showed up for the Vintage Computer Festival in California, which shows that this hobby of collecting vintage tech is growing. Visitors got to try restored machines. They got to play old school games like Pong and Space Invaders. You ever played those? Very fun. Classic computer beeps, all those startup sounds as well. Some rare models are also worth serious money, of course. Dengpur's first computer, Sagwa, can sell for hundreds of thousands of dollars. Why? I know not. But these vintage computer festivals are popping up all over the world in different countries. And so, yeah, it's fun. I get the appeal. I like looking back at the old things that made my childhood my childhood. Right? And technology is moving so fast, especially these days. Turning on the old computer feels kind of relaxing. And no notifications, no AI, no 10 apps open at once, right? You play an old arcade game and then switch it off. So slow life, slow technology, slow down. That's the new luxury, right? Not this high-tech life that we're all living in. Speaking of which, I barely had my phone today and it was delightful. Absolutely wonderful. I was very focused. That was my little happiness for the day. I barely looked at my phone. All right, that was today's news feed. This is Love Full by the Cardigans. We'll be back with On the Mic.

0: It's funny. Haley's just talking about my hair. Welcome, Haley.
1: Hi.
0: Hello. Haley's just talking about my hair, but actually, as soon as the cameras went on for our live stream, I got comments about my hair. Do you know what? I did change my shampoo, but today I've got like a beachy spray in it.
1: It's got volume.
0: It's called like Powder Monkey or something. It's not called that. But it's got like, it's really a volume, but
1: got a nice, got a nice volume, got a nice wave. It is quite summer because apparently summer's back with the vengeance.
0: Yeah, what is that?
1: We thought, what was it, last Monday, Tuesday, up a little bit until Wednesday was like real nice. We're like, is this fall?
0: It's cool.
1: Could this be autumn?
0: And then the rains came.

0: And then, it got
1: the sun came. And then guess who's wearing rubber rain boots on her feet right now?
0: Oh,
1: and his
0: stinky ankles
1: are burning. Well, let's not go there.
0: I love it.
1: My ankles are just burning I get to squeak my way home. So that's exciting.
0: It's going to be nice, see, when you take them off at home and your feet get fresh.
1: Ask me what's making me happy today.
0: What makes you... That's the text topic today. What is the most enjoyable moment of your day?
1: It's going to be... I mean, I've liked my day so far, but I'm really going to enjoy going home, having a little bit of dinner, and then going to the gym and really taking off my rain boots. Just that liberation of letting my ankles be free. Yeah. See the light of day.
0: Yeah. I remember, do you know who Ram Dass is? Ram Dass. Ram Dass is a spiritual leader. He used to be a lawyer, very uptight, and then he found something. And he became very spiritual, right? And a lot of wonderful things that he had to teach before he passed away. And he talked of his teacher telling him that passing on to the spiritual realm was like taking off a tight shoe.
1: Really?
0: It's just this relaxation.
1: Liberation and a sigh of relief, which is really interesting that you mention it, because that is exactly tied to our TTT today.
0: Ooh.
1: Let's dive right in, because we are coming off of an exhausting... Speaking of things that are too tight, too sweaty, too restrictive, we are coming off of that. Things are too tight, things are too sweaty, things are too restrictive. It's so sunny of a summer, or we're still kind of in the middle of it. Vacation. You know, you went on, we'll just call it vacation.
0: Vacation.
1: People went on vacation, but then I've seen families on vacation. They don't look relaxed.
0: Well, because it's hot and everyone's like...
1: It's hot, and then you got kids. And I mean, the vacation is for the body. At least you're away. You vacated your spot from work, but...
0: Vacated your mind.
1: Yeah,
0: maybe.
1: But is your mind vacated? Maybe you're mentally drained. So
0: probably
1: especially
0: not.
1: If you were the one in charge of planning. Yikes. So how does a modern person take a respite, a break from or of the mind, rather? Well, enter Buddhism or spirituality. So this is not about... we're not proselytizing a religion. We're talking about the trend that has been Buddhism amongst the millennials, Gen Z, and the younger generation. Because Buddhism has become one of the hottest religious / cultural phenom for the millennials and Gen Z. And this is actually interesting. So I'm going to throw you some statistics from the get-go. Gen Zs are the most secular, meaning they're not religious. Gallup Korea poll over religion and Koreas. They surveyed over 4,600 adults last year. 40% of the country had a form affiliated him or herself with a form of religion. 18% Protestant, 16% Buddhism, 6% Catholic. But here's the big change, and that came in the rate of believers, those with faith, 종교인. Because 44 in back in the 90s, 93, 44% had religion. In 2004, that was a peak. 54% responded, yeah, I'm religious. I consider myself to be religious. That peak went down, down, down, down, and 37% at the end or near the pandemic, around the pandemic era. And then those in their 60s and older, about half of them will go to church or temple. But then looking at people in their 20s, 3 out of 4 identified themselves as secular or atheist. So the reason? They're just not interested. Also, they don't have time. They don't have the bandwidth. Because going to a religious, organized religious experience does take a bit of socialization. It does take... I mean, I think spirituality could be draining in a way if you're like really letting your body and mind get into it. So yeah.
0: It's very interesting. I'm not religious. I would say I'm pretty in touch with the spiritual side of life. So I see the, you know, I see the benefit for many people in religion. Certainly for my grandparents on my father's side, they were staunch Catholics. And and it served them well throughout their entire life, for better or for worse. I also see why people go towards it. I see why people turn away from it.
1: Oh, absolutely.
0: But I think it's interesting that specifically Buddhism is becoming like a trend.
1: That's exactly right. And I think one aspect is because of this, I don't have the emotional bandwidth.

0: I'm exhausted. So we are consistently drenched in this dopamine hit of short form videos, of work, of delivery food. And you just don't want, and this is a term that I've coined, an emotional footprint. And Buddhism conventions kind of have become kind of the place to be. So back in April, Seoul International Buddhism Expo took place. Here, 73% of the attendees were in their 20s and 30s, 48% secular. And then in Busan, which is the Buddhist expo that I went to, was it last weekend or 2 weekends ago?
1: Yeah.
0: 2 weekends ago. Definitely a lot of young people.
1: Yeah. And very cool. I love that the picture's up there as well. Very cool because it is a culture. So many people see Buddhism as a religion. Many people see it as theoretical or like doctrine, which you can follow the practices of. Yeah, I mean, it's philosophical. And you can follow the practices of, you can take it and leave it. And part of it is, you know, everyone can be a Buddhist.
0: Right. Because it is a state of being. It's a thought. So, and I've analyzed this. I've sat there and thought about it. And I think this goes into layers. Number one, it is hip and it's cute. Like, look, if you're on our NotTube, please check it out. I have some pictures. And, you know, previously we showed some postcards of very beautiful Buddhist art. Really pretty. And then you have like the really cutesy little, it's a lotus flower and it says 밥 먹고 가거라 중생아. And it's like, you poor soul, like come feed yourself. And they've made all these cute little kutsu or merch. So the participating booths that I've noticed were fully immersed in this like materialistic, which is so interesting,
1: which
0: because
1: is against Buddhism.
0: Exactly. And we will get to that. And I've like looked into it because I was like, do I feel comfortable with this? Okay, humorous, hip, merch. And then, you know, there are famous sayings, like, and they really play off the humor, like these important Buddhist sayings, like 집착을 내려놔라, like let go of your obsessions. But this line is 집착을 내려놓되 빙수는 놓치지 마라. Let go of your obsessions, but don't let go of 빙수. Which, you know, I can get on board with it.
1: It's funny, but the thing is it Buddhism?
0: Well, what is,
1: that's the
0: but
1: question.
0: Laura, dear Laura, what is Buddhism?
1: But that's it.
0: Right.
1: So that's the question. So
0: and, you know,
1: how much you can take away from the original teachings, I don't know. It could be quite a controversial thing,
0: and
1: actually,
0: I will get to that part because there is this irony. Yes, let's fully acknowledge that, of this merchandise materialism focused approach when it's supposed to be about immaterialism and asceticism. But then you have things like this
1: 헬스장 좋아하는 부다.
0: Oh, 몸짱. This very like almost Zeus-like.
1: Zeus Buddha.
0: Yeah, Zeus Buddha.
1: And like, very, is this, so for people who are very like strict Buddhists, is this kind of thing offensive?
0: Well, but then if you think about it, for any religion, in Christianity, there are like the youth pastors who incorporate rock into the service. And I think some would be very much against
1: it. Yeah, and that's
0: yes.
1: it, right?
0: So by the way, the Zeus Buddha, we're referring to this, I guess this installation, this sculpture, this 조각상 of a Buddha who is hot pink, head to toe hot pink, the broadest shoulders that you have ever seen, and all the muscles on a human body very well defined.
1: It's not possible for someone to look like that.
0: Yeah. It's almost Greek godlike.
1: It's right.
0: And that is really fascinating.
1: Mythology.
0: Yeah, so it's kind of a complete shattering of the mind of the Buddhist sculptures that you do normally see at a temple. And I have to say, the organizers, they are fully aware of this. And they're saying this shift towards the uber trendy started around 2024, so a couple years ago. And they fully absorbed it. They fully embraced it, injecting the fun stuff to make Buddhism more approachable for the general public. Also, there is a monk who's in charge of the merchandise at the biggest 조계 order. So that's like the biggest denomination within Korea. And he said, you know, the truth of Buddha, 부처님의 진리는, isn't confined to the temple. 절에만 있는 게 아닙니다. Religion needs to go out into the world and live amongst the people. So if like a notepad, if a keychain can give people some form of solace, comfort, joy, peace of mind, that's another role for religion. Which is, I find that beautiful. And I think Buddhism's about non-judgmentality. Pretty sure that's a word, maybe. So I'm okay with that.
1: Oh, yeah, non-judgment, but, and non-attachment as well. So don't be attached to your own values, right?
0: Yes. All right, yeah. So

0: That is layer number one. It's definitely the draw is the hot pink Buddha, the, you know, the 극락도락이다, 나락도락이다, the sayings and the merch, the cute little merch. And then we move on to layer number two, the philosophy. There are booths that grab more of your time and your attention span. So on our Not Too page, we have this big, long white banner, very white, simple, like I think the 고딕체 font, 나는 내가, 네가 행복했으면 좋겠어. I just want you to be happy. Okay, so this was a really interesting experience. So we were going around. I was here with one of our producers from BFM, and there was this like booth, this little booth where the lady, like they colloquially call her 보살님. She's not a female monk, but I think she is someone who has trained for a long time. So if you can throw that video up, she's there writing you like 부적. Like a mantra. So it's kind of like make your wish come true type of a booth. So there's me and there's a lady and you can, and there isn't much sound to it, so I'll narrate. Yeah. So we went there and it's a talisman. It's 부적. And she'll ask you, oh, like what's your wish? Like Laura, what would your wish be?
1: I don't know. No idea. I haven't thought about it.
0: Right. And then like
1: money.
0: Well, it's a lot of the times that's what people do ask. We're like wealth, money, health. You know, all that. So, and then what's really interesting is, so I was like, okay, like, haha, funny. She'll like write me a talisman. I'll keep it in. We'll see if it brings me money. But then it got turned into like a whole therapy session.
1: Yeah.
0: Yeah. That was actually really nice and really unexpected.
1: Well, I spent a lot of time studying Buddhism, studying the theory behind it, not as a Buddhist myself, but as someone, especially in the wellness realm, you have to really understand the core of the values that you're giving to other people. And so I spent a lot of time researching, and there are so many parts of the philosophy that are just there to mend your tired soul.
0: That are beautiful.
1: Wonderfully healing. And when you read the lessons of Buddhism, and it's like, don't be attached to things, because, you know, non-attachment is where you'll find freedom. So it's letting go of worldly possessions and thinking, this is not important to me. The important things are breathing and life and enjoying the sun and, you know, all of that kind of stuff, which is what we're talking about really today.
0: Absolutely.
1: The little things. Yeah, I love Buddhism.
0: So yeah, so let me walk you through. So my friend, her wish, she wanted to go first. I was like, let's. She came with me, and then her wish was, she's working on a project and she wants that project to go well. She was like, you know, it's not even like I want awards. I just want it to end well.
1: And awards.
0: Well, it's just like 그냥 잘 끝났으면 좋겠어요. And you know, that's totally fine. And she was like writing this mantra. And then the lady said, and I'm just going to refer to her as the lady with full respect. She's like, you know, what happens with the project is within your peace, within the state of your mind, that you deciding that you want to do well and deciding that you're going to put effort into it. So the mantra that she wrote for my friend wasn't about like bringing luck from outside or awards. It was about she is going to instill this will and the belief that she, my friend, can bring the project to full fruition into her heart. 그러니까 잘 끝내고 싶은 마음을 넣는 부적을 써드릴게요. And I'm like, and I'm sitting there, like I'm just listening to this entire conversation. I'm like, it's, I like came to, not enlightenment, because still fairly not enlightened, but I'm like, that's something. That's really incredible. That's like, that's definitely really something, you know, because, and then the lady said, you know, if you are not confident, and then my friend was like, you know, I'm not really confident whether I could, like, I don't know if I can believe in myself. And I just chimed in like I do. I'm like, I'll believe in you for you. Like, at least one of us will. And the lady was like, that's exactly it. I'm like, oh, did I hit something? Did I hit a spot?
1: Am I enlightened?
0: Brilliant. Have I reached the state of Zen? And she's like, you know, that belief is what's important. That could come from within yourself. That could come from outside forces, those who believe in you. That could come from a piece of paper that you carry with you. So it's very philosophical, because a lot of the times, the things that we do wish for are things that are outside, or what we believe that are outside of our immediate control. I love going to temple, and I like to, when you go to temple, they have the little, like, the lotus flower, the lanterns, and the pieces of paper, wooden blocks with people's wishes on it.
1: Yeah.
0: My favorite thing is to read those wishes. Mm. I can spend hours reading
1: them. Really?
0: It's so fascinating.

0: Huh.
1: And I'm like, it's kind of like reading, and this is it's not a good side of myself, but it is kind of like reading people's journals.
0: Yep.
1: But legally, because they've put it out there.
0: Yes.
1: And it is such an interesting insight into the human psyche of what you want. A lot of the times, it is about wealth. Mm-hmm. It is about academic success, passing an exam. So a lot of our wishes are sort of external. 이런 일이 나한테 생겼으면 좋겠어요. Mm. I wish this to happen onto myself. But then what this lady told me is everything's about the state of your mind that controls these external factors. Mm. Like if you believe that it can, maybe you'll work towards it. But then oftentimes, and I'm sitting there like having this realization, you know, oftentimes we let those external factors control what we believe. And then they had these like the 뽑기, they had the little like raffles and the draw and the machines. But then the prizes, you have to go to a monk and ask him a question about like, what does this mean? Like, what does this philosophical concept mean? So it actually like forces you, encourages you, nudges you to have a conversation with an actual monk rather than just buying a keychain, which I may or may not have done, and then have a conversation. Mm. Yeah.
0: The keychains are cute. We like the stuff.
1: The keychains are real cute.
0: We like the stuff as well. Do you know what? It's not Buddhism. It's, you know, Evan Almighty, where he becomes Noah and he builds the ark, right? It's starring Steve Carell.
1: It's a movie. For people who haven't seen it.
0: Yeah, it's a movie with Steve Carell, and it's about Christianity. But one of my favorite things, just to come back to what you were talking about with the talisman and you know, creating that belief inside of you. One of my favorite scenes from that movie is where Morgan Freeman, who is God in the movie.
1: Always
0: he's
1: is.
0: He's sitting opposite Evan's wife. Now, Evan has seemingly gone mad because he's building a giant ark outside his house. There are animals, wild animals coming from everywhere. And his wife has kind of left him-ish. And she has this conversation with Morgan Freeman's God. And she says, I wish I could be brave, or I wish I could be like be there for him. And he says, you know, if someone wishes to be brave, do you think God gives them bravery or the opportunity to be brave?
1: Mm.
0: And I've always thought about that because it's within ourselves. And I think a lot of the things within ourselves we don't see until someone else tells us.
1: Right.
0: Which is why I think this kind of stuff is very important.
1: Exactly.
0: Especially for
1: and
0: younger generations.
1: In this video that you see like a silhouette of myself. So I'm knelt in front of a monk, and this is like a 출가 event. 출가 is when you commit yourself to become a monk. I obviously have not done that, but this is like a faux semi experience. And they did cut off like a tiny piece of my hair. I got layers now. And then they'll give you a monk name and then sort of like talk about what that name symbolizes, you know, what Buddhism means. And exactly, it nudges you into this sort of a therapy session, this external motivation to start to look for meaning about whatever journey that you're on to search for meaning within yourself. So I think this is the whole point of the convention. They do lure you in the nicest way with the cool stuff, like the cute little photo spots, and they have little sayings like 해탈, like you've reached enlightenment, or 그만사, like let go of your materialistic whatever's. Oh, and they make you do squats and stuff.
0: The squatting Buddha is a first for me.
1: The squatting Buddha. Yes.
0: It's a first for me. I've never seen that before.
1: That was fun.
0: Very interesting. Yeah. I love that. And I think it's so cool that this is now a trend for the younger generations. I think, you know, if you want to stay in, then you've got to change how you present yourself to the crowd.
1: Exactly.
0: And that's what
1: so,
0: it is.
1: So Buddhism, be it a convention, going to a temple, or finding meaning within yourself, I highly recommend it.
0: Yeah.
1: I will try that trend again.
0: I love it. Hayley, thank you so much for bringing us all the information, and we will see you again next week.
1: Bye-bye.
0: Cheerio. All right, time for me to say goodbye for the first half. This is Happy, Happy, Happy by Rise. I'll see you at 5 o'clock.

0: everyone. I'm Catherine from Morning Wave in Busan. Do you turn into a hideous monster every time you're behind the wheel? Feeling a little guilty? Well, Busan drivers ranked the lowest in a national survey for driving behavior. But if we practice good driving etiquette, we can all become gentler beings. Here are two things to keep in mind. First up, when you're changing lanes, make sure to use your blinker. And second, although I do love getting text messages from all of you, don't text and drive. That's a no-no. Good driving etiquette equals safety for all. This campaign is brought to you by Morning Wave in Busan on BEFM. Oh, by the way, tune in to Morning Wave in Busan to get real-time traffic updates. You know your morning commute's better with me, Kat.
1: Summer is expected to be hotter than in previous years, so please take extra caution when spending time outdoors. 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We also encourage everyone to look out for neighbors and family members who may be living alone. 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
7: 웰컴 back, everybody. Thank you for tuning in to For My Busan, 5 o'clock on the dot. And today is Tuesday, the 18th of August, 2026, in case you forgot. Welcome to the show. Thank you very much for tuning in with me, Laura McCluckie, until 6 p.m. this evening with you. Lots coming up for you. And to everybody out there on the live stream, hello. If you're on the live stream, drop me your favorite emoji. You know my favorite emoji, but drop me your favorite emoji. We're today talking about the favorite thing about your day, the most enjoyable thing that happened to you today. 여러분, 오늘 제일 좋았던 부분 아니면 제일 행복했던 순간 언제였습니까? 예, 이유도 같이 보내주시면 감사하고요. 그리고 무조건 우리 신청곡도 받고 있잖아요. 우리 2부에 플레이리스트를 매일매일 플레이리스트를 만들어서 여러분 듣고 싶은 노래도 신청곡 다 받고 있고 우리는 모아서 그리고 보내주신 분들 중에 한 명 뽑아서 상품 보내드리겠습니다. 그래서 여러분 많이 참여 많이 부탁드릴게요. So also send us your song requests. We have, of course, the playlist in the second half of the show. Send us your messages. And yeah, that's it. That's it, really. #9050, #9050, text messages 101. 기억하시죠, 여러분? 문자 메시지는 100원입니다. And live stream and KakaoTalk are free. So, yeah. 최숙님 texting in, saying request songs, etc. And also saying, it feels like fall is just around the corner because the air is fresher. I went to work after the long holiday. It made me feel alive. I think we have to work.
0: 사실은 저도요. 사실은 내가... 쉬는 것보다 일하는 거는 좋아요. 근데, 보다는 아니고, 근데 일하는 거는 진짜 좋아하고 쉬는 거는 오래 쉬면 제가 진짜 스트레스 받아요. 스케줄 된 뭐 하루가 너무너무 좋고 내가 아무 일이 없으면 너무 그냥 게으르다. 게으르게 만드는 상황입니다. 그래서 일을 진짜 무조건 해야 된다고 생각하는 거예요. 저도.
7: Oh, we've got lots of people texting in. Ryan님. Enjoying a spa at the moment. Are you enjoying a spa while also watching us, watching us on there? Uh-huh. Yeah. Mm, okay. Well, listen, just, you know, don't drop your phone in the water. We've got Eliana님 texting in as well. 왕 작가님, hello. 녹색님 checking in. 사랑도님, 안녕하세요. 구수님. Sam님 as well. Stop shopping, search for meaning. I love that, yeah. 근데 쇼핑도 괜찮아요, 그쵸? 예, 쇼핑도 좋아합니다. I bought air freshener from my car and I got a notification saying your air freshener has been delivered. I was very excited. That is another good moment from my day. All right, are you ready? It's a Tuesday, which means we have our weekly PD segment. And we've got Gombe PD님's Bukidu coming up for you. So this is a video segment. If you are not already on YouTube, please search for BEFM or Busan Yonghwa Bangsong. Tune in because it's time for the Book Quiz.

All right, it's your boy Yusu. Welcome back to another episode of Busan Kids on the Street, aka Poo Kids. And did you know today is the first day of 2026 Ulji Yansub, which is National Emergency Preparedness Exercise. So to mark the occasion, we are here at Busan 119 Safety Experience Center to learn about disaster preparedness. And you know what? I'm an N-type on the MBTI, if you know what I mean. I always think ahead what I do if something unexpected happened. And that's why I can't wait to learn real

for Yunsu. A little bit. 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He had none of his 어린이집 친구들이랑 같이 못 갔으니까. He was just 혼자. He was alone. He didn't have any of his little friends.

Mundug, General Ildi Mundug. So it's a legendary hero's name, if you didn't know that already. It was given to the honour to honour the patriotic spirit of General Ildi Mundug, which legendary hero of Koguryo. So in that video, we saw lots of different things. Of course, some comedy moments, and especially that teacher who was clearly very used to teaching kids. But some very important information that I think we could do to just recap again. So the quiz questions today: during a fire, the elevator may stop working, smoke may enter it, always evacuate using the stairs and emergency exits. Because the question, should you use the elevator to evacuate? Of course, no, you should not, right? That was a false. Okay, this is something people don't know. And it also goes for like patting people on the back. When Yunsu was there speaking to the teacher who was, or the trainer who was teaching about the AED and also the Heimlich maneuver, they gave the quiz question, if a person's choking on food but can still speak or cough, should you perform abdominal thrusts or the Heimlich maneuver immediately or encourage them to cough? So the answer is encourage them to cough forcefully. If they can speak or cough already, then you don't need to do the Heimlich maneuver. Okay. And finally, the AED one. Now, Park PD, you didn't know this one, right? So I've had first aid training yearly for many, many years. And I think every single person that is a person should have first aid training. I think it should be mandatory throughout school every year, throughout jikjang. You know how we have our like, 검진검사? I think 응급실 training, not 응급실, 응급 training should also be part of that as well. I think we should do like mandatory CPR. Anyway, the question was the AED, which is automated external defibrillator. And this is what you need to put on to administer an electrical shock to a person who is not breathing and is potentially in cardiac arrest. So they have to be in cardiac arrest to really do it. But the question was, only medical professionals or emergency responders can use this AED. Now, you'll have seen it, especially in department stores, hospitals. It's a big, tall box. Inside, there's a little red box that says AED. So is it only the medical professionals that are allowed to use this? Absolutely not. Everybody is able to use it. And don't worry, because AED, when you switch it on, it has instructions. So it says, 안녕하세요. AED 뭐 시스템입니다. 환자분 blah blah blah blah. And then it'll tell you everything step by step by step. And it'll say, 샥 들어갑니다. And so you have to move away, and then the shock goes in. 네, CPR 계속 해주세요. So then it tells you how to do CPR. CPR 멈춰주세요. Like this. So it's very, very good. And so if you ever need to use one, you never want to have to use one, right? But if you need to, then don't hesitate. Just go in. It has very clear instructions. Anyway, very exciting, very interesting, and definitely a place to take your children or your students if you think that they might benefit from that kind of education. And thank you again to everybody involved. That was very fun. All right, I'm going to play you a song. This is Healer by Day 6, and then we'll be back after that.

Welcome back. Time for Laura's Quick Dive, where I just dive into something that's niggling at my brain. And today, I want to talk about AI. Oh, yes. Yes, I do. AI. Ayo. How many times have you visited your AI teacher today? How often do you use AI? Pak PD? 5 times? Really? Wow. 나는 거의 하루 종일. AI does everything for me. All the boring stuff, all the menial tasks, organizing my calendar, checks my emails, sends me messages. It was just asking me, can I please delete these emails? And I said, yes. I didn't even look. Didn't even look at them. Ridiculous, right? What did you ask your AI today? What did you ask? What do you normally ask your AI? Who am I? A menu chuton? Oh, good. What did it say? Just donkatsu. Kunde menu chuchan? Oh, but it can do so many more things, right? Question, how long did you spend asking it questions and how long did it take for you to get an answer? Because when we usually ask AI a question, we get an answer. We're like, wow, that's so fast, right? So fast. Oh my goodness. For example, imagine you're planning a long trip all around the country. And, you know, if you search for different information yourself and open different links and type and search terms and compare, contrast, and blah, blah, blah, blah, put everything together into a plan, it can take hours. Nay, it may take days, darling. But amazingly, AI gives us a very long and very detailed answer in a very short amount of time. And that's wonderful. Of course, AI can make mistakes, so we need to check the information. But no doubt it can save us a lot of time. However, as some of you may already know, behind those few seconds, there is an enormous amount of work taking place. And recently, researchers have been studying just how much computing power and

electricity AI uses when processing our requests. So it might be planning and searching and calculating, running code, checking the results again and again. All of these processes require a tremendous amount of computing power and energy as well. AI, wonderful, saves us time, very convenient. But it does reduce the time we spend searching for information. It takes care of a lot of complicated tasks for us. So it does things that are annoying that we don't want to do, but it also does things that perhaps our capabilities aren't quite there yet. And it does a bunch of things that we just can't do. And so we do save time, but at the same time, these data centers that power AI need more calculations. They need more electricity. And so as AI becomes smarter and more capable, and as we become less smart and less capable, perhaps we shouldn't just ask, maybe I'm using this too much, I need to read a book. We shouldn't just ask, how smart is AI? We should start asking, how much energy does this take for me to use my AI and to keep it as smart as it is? And I think definitely environmentalists these days really look into this question. I mean, what is the environmental cost and financial cost to the future that is AI? So, yeah, depending on how much you use it, have your energy bills gone up? Have you noticed that? I don't know. I don't know how it works, but I tell you, it's working well for me. And we're going to see the impact of it in a few years, and it might be terrible. It might not be as bad as people say. We'll have to wait and see. But anyway, just some food for thought. For Laura's Quick Dive, let me play you a song. This is one of my favorite songs in the whole wide world. Paul Simon, You Can Call Me Al.

Can you hear it? Feel the sound of Busan. Your city, your story, your vibe. Tune in to For My Busan.

Okay. Welcome back, everybody, and welcome to our Busan playlist. This is the segment where we gather your comments, your song requests, and we put them all together in a little playlist for you. So let's dive right in. Today, we are asking you about the best moment of your day so far, or maybe what moment do you think will be the best? Maybe you can preemptively predict what will be the best. So share the happiest moment of your day with us. 오늘 여러분이 가장 기분 좋았던 순간을 신청곡과 함께 보내주시기 바랍니다. 라고 했잖아요. 그래서 다 모아서 이제 읽어드리겠습니다. So here we go. 정희영님 saying, the most enjoyable part of my day was having a quiet cup of coffee in the morning. I had no meetings, no urgent messages, and nowhere I had to rush to. I just sat by the window, listened to some music, and enjoyed my coffee. It was a simple moment, but it gave me a really good start to the day. I felt like my voice was heading into ASMR territory there. I liked it. Just reading it made me feel calm and relaxed. I like that a lot. 삽살개님, I'm planning on going to Jeju Island with my family for my mum's 60th birthday, and I just booked the tickets. Now I am excited to go there. I recently played my old childhood console game, and I stayed up until 3 a.m. It was so nostalgic, and I had so much fun. I love that. Do you know, sometimes if it's like a Friday night and I'm not feeling particularly tired, I sometimes stay up until 3 a.m. and just binge a series. I'll do that once every like 6 months maybe. Yeah, I love that. I remember my old favorite game was Monkey Island, and I used to play that. It's so fun. Maybe I'll download that and play that again. So fun. 9102님 saying 저는 아직 오지 않은 저의 가장 행복한 순간을 공유하고 싶어요. 바로 침대에 눕는 그 순간. 아직 안 오지 않았었어요. 그러니까 일도 다 마치고 운동도 다 하고 잠자기 직전 가장 행복한 순간입니다. 맞아요. 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And then you lie down and you just think, ah, the day is over. Oh, you can all feel it. Let's take a big inhale. Exhale. You know what that feels like, right? So good. 6452님, 저는 점심시간에 30분 만에 밥을 먹고 책상에 엎드려서 낮잠을 잤는데 오늘 하루 중 가장 행복한 시간이었습니다. 그렇게 하면 나 뭐 괜찮아요? 보스 괜찮아요? 3301님, the most enjoyable moment of my day was lunch. Ooh, 뭐 먹었어요? What did you eat? 뭐 드셨습니까? We've got chamomile name. The best moment of my day was when my friend suddenly called me just to check.

check in and ask how I was doing. We talked about random things and laughed about something that happened a long time ago. I didn't expect the call at all, so it made me really happy. Sometimes a small surprise from someone you care about can make your whole day better. Oh, I agree. 100%. Call your mom, call your dad, call your friends, send them a text. 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Danny Lenim saying, when I completed today's workout, I felt good. 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Yeah. Yeah. Go you, Danny Lenim. I love it. Celebrate all the wins. Wang 작가님, 저는 오늘 아침 그들이 신발끈을 다시 묶고 아침 일찍 콧노래 부르며 계란 후라이를 준비했지요. 너무 행복한 순간이었어요. 진짜 계약날 쌍둥이 엄마가 그러니까요. 저도 오늘 치킨 미니 만들었어요. 너무 행복하게. 이해합니다. 고수님 also texting in. 저희 오늘 하루 중 행복한 순간은 오늘 하루도 우리 가족은 무탈하게 지내고 있는 점이에요. 기대되는 순간은 오늘 하루를 어떻게 마무리할지 기대하는 중입니다. 그러니까요. 맞습니다. We gotta see how the day ends. Maybe there's gonna be even more 행복. Listen, I'm gonna play you some songs. These are your requests. You Make My Dreams by Hall & Oates, followed by Happy Day by Cherry Filter. I'll be back with more messages and more song requests after this.

0: Welcome back and welcome to part two of our Busan playlist, the part of the show where we gather all your song requests and messages and we read them and play them for you. So, the next message is from Benny Neem. Today we're talking about, by the way, your perfect moment or your most enjoyable moment of the day. So, Benny Neem says, probably I love to go again to the beach and that is a happy place that I want to go. That's a good place to be, Benny Neem. Nature is very good for you. Oh, Agnes Kim Neem. Agnes Kim Neem. Oh my goodness. 오랜만입니다. 창고 정리 중에 오랫동안 묵혀있던 스피커를 찾아서 지금 작동해보고 있는데 음악도 크게 듣고 라디오도 듣고 너무 좋네요. 아, 좋습니다. 태숙님 saying, I went to work after the long holidays. It made me feel alive. I think we have to work. Yesterday, I had a great time with my family in the valley, dipping our feet in the water, catching small fish and letting them go. 너무 소확행이죠. 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
1: The happiest moment of my day is having dinner with my family. We usually talk about our day, share some funny stories, and laugh together. Nothing particularly special happened, but everyone seems relaxed and happy. And that's it. It's not about having anything in particular. It's about enjoying the moment in itself, for itself, right? Oh, Kangirang-nim saying, I had a great cup of coffee this morning. It really made my day. 맞아요. It can be so simple. Just an easy cup of coffee. Listen, it's time for me to tell you the winner of today. The winner, Agnes Kim. Hello, miss you, Laura. Abundant love from Jakarta. Well, actually, the winner is... Agnes Kim-nim! 축하드립니다. So, Agnes Kim-nim is actually in Jakarta, used to be here with us, and... We miss you. Oh my goodness, we miss you so much. So nice to hear you popping in or see you popping in here on our live stream. Love that you're here with us. And also, Busan Ajay-nim saying, when I saw a clear sky after raining, 너무 좋아요. Okay, listen, I'm going to play Super Fantastic by the Pepper Tones, and then I'll be back with Dr. McLucky just for a minute or so. Cool?

all right, listen up. Here we go. It's time for Dr. McLucky. I'm here. Yes, it's very... Did we do Dr. McLucky on Friday? I don't remember. We didn't do it yesterday. Did we do it yesterday? I can't remember anything. Okay, Dr. McLucky. Here we go. This is where I give you all of my wisdom in about 3 minutes every single day at the end of the show. Today, I have this delightful American Educator Encyclopedia, and I'm going to open it. Ooh, look at that. Look at that. Ooh. Ooh. Well, well, well, children. I sound a bit creepy. I didn't mean for that. Well, well, well, children. Ooh. No, we're not doing that. I do like the smell of it. I do. If you're not watching what I'm doing, that might sound strange, but I do like the smell. Okay, today the word...

the day is nature. Yes, nature. Today I want to talk about the importance of nature. We're talking about, ow, I just caught my fingers. We're talking about small and very enjoyable moments. Let me get out of this voice. We're talking about the enjoyable moments that you have just in your day-to-day. Nothing big, nothing fancy, nothing special in particular, but something that is so good. And so the picture there you can see, that is a tree in Glasgow in one of our biggest parks. It's Kelvin Grove Park. And the children who are climbing up the tree are my children and my friend's children. And one of the things that I love, love, love about being in Busan, also being in Glasgow, is that there is so much abundant nature. There's so many green spaces, so many trees, so many parks, so many rivers, beaches, mountains. You can be in nature at any moment. And I tell you why I want to talk about that today is because we're talking about little enjoyable moments of the day. One of my favorite things today was literally walking to work. And I have to say, that's probably my favorite, you know, one of my favorite things to do. If I can walk to work, I will always, because I love being outside. I love looking at the trees as they change color in the fall. I love seeing people as they're going back and forth from work. I love meeting the same strangers on the road at the same time every day. And we don't know each other. We don't say anything to each other, but it's like the same time we cross paths. But of course, nature is not really the walk home, right? Nature is getting out into the green, getting out into a park or the mountains. And there are so many benefits to it, not just because it makes you feel happy, because it does, but that has real physiological benefits to your brain, to your body. So let me tell you a few ways that just being outside in nature can really help. Just even 15, 20 minutes outdoors, trees, plants, blue spaces like water, it boosts your mood, it clears your mind. It actually lowers your stress levels by lowering your stress hormones. So being outside drops your cortisol levels. If you are stressed at work, lunchtime, take a walk outside, go and relax. It also releases happy chemicals because natural light and fresh air help increase serotonin, dopamine as well in the brain. That's part of the dose, D-O-S-E, remember it. It erases sad feelings. And also it helps with focus and brain power. It rests the brain, it clears negative thoughts. It can help improve sleep. So very, very simple. Bring plants inside your house if you can't get outside that often. Just a 15-minute walk in a local park. Do it. It'll be good for you and it might be the best moment of your day. You never know. All right, that's all for Dr. McLackie for today, but I'll be back with you tomorrow. Today's show was produced by Park Bo Sung, written by Hong Kyung Hwa, hosted by Laura McLackie, and the final song is Me and You by Twice. I'll see you back here tomorrow at 4:05 p.m. Until then, enjoy the rest of your Tuesday. Bye-bye. Yeah. You know I'm always by your side. So just listen.

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1: 30년째 같은 자리를 지키며 변함없는 행복을 나누는 분식집. 뜨거운 다림질 열기와 함께 깨끗함이 은은하게 실려오는 세탁소. 문구와 장난감 사이로 설렘과 이야기가 가득한 오래된 문방구. 아이부터 어른까지 모두의 발길이 머무는 우리 동네 최고의 추억의 장소입니다. 이렇게 작은 가게 하나하나가 모여 골목에 따뜻한 온기를 만들고, 그 활기찬 온기들이 모여 우리 지역 경제를 든든하고 힘차게 지켜갑니다. 부산의 47만 소상공인이 내일도 힘차게 일어설 수 있도록 우리 모두의 발걸음과 응원을 더해봅니다. 이 캠페인은 지역을 지키는 소상공인을 응원하는 은행 BNK 부산은행과 부산영어방송이 함께합니다.
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3: I call Beach. Oh yeah. Camping. Oh yeah. Swimming. Oh yeah. Summer is awesome.
4: Mosquitoes.
3: Oh no.
4: Tropical nights.
3: Oh no.
4: Food poisoning.
3: Oh no.
4: Summer is awful.
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4: Oh really?
3: 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This campaign is brought to you by BEFM, Busan, 영어 방송.
5: 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A morning that used to rush by, finally, feels like my time. 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

0: record. More than 4,400 participants from over 75 countries have registered, making it the largest event in the Congress in history.
1: 날씨입니다. 부산지역 내일과 모레까지 곳에 따라 비가 내리겠습니다. 내일 아침 최저기온 25도, 낮기온 32도로 예상됩니다. 현재 기온 28도입니다.
0: Rain is expected in parts of Busan through Thursday. Tomorrow, temperatures expected to range from 25 degrees in the morning to 32 degrees in the afternoon. The current temperature in Busan is 28 degrees Celsius. It's time to wrap up this hour's news. I'm Jin Kim.
1: 홍정원이었습니다.
0: Thank you for joining us. 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

0: Know the culture and you'll understand the English. It's time for Melissa's 영어 하루
1: Hello, hello.
0: Hi. We meet again.
1: Yes. Actually, I think this is our first time doing a whole show together.
0: Yes, we did it shorts. Like a short form video together.
1: Yes.
0: I think I remember you saying that you liked EDM music.
1: Yes.
0: I might be wrong. Okay, thank God.
1: Yes.
0: Thank gosh.
1: I love EDM. This is something that, I don't know, whenever I tell people, they're shocked.
0: Uh-huh.
1: I remember on the Steve Hatherley reboot several years ago, when I told him I loved EDM, I was making EDM song suggestions, and he said, if I had 100 guesses about your musical preferences, not even top 100 would I have listed EDM.

0: Yeah, I feel like it's not common. Like, it's not like the first thing that pops up. I don't know. Maybe I'm talking to the wrong people.
1: Okay. Maybe. Maybe. Yeah. I think, yeah, maybe when people hear, for me, maybe they hear my job and they think, oh, she likes classical. What? No. Do I want to go to sleep? That's like the exact opposite. I drink 2 liters of coffee a day for a reason. I'm not listening to classical.
0: You still are.
1: Yes, I still am. This is, I lost count. 3, 4.
0: Oh my gosh, caffeine addiction. I'm on the same page as you.
1: Right? But yeah, you are still a student also, right?
0: So gee, thanks.
1: To stay alert.
0: Yes.
1: Especially in some classes which are...
0: very long.
1: That's a nice way to put it. Very yes. long, not super...
0: interesting.
1: Okay, yes.
0: Boring.
1: Yes, I didn't say boring. I said maybe not your preferred interest.
0: Okay.
1: You got to do something.
0: Perfect, exactly.
1: Yeah, yep. Absolutely. You do.
0: But yes, so what do we have for today?
1: Well, you know, today we are continuing on with our theme of always talking about trends in culture and language. And today, this is a bad trend, but it's not specific to America, UK, Canada. It spans across all cultures.
0: Okay.
1: And it's not because we want to follow this trend, but it's a lifestyle most people find hard to avoid. And I myself believe I'm suffering from this. And last Thursday and Friday, oof, how I suffered. We're talking about dead glutes.
0: Dead glutes?
1: Dead glutes.
0: Like glutes as in like 엉덩이?
1: Yes.
0: 수근엉, like what? Like what do you mean? Did it get flat?
1: Well, like... it sure feels that way. Yes. Literally dead glutes translates to 엉덩이 근육이 죽었다.
0: Oh.
1: And it sure does feel like 죽었어, right? It really does. But perhaps the easier way to understand dead glutes is 엉덩이가 완전히 풀렸어요.
0: Oh.
1: So these fancy schmancy words are better understood with an example,
0: yes.
1: I think. So basically, if you sit for a long time and it makes you feel very uncomfortable mm-hmm. in your butt, or maybe you don't lose feeling, like it's not that you can't
0: not
1: feel
0: numb.
1: Your butt. It could be numb, it could be tingly, or just really sore, but also it might actually spread down from your butt into your legs too.
0: Oh.
1: So if you've ever felt these things, then you've experienced 엉덩이 근육이 죽었다. You've had dead glutes.
0: Oh, I've never heard of this actually. Interesting.
1: Right? Yeah, this is the actual name, which we've experienced it, but we don't really have a name.
0: Yes.
1: Right?
0: Yes.
1: It's kind of exactly. like if you have your hand in a weird angle or your neck and you say, oh, you know, my hand is sleeping, mm-hmm. my arm fell asleep. I guess usually we'd say like maybe my butt fell asleep.
0: Yeah, like fell asleep is 지가 나다 in Korean.
1: Right.
0: Like 팔에 지가 났어요, like my arm fell asleep, right?
1: Yeah, but this, it actually does have a name, dead glutes. And officially, so dead glutes is one name, but the doctors have another name.
0: Ooh.
1: So officially the name for this, I love this, gluteal amnesia.
0: Ooh, amnesia, good song.
1: Yes.
0: Anyway.
1: 엉덩이 근육. 기억상실증.
0: Oh.
1: And for me, thinking about my butt having amnesia, like a memory problem, is uh-huh. both amusing and very true. Because
0: okay.
1: when you're on, and I know since you study in Canada, you've done this, when you're on a 13 or 14 hour nonstop flight,
0: yeah,
1: your butt does forget what the world outside, that awful kid size floating seat feels like, right?
0: Yeah, I say, like, I actually just got back from the States, and that was like a 15 hour flight
1: mm-hmm.
0: just to like Incheon, and then mind you, I have to come back to Busan, right?
1: 15 hour nonstop.
0: Yes. Oof. And then it was a direct flight, and then I had to like go like KTX, ride the KTX for 3 hours, right? And then like this Thursday, it's probably gonna take me like 26 hours to get to Halifax, where I'm like, where my dad's from, and well, not technically, but like my university's there.
1: Mm-hmm.
0: So yeah, I've definitely experienced this. What about you? Anything recent?
1: Yes, definitely. And you know, our listeners also, I see Dudungnim messaging it. I already lost my muscles sitting in the chair all day long.
0: Yeah, I feel like it's also for people who have like office jobs or

0: 고3, like senior high schoolers mm-hmm. in Korea.
1: Oh, yes.
0: Because they sit for such a long time, right?
1: Right. If you're very unlucky, you're sitting 7:30 a.m. to 11 p.m. in the same desk.
0: Oh, my God.
1: Memorizing books, right? Yeah. I was on, it wasn't 15 hours, which is better, but still not good. It was 13 and a half hour flight from Detroit to Incheon. And of course, there are flights before and after that, which you understand very well in Halifax, right? And so that doesn't help. But also, and I'm sure those of you who have flown long distances, you also know the added problem, jet lag.
0: Oh my
1: right?
0: gosh.
1: Right? So, 시차 적응 실패했어요.
0: Yes.
1: I could not sleep at all on the flight. So, mm-hmm. there are some people who say, oh, long flight. It's no problem. I drink one glass of wine and then I sleep for 8 hours. Congratulations. That is not everybody else, right? We all get dead glutes. And for me, I think I made it worse because I had to go to the bathroom after 5 to 6 hours.
0: Ooh.
1: But the people next to me never got up.
0: No!
1: Never. Who books an aisle seat and never stands up?
0: Girl, that's why I sit in the aisle seat the time.
1: I don't like the aisle seat because people ram into you all the time.
0: Okay, true.
1: It makes me enraged.
0: But like, so, at least you can go to the bathroom.
1: It's true. I mean, I've never had this before. People never stand up. Who does this? 한국 남자 in the aisle seat in my row. So that was rough. So I feel like because I had to go to the bathroom, maybe I was sitting weirdly.
0: Yeah, yeah, like doing the dance.
1: Yes. So anyway, public service announcement to all the people in aisle seats on long-haul flights. Get out. Right. 자리에서 나왔어요. Okay? Get out. 나와요. The middle and window seat people are dying. So this was the first time in my life, the combination of no sleep, needing to go to the bathroom,
0: oh, wow.
1: and then just sitting, that I had so much pain, not only in my butt, but also lower back,
0: ooh.
1: In the side. I had to take ibuprofen mid-flight.
0: Oh, wow.
1: Not great. It was the first time this has ever happened.
0: That sounds horrible.
1: It was not enjoyable. Yeah, it was not enjoyable.
0: I don't think I had, like, too bad experience, or maybe I'm not remembering correctly, but I guess, but like, I can't really complain because I understand the other person too.
1: Mm-hmm.
0: Like for me, because I go on a lot of long flights, right?
1: Right.
0: So the person in front of me, if they put their seat back, but like all the way.
1: Oh yes, the, like, full recline.
0: Yeah, like I understand because mm-hmm. like maybe you might have a sore back or maybe you just want to go comfortable, but then I can't watch anything on the screen because the screen mm-hmm. is literally up my nose.
1: Yes.
0: So, yes. Yeah, that's why normally then I would just read on my Kindle.
1: Okay. You would just give up on sleeping and just read.
0: And because I was born and raised in South Korea and I'm so used to sleeping in class like this, like, that's how I sleep. I don't sleep like this. I 엎드려 서 자다. So when they recline the seat, like, it's like I can't 엎드려 서 자다. Yeah.
1: Oh, you can't. I didn't even think of that. That is a good point. I know people complain about they can't work on their laptops, but yeah, if you sleep forward.
0: That too.
1: That's a big problem.
0: Yes. 미국 고등학생들은 수업 시간에 앉잖아요. 찌지 않을까요? Oh, I feel like they would just like, the PD name asked, like, what about American high school students? Do you think they sleep in class? I feel like yes, but yes. I feel like they're more bolder than us and they'll just like skip class, you know?
1: Yes, probably. Probably both.
0: Yeah, you probably both.
1: Yes, probably both.
0: But yeah.
1: And, you know, flying is one of the most common things people think of when it comes to dead glutes.
0: Mm-hmm.
1: High school, now that you say it, high school in Korea, because in those cases, you're stuck in the situation really without options, right? But dead glutes commonly happen to people with desk jobs or samujik, but not everyone sitting at work. 앉아서 일 한다고 했어 다 그런 거 아니에요. Not everyone sitting at work, not all those people have dead glutes.
0: Oh.
1: So if you're actively making an effort to get up and walk around throughout the day, that's often enough to break that sitting cycle.
0: Yes.
1: Of course, my situation, airport, aisle seat people, not getting up, impossible. But in an office, I hope, possible, right? To get up and walk around. So getting up and walking around or switching to a standing desk actually solves this problem. Now, what does not

0: solve this problem is exercise outside of work.
1: Wait, actually?
0: Yes, yes. So even if you go to the gym, if you sit for hours and hours at a time during your workday, your exercise is not going to be enough to help your butt. And that's not just me saying that. It's according to American physical therapist and director of outpatient physical and occupational therapy, Arlen Ray. You would need to do some fairly intense glute and hamstring strengthening and stretching to try to counteract all that sitting.
1: Oh, wow. This just feels like, I feel like it also proves a point that instead of cramming, you know, it's better to do everything little by little, like every single day, instead of just cramming it all at once. It's kind of like the same thing for this, right? It's better to stand in between your working hours instead of just cramming everything in the gym, right?
0: Absolutely.
1: Yes, I got it. There's a comment. I can't really specifically read it, but 유전님께서 되게 좀 별로다. 영어로 어떻게 하냐면, I would say like, it sucks. This situation sucks.
0: Yes.
1: I feel like that's a casual thing you can say.
0: Yes.
1: Yes.
0: This is not great. This is a bad deal.
1: Yep.
0: I got the short end of the stick.
1: Yes.
0: I got the short end of the stick. The long stick wins. Short stick, loser.
1: Yes. 뽑기할 때, 긴 막대 하면, wait, so the a stick sucks? Wait.
0: No, the shorter stick is the loser.
1: Oh.
0: It's kind of like drawing straws. This is an older concept, but like random way to choose things. In Korea, it's always rock, paper, scissors. But in the past, it would be straws. And people would just randomly cut the straws and then they would hold them so they're all even.
1: Oh.
0: And then you pick out one. And if you have the shortest straw or stick, you have lost. The longest one is the winner. So if you say, I got the short end of the stick with this like random drawing.
1: Yeah.
0: Congratulations, you are the loser of whatever you were trying to do. You know, if it's paying the bill, you lost. You get to pay.
1: Man.
0: Yes.
1: But yes, so going back to the topic a little bit. 그래서 people who have office jobs and are like listening to this might be thinking, I don't have any butt pain or numbness. I must have not. I don't have dead glutes.
0: I love that voice. Yes.
1: Yes, but is that the right way to judge if you have this?
0: It's not, because dead glutes have an impact that's far beyond the butt, and it affects other areas of your body to actually compensate for those glutes.
1: Oh.
0: Here's something that I didn't realize. If you sit for long periods, your hip flexors, that's 장요근, and your hamstrings, that's 허벅지 뒤쪽 근육, they are tight. 뭉쳤어요. As a result of this tightness, the hip flexor, that's 골반 앞쪽 근육, which is the muscle that helps move our legs up for like walking up the stairs or running, for example, that muscle gets shorter. 근육이 짧아졌어요. It's kind of like women who wear high heels all the time, and then they try to wear flats, but they can't anymore because also, things have shortened, right? Tendons, muscles. So that shortening of the hip flexor causes lower back pain.
1: Ooh.
0: So Dr. Jennifer O'Connell from New York's Hospital for Special Surgery says she sees and treats this kind of problem every single day.
1: This is so useful.
0: Yes. So sitting too long, it causes dead glutes, and that means those glutes are also held tight. Now, their location, this is like the side butt muscle, or 엉덩이 옆쪽, or 쌍부 근육. Think of their function as a stabilizer. Okay, they're the stabilizer. So, 균형을 잡아주는 근육이요. If these muscles get weaker, that's going to cause balance problems in the hips. Your lower back and your knees will need to work harder to balance this out. That's how we get injuries to these other areas from sitting.
1: Guys, 부스타들, let's stand up. I have way too many problems in my life. I don't need this right now. 저 문제 너무 많아요. 이 문제까지 있으면 안 돼요. I'm just going to be like doing squats.
0: You're going to squat. Yes. Yeah. I mean, and it's not a bad idea. Every 30 minutes, ideally, you do want to stand up because, when we sit too long, our butts are not necessarily the first thing we notice giving us pain. But

0: other problems are noticeable. Neck pain, back pain, bad posture, 나쁜 자세. These are all things that happen because of sitting. So even if you have knee pain, you might think, oh, sitting is better for my knee pain. Is it knee pain because of your knee? Or is it because you have hips that are not stabilized because you were sitting too much and you have dead glutes?
1: Oh, mic drop. Oh, wow. So like if someone thinks they might have dead glutes, is there anything they can do besides like walking or like standing like me right now and doing specific strengthening and stretching exercises?
0: Right. Of course they can. But it is worth noting that depending on the symptom and the severity, your treatment options are different. So Dr. O'Connell and physical therapist Ray both agree that if, for example, you go on a long haul flight, you have a sore butt, sore back, leg pain, try to walk around, do some lunges, see if you can get yourself feeling better in the days following that traumatic butt event. Those are my words, not theirs. All right. However, Ray said if 2 to 3 days have passed and you're still dealing with pain, see a doctor.
1: Ooh.
0: Or if this is a regularly occurring problem during like work because of your work desk situation, a physical therapist might be needed. So this would be especially important in cases where your muscles have shortened and you're now experiencing balance problems in your hips.
1: Ooh.
0: So if you have balance problems already, physical therapist time. If you're on that long haul flight, which sounds like you're going to be, give it 2 to 3 days. If not, maybe go in, see a doctor, try to fix those dead glutes.
1: Yes, that sounds good. Or you can also invest in a standing desk. I think it's worth it.
0: Yes.
1: From all the problems you listed, I think
0: absolutely.
1: It's worth it.
0: Absolutely. Standing desks are good. And I just heard in America, one of my friends with a standing desk said, the benefit is people do not come into your office and bother you with unnecessary stuff because they don't want to stand up.
1: Really?
0: Yes.
1: I love that. Alrighty, thank you so much. And I will not see you next week, but Minza will see you next week.
0: Yes.
1: Bye.
0: Goodbye.
1: Oh, this is See You Again. Oh, no, never mind. No song. Bye-bye.

0: 퀴즈 기다립니다. 지금 바로 BFM 퀴즈를 검색하고 구독해주세요.
1: These are the guidelines for fire safety in multi-use facilities and apartments. 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In the event of a fire, immediately report it and make announcements, prioritizing evacuation of vulnerable groups such as children and the elderly. 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
2: 마르그릿 차오, and I'm an adoptee from Busan. As I got older, I felt the urge to find my birth family, and that's what brought me to Korea. I moved to Busan last September to begin my journey in earnest to find my birth family. Along the way, I've met an array of people here. My first outing in Busan was to a cat's birthday party. Despite it being an odd way of meeting people, I met a lot of Busan expats that night. They are from all around the world, and I would say they have something in common. They love this city and now call Busan their home. Busan likely won't be my final stop. However, it will always be a lasting part of who I am because just like many of my friends, Busan has become a new home to me. Global City Busan, we're in it together. This campaign was brought to you by BEFM, Busan Yeonga Bongsang.
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1: 시장 하면 어떤 풍경이 가장 먼저 떠오르시나요?
0: Well, maybe it's Barcelona's La Boqueria Market. Bright colors everywhere, fresh fruit piled high, tapas on every counter just bursting with color. Or maybe it's London's Borough Market. Picture an old iron bridge, 1,000 years of history underneath it, and the smell of warm, fresh-baked bread drifting through the air. Nom nom nom nom nom. Or maybe it's a Chatuchak Market in Bangkok. As you know, it's huge, about the size of 27 football fields. And wandering through its alleys feels like a treasure hunt with that noisy, lively market buzz all around you. So, why do markets like these all over the world stay just as beloved today, even in this age of high technology, as they always have? I think it's because they still carry something you can't manufacture. The warmth of people, the feeling of a place that's alive, right? They're like a living diary filled with stories and the changing seasons, written fresh every single day. And they're where you find a city's most honest, unfiltered face. So, how about this? On your way home from work today, why not stop by your neighborhood traditional market and soak in a little bit of that warmth? Well, this is Busan Worldwide, and I'm your host, Stephanie Yoon.

0: Busan, where the light of the world comes together. 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Busan to the world. 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
1: That's right. 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Happy Tuesday. It is August 18th and you're tuned in to BEFM Busan Yeongo Bangsong, 90.5 FM in Busan and 103.3 FM in Gijang, Jeonggwan and Noksan areas. Welcome, welcome all. Some messages coming in. We have Benny Nim saying hello, Stephanie and all. Happy Tuesday. Happy Tuesday. We have Sejin Nim saying good morning. It is still raining. Where are you? I would love to know. Here in Santam, it's not raining right now. Well, about 30 minutes ago when I was out there getting coffee, it wasn't raining, so do let me know. Jerry Nim saying, Busan 비와요. Oh, so maybe it is raining here in Busan. We also have Sarangdeon Nim saying, hello Stephanie and everyone. Happy Tuesday. Happy Tuesday to you as well. Hope you had a wonderful long weekend. 정부순 Nim messaging in saying, 반갑습니다. And Jilin Nim saying, oh, 닉 목소리네요. Good morning. Yes, right before, I guess after our opening and before our bridge, we do have Nicholas's voice, right, saying Busan Worldwide with wonderful voice indeed. Well, thank you so much for messaging in. It is Tuesday. Hope you're having a wonderful day so far. Well, on August 14th, a new support center opened its doors for children with disabilities, people with developmental disabilities, and their families. 네, 지난 14일 장애 아동과 발달 장애인 그리고 가족들을 위한 새로운 지원 거점이 문을 열었는데요. It's called the Busan Support Center for Children with Disabilities and People with Developmental Disabilities, and it's now open in Pomcheon-dong of Busan Jingu. Now, the center builds individual support plans based on each child's needs, developmental stage, and family situation, connecting them with everything from early childhood development counseling and early intervention to parent education and family support as well. In the end, maybe that's what makes a good city, one where small, people-first changes keep adding up so that people from all walks of life can live and stay without having to struggle. So today on the interview, we'll be joined by the president of the Haeundae Traditional Market Merchants Association. With international tourists flooding into Haeundae faster than ever, we're going to talk to him in just a moment about how the market is working to hold on to its old school charm while becoming a more comfortable, more trustworthy place to stop. Well, before we jump into that, let's talk about today's listener question. So when you visit a traditional market, what's the one thing you absolutely have to do? Like your personal must-do, right? Some of you, when you travel, you seek out the local traditional market on purpose, and you just see the real side of a place. So maybe some of you stroll slowly through the market alleyways, maybe trying food you can only get right there, strike up maybe quick chat with the merchants as well, and that's kind of a fun you can only do and have fine you can find in traditional markets. So tell us, when you're at a traditional market, what's your must-do move? And send us your favorite way to enjoy a traditional market. 네, 오늘의 문자 주제 알려드릴게요. 전통시장에 가면 이건 꼭 해야 한다. 여러분의 필수 코스는 무엇인가요? 여행을 가면 그 지역의 진짜 모습을 만나기 위해서 일부러 전통시장을 찾는 분들 많잖아요. 시장 먹거리 즐기기, 아니면 상인들과 이야기 나누기, 아니면 숨은 맛집 찾아보기처럼 여러분만의 전통시장을 즐기는 방법을 보내주세요. You can send those messages to #9050 for 101, or you can reach us for free through KakaoTalk or YouTube live chat. For me, I always try to find dessert from that traditional market and try the street food. As long as I can eat those food or desserts while standing or sitting outside, I try it. And I try to have like a why not attitude. When I'm just in my local neighborhood, I'm like, oh, do I like that? But when I'm out and about shopping or traveling,

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I'm like, why not, right? I don't know how it tastes, but why not, right? We have some messages coming in. We have Jerry Nim saying, Stephanie, 먹방 투어 해야죠. 먹을 게 얼마나 많은데요, right? Especially in Haeundae traditional market. There is so much, so you kind of have to think about, do I want hotdog? Do I want, you know, those like marshmallows? There's so many things, right? There is good ice cream as well, and 장어 you can enjoy. So many things. I think usually for traditional markets here in Korea, you have to kind of think about one thing or a couple things you want to try because there are too many things. So do let me know what you like to do and what your personal must-do is when it comes to traditional markets. 이 프로그램은 방송미디어통신위원회 방송통신발전기금의 지원받아 제작하였습니다. Let's jump into today's The Interview.

side. We are in the middle of the interview speaking with Mr. Jang Yong-guk here in the studio, president of the Hyundai Traditional Market Merchants Association. Now, with the significant surge in international tourists visiting Hyundai in recent years, the market scenery must have changed.

0: And that was Free by Lenka. Welcome back to Busan Worldwide. Hope you're having a lovely, lovely day so far. Let's check out some of the messages coming in. And with that, let me remind you of today's listener question. When you visit a traditional market, what's the one thing you absolutely have to do? Like your personal must-do, right? 네, 전통시장에 가면 이건 꼭 해야 한다. 여러분의 필수 코스는 무엇인가요? Let's check it out. We have 세진님 saying 시장은 먹으러 가야죠. Of course, so many good food, right? We have Benny님 saying, I think to eat the local dishes would be a big must-do. Absolutely, I absolutely agree. We have Lee Jung님 saying, 저는 엄궁 과일시장과 또 부전시장을 가끔 가는데요. 부전시장에 가면 명란과 너트 종류를 주로 구입합니다. 전통시장을 개인적으로 선호하는 편인데요. 싱싱하고 경제적이고 기분 전환도 된답니다. 사람 냄새 나는 행복한 공간이에요. Absolutely. I think so. And like you said, it is more affordable, but as well, there is something about traditional markets. I'm sure all around the world, but here in Korea, especially in Busan, something about traditional markets, there are more people. And something I love to do is just go around the whole of Busan and visit traditional markets because there are just so many good ones. I remember, I think 2 weeks ago, I went to Gupo, I believe, Gupo Traditional Market. I always forget the name, but I got really good food as well, some jeon, and like you said, myeongnan was very good. We bought some side dishes and the fruit as well. I got some peaches. So I wasn't planning to buy anything, but it becomes a big shopping, a grocery shopping day, right? We also have 사랑대우님 messaging in. For me, visiting a traditional market in Korea isn't complete without buying a few local souvenirs, of course, right? And trying the delicious street food. Ooh. So I do want to ask you, 사랑대우님, what type of local souvenirs do you buy? Because I always want to buy souvenirs and just souvenirs for me. But I don't know what to buy, so I would love some recommendation. Thank you so much for sharing. And 세진님, just one more. 시장은 야식, 먹방도 꽤나 중요한 것 같아요. 저녁 먹고 시장 나들이 가서 구경하면서 하나씩 하나씩 집어먹는 재미도 있으니까요. Yes, yes. Eating after you had dinner is always nice. Just snacks right here and there. And there are sometimes just small ones like hot dog, right? Or a little bit of tteokbokki is always good too. Thank you so much for messaging in. Keep those messages coming and we're gonna move on to our final segment of the day.
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1: 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Do you turn into a hideous monster every time you're behind the wheel? Feeling a little guilty? Well, Busan drivers ranked the lowest in a national survey for driving behavior. But if we practice good driving etiquette, we can all become gentler beings. Here are two things to keep in mind. First up, when you're changing lanes, make sure to use your blinker. And second, although I do love getting text messages from all of you, don't text and drive. That's a no-no. Good driving etiquette equals safety for all. 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Oh, by the way, tune in to...

0: 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You know your morning commute's better with me, Kat.
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3: Hi, I'm Roberto Fernandez from Mallorca, Spain. I have been living here in Busan for more than 5 years with my Korean wife and twin boys. Back in 2020, I was invited to a game by a friend of mine. Since in Spain, football is the most beloved sport, baseball really drew my attention. In Sajic Baseball Stadium, everyone was singing the chants loudly, and that space was filled with the vibes of Busan. Everyone could truly become one body and one mind, sharing all the feelings of joy and sorrow. When I first visited here in Busan, I didn't have a family. But now, I have the whole Giants family as well as my own family. Once Busan Galmegi, you are forever Busan Galmegi. Global City Busan, we're in it together. 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
7: 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BEFM would like to share important safety tips to help you stay safe and prevent heat-related incidents. As high temperatures continue across the country, the risk of heat-related illnesses and accidents remains high. To protect yourself and others during this extreme heat, please follow these health and safety guidelines. First, check weather updates regularly and avoid outdoor activities between 12 p.m. and 5 p.m. when the temperature is typically at its highest. If outdoor activity is unavoidable, especially in places such as fields, roads, or construction sites where ground heat can significantly increase body temperature, be sure to wear lightweight, breathable clothing, stay hydrated by drinking water frequently, and take regular breaks in shaded areas. When going outside, remember to dress lightly, wear a wide-brimmed hat, and carry a water bottle. These simple steps are key to preventing heat-related illnesses such as heat exhaustion or heat stroke. Second, extreme heat is especially dangerous for seniors, young children, and people with chronic health conditions. If you live apart from your parents or older family members, make sure to check in on them regularly. And if there is a senior living alone in your neighborhood, even a brief visit or a phone call can make a significant difference. A small act of kindness can go a long way in keeping someone safe. Third, if you or someone you know does not have proper air conditioning or is suffering from heat-related fatigue,

fatigue, please visit a local cooling shelter. Local community centres, libraries and welfare centres offer cool and safe environments for those in need. Fourth, for those working outdoors, remember these three key words: water, shade and rest. These are not mere suggestions, they're essential rules to protect your health in extreme heat. Employers and workers are encouraged to follow the heat break during peak heat hours. Fifth, individuals involved in livestock farming and aquaculture should also take precautions. Ensure adequate ventilation, apply water spraying systems, and maintain a proper stocking density in livestock facilities. For aquaculture, monitor water quality and maintain sufficient oxygen levels. Heat waves may return every year, but their impact can be reduced through small but meaningful actions. Please drink plenty of water, avoid strenuous activity, and look out for those around you. A simple act of concern can be the first step in preventing a heat-related accident. This is brought to you by BFM Busan 영어 방송. Stay safe and stay cool.

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2: Please be informed that all the programs you hear now are reruns that were aired. Time in hours, minutes, and seconds mentioned in the program do not reflect the current time.

lovely sweeties. Happy Tuesday and welcome to Sweet Date. When you guys hear the word rice, what comes to mind first? Probably a bowl sitting next to your soup or side dishes. Rice is such an ordinary part of our meals that we hardly stop to think about it. But imagine Korean food without it. Suddenly, even the most everyday table might feel a little incomplete. And today gives us a reason to look at this everyday ingredient a little differently because August 18th is Rice Day, 쌀의 날, here in Korea. So today, let's give some attention to something that's been quietly sitting at the center of our table all along. So now, shall we start today's sweet date?

That was Wensonjabi by Jaurim. And the original song was released by Panic, the duo of Idok and Kim Jin-pyo, back in 1995. And it was already memorable for its message about being different and refusing to fit into the same mold as everyone else. And the group, Jaurim, completely reshaped it for I am a singer, 나는 가수다. And their version stretches the song into a much bigger rock performance with that powerful drums, guitars, and of course, Kim Yuna's unmistakable voice. And what people love about this version is that Jaurim doesn't simply cover the song. They make its rebellious spirit feel even louder, freer, and a little wilder. And hello, sweeties. Happy Tuesday and welcome to Sweet Date on BEFM. And you guys are listening on 90.5 FM in Busan and 103.3 FM in the Gijang, Cheonggwan, and Noksan areas. And I'm Yunji. And it's great to have you with me.

this afternoon. Hope everyone's having a great day. Yahoo. So earlier, we talked about how rice, because today is rice day, right? 쌀의 날이라죠? It's so familiar. Rice is so familiar that we sometimes forget how important it is to our everyday meals. But if you think about it, rice has never been just one kind of food in Korea. We steam it. We turn it into those yummy rice cakes, snacks, drinks, noodles, bread, and even desserts. And it's one ingredient that has found its way into almost every part of our food culture. And what's especially interesting these days is how rice is moving beyond the traditional dinner table. And younger generations are rediscovering rice cakes and traditional sweets, while cafes and bakeries are giving rice a completely new look. And we're also seeing more rice-based breads, cakes, and snacks that feel lighter and more modern, I guess, while still keeping that familiar chewy texture and flavor. So even though rice has been part of Korean life for generations, it continues to change with the times and, you know, keeps finding new ways to stay very interesting. And if you think that rice still sounds a little too traditional, dessert shops might change your mind. I mean, rice cakes have been getting a modern makeover. Seriously, like, instead of only the classic versions that we grew up with, you'll now find soft rice cakes filled with cream inside. Even there was one like with strawberry cream, and that was my favorite. And rice cakes topped with matcha or black sesame cream, and even rice-based roll cakes and cake-style desserts. And I heard that like some popular rice cake shops have attracted such long lines that people started using expressions like 떡 ticketing, or some people call it 떡 open runs, basically like treating a box of rice cakes like concert tickets. So yeah, rice isn't just something that you'll eat with dinner anymore. It can also be the trendy dessert that you're lining up for after it. And we're going to move on with our next segment.

Now it's time for K-pop Dispatch, and it's time to catch up on some fresh releases from the K-pop scene. First up, we have All I Can Say Is by Louis of Longshot. So Louis is the youngest member and main vocalist of Longshot, the four-member boy group that debuted earlier this year under Jay Park's label. And he's already stepping outside the group for his first TV drama soundtrack. So this song, All I Can Say Is, appears in the TV drama called Spooky in Love, 오싹한 연애, giving Louis a chance to show a softer side of his voice away from Longshot's usual hip-hop and R&B energy. And here's something impressive, guys. So the group Longshot passed 100 million internet streams just 59 days after their debut. So Louis may be a rookie, but he's moving very, very quickly. Next up, we have 사랑아 여기까지야 by 박다혜. So 박다혜 is a singer who first gained attention through powerful cover performances online and has since built her career around emotional ballads and soundtracks of TV series. And some listeners may also remember her from I Can See Your Voice, 너의 목소리가 보여, where her vocals drew attention even before her official releases. And she's been especially busy lately. Just last month, she sang the first soundtrack for the game, The 열강. Next, combining her clear voice with piano, rock, and orchestral sounds, and now she returns to familiar territory, a breakup song where her clear but powerful vocals can really carry the emotion. So let's enjoy these next two tracks together. All I Can Say Is by Louis of Longshot, followed by 사랑아 여기까지야 by 박다혜.

0: is time for Love Psychology 101. And for this, we have Jimmy here.
1: Hey, hey, hey. Dr. Love, Jimmy here.
0: Dodgers today.
1: I know, always.
0: Yesterday, I asked Jimmy to send a picture of him, like his selfie.
1: Yeah.
0: And in the picture, guys... He was wearing this like Lakers and these amazing, you know, jerseys.
1: I know.
0: I was guessing, how many jerseys do does he have? How many do you have?
1: I cannot count.
0: You cannot count?
1: Because I pretty much collect like all the players who I love.
0: Whoa.
1: In like every teams, especially LA related.
0: So who is on
1: this
0: the back?
1: This is Mookie Betts. He's one of the top players.
0: Mookie Betts?
1: Yeah, Mookie Betts.
0: Is he from America?
1: Yeah, yeah, yeah.
0: Okay.
1: And I'm also planning to get Haesung Kim near in the future.
0: Oh.
1: And also Otani.
0: Oh, yeah. Otani,
1: yeah,
0: I know.
1: You know.
0: Okay, finally.
1: Yeah. You're like, huh?
0: Sorry to the fans out there. No,
1: no
0: offense.
1: Worries,
0: I
1: no
0: love
1: worries.
0: Baseball.
1: Yeah, I'm just a huge sports fan myself. So
0: I think that's good.
1: Yeah.
0: Do you hang some of the jerseys or, you know, those caps?
1: Sure.
0: On the wall?
1: Yeah.
0: Yeah.
1: Because I don't want to get like all those scratches and stuff. So I just have to like maintain it really well.
0: Wow. I guess all the older brothers do that. Okay.
1: Your brother probably does that too.
0: Yeah, I know. I thought that was crazy. But now that you have said it, he doesn't look so crazy now.
1: Yay.
0: Yes. Yeah, so today we're going to talk about some things. But before that, today is actually rice day, guys. So
1: rice day.
0: Sal, do you love sal?
1: I honestly don't like it that much.
0: Ooh.
1: But we cannot deny living in Korea, right?
0: And Koreans live on papsim.
1: I know.
0: Right?
1: But lately, I have eaten like too much rice. So that's why I gained a lot of weight.
0: Come on. Oh my gosh. He's so paranoid about that.
1: I know.
0: I know. But I mean, he's so tall, so we can't even tell.
1: Oh,
0: but he's always saying like, you know, it's like repertoire.
1: Yeah, I know.
0: But I mean, out of all the rice dish or rice-based food, what would be your go-to favorites?
1: Well, in Korea, I would definitely love to go to those typical Hanshik restaurant where they give us like dozens of side dishes and maybe like the main dishes like bulgogi or maybe like 된장찌개 or 김치찌개.
0: So just like the soul food.
1: Yeah, just like the soul food. And in case of like overseas, I used to love having sticky rice in Thailand when I was living in Bangkok. Yeah.
0: Wow. So the sticky rice and the rice that we have here in Korea, how are they different?
1: Wow. The sticky rice in Thailand, it's really sticky and chewy. Yeah,
0: oh, they are.
1: Right.
0: So it's like chapsal, is it?
1: Yeah, it is. It is kind of chapsal taste.
0: Oh, that's interesting.
1: Yeah.

0: used to love eating those. You don't even need like extra side dishes for it.
1: You can just have...
0: Right, like as a sandwich. You just like, you know, grab the whole thing like as like a sandwich type of a figure and then you can just eat them.
1: Interesting.
0: It tastes really good. Ooh. It goes really well with the watermelon juice too. Yeah.
1: Oh, what was it? Like in Thailand?
0: I know.
1: Tengmoban. Oh, Tengmoban. Is it right?
0: Thank you. Tengmoban,
1: right?
0: Yes.
1: Okay. Wow. Okay. So, right. Guys, if you are traveling to Thailand, go ahead and have that sticky rice with watermelon juice.
0: Yeah.
1: Right?
0: Tengmoban. That's good.
1: Okay. Yummy. All right. So, now we're going to get into Love Psychology 101 today. So, I heard that you have a great topic for us to discuss about.
0: Yeah. Mm. This one, I really fell for it. Mm. So, today we are going to talk about the defining moment, the moment when you realize, despite all our differences and imperfections, I still wanted to be this person.
1: Oh. You are my destiny. Have you seen that?
0: Oh, yeah. Yeah. I love that song.
1: Okay. So I guess, you know, it may happen after a difficult conversation or maybe, you know, having an ordinary day when life suddenly becomes hard, right? So it's not really like a dramatic movie scene.
0: Oh, no, not at all. I mean, it sounds like it, but sometimes it is a surprisingly quiet.
1: Yeah.
0: I mean, you may simply just notice that this is the person you want to call first, the person who makes you feel safe, or the person you still want beside you, even after seeing their like flaws or downsides.
1: Oh.
0: Yeah.
1: So, for me, like, to be honest, I haven't felt this way so far. Okay. I don't know, it sounds really cold or harsh.
0: Let's see.
1: But, I mean, have you ever felt that way? It still has to be this person. 이 사람이어야 한다.
0: Yeah,
1: have you ever felt that?
0: Of course.
1: Yeah? Oh, okay. I haven't been to that level yet.
0: Oh.
1: Maybe. I haven't been there, but maybe someday soon, right?
0: Or maybe because of that, I learned a lesson out of it when we were younger. Like, if that person has like hundreds of flaws or downsides, because of that one or two big things, the huge feelings that I have toward that person, just to make up and break up those typical like high teen dramas, you know what I mean?
1: Yeah, yeah, yeah.
0: In the end, it turns out like really well or really bad. There's only like two options, right?
1: Yes, but I mean, as a person who has experienced that, how does it feel like, Jenny? I'm curious.
0: For the first few times, you still have high hopes. If it just continues on over and over and over, then you finally get to realize, oh, it's time for me to just let go because I cannot live like this forever.
1: But it must be hard.
0: Of course.
1: Once you felt that, right?
0: I guess, but having those kind of experiences and feelings, that's the time when you get to actually grow up in relationship.
1: Okay, so maybe that's why I didn't grow up yet.
0: Not yet, but I guess that's better. I guess the best choice is not to go through those kind of tunnels, you know what I mean?
1: Yeah, yeah. I mean, it's difficult to go through that dark side tunnel,
0: I know,
1: right?
0: Because if you don't get to have those experiences, for me, I only used to go for like the looks, the physical appearances back then when you were like younger. Because we were exposed to all those dramas and movies, like all those pretty actresses and movie stars.
1: It makes sense,
0: I know.
1: It's not that we're bad, right?
0: For sure. Mm. But going through and actually you get to learn it from, you know, time to time, then you just get to grow.
1: Okay, so Yunji needs to grow in that sense. All right, so now moving on to part one. What usually creates this kind of realization, though?
0: It definitely opens, often happens when your relationship is tested by reality. And maybe you are just stressed, sick, embarrassed, or going through a difficult decision. But your partner may not solve the problem, but they stay beside you. And listen carefully or make you feel that you do not have, you know, to face it alone. That's when you get to feel like, oh, you know, I'm not all by myself.
1: I guess that's why, like, most people, not like most, but some people actually feel true love when they go through this, like, you know, hardships in their life, like losing one of their loved ones.
0: I know.
1: And your partner stays beside you that whole time, right?
0: I know. So as a man, we often get to see those like short clips.

0: or content where usually like those celebrities or sports star figures, they say, you know, once you got to like, as a man, you got to show like your rock bottom.
1: Oh.
0: And if your partner stays with you, even when you're like completely broke, you know, and when you're like completely lost with everything, if that person stays with you, that's your right call.
1: Oh, you know? That's why.
0: That's why those successful, like, for example, NFL superstars or NBA basketball stars, they're still with their, like, first love.
1: Right, right, right.
0: Yeah, like high school.
1: What was that, like, picture? Korean picture that's in MLB.
0: Yeah, NBA. MLB.
1: Who is that? Like, Chu
0: Sung-un.
1: No, Chu...
0: Oh,
1: that's a fighter.
0: Oh, that's Chu Shin-su. Yeah.
1: Yeah. I mean, like, he said that his wife has always been there, like, by his side. And what surprised me was that his wife actually, like, learned how to do massage.
0: Yeah.
1: Like, technically.
0: And
1: like,
0: she actually did it for him.
1: Yeah. Every single day.
0: As, like, a professional masseuse.
1: Yeah, yeah, yeah, yeah. Yeah. Ooh. So I was like, okay, that's why he's like so famous.
0: I know.
1: And why he's a great, renowned baseball player,
0: sure.
1: right? Mm, okay.
0: Yeah.
1: So I guess, you know, the important thing may not be what they fix, but how they show up in this difficult time.
0: Yeah,
1: right?
0: For sure. Like grand romantic gestures can be memorable, but consistent care often creates deeper trust.
1: Yes, for sure.
0: So it may be the person who remembers what makes you anxious, give you space when you need it, or quietly takes care of something when you are overwhelmed.
1: Yes, and those moments can look small from the outside, right?
0: Yeah. I know.
1: Yeah.
0: Because I know, guys. Mm. We just get used to it.
1: Yeah.
0: You always have to remind yourself how thankful your partner is.
1: Should we set like a timer or what should we do to remind ourselves?
0: I know, right? Like just put it, like write it on your calendar and like make it to remind you.
1: Every morning when you get up, you look at your refrigerator, right?
0: I know.
1: That says, okay, your wife did this for you. That would
0: sweet.
1: Often remind yourself, right?
0: Yeah.
1: So I guess, you know, like, I got to ask you this question, though. Is emotional safety one of the biggest reasons people choose their partner for a lifetime?
0: Obviously, definitely. Emotional safety means you can be honest without consistently worrying that you will be mocked, ignored, or punished for your feelings.
1: Mm.
0: And you cannot admit that you are scared, tired, jealous, or unsure, and trust that the other person will at least try to understand.
1: Yeah, and that sounds really valuable in the long run.
0: Yeah, for sure. That's why we got to see. I mean, you don't need to go there, but just like the Chu Shin-su's story and the examples that I have mentioned, they become more tight.
1: Yeah.
0: Right?
1: And the relationship, I think once you're in that stable stage, then I think you can like focus on other things, right? Like
0: for
1: your
0: sure.
1: business, your work, or your other life.
0: Right.
1: So now, before we go on a song break, can the defining moment happen only after the ideal image of a partner fades in part three?
0: I guess often, yes. At the beginning, you may choose someone because of, just like what I have said, early attraction, excitement, or what you imagine the relationship could become. But later, as time goes by, you see their weaknesses, habits, and differences more clearly. So decision becomes more realistic. I know this person is imperfect, but I know like what is good and trustworthy about them too.
1: Yeah, so I think that's a really good mindset that we should all keep in mind, right?
0: I know, which is extremely hard.
1: Yeah.
0: That's why you have to just keep reminding yourself.
1: Yes. So while we go remind ourselves, guys, let's go listen to the song. Here is 달리 표현할 수 없어요 by Roy Kim.

0: Welcome back, everyone. That was 달리 표현할 수 없어요 by Roy Kim. Oh, I absolutely love this song.
1: I love this song, too. Yeah. It's one of my favorites.
0: Yeah?
1: Yeah.
0: When you go to singing rooms,
1: do you
0: sing the song?
1: Yeah, of course.
0: And there was another one by Roy Kim in the same album that I absolutely love.
1: Oh, what is it? You got to tell me.
0: I don't know what the title was, but I mean, like, people always sang that song at weddings.
1: Oh, okay.
0: But I can't remember.
1: Wow.
0: Okay. Oh, but maybe.
1: Yeah, let me know later. Okay. Let me practice.
0: Okay, probably you know this song.
1: Yeah.
0: All right, and you guys are listening to Sweet Date, and we're in the middle of Love Psychology 101 with Jimmy here in the studio. All right. And the song was so nice, right? So now we're going to move on, Jimmy. Mm-hmm. So difficult times reveal whether someone is truly right for us or not, right? We kind of have talked about that.
1: I know. So we just talked about that, mm-hmm. and I guess this, you know, beautifully said, you may still dislike some habits, you mm-hmm. may disagree about certain things, but underneath those differences, there may be respect, kindness, and shared values, and mm-hmm. willingness to work things out.
0: Mm. So Jimmy, do difficult times reveal whether someone is truly right for us?
1: Yeah, they can reveal important things. Mm-hmm. Stress often shows us how a person handles responsibility, conflict, and another person's vulnerability.
0: Mm.
1: And when things are easy, many relationships feel good.
0: Yeah, true.
1: But difficult moments show whether both people can remain respectful mm-hmm. and supportive.
0: So staying is, you know, meaningful only when it's healthy.

0: favorite people, right? All right, so now we are actually going to play a couple, all right?
1: Oh, yeah.
0: And kind of showing today's topic that we're talking about, guys. So as you listen to our conversation, try to find the problem here or how, like, you can actually put that into practice in your real life. All right, so here goes Jimmy and me. Jimmy, why do you still choose me when we disagree so often?
2: Because even when we disagree, you listen after you calm down.
0: That does not sound very romantic.
2: Okay. You also bring me food when I'm stressed, remember what matters to me the most, and make difficult days feel lighter.
0: Oh, that is better.
2: And even after an argument, you still ask whether I got home safely.
0: So that's your defining moment?
2: Yes, and also, you usually share your dessert.
0: Usually. Do not expect too much, though. So, wow. Okay, so in the skit, I mean, Yoonji was a good example, right?
1: Yeah.
0: What do you think?
2: I think she is definitely a good example, but I guess Jimmy in the skit could have said, like, more sweeter things rather than just like, oh, you cook for me or you can share your dessert with me, you know? Rather than so, that, you could just be like, yeah, even after the fight, you always ask, like, you know, after some period of time later, you're like, hey, don't you feel like grab something to eat together? Like, what do you feel like having?
0: Yeah.
2: Those kind of gestures.
0: I guess, you know, like, but still, like, as a Gyeongsangdo guy, maybe here in the script, right? They tell the fact, you listen after you calm down. So they say nice things about the partner, right? You still ask whether you got home safely or not.
1: Yeah.
0: This kind of gesture is really sweet, right?
2: I know. But at the same time, nunchi is very needed. Because if you just say, oh, you always bring me food when I'm stressed, they're like, huh? Am I like your like babysitter? Why are you mentioning about like me bringing food at this timing? You know what I mean?
0: Yeah.
2: Like, oops.
0: You gotta be careful when you say this.
2: I know.
0: You gotta say it in the sweetest way possible, right?
2: That's why.
0: Listen after you calm down, honey. Right? If you say it like this,
2: and
0: it's not.
2: In these cases, we actually have to say things longer, guys.
0: Oh, longer?
2: Because they always ask, is that it? Like, okay. Oh, what in what situations? They always ask for details.
0: Oh, so you gotta make it in a long sentence.
2: Yeah, long sentences.
0: Can you give me like an example that you actually do?
2: Oh, the best thing is, remember like 2 months ago when we had an altercation and then you just didn't ignore me, but instead you are like doing this for me, and then you were just texting me like, oh, shall we just go watch a movie or something like that? Oh, that really touched my heart. I know, it's more like a, it's more like a drama line.
0: That was like three sentences already. Oh my gosh.
2: See, guys.
0: You gotta be clever.
2: Write it on your note.
0: Okay. Whoa, okay. So I didn't know that.
2: But I'm not faking it though. Yeah. It just came out.
0: Oh, okay. We gotta have some interview here with some people around it. Yes. Oh, okay. So that was a very clever way, guys.
1: Yeah.
0: So if you guys are actually like men listeners out there struggling about relationship, I think this is a really clever way.
1: Yeah, I know.
0: If you say it long, then there's no like, you know, peoples that we can attack them.
2: But it's definitely case by case, though. Some people might just like zip your mouth, Jimmy.
0: Right there, right? Like a fly. So, I guess, that is a great way to kind of meddle in the relationship and kind of cure it.
1: Sure.
0: So now, moving on to our last part, part five. What matters most when deciding whether someone is truly right for you or not?
2: Oh, yeah, this is a good one. Shared values often matter more than having the same personality or hobbies. And you may enjoy different music, food, or ways of spending the weekend. But if you agree on honesty, respect, and commitment, and how you want to treat people, the relationship has a strong foundation.
0: Yeah, and one of the greatest thing about marriage is this, right? You commit yourself to other person, right?
2: For sure.
0: And
2: that's why even we go through those kind of fights or altercations. Something to look back and think about.
0: Yeah, and I personally think that nowadays, the divorce rate has gone way up.
2: Right.
0: Like compared to the back in the days. So I think, you know, once you commit in that relationship, you gotta stick to that no matter what, right?
2: Right. That's why, Yunji, you have to be extra careful and cautious.
0: Okay, 네, 오빠.
2: But don't think too much, though. Because of that, I'm like, that's why it's tricky. If you just think too much, some people waste their time. You know? Yeah. Because after, I don't know whether it's maybe it's not true. Maybe it's my surroundings. If you just date one person for too long, over 7 years, 10 years, they usually
0: end up,
2: you know, bad.
0: Same for me.
2: Or around my surroundings.
0: Same for me too.
2: But when they break up,
0: they meet
2: another person and then they just immediately get married.
0: Same happened to my friend too.
2: Right.
0: Oh, okay.
2: That's why. You have to be careful, but don't think for too long.
0: Don't think too long. All right. That makes sense.
2: Right.
0: So now, as a final conclusion, does every couple have one clear moment when they know?
2: Well, not necessarily. For some people, it is a single event. And maybe their partner just supports them through a family crisis or celebrates an important success or stay calm during a difficult conflict. For others, the certainty grows gradually through hundreds of ordinary moments.
0: Like remembering how you take your coffee, you know, those simple things.
2: Yeah.
0: Or, you know, checking that you arrived home safely.
2: I know. So love is just often built through repetition.
0: That makes sense. All right. So now, for our listeners, what would be our final takeaway, Jimmy?
2: Yeah, I love this. I love this part, the takeaway part. Mm. The defining moment is when you realize you still choose someone after seeing their real and imperfect self. And it may just come through emotional safety, steady care, and shared values, or the way your partner says respectful during hard times. And the feeling is not like this person is perfect. It is, this person kind of sees me, respects me, and is willing to grow with me, and willing to, you know, listen to me under any circumstances.
0: Okay. So I guess, you know, it has to be that person. 이 사람이어야만 해. It's not like a powerful emotion, right?
2: Exactly. I mean, it is also a thoughtful choice too. And healthy love always allows you to be yourself and protects your dignity and gives both people room to grow. I guess, I don't know, the whole concept, from my perspective, the whole concept of a relationship, nobody's perfect. We just became a one team and we just grow together, go through those obstacles together. And even you don't really gradually succeed, you still, I mean, that's like part of a journey. remains. Those ups and down moments definitely remains within you and your partner.
0: And
2: you actually get to share those moments with your, you know, loved one.
0: And that brings the bond even stronger than before, right?
2: I know.
0: Between the two.
2: Yeah.
0: And one of the pastors that I look up to, he said that falling in love is dangerous, but choosing to love is what we should do. Choosing to love.
2: That completely makes sense.
0: Because falling in love is a one-time thing. It's, you're moving because of the emotions. But choosing to love that person is like a decision that you made.
2: Yeah, I know. So that's why to choose the right person, it needs time.
0: Oh my gosh.
2: Falling in love, it's just like 3 seconds.
0: Oh.
2: That's why I do not just only go for the looks.
0: And that's why we have Dr. Love here every Tuesday. Thank you so much for helping us out in our relationships.
2: It was great.
0: Yeah, it was so fun. So anyway, have a great week. Thank you for coming in today. Have a great rest of the week and we'll see you next week.
2: Yeah, same to you guys too. Have a great week. See ya.
0: All right.

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1: Hello everyone, my name is Eileen and I'm from Malaysia. Back in 2017, when I was looking for a place to escape the harsh reality of life, I took a solo trip to Busan and immediately fell in love with the city. I love the food, the mild weather, the serene view of the mountains and the sea, and just how beautiful and peaceful the city is. I returned home a week later, only to find that I was homesick in my own home. And then I realized that deep in my heart, Busan was now my new home. I moved to Busan the following year, and I'm now working at the Tourism Promotion Organization for Asia Pacific Cities, TPO Secretariat in Busan. My future lies in Busan, and Busan is the future for us all. Global City Busan, we are in it together. This campaign is brought to you by BEFM Busan 영어 방송.
2: 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This campaign is brought to you by Morning Wave in Busan on BEFM. Oh, by the way, tune in to Morning Wave in Busan to get real-time traffic updates. 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

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BFM would like to share important safety tips to help you stay safe and prevent heat-related incidents. As high temperatures continue across the country, the risk of heat-related illnesses and accidents remains high. To protect yourself and others during this extreme heat, please follow these health and safety guidelines. First, check weather updates regularly and avoid outdoor activities between 12 p.m. and 5 p.m. when the temperature is typically at its highest. If outdoor activity is unavoidable, especially in places such as fields, roads, or construction sites where ground heat can significantly increase body temperature, be sure to wear lightweight, breathable clothing, stay hydrated by drinking water frequently, and take regular breaks in shaded areas. When going outside, remember to dress lightly, wear a wide-brimmed hat, and carry a water bottle. These simple steps are key to preventing heat-related illnesses such as heat exhaustion or heat stroke. Second, extreme heat is especially dangerous for seniors, young children, and people with chronic health conditions. If you live apart from your parents or older family members, make sure to check in on them regularly. And if there is a senior living alone in your neighborhood, even a brief visit or a phone call can make a significant difference. A small act of kindness can go a long way in keeping someone safe. Third, if you or someone you know does not have proper air conditioning or is suffering from heat-related fatigue, please visit a local cooling shelter. Local community centers, libraries, and welfare centers offer cool and safe environments for those in need. Fourth, for those working outdoors, remember these three key words: water, shade, and rest. These are not mere suggestions, they're essential rules to protect your health in extreme heat. Employers and workers are encouraged to follow the heat break during peak heat hours. Fifth, individuals involved in livestock farming and aquaculture should also take precautions. Ensure

adequate ventilation, apply water spraying systems, and maintain a proper stocking density in livestock facilities. For aquaculture, monitor water quality and maintain sufficient oxygen levels. Heat waves may return every year, but their impact can be reduced through small but meaningful actions. Please drink plenty of water, avoid strenuous activity, and look out for those around you. A simple act of concern can be the first step in preventing a heat-related accident. This is brought to you by BFM Busan 영어 방송. Stay safe and stay cool.

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That was 200% by Ang Miu. And this song goes all the way back to 2014 and Ang Miu's debut album, Play. And the title, 200%, 200% fits the song perfectly.

perfectly. It's about having a crush so strong that 100% just doesn't feel like enough. And what a debut it was, right? This song, 200%, swept major music charts, while all 11 songs from the album reached the top 20 chart. Isn't that amazing, guys? Wow. Pretty incredible for a brand new act. And of course, Ang Miu are siblings, actual siblings, Lee Chan-hyuk and Lee Soo-hyun. So fans also jokingly call them one of the Korea's greatest feuding groups. 국내 최고 불화 그룹이라 하죠. And they may tease and argue like any brother and sister. But once the music starts, their chemistry is just hard to beat. And hello, everyone. We're going to get into our hour number two. And for this, Andrew's going to join us for a bite-sized banter with that, you know, question, one simple question, which can lead to all kinds of unexpected answers, funny stories, and lively back and forth. And of course, Andrew will also bring us one of his playful mini skits to make the conversation even more fun. After that, we're going to get into Screen Bites, where it will take us into those memorable scenes from a movie or TV drama, and we're going to listen closely to the dialogue, which Yoon-ji will act out, pick out a practical English expression, and see how you can use it naturally in real-life conversations. And later, Flashback will turn back the clock to the Korean dance hits of the 90s and 2000s. And these are the songs that once filled those dance floors, 노래방, singing rooms, and radio playlists with unforgettable hooks, big beats, and plenty of energy. So hope you guys get ready for a little nostalgia and a lot of rhythm. Now, the next song we have for you is 존니 by Yoon Jong-shin. And this song, guys, was released in 2017, and even years later, people keep coming back to it. And one reason is how incredibly honest it feels. Instead of pretending to be fine after, you know, that sad breakup, the song asks a question many people secretly want to ask. Are you doing well without me? 나 혹시 잘 지내? And listener reactions say a lot. One person wrote that they kept playing the song over and over late at night because it made them feel strangely emotional. And another listener pointed to its deeply Korean melody and sentiment as the reason it connects with so many people. So yeah, maybe that's the secret of the song. Doesn't feel like someone else's breakup. Somehow, it just starts sounding like your own, right? So let's go actually play the song. Here is 존니 by Yoon Jong-shin.

0: Happy Taco
1: Tuesday.
0: Okay.
1: Yeah, we're
0: woo-hoo!
1: Back.
0: And
1: back
0: it's
1: on
0: bite
1: Tuesday.
0: Size.
1: Banter.
0: And we have
1: Andrew
0: here.
1: And
0: Yundi.
1: Yeah, look at us. Can you imagine right. We did the whole show? PD would just be like, stop right now. Just
0: he doesn't
1: stop.
0: Even care.
1: No. He's just like, your time's up. Get out.
0: Yes, but today is a tough call. We're talking about losing the ability to read or losing the ability to speak.
1: Yeah, a little bit of this and that action going on here. So let's get to our mini skits so then we can have a little debate.
0: Yeah, we should. So here's a question for you, Andy, Uncle Andy. Would you rather lose the ability to read or the ability to speak?
1: Speak.
0: Really?
1: Yes.
0: That sounds difficult.
1: Not for me. I already communicate with facial expressions.
0: Huh. No, you communicate with confused facial expressions.
1: Still communication. Come on now.
0: It explains a lot about our conversation.
1: Fair enough.

0: So here's today's question for Bite Size Banter. Would you rather lose the ability to read or the ability to speak for one entire month? 한 달 동안 글을 못 읽기 대 말 못하기 중에서 어느 쪽이 더 나으신가요? 한 달!
1: I know if it was reversed, like if you're asking like about everybody else, I just think everyone else can stop talking.
0: But for you, it's difficult, right?
1: Yeah, I think, you know, to read, but I'm still able to, like, does it mean I'm blind or I just don't have, I'm illiterate?
0: Illiterate.
1: Yeah, I'm illiterate. Okay. I don't know. I think, yeah.
0: Which would be better?
1: I think for my inner peace, maybe not speaking.
0: Oh.
1: Because then I could read, I get more education stuff, you know, I could better myself.
0: Ooh.
1: Where if I couldn't read for a month, this job sometimes would be a little bit difficult. But I would also just be annoying everyone more so than I do already.
0: Oh, I mean, if you lose your reading, you couldn't check those menus, you can't read off the script.
1: Oh, that means I do not have to read text messages.
0: Oh. Which
1: I might have to switch to that.
0: Yeah, he's having his second thoughts.
1: Yeah.
0: Or you'd be lost at subway stations. Oh, that would be terrible.
1: Arrows.
0: Mm.
1: And there's pictures.
0: Oh, yeah.
1: You can still look
0: at
1: the pictures.
0: And you can still hear, right? I mean, you lose the ability to read.
1: I think you'd be all right. Yeah. I think you'd be okay. Mm. Yeah, it'd be okay. You know, and it's only a month.
0: Mm.
1: You know, just stay in your world. Stay in your lane, people. Yeah, I don't know. I mean, the thing is, I'm not someone who typically reads, like, I'm not like a novel a month kind of person or a book a month kind of person. But the fact is, we use or we read, you know, an absorbent amount every day that we don't even realize we're reading, right? Just because we would kind of say it's like second nature. It's just, you know, you're doing it. It's an unconscious kind of thing, right? But it's, I don't know, not being able to speak as well.
0: Oh.
1: I mean, to be quite honest, you know, we're lucky enough to be able to maybe even have this choice. There's lots of people out there who can't do either. Maybe somebody is hard of hearing or deaf and, you know, they're unable to hear, which impacts their speech, which they have to use sign language or whatnot, you know. Or unfortunately, there are people, Korea is a very literate country, but there are people who have issues with reading and stuff like that. So, yeah, I don't know. It's a tough one.
0: I mean, if you were to order food and you couldn't speak and you would have to, like, say, oh, one, right? Like this.
1: Hey, that'd be easy.
0: Yeah?
1: Yeah. Think of the amount of people, and that's like kiosk systems, right? Like, you know, there's not many fast food restaurants. Maybe your favorite. They don't have it. But, you know, a lot of those places have, you know, kiosk systems. A lot of the kimbap shops and stuff like that do. And most major restaurants have pictures. So you could just write it down.
0: But, like, let's say that you had to go to a hospital.
1: Yeah.
0: And you're having some health issues and you have to describe, like, what kind of symptoms you're going through. And if you say,
1: write it down.
0: Just
1: write it down.
0: Clever.
1: It's not as hard as you think.
0: Okay. Moving on to our next question.
1: Yeah.
0: How would you survive 1 month without speaking? I mean, would you become best friend with your phone's note apps, or would you communicate only with your emojis? Or maybe your family members would finally enjoy that.
1: I had a friend, was it in university or early in uni? They had their jaw broken on purpose. Like, they went and had the surgery because they were, because they had a very bad underbite.
0: Oh.
1: So they were pushing their, or overbite, I think it was underbite. Like, their teeth were out further, so it was pushing it back. And they had issues with their jaw.
0: Oh.
1: So they had their jaw and everything was wired shut. So they pretty much ate through a straw for a month, right?
0: Oh, no.
1: Or maybe longer. But you can't really talk. Like, that's how you sound.
0: Yeah.
1: And, like, I remember talking to my friend's parents. They're like, it's been the best. It's been the absolute best month of our lives.
0: Was he very talkative?
1: Yes. It was a girl. I'm not saying that makes it any different, but it was. But I can't remember. I think it was maybe 5 or 6 weeks. It was definitely the entire

0: summer. That like, so almost the entire summer.
1: Maybe I think people might have similar experiences when they have their wisdom teeth pulled out, right?
0: Yeah, I had my wisdom teeth out. Yeah. I had all four taken out at the same time.
1: What?
0: Yeah.
1: Wait,
0: there's a whole reason.

0: And I actually, I didn't have it that bad. Like, I was definitely swollen. I looked like a chipmunk and everything, but I was on some good painkillers and stuff. And
1: whoa.
0: Yeah, I wasn't. But I also have friends who looked like they were in a car accident or someone had beat them up with a baseball bat. They looked like one of my friends, a girl. Uh-huh. Maybe it's also she was quite tiny.
1: Uh-huh.
0: She looked like an absolute chipmunk cheeks full of like nuts. Like it was hilarious.
1: Maybe, yeah, I was one of them.
0: And then she was all bruised and stuff. And I was like, wowzers.
1: I personally think that like the people who gets their wisdom teeth out like all at once.
0: Yeah.
1: You guys can like survive literally anything in the world. And
0: actually, my bottom two were, they weren't coming like this. They were impacted coming this way.
1: Oh, no.
0: So I had to go do an oral surgeon to get them out. And it was hilarious because when I went in, the girl at the desk, the receptionist or whatever, she was like, do you want local anesthetic or do you want to be put under?
1: Oh.
0: And I said, you mean people choose to be awake when they do this? And she's like, yeah. I'm like, why? She's like, well, some people can't afford the, you know, the to be put under. And I was like, I'll take out a loan for this stuff.
1: You mean like financially, right?
0: Yeah, yeah, definitely, right? Because it was, and I said, well, what's the difference? And she said, well, for you with your insurance, it'll be an extra, like, I think it was like $300
1: to be seriously? Put under.
0: And I was like, I don't care if you say it's $5,000. I'm paying that. And then it was hilarious because then they did it and it was like, she's like, all right, count down from that 10, 9. Like just a disaster zone, right? And then I remember when I woke up, I was in another world.
1: Oh, seriously?
0: I wish someone would have had like, you know, you see the kids waking up from it and they say like the most outlandish stuff. I wish someone had a video. I do remember after leaving the little recovery area, walking out to the main lobby area, and my dad was waiting for me because I came from my university city to my hometown. And he's looking at me and he's laughing his head off. And I'm like, and I get all this stuff in my mouth. And he's like, hey, bud, you all right? He's like, did he pay for everything? Are we good? And the nurse is like, yeah, just here's your prescription. You can go.
1: It would be the worst thing if you shouted out your ex-girlfriend's name in front of your wife, right?
0: Yeah. Oh, no. Man. So I remember then I got home and my mom was laughing at me as well. And I took some painkillers and went
1: to
0: bed.
1: Maybe he has a secret video, you know.
0: No, I don't even think he had a cell phone at that point.
1: Oh, yeah?
0: Yeah, okay. I don't know.
1: Lucky you.
0: Yeah. Thank you.
1: All right. So coming back to today's topic, guys, would you lose the ability to read or lose the ability to speak?
0: So I'm going speak.
1: Oh, yeah?
0: Yeah, speak.
1: Okay.
0: Everyone else would be very happy.
1: Same for me, too. Yeah. All right. Good reason there. All right. So what about you guys? So send in your answers, guys, and we'll see you tomorrow. Bye. And that was today's bite-sized banter segment. Hope you guys enjoyed it. So the topic once again for this segment is, would you rather lose the ability to read or the ability to speak for 1 month? 한국어로 하면, in Korean, 한 달 동안 글 못 읽기 대 말을 못 하기 중에서 어느 쪽이 더 나으신가요? Okay, so reading ability versus speaking ability. This is a tough call, right? Of course, this probably isn't something we'll ever have to experience in real life. But yeah, that's actually why I wanted to ask you guys this question. There are so many things that we use every single day without even noticing, right? For instance, like reading a text message from your friend, from your family, or even saying hello, or ordering lunch at your favorite fast food places, asking someone a quick question. They almost feel like free services that come automatically with being human. And usually, like, we only notice how valuable something is when it suddenly stops working, right? For me, I felt like on the street the other day, and yeah, that's when I noticed I should be grateful for my healthy knees, you know, and, you know, being able to walk properly, those kind of stuff. So, you know, I guess this question is less about choosing the better inconvenience and more about imagining a life without something we normally take for granted. And sometimes

0: losing something, even just in our imagination, can make our everyday lives look surprisingly luxurious, something to be grateful for, right? So while we think about that, we're going to go listen to Happy Ending by Epic High featuring Cho Won-sun of Roller Coaster.
1: This goes out to all the heartbroken. Nah, never mind.

0: Now it's time for Screen Bites, where we learn everyday English expressions through scenes from movies and TV dramas. And this week, we're watching The Goonies. So, this movie, Goonies, is about a close group of young friends known as The Goonies. And when they discover something unexpected, they set off together on an adventure that tests their courage, teamwork, and also friendship. And in today's scene, Mikey and Brand are at home when their friend Mouth arrives. And Mouth immediately makes himself comfortable, maybe a little too comfortable, and Brand tells him to mind his manners. So let's listen to today's scene.
1: Hey, Mikey. Yo, Mikey. Hey, guys. What's going down?
2: Get your foot off the table, Mouth.
1: You got it. What's going down, guys? Hey, what's the matter with you? Come on, what's the matter? What is this, a nuclear Saturday or something? Come on, guys. This is our last weekend together. Last Goonie weekend. We gotta be going out in style, but no.
0: So, with the scene, here goes today's expression. Get your foot off the table. Get your foot off the table.
1: 테이블에서 발 내려.
0: So the useful pattern is get something off something. So here, get off means to remove something from a surface or position. And Brand sees Mouth putting his foot on the coffee table. So he tells him, get your foot off the table. Get your foot off the table. So it is a direct command. So depending on your tone, it can sound firm or even a little annoyed. Get your foot off the table. Like this. And parents might say, get your bag off the bed.
3: 침대에서 가방 치워.
0: And you can make it softer by adding the word please. So you could say, please get your feet off the chair.
3: 의자에서 발 좀 내려주실래요?
0: And you will also hear a similar expression, take your feet off the table. Both are natural, but get your feet off something can sound a little more immediate or forceful. So now we're going to practice with a few example dialogues, and here's our first one. Get your feet off the sofa, please.
1: Sorry.
0: Here's our second example.
2: Can you get those boxes off the table?
1: Oh, sure. I'll move them.
0: Here's our last example.
2: Get your bag off my seat.
3: Sorry. Here you go.
0: So once again, today's expression is get your foot off the table. Remember, get something off something means to remove it from a particular surface or place. So now, with that, we're going to wrap up today's Screen Bites, everyone. Tomorrow, we're going to stay with the Goonies and learn another short expression that comes in handy when someone just will not stop. For now, let's go listen to the song. Here is 꿈에 by Park Jong-hyun.

Welcome back to Flashback. And here comes some of the Korean dance anthems that kept everyone moving back in the 90s and 2000s. First song, we have Ring Ding Dong, Ring Ding Dong by SHINee. And this song was released in 2009. And by then, SHINee had already built a strong identity with sharp choreography, that youthful style, and polished vocals. And this song pushed their popularity even higher. It topped album and digital charts and became one of the group's signature hits. But here's the fun part. The song Ring Ding Dong later became famous as one of Korea's ultimate songs you should never hear before an exam. Because the chorus is so repetitive that students joked it would get stuck in their heads during their college entrance exam. So in one survey, it was even voted the number one CSAT band song. In Korea, it was 수능 금지곡아. So yes, it's very catchy and energetic, and apparently a little dangerous if you have a test tomorrow, listeners. And next up, we have 우리날다 by Cherry Filter. And this song was released in 2003. And the group Cherry Filter is a four-member rock band led by the powerful voice of vocalist Cho Yoo-jin. They had already exploded in the mainstream with 낭만 고양이, one of the biggest Korean rock hits of the early 2000s. So there was a lot of pressure on whatever came next. Then came 우리날다 with its fast guitars, huge chorus, and wonderfully strange image of a duck taking flight. And it proved the previous hit wasn't a one-time accident. Their third album sold around 100,000 copies within a month. Wow, an impressive number for a rock band at the time. And here's another fun fact for you. A sports car owners club, which is known to be 스포츠카 동호회, actually voted the song 우리날다 the best song to listen to while driving. Honestly, with that chorus, you can understand why. Ooh. So let's go enjoy these two songs back to back. Ring Ding Dong by SHINee, followed by 우리날다 by Cherry Filter.

We just played Ring Ding Dong by Shiny, followed by 우리날다 by Cherry Filter. Ooh, I mean, it's been ages since I listened to Cherry Filter's song, and this song kind of brings back all my

Memory, seriously. Oh my gosh. Yes, hope you guys enjoyed it too. And even for the 수능 금지곡, Ring Ding Dong, what did you guys think? I hope you enjoyed it. Yes, and even though it's very addictive, I mean, it's awesome, isn't it? Right? I love the group. So I guess, you know, songs like this remind us that a great hit doesn't really need an introduction. Sometimes that one beat or one guitar riff or one familiar chorus, like ring, ding, dong, is enough to bring back an entire period of your life. And what's funny is that both songs have aged surprisingly well. Ring, ding, dong, this still sounds wonderfully over the top and addictive. And the song 우리날다 still has that same rush of energy it had like years ago. Maybe, that's what makes these old favorites so much fun. I mean, people change, right? Our playlists change, even the way we listen to music changes, but somehow these songs still know exactly how to wake us up. So yeah, I hope you guys enjoyed it, and that's gonna wrap up today's sweet date, everyone. Thank you so much for keeping us company this afternoon, and also for sharing a little part of your day with the music and stories that we brought you. And I hope something from today's show stays with you after we say goodbye. Maybe a song you want to hear again, a moment that made you laugh, or maybe simply a lighter mood to carry into the rest of your day. So take good care of yourself, everyone. Enjoy whatever comes next, and we'll leave you with one final song before we go. And it is Arirang by SG Wannabe. And take good care, guys, and I'll meet you back again tomorrow live at 12:05. Shine your light. Bye!

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1: Beach.
2: Oh yeah.
1: Camping.
2: Oh yeah.
1: Swimming.
2: Oh yeah.
1: Summer is awesome.
3: Mosquitoes.
4: Oh no.
3: Tropical nights.
4: Oh no.
3: Food poisoning.
4: Oh no.
3: Summer is awful.
1: But you know, you can always prevent food poisoning.
3: Oh really?
1: Of course. 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
1: Stuck in traffic again. No parking spaces anywhere. All I've done is drive. And I'm already completely drained. Maybe I'll skip the drive today. Instead of driving, every ride is my time. Put on my headphones, catch a quick nap, or simply gaze out the window without a thought. A morning that used to rush by, finally, feels like my time. Less driving, more living. Take back your time. 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
2: My name is Gina. I'm from China and the champion of the 2021 Wannies Festival. I've always been interested in Hanyu culture, like K-pop and K-dramas, since I was in high school, and that's why I came to Busan as an exchange student. Actually, when I first came to Korea, it wasn't easy for me to live here. Things weren't the same as in a drama series. My Korean was limited and everything was still new to me. However, there was one Korean friend from Busan who helped me when I was having difficulty adjusting to life here. I still remember the hearty breakfast that her family made for me. Her family always treated me as part of the family, and that's when my love for Busan people began. Of all the great things about Korea, like K-pop and K-culture, the warmth of Busan people are the best things about living here. I came to Busan to look for Hanyu, and I found true Hanyu in Busan people. Global City Busan, we're in it together. This campaign was brought to you by BEFM 부산 영어 방송.
3: Whatever you say, it's made in AI's world. But can AI replace this sound? 이토록 푸른 자연의 소리, 우리의 행동으로 대한민국의 푸른 자연을 지켜주세요. 공익광고협의회.
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5: Please be informed that all the programs you hear now are reruns that were aired yesterday. Time in hours, minutes, and seconds mentioned in the program do not reflect the current time.

Hello, hello, hello. Happy Tuesday to you all here. And thank you for choosing for my Busan. Hey, a cup of delicious coffee, if you please. A little keychain, a message from my friend. And of course, an episode from my favorite drama, 탐교육. 요새는 탐교육 진짜 좋아요. So these are little joys, right? Just little joys in our everyday life. And they can make a moment a little bit brighter. When those happy moments come together, it makes a happy day. And when happy days add up, they can make our week more meaningful. A month, a year, and a lifetime. So, what kind of small but certain happiness are you filling your days with these days? Well, I know one of them for sure. For My Busan, I'm your host, Laura McCluckie.

0: Oh, yeah. Super Junior to kick off our Tuesday here at For My Busan. Do you know, I feel like it's a Monday, don't you? Because of the long weekend. But it's not. It's a Tuesday. It's the 18th of August. Welcome to For My Busan on 90.5 and 103.3 FM. BEFM, if you didn't already know. Busan 영어 방송입니다. 반갑습니다. I'm Laura McCluckey, taking you all the way till 6 o'clock this evening. As always, through the weekdays, I'm here and I'm ready for your messages. So send us a message, #9050, #9050. You can also get us on KakaoTalk or get us on the old Notube. We've got a live chat going on at YouTube as well. So, Sapsargi님 says, looks like something changed, but I can't tell. Did you do your hair? Do you know what? My hair is down, so it kind of looks like I did it, but no, it's just behind my ears on both sides. I don't really do anything to it. It just looks a bit different. I changed my shampoo. Maybe that's it. It's, yeah, but nothing. It's just sweaty from the heat that is summer in Busan. So thank you. 착한맛님, 안녕하세요. Benny님, 안녕하세요. Hello, everybody. Nice to see you. How was your long weekend? Good? Delightful? Delicious? Did you eat something delicious? Park PD ate something delicious. You went to Daejeon, right? Wait, Daejeon in Busan or Daejeon somewhere else? Daejeon. Daejeon. 저쪽? 아니면 city? Ah, I see, I see. I went to my friend's birthday. It was very nice. Today, yesterday, I cleaned my house. I was feeling a bit momsal yesterday, though. What's momsal in English? Body aches? It's like just overall sickness, right? But we don't, I don't think we have a specific word for momsal. Momsal means you kind of feel under the weather and your body aches and you're weak. You're not in a good condition, basically, health-wise. But yes, I had a little momsal, but I cleaned my house and it was delightful. I felt refreshed afterwards. And today my son went back to school, so I'm very happy. I also registered for the Korean test today, which is ridiculous. Absolutely ridiculous. So I'm not going to study. I'm just going to try my hardest, maybe. I'll try, ish. We'll see. How was your weekend? What did you do? What have you done today? I want to know everything. I'm very, very nosy, very curious. 진짜 궁금합니다. 알려주시기 바랍니다. So, holiday weekend. Did you have a nice time? Good, right? It was nice. It was, well, it's come to an end now, of course. We're into a Tuesday, but I think many people thought, if we could just have one more day off, right? If only tomorrow were Sunday and not Wednesday, right? But that's obviously not how reality works. The holiday's over. Tuesday is already halfway done. So yeah, let's just take it for what it is and enjoy. So what was the most enjoyable thing that happened to you today? What was the most enjoyable moment of your day? I think for me now at this point is now that Sapsargi님 has said, I can smell the new shampoo. I am the bloodhound for the new shampoo. Yes, yes. I don't know. I get creepy vibes from it and I like it. You know, that's my style. You know that I'm dark comedy and all that. That is a very strange comment. Good. Props. Clap, clap, clap. I like it. I also had a lot of nice things happen today. Nothing really exciting, but just little bits, right? But the time we are ready to end our days, whatever time that may be, if you add up all the nice things that happen, simple things, cup of coffee, you know, a little gift from a friend or just something small, it's been a pretty good day. And that's the idea behind this new trend, pixel life. Do you know pixel life? A pixel is a little unit that makes up a digital image. One pixel by itself is not very meaningful, right? But when you add it together with many other pixels, it creates a complete picture. So pixel life applies to the concept of just everyday life. You don't look at it as one big goal or you don't focus on major things, but find the value and the joy in the tiny little bits, the small experiences, personal interests, little purchases that make up our everyday lives. So yeah, many pixels together is a whole beautiful picture. Just like your many little sohwakeng, it's one big 그냥 화킹. 큰 화킹. So let's talk about your pixels today. What was the most enjoyable thing that happened to you today? What was the best moment for you or most meaningful moment and why? Share the happiest moment of your day with us. Also, send us a song request. A song that you listen to when you feel happy. 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So we'll play your request songs in the second half. Someone will be the winner. 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
0: Ladies and gentlemen, this is your captain speaking. We're now making our approach to Busan. Cabin crew, prepare for landing. We've just landed. Welcome to For My Busan.

All right, it's time for Newsfeed. A quick look at what's going on in the world, in Korea, and of course in Busan. First up, when the rain hits old homes. So, we saw over the weekend some very devastating news related to rainfall. Heavy rain over the long weekend caused two empty houses in Busan to collapse. The first collapse happened yesterday morning in Yeongdo-gu, Namhangdong. Officials did check the area, determined nearby buildings were not in immediate danger, but access around the site was restricted for safety. And then just a few hours later, another empty house in Seogu, Bumindong, collapsed as well. So four people from two households living next door were evacuated to a safer location. They weren't the only ones, though, asked to leave their homes, because across Yeongdo-gu, Seogu, Donggu, and Sahagu, there were a total of 24 people from 14 households who were evacuated because of concerns about possible building collapses. Very, very scary. Thankfully, from Busan, there were no reported injuries from collapsed homes or from the heavy rain. That wasn't the story in other parts of Korea, very tragically. There was certainly a lot of rain. Kode and Tongyeong at the moment are working to recover from heavy rain, clearing debris, repairing drainage around affected roads and homes, and of course some other more tragic news that was related to that rainfall in those areas as well. So whenever we hear about the rain, we always think about, you know, flooded roads or traffic problems, but this is a huge reminder that older and abandoned buildings can become dangerous very quickly. And in Busan, thankfully, nobody was injured this time. But if you do live near or in an old or damaged building, definitely something to keep an eye on after days of heavy rain. Might be worth just having a check on before we get into other heavy rain type weather. So I hope everybody across Goje as well, in the other regions, Tongyeong, etc., can quickly recover, and hearts go out to all of those who are affected. Very, very sad news from Goje this weekend. All right, up next, safe Chuseok bites. So Chuseok, still a little ways off. You might think, why are we talking about it so early? But Busan is already getting ready for one of the biggest parts of the holiday, the food. Yes. Because starting on August 20th, just in 2 days' time, the city is set to carry out safety inspections on popular Chuseok foods like hanu, jeon, hankwa, and red ginseng products as well. Inspectors are out looking at businesses mainly with past violations or reports of possible illegal practices. So that might look like false country of origin labeling, perhaps improper food storage, altered expiration dates, and misleading health claims. So, for example, imported food from another country being passed off as Korean, you know, sticking a new label on imported food, or a product that claims it can treat a disease or, you know, have some sort of effect without any proper scientific, like, confirmed evidence, right? Businesses that are found breaking the rules could face criminal charges and other penalties. It's one of these inspections that we hear about very frequently, especially around Myeongdeol, right? And we appreciate it. And, you know, we're buying a lot of food, sometimes spending quite a bit of money. So you just want to trust that what's on the label is actually what's in the tin or in the package. And you want to make sure that everything is up to code, safe, and, you know, just good, nutritious, and good ethically, and etc. Right? All right. And yeah, I'm excited for Chuseok food. Myeongtaejeon, here we come. 너무 기대한다. 명태전 진짜 먹고 싶습니다. Anyway, finally, when old computers become cool again. Wait a minute, that's how I feel. While everybody in tech seems obsessed with AI just now, some people are looking in the exact opposite direction, back to vintage tech, vintage computers. We're talking the old Atari, the Commodore, IBM, early, Dengpur, all those machines from long before smartphones or social media or ChatGPT or, you know, algorithms, etc. So some collectors spend years restoring them,
right? There was one software engineer in Seattle. His name is Josh Dersh. He says he owns more than 200 vintage computers and devices. And I might ask, well, where are you keeping all of these computers and devices? But it's a hobby, right? It's his hobby. Earlier this month, more than 3,500 people showed up for the Vintage Computer Festival in California, which shows that this hobby of collecting vintage tech is growing. Visitors got to try restored machines. They got to play old school games like Pong and Space Invaders. You ever played those? Very fun. Classic computer beeps, all those startup sounds as well. Some rare models are also worth serious money, of course. Deng Pur's first computer, Sagwa, can sell for hundreds of thousands of dollars. Why? I know not. But these vintage computer festivals are popping up all over the world in different countries. And so, yeah, it's fun. I get the appeal. I like looking back at the old things that made my childhood, right? And technology is moving so fast, especially these days. Turning on the old computer feels kind of relaxing. And no notifications, no AI, no 10 apps open at once, right? You play an old arcade game and then switch it off. So slow life, slow technology, slow down. That's the new luxury, right? Not this high-tech life that we're all living in. Speaking of which, I barely had my phone today and it was delightful. Absolutely wonderful. I was very focused. That was my little happiness for the day. I barely looked at my phone. All right, that was today's news feed. This is Love Fool by the Cardigans. We'll be back with On the Mic.

0: It's funny. Haley's just talking about my hair. Welcome, Haley.
1: Hi.
0: Hello. Haley's just talking about my hair, but actually, as soon as the cameras went on for our live stream, I got comments about my hair. Do you know what? I did change my shampoo, but today I've got like a beachy spray in it.
1: It's got volume.
0: It's called like Powder Monkey or something. It's not called that. But it's got like... It's really a volume, but...
1: Got a nice wave. It is quite summer because apparently summer's back with the vengeance.
0: Yeah, what is that?
1: We thought, what was it, last Monday, Tuesday, up a little...

0: little bit until Wednesday was like real nice. We're like, is this fall?
1: It's cool.
0: Could this be autumn?
1: And then the rains came. And then,
0: and then the sun came. And then guess who's wearing rubber rain boots on her feet right now?
1: Oh,
0: and his ankles
1: stinky.
0: Are burning. Well, let's not go there.
1: I love it.
0: My ankles are just burning I get to squeak my way home. So that's exciting.
1: It's going
0: to
1: be nice too when you take them off at home and your feet get
0: Ask
1: fresh.
0: Me what, you know, what's making me happy this today.
1: What makes you, that's the text topic today. What is the most enjoyable moment of your day?
0: It's going to be, I mean, I've liked my day so far, but I'm really going to enjoy going home, having a little bit of dinner. And then going to the gym and really taking off my rain boots. Just that liberation of letting my ankles be free. See the light of day.
1: Yeah. I remember, do you know who Ram Dass is? Ram Dass. Ram Dass is a spiritual leader. He used to be a lawyer, very uptight, and then he found something. And he became very spiritual, right? And a lot of wonderful things that he had to teach before he passed away. And he talked of his teacher telling him that passing on to the spiritual realm was like taking off a tight shoe.
0: Really?
1: It's just this relaxation.
0: Liberation and the sigh of relief, which is really interesting that you mention it, because that is exactly tied to our TTT today. Let's dive right in, because we are coming off of an exhausting, speaking of things that are too tight, too sweaty, too restrictive, we are coming off of that. Things are too tight, things are too sweaty, things are too restrictive. It's so sunny of a summer, or we're still kind of in the middle of it. Vacation, you know, you went on, well, we'll just call it vacation.
1: Vacation.
0: Yes, people went on vacation, but then I've seen families on vacation. They don't look relaxed.
1: Well, because it's hot and everyone's like,
0: it's hot. And then you got kids. And I mean, the vacation is for the body. At least you're away. You vacated your spot from work.
1: Vacated your mind.
0: Yeah, maybe. But is your mind vacated? Maybe you're mentally drained. So
1: probably
0: especially
1: not.
0: If you were the one in charge of planning. Yikes. So how does a modern person take a respite, a break from or of the mind, rather? Well, enter Buddhism or spirituality. So this is not about, you know, we're not proselytizing a religion. We're talking about the trend that has been Buddhism amongst the millennials, Gen Z, and the younger generation. Because Buddhism has become one of the hottest religious slash cultural phenom for the millennials and Gen Z. And this is actually interesting. So I'm going to throw you some statistics from the get-go. Gen Zs are the most secular, meaning they're not religious. Gallup Korea poll over religion and Koreas. They've surveyed Koreans, rather. They surveyed over 4,600 adults last year. 40% of the country had a form affiliated him or herself with a form of religion. 18% Protestant, 16% Buddhism, 6% Catholic. But here's the big change, and that came in the rate of believers, those with faith, 종교인. Because 44 in back in the like 90s, 93, 44% had religion. In 2004, that was a peak. 54% responded, yeah, I'm religious. I consider myself to be religious. That peak went down, down, down, down, and 37% at the end or near the pandemic, around the pandemic era. And then those in their 60s and older, about half of them will go to church or temple. But then looking at people in their 20s, 3 out of 4 identified themselves as secular or atheist. So the reason? They're just not interested. Also, they don't have time. They don't have the bandwidth. Because going to a religious, organized religious experience does take a bit of socialization. It does take, I mean, I think spirituality could be draining in a way if you're like really letting your body and mind get into it. So yeah.
1: It's very interesting. I'm not religious. I would say I'm pretty in touch with the spiritual side of life. So I see the, you know, I see the benefit for many people in religion. Certainly for my grandparents on my father's side, they were staunch Catholics. And they, and it served them well throughout their entire life, for better or for worse. I also see why people go towards it. I see why people turn away from it.
0: Oh, absolutely.
1: But I think it's interesting that specifically Buddhism is becoming like a trend.
0: That's exactly right. And I think one aspect is because of this, I don't have the emotional bandwidth. Mm. I'm exhausted. So we are consistently drenched in this dopamine hit of short form videos, of work, of delivery food. And you just don't want, and this is a term that I've coined, an emotional footprint.
1: Mm.
0: And Buddhism conventions have become kind of the place to be. Mm. So back in April, Seoul International Buddhism Expo took place. Here, 73% of the attendees were in their 20s and 30s, 48% secular. And then in Busan, which is the Buddhist expo that I went to, mm-hmm. was it last weekend or 2 weekends ago?
1: Yeah, yeah.
0: 2 weekends ago. Definitely a lot of young people.
1: Yeah. And very cool. I love that the picture's up there as well. Very cool because it is a culture. So many people see Buddhism as a religion.
0: Mm-hmm.
1: Many people see it as theoretical or like doctrine, which you can
0: follow
1: the practices mm-hmm. of. Yeah, I mean, it's philosophical. And you can follow the practices of, you can take it and leave it. And part of it is, you know, everyone can be a Buddhist.
0: Right, because so it is a practice. State of being. It's a thought. So, and I've analyzed this. I've sat there and thought about it. And I think this goes into layers. Number one, it is hip and it's cute. Like, look, if you're on our NotTube, please check it out. I have some pictures. And, you know, previously we showed some postcards of very beautiful Buddhist art.
1: Mm.
0: Really pretty. Mm-hmm. And then you have like the really cutesy little, it's a lotus flower and it says 밥 먹고 가거라 중생아. And it's like, you poor soul, like come feed yourself. Mm. And they've made all these cute little kutsu or merch.
1: Mm.
0: So the participating booths that I've noticed were fully immersed in this like materialistic, which is so interesting.
1: Which
0: because
1: is against Buddhism.
0: Exactly. And we will get to that. And I've like looked into it because I was like, do I feel comfortable with this? Okay, humorous, hip, merch. And then, you know, there are famous sayings like, and they really play off the humor, like these important Buddhist sayings like 집착을 내려놔라, like let go of your obsessions. But this line is 집착을 내려놓되 빙수는 놓치지 마라. Let go of your obsessions, but don't let go of 빙수.
1: Mm.
0: Which, you know, I can get on board with it.
1: It's funny, but the thing is it Buddhism?
0: Well,
1: what is that's the
0: but
1: question.
0: Laura, dear Laura, what is Buddhism?
1: But that's it.
0: Right.
1: So that's yeah. that's the question. So
0: and, it, you know,
1: how much you can take away from the original teachings, I don't know. It could be quite a controversial thing,
0: And actually. I will get to that part, because there's this irony. Yes, let's fully acknowledge that of this merchandise materialism focused approach when it's supposed to be about immaterialism and asceticism. But then you have things like this.
1: 헬스장 좋아하는 부다.
0: Oh, 몸짱. This very, like, almost Zeus-like.
1: Zeus Buddha.
0: Yeah, Zeus Buddha.
1: And very, is this, so for people who are very, like, strict Buddhists, is this kind of thing offensive?
0: Well, but then if you think about it, for any religion, in Christianity, there are like the youth pastors who incorporate rock into the service. And I think some would be very much against
1: it. Yeah, and that's
0: yes.
1: it, right?
0: So by the way, the Zeus Buddha, we're referring to this, I guess this installation, this sculpture, this 조각상 of a Buddha who is hot pink, head to toe hot pink, the broadest shoulders that you have ever seen, and all the muscles on a human body very well defined.
1: It's not possible for someone to look like that.
0: Yeah. It's almost Greek godlike.
1: It's
0: and that is really fascinating.
1: Mythology.
0: Yeah, so it's kind of a complete shattering of the mind of the Buddhist sculptures that you do normally see at a temple. And I have to say, the organizers, they are fully aware of this. And they're saying this shift towards the uber trendy started around 2024, so a couple years ago. And they fully absorbed it. They fully embraced it, injecting the fun stuff to make Buddhism more approachable for the general public. Also, there is a monk who's in charge of the merchandise at the biggest Joge order. So that's like the biggest denomination within Korea. And he said, you know, the truth of Buddha, 부처님의 진리는, isn't confined to the temple. 그 절에만 있는 게 아닙니다. Religion needs to go out into the world and live amongst the people. So if like a notepad, if a keychain can give people some form of solace, comfort, joy, peace of mind, that's another role for religion.
1: Mm-hmm.
0: Which is, I find that, you know, I find that beautiful.
1: Mm-hmm.
0: And I think Buddhism's about non-judgmentality. Pretty sure that's a word. Mm. Maybe. So

0: I'm okay with that.
1: Oh, yeah, non-judgment and non-attachment as well. So don't be attached to your own values, right?
0: Yes. All right, so that is layer number one. Is definitely the draw is the hot pink Buddha. The kungnakdorakida, narakdorakida, the sayings and the merch, the cute little merch. And then we move on to layer number two, the philosophy. There are booths that grab more of your time and your attention span. So on our note to page, we have this big, long white banner, very white, simple, like I think the 고딕체 font, 나는 내가, 네가 행복했으면 좋겠어. I just want you to be happy. Okay, so this was a really interesting experience. So we were going around. I was there with one of our producers from BFM, and there was this like booth, this little booth where the lady, they colloquially call her 보살님. She's not a female monk, but I think she is someone who has trained for a long time. So if you can throw that video up, she's there writing you like 부정. Like a mantra. So it's kind of like make your wish come true type of a booth. So there's me, and there's a lady, and you can, and there isn't much sound to it, so I'll narrate. Yeah. So we went there, and it's a talisman. It's 부적, and she'll ask you, oh, like, what's your wish? Like, Laura, what would your wish be?
1: I don't know. No idea. Haven't thought about it.
0: Right, and then like...
1: Money.
0: It's a lot of the times that's what people do ask. We're like, wealth, money, health, you know, all that. So, and then what's really interesting is, so I was like, okay, like, haha, funny. She'll like write me a talisman. I'll keep it in. We'll see if it brings me money. But then it got turned into like a whole therapy session.
1: Yeah.
0: Yeah. That was actually really nice and really unexpected.
1: Well, I spent a lot of time studying Buddhism, studying the theory behind it, not as a Buddhist myself, but as someone, especially in the wellness realm, you have to really understand the core of the values that you're giving to other people. And so I spent a lot of time researching, and there are so many parts of the philosophy that are just there to mend your tired soul.
0: Oh, that's beautiful.
1: Wonderfully healing. And when you read the lessons of Buddhism, and it's like, don't be attached to things, because, you know, non-attachment is where you'll find freedom. So it's letting go of worldly possessions and thinking, this is not important to me. The important things are breathing and life and enjoying the sun and, you know, all of that kind of stuff, which is what we're talking about really today.
0: Absolutely.
1: The little things. Yeah, I love Buddhism.
0: So yeah, so let me walk you through. So my friend, her wish, she wanted to go first. I was like, she came with me, and then her wish was, she's working on a project and she wants that project to go well. She was just like, you know, it's not even like I want awards. I just want it to end well.
1: And awards.
0: Well, she's just like, 그냥 잘 끝났으면 좋겠어요. And no, that's totally fine. And she was like writing this mantra. And then the lady said, and I'm just going to refer to her as the lady with full respect. She's like, you know, what happens with the project is within your peace, within the state of your mind, that you deciding that you want to do well and deciding that you're going to put effort into it. So the mantra that she wrote for my friend wasn't about like bringing luck from outside or awards. It was about she is going to instill this will and the belief that she, my friend, can bring the project to full fruition into her heart. 그러니까 마음에, 그러니까 잘 끝내고 싶은 마음을 넣는 부적을 써드릴게요. And I'm like, and I'm sitting there, like I'm just listening to this entire conversation. I'm like, not enlightenment, because still fairly not enlightened, but I'm like, that's something. That's really incredible. That's definitely really something, you know, and then the lady said, you know, if you are not confident, and then my friend was like, you know, I'm not really confident whether I could, like, I don't know if I can believe in myself. And I just chimed in like I do. I'm like, I'll believe in you for you. Like, at least one of us will. And the lady was like, that's exactly it. I'm like, oh, did I hit something?
1: Am I enlightened?
0: Brilliant? Have I reached the state of Zen? And she's like, you know, that belief is what's important. That could come from within yourself. That could come from outside forces, those who believe in you. That could come from a piece of paper that you carry with you. So it's very philosophical, because a lot of the times, the things that we do wish for are things that are outside, or what we believe that are outside of our immediate control. I love going to temple, and I like to, when you go to temple, they have the little, like, the lotus flower, the lanterns, and the pieces of paper, wooden blocks with people's wishes on it.
1: Yeah.
0: My favorite thing is to read those wishes. Mm. I can spend hours reading
1: really?
0: Them.
1: Really?
0: It's so fascinating.
1: Huh.
0: And I'm like, it's kind of like reading, and this is it's not a good side of myself, but it is kind of like reading people's journals.
1: Yep.
0: But legally, because they've put it out there.
1: Yes.
0: And it is such an interesting insight into the human psyche mm. of what you want. A lot of the times, it is about wealth. Mm-hmm. It is about academic success, passing mm-hmm. an exam. So a lot of our wishes are sort of external. 이런 일이 나한테 생겼으면 좋겠어요. Mm. I wish this to happen onto myself. But then what this lady told me is everything's about the state of your mind that controls these external factors. Mm. Like if you believe that it can, maybe you'll work towards it. But then oftentimes, and I'm sitting there, like having this realization, you know, oftentimes we let those external factors control what we believe. And then they had these like the 뽑기, they had the mm. little like raffles and the draw and the machines. But then the prizes, you have to go to a monk mm. and ask him a question about like, what does this mean? Like, what does this philosophical concept mean? So it actually like forces you, encourages you, mm. nudges you to have a conversation with an actual monk rather than just buying a keychain, which I may or may not have done, and then have a conversation. Mm. Yeah.
1: The keychains are cute. We like the stuff. The keychains
0: are real cute.
1: We like the stuff as well. Do you know what? It's not Buddhism. It's, you know, Evan Almighty, where he mm. becomes Noah and he builds the ark, right? It's starring Steve Carell.
0: It's a movie. For people who haven't seen it.
1: Yeah, it's a movie with Steve Carell, and it's about Christianity. But one of my favorite things, just to come back to what you were talking about with the talisman and you know, creating that belief inside of you. Mm. One of my favorite scenes from that movie is where Morgan Freeman, who is God in the movie.
0: Always
1: he's is. He's sitting opposite Evan's wife. Now, Evan has seemingly gone mad because he's building a giant ark outside his house. There are animals, wild animals coming from everywhere. And his wife has kind of left him-ish. And she has this conversation with Morgan Freeman's God. And she says, I wish I could be brave, or I wish I could be there for him. And he says, you know, if someone wishes to be brave, do you think God gives them bravery or the opportunity to be brave?
0: Mm.
1: And I've always thought about that because it's within ourselves. And I think a lot of the things within ourselves we don't see until someone else tells us.
0: Oh, right.
1: Which is why I think this kind of stuff is very important.
0: Exactly.
1: Especially for
0: and
1: younger
0: then
1: generations.
0: In this video that you see like a silhouette of myself. So I'm knelt in front of a monk, and this is like a 출가 event. 출가 mm. is when you commit yourself to become a monk. I obviously have not done that, but this is like a faux semi experience. And they did cut off like a tiny piece of my hair. I got mm. layers now. And then they'll give you a monk name
1: mm.
0: and then sort of like talk about what that name symbolizes, you know, what Buddhism means.
1: Mm.
0: And exactly, it nudges you into this sort of a therapy session, mm. this external motivation to start to look for meaning about whatever journey that you're on mm. to search for meaning within yourself. So
1: yeah.
0: I think this is the whole point of the convention. They do lure you in the nicest way with the cool stuff, like the cute little photo spots, and they have little sayings like 해탈, like you've reached enlightenment, or 그만사, like let go of your materialistic whatevers. Oh, and they make you do squats and stuff.
1: The squatting Buddha is a first for me.
0: The squatting Buddha. Yes.
1: It's a first for me. I've never seen that before.
0: That was fun. That's
1: very interesting. Yeah. I love that. And I think it's so cool that this is now a trend for the younger generations. I think, you know, if you want to stay in, then you've got to change mm. how you present yourself to the crowd.
0: Exactly.
1: And that's what
0: so,
1: it is.
0: So Buddhism, be it a convention, going to a temple, or finding meaning within yourself, I highly recommend it.
1: Yeah.
0: I will try that trend again.
1: I love it. Mm. Haley, thank you so much for bringing us all the information, and we will see you again next week.
0: Bye-bye.
1: Cheerio. All right, time for me to say goodbye for the first half. This is Happy, Happy, Happy by Rise. I'll see you at 5 o'clock.

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7: Hola, I am Rafael Salardi, a Peruvian living in Busan for 20 years now. After living in Peru, I fell in love with Korean culture, so I decided to move to Busan. I like feeling the warm sunrise at the beaches in Busan on sunny days. A cup of coffee while looking at the sea in the coffee city Busan reminds me of the Andes Mountains, a famous coffee producer in Peru. The reason why I like Busan more than anything else is the people. Even though I was not good at Korean, everyone treated me with kindness and friendliness. I really appreciate those who are so nice to me. I want to live happily ever after in Busan for a long, long time. Gracias, Busan. Global City Busan, we are all in it together. This campaign was brought to you by BEFM Busan Yongho Bangsong.
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BFM would like to share important safety tips to help you stay safe and prevent heat-related incidents. As high temperatures continue across the country, the risk of heat-related illnesses and accidents remains high. To protect yourself and others during this extreme heat, please follow these health and safety guidelines. First, check weather updates regularly and avoid outdoor activities between 12 p.m. and 5 p.m. when the temperature is typically at its highest. If outdoor activity is unavoidable, especially in places such as fields, roads, or construction sites where ground heat can significantly increase body temperature, be sure to wear lightweight, breathable clothing, stay hydrated by drinking water frequently, and take regular breaks in shaded areas. When going outside, remember to dress lightly, wear a wide-brimmed hat, and carry a water bottle. These simple steps are key to preventing heat-related illnesses such as heat exhaustion or heat stroke. Second, extreme heat is especially dangerous for seniors, young children, and people with chronic health conditions. If you live apart from your parents or older family members, make sure to check in on them regularly. And if there is a senior living alone in your neighborhood, even a brief visit or a phone call can make a significant difference. A small act of kindness can go a long way in keeping someone safe. Third, if you or someone you know does not have proper air conditioning or is suffering from heat-related fatigue, please visit a local cooling shelter. Local community centers, libraries, and welfare centers offer cool and safe environments for those in need. Fourth, for those working outdoors, remember these three key words: water, shade, and rest. These are not mere suggestions, they're essential rules to protect your health in extreme heat. Employers and workers are encouraged to follow the heat break during peak heat hours. Fifth, individuals involved in livestock farming and aquaculture should also take precautions. Ensure adequate ventilation, apply water spraying systems, and maintain a proper stocking density in livestock facilities. For aquaculture, monitor water quality and maintain sufficient oxygen levels. Heat waves may return every year, but their impact can be reduced through small but meaningful actions. Please drink plenty of water, avoid strenuous activity, and look out for those around you. A simple act of concern can be the first step in preventing a heat-related accident. This is brought to you by BFM Busan 영어 방송. Stay safe and stay cool.

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1: The time is now 1 o'clock.
2: Please be informed that all the programs you hear now are reruns that were aired yesterday. Time in hours, minutes, and seconds mentioned in the program do not reflect the current time.
3: 엄마가 얘기하는 거 따라해봐.

Alright, it's your boy Yus. Welcome back to another episode of Busan Kids on the Street, aka Poo Kids. And did you know today is the first day of 2026 Ulji Yansub, which is National Emergency Preparedness Exercise. So to mark the occasion, we are here at Busan 119 Safety Experience Center to learn about disaster preparedness. And you know what? I'm an N-type on the MBTI, if you know what I mean. I always think ahead what I do if something unexpected

0: 필요할 건데 문을 한번 열어보십시오. 자, 힘이 세야 됩니다. 자, 네, 자, 운동 하나도 안 했죠. 네, 자, 이렇게 열어서 선로 쪽으로 우리 대피하라고 체험객분들한테 안내를 해드립니다. 실제로 선로 쪽으로 대피하는 높이는 1.5m지만 체험 중에는 한 50cm밖에 안 되거든요. 네, 우리 안전하게 대피 한번 해보겠습니다 라고 우리 부산 시민들한테 얘기를 드리고 코와 입을 막고 몸을 숙여서 대피하는 거를 안내드리고 체험해보도록 하고 있습니다.
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2: 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You saved my life.
1: Okay. You're welcome.
2: I love you so much.
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2: What did you do? What did you experience in there today?
3: We learned about CPR and how to use the AED. 네네. 거기서 심폐소생술하고 하임리히법하고
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4: 준비됐다.
2: The question is, there is an AED next to a person in cardiac arrest. Only medical professional or emergency responders can use an AED. True or false? 심정지 환자 옆에 자동 심장 충격기 AED가 있습니다. 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
2: 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Oh, 맞아. That's right. Anyone can use AED. The correct answer is X. 맞습니다. That's correct. 좋아요. Alright guys, that's it for another episode of Bookies here, Busan 119 Safety Experience Center. Remember, disaster don't come with a warning. So, preparation is our best defense. And a little safety tip can save your life and the lives of your loved ones. So during this 을지 연습 week, why don't you start by checking where your nearest emergency exit and AED are. Alright guys, stay safe. And I'll see you next time.
5: That was so good. 감사합니다. Thank you, Yunsu. Thank you, Umbi PD. It was really fun. And thank you to all of the staff and all of the participants as well over at the Experience Center, the 119 Experience Center. If you haven't been there, by the way, that is in Busan in 금정구. It's right next to the Geumgang Gongwon. In fact, it's right on the Geumgang Gongwon, on the roadside. So if you've never been but you want to go, that's where it is. So you should definitely go and check it out, especially if you have kids. I felt a little sad for Yunsu. A little bit. Because he was sitting there all alone. He had none of his 어린이집 친구들이랑 같이 못 갔으니까. He was just 혼자. He was alone. He didn't have any of his little friends. But so he learned very well. And 오바 잘합니다. 진짜 잘했어. So today, of course, the first day of the 을지 연습. The name 을지, did we do that quiz right at the beginning? I'm not sure. I couldn't remember. But anyway, it comes from 을지 문덕, General 을지 문덕. So it's a legendary hero's name, if you didn't know that already. It was given to the honor, to honor the patriotic spirit of General 을지 문덕, which legendary hero of 고구려. So in that video, we saw lots of different things. Of course, some some comedy moments, and especially that teacher who was clearly very used to teaching kids. But some very important information that I think we could do to just recap again. So the questions, the quiz questions today. During a fire, the elevator may stop working. Smoke may enter it. Always evacuate using the stairs and emergency exits. Because the question, should you use the elevator to evacuate? Of course, no, you should not, right? That was a false. Okay, this is something people don't know. And it also goes for like patting people on the back. When Yunsu was there speaking to the teacher who was, or the trainer who was teaching about the AED and also the Heimlich maneuver, they gave the quiz question, if a person's choking on food but can still speak or cough, should you perform abdominal thrusts or the Heimlich maneuver immediately or encourage them to cough? So the answer is encourage them to cough forcefully. If they can already, if they can speak or cough already, then you don't need to do the Heimlich maneuver. Okay. And finally, the AED one. Now, Park PD, you didn't know this one, right? So I've had first aid training yearly for many, many years. And I think every single person that is a person should have first aid training. I think it should be mandatory throughout school every year, throughout 직장. You know how we have our like 검진 검사? I think 응급실 training, not 응급실, 응급 training should also be part of that as well. I think we should do like mandatory CPR. Anyway, the question was the AED, which is automated external defibrillator. And this is what you need to put on to administer an electrical shock to a person who is not breathing and is potentially in cardiac arrest. So they have to be in cardiac arrest to really do it. But the question was only medical professionals or emergency responders can use this AED. Now, you'll have seen it, especially in department stores, hospitals. It's a big, tall box. Inside, there's a little red box that says AED. So is it only the medical professionals that are allowed to use this? Absolutely not. Everybody is able to use it. And don't worry, because AED, when you switch it on, it has instructions. So it says, 안녕하세요. AED, 뭐, 시스템입니다. 환자분, blah, blah, blah, blah. And then it'll tell you everything step by step by step. And it'll say, 샥 들어갑니다. And so you have to move away. And then the shock goes in. 네, CPR 계속해주세요. So then it tells you how to do CPR. CPR 멈춰주세요. Like this. So it's very, very good. And so if you ever need to use one, you never want to have to use one, right? But if you need to, then don't hesitate. Just go in. It has very clear instructions. Anyway, very exciting, very interesting, and definitely a place to take your children or your students if you think that they might benefit from that kind of education. And thank you again to everybody involved. That was very fun. All right, I'm going to play you a song. This is Healer by Day 6, and then we'll be back after that.

Welcome back. Time for Laura's Quick Dive, where I just dive into something that's niggling at my brain. And today, I want to talk about AI. Oh, yes. Yes, I do. AI. Ayo. How many times have you visited your AI teacher today? How often do you use AI? Pakpidi? 5 times? Really? Wow. 나는 거의 하루 종일. AI does everything for me. All the boring stuff, all the menial tasks, organizing my calendar, checks my emails, sends me messages. It was just asking me, can I please delete these emails? And I said, yes. I didn't even look. Didn't even look at them. Ridiculous, right? What did you ask your AI today? What did you ask? What do you normally ask your AI? Who am I? A menu chuton? Oh, good. What did it say? Just don't cast the... Kunde menu chuton? Oh, but it can do so many more things, right? Question, if you spent... Well, how long did you spend asking it questions and how long did it take for you to get an answer? Because when we usually ask AI a question, we get an answer. We're like, wow, that's so fast, right? So fast. Oh, my goodness. For example, imagine you're planning a long trip all around the country. And, you know, if you search for different information yourself and open different links and type and search terms and compare, contrast, and blah, blah, blah, blah, put everything together into a plan, it can take hours. Nay, it may take days, darling. But amazingly, AI gives us a very long and very detailed answer in a very short amount of time. And that's wonderful. Of course, AI can make mistakes, so we need to check the information, but no doubt it can save us a lot of time. However, as some of you may already know, behind those few seconds, there is an enormous amount of work taking place. And recently, researchers

Have been studying just how much computing power and electricity AI uses when processing our requests. So it might be planning and searching and calculating, running code, checking the results again and again. All of these processes require a tremendous amount of computing power and energy as well. AI, wonderful, saves us time, very convenient, but it does reduce the time we spend searching for information. It takes care of a lot of complicated tasks for us. So it does things that are annoying that we don't want to do, but it also does things that perhaps our capabilities aren't quite there yet. And it does a bunch of things that we just can't do. And so we do save time, but at the same time, these data centers that power AI need more calculations. They need more electricity. And so as AI becomes smarter and more capable, and as we become less smart and less capable, perhaps we shouldn't just ask, maybe I'm using this too much, I need to read a book. We shouldn't just ask, how smart is AI? We should start asking, how much energy does this take for me to use my AI and to keep it as smart as it is? And I think definitely environmentalists these days really look into this question. I mean, what is the environmental cost and financial cost to the future that is AI? So, yeah, depending on how much you use it, have your energy bills gone up? Have you noticed that? I don't know. I don't know how it works, but I tell you, it's working well for me. And we're going to see the impact of it in a few years, and it might be terrible. It might not be as bad as people say. We'll have to wait and see. But anyway, just some food for thought. For Laura's Quick Dive, let me play you a song. This is one of my favorite songs in the whole wide world. Paul Simon, You Can Call Me Al.

Can you hear it? Feel the sound of Busan. Your city, your story, your vibe. Tune in to For My Busan

Okay. Welcome back, everybody, and welcome to our Busan playlist. This is the segment where we gather your comments, your song requests, and we put them all together in a little playlist for you. So let's dive right in today. We are asking you about the best moment of your day so far, or maybe what moment do you think will be the best? Maybe you can preemptively predict what will be the best. So share the happiest moment of your day with us. 오늘 여러분이 가장 기분 좋았던 순간을 신청곡과 함께 보내주시기 바랍니다. 라고 했잖아요. 그래서 다 모아서 이제 읽어드리겠습니다. So here we go. 정희영님 saying, the most enjoyable part of my day was having a quiet cup of coffee in the morning. I had no meetings, no urgent messages, and nowhere I had to rush to. I just sat by the window, listened to some music, and enjoyed my coffee. It was a simple moment, but it gave me a really good start to the day. I felt like my voice was heading into ASMR territory there. I liked it. Just reading it made me feel calm and relaxed. I like that a lot. 삽살개님, I'm planning on going to Jeju Island with my family for my mum's 60th birthday, and I just booked the tickets. Now I am excited to go there. I recently played my old childhood console game, and I stayed up until 3 a.m. It was so nostalgic, and I had so much fun. I love that. You know, sometimes if it's like a Friday night and I'm not feeling particularly tired, I sometimes stay up until 3 a.m. and just binge a series. I'll do that once every like 6 months maybe. Yeah, I love that. I remember my old favorite game was Monkey Island, and I used to play that. It's so fun. Maybe I'll download that and play that again. So fun. 9102님 saying 저는 아직 오지 않은 저의 가장 행복한 순간을 공유하고 싶어요. 바로 침대에 눕는 그 순간. 아직 안 오지 않았었어요. 그러니까 일도 다 마치고 운동도 다 하고 잠자기 직전 가장 행복한 순간입니다. 맞아요. 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And then you lie down and you just think, ah, the day is over. Oh, you can all feel it. Let's take a big inhale. Exhale. You know what that feels like, right? So good. 6452님, 저는 점심시간에 30분 만에 밥을 먹고 책상에 엎드려서 낮잠을 잤는데 오늘 하루 중 가장 행복한 시간이었습니다. 그렇게 하면 나 뭐 괜찮아요? 보스 괜찮아요? 3301님, the most enjoyable moment of my day was lunch. Ooh, 뭐 먹었어요? What did you eat? 뭐 드셨습니까? We've got 캐모마일님, the best moment of my day was when my friend suddenly called me just to check in and ask how I was doing. We talked about random things and laughed about something that happened a long time ago. I didn't expect the call at all, so it made me really happy. Sometimes a small surprise from someone you care about can make your whole day better. Oh, I agree. 100%. Call your mom, call your dad, call your friends, send them a text. How are you? Miss you, love you. Good, love it. Danny Leenim saying, when I completed today's workout, I felt good. I checked my body weight. I lost a kilogram. Yeah. Go you, Danny Leenim. I love it. Celebrate all the wins. Wang 작가님, 저는 오늘 아침 그들이 신발끈을 다시 묶고 아침 일찍 콧노래 부르며 계란 후라이를 준비했지요. 너무 행복한 순간이었어요. 진짜 계약날 쌍둥이 엄마가 그러니까요. 저도 오늘 치킨 미니 만들었어요. 너무 행복하게. 이해합니다. 고수님 also texting in 저희 오늘 하루 중 행복한 순간은 오늘 하루도 우리 가족은 무탈하게 지내고 있는 점이에요. 기대되는 순간은 오늘 하루를 어떻게 마무리 잘
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We gotta see how the day ends. Maybe there's gonna be even more 행복. Listen, I'm gonna play you some songs. These are your requests. You Make My Dreams by Hall & Oates, followed by Happy Day by Cherry Filter. I'll be back with more messages and more song requests after this.

0: Welcome back and welcome to part two of our Busan playlist, the part of the show where we gather all your song requests and messages and we read them and play them for you. So, the next message is from Benny Name. Today we're talking about, by the way, your perfect moment or your most enjoyable moment of the day. So, Benny Name says, probably I love to go again to the beach and that is a happy place that I want to go. That's a good place to be, Benny Name. Nature is very good for you. Oh, Agnes Kim Name. Agnes Kim Neem. 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It made me feel alive. I think we have to work. Yesterday, I had a great time with my family in the valley, dipping our feet in the water, catching small fish and letting them go. 너무 소확행이죠. Like, so fun. So simple, so fun. And nature, again, so important. 착한맛님, 오늘 가장 행복했던 순간은 점심시간에 밥을 먹을 때입니다. 업무하다가 배고프고 쉬고 싶었는데 쉴 수 있었어? 행복했어요. 다행입니다. I thought it was going to go another way. 일을 하고 너무너무 배고프고 피곤해서 쉬고 싶었는데 근데도 못했습니다. 라고 한 줄 알았어요. 근데 안 했어요. 잘했어요. 네. 8712님.
1: The happiest moment of my day is having dinner with my family. We usually talk about our day, share some funny stories, and laugh together. Nothing particularly special happened, but everyone seems relaxed and happy. And that's it. It's not about having anything in particular. It's about enjoying the moment in itself, for itself, right? Oh, Kang Irang Nim saying, I had a great cup of coffee this morning. It really made my day.
0: 맞아요. It can be so simple. Just an easy cup of coffee.
1: Listen, it's time for me to tell you the winner of today. The winner, Agnes Kim. Hello, miss you, Laura. Abundant love from Jakarta. Well, actually, the winner is... Agnes Kim Neem. 축하드립니다. So Agnes Kim Neem is actually in Jakarta, used to be here with us, and we miss you. Oh my goodness, we miss you so much.

0: much. So nice to hear you popping in, or see you popping in here on our live stream. Love that you're here with us. And also, Busan Adenim saying, when I saw a clear sky after raining, no was wild. Okay, listen, I'm going to play Super Fantastic by the Peppertones, and then I'll be back with Dr. McLucky just for a minute or so. Cool?
1: Cool.

All right, listen up. Here we go. It's time for Dr. McLucky. I'm here. Yes, it's very... Did we do Dr. McLucky on Friday? I don't remember. We didn't do it yesterday. Did we do it yesterday? I can't remember anything. Okay, Dr. McLucky. Here we go. This is where I give you all of my wisdom in about 3 minutes every single day at the end of the show. Today, I have this delightful American Educator Encyclopedia, and I'm going to open it. Ooh, look at that. Look at that. Ooh. Well, well, well, children. I sound a bit creepy. I don't mean for that. Well, well, well, children. Ooh. No, we're not doing that. I do like the smell of it. I do. If you're not watching what I'm doing, that might sound strange.

but I do like the smell. Okay, today the word of the day is nature. Yes, nature. Today I want to talk about the importance of nature. We're talking about, ow, I just caught my fingers. We're talking about small and very enjoyable moments. Let me get out of this voice. We're talking about the enjoyable moments that you have just in your day-to-day. Nothing big, nothing fancy, nothing special in particular, but something that is so good. And so the picture there you can see, that is a tree in Glasgow in one of our biggest parks. It's Kelvin Grove Park. And the children who are climbing up the tree are my children and my friend's children. And one of the things that I love, love, love about being in Busan, also being in Glasgow, is that there is so much abundant nature. There's so many green spaces, so many trees, so many parks, so many rivers, beaches, mountains. You can be in nature at any moment. And I tell you why I want to talk about that today is because we're talking about little enjoyable moments of the day. One of my favorite things today was literally walking to work. And I have to say, that's probably my favorite, you know, one of my favorite things to do. If I can walk to work, I will always, because I love being outside. I love looking at the trees as they change color in the fall. I love seeing people as they're going back and forth from work. I love meeting the same strangers on the road at the same time every day. And we don't know each other. We don't say anything to each other, but it's like the same time we cross paths. But of course, nature is not really the walk home, right? Nature is getting out into the green, getting out into a park or the mountains. And there are so many benefits to it, not just because it makes you feel happy, because it does, but that has real physiological benefits to your brain, to your body. So let me tell you a few ways that just being outside in nature can really help. Just even 15, 20 minutes outdoors, trees, plants, blue spaces like water, it boosts your mood, it clears your mind. It actually lowers your stress levels by lowering your stress hormones. So being outside drops your cortisol levels. If you are stressed at work, lunchtime, take a walk outside, go and relax. It also releases happy chemicals because natural light and fresh air help increase serotonin, dopamine as well in the brain. That's part of the dose, D-O-S-E, remember it. It erases sad feelings, and also it helps with focus and brain power. It rests the brain, it clears negative thoughts, it can help improve sleep. So very, very simple. Bring plants inside your house if you can't get outside that often. Just a 15-minute walk in a local park. Do it. It'll be good for you and it might be the best moment of your day. You never know. All right, that's all for Dr. McLucky for today, but I'll be back with you tomorrow. Today's show was produced by Park Bo Sung, written by Hong Kyung Hwa, hosted by Laura McLucky, and the final song is Me and You by Twice. I'll see you back here tomorrow at 4.05 p.m. Until then, enjoy the rest of your Tuesday. Bye-bye. Yeah. You know I'm always by your side. So just listen. Yeah.

0: 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BFM 부산 영화 방송.
1: Hi everyone, I'm Marissa from Indonesia. It's my fourth year living here in Busan as an undergraduate student at Gyeongsang University. Let me first describe what my hometown looks like. Jakarta, Indonesia is surrounded by beautiful oceans, exotic temples, and strong dialects. Does any of this ring a bell? Yes! The descriptions also fit very well with Busan. Seven beaches, attractive temples like Haedong Yeonggungsa, and we can't forget the famous dialect, Busan Saturi. And that's when I knew Busan was going to be my second home. I grew up so much in Busan that I even mentor other students from Indonesia to help them with their Korean and life in Busan. When I teach them Korean, I sometimes see myself using 사투리. Looking back, I remember struggling to understand what my professors were saying because they were using 진 부산 사투리, you know, the real Busan dialect. But I think that's what makes Busan more of my home. Through the dialect, I feel the warm jeong that no other city can mimic. Global City Busan, we are in it together. This campaign is brought to you by BEFM Busan 영어 방송.
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6: 2:00

Crunchers! I'm your DJ Chihi, and this is Culture Crunch. Excuse me, in what year were you born? In Korea, there's one question that almost always comes up within 5 minutes of meeting someone for the first time, and that is your age. Today, we're talking about Korea's rather unique age culture. Ready to join the discussion? Here's our first

0: This is Unspoken Korea, a deep dive match where we unpack Korea, the familiar yet hard to explain stories. And joining us is, yes, it is Kevin from Void. Hi, Kevin.
1: Hello, hello.
0: New hair.
1: Who's this?
0: Yeah, who is this?
1: Who's that?
0: So not Morgs is saying, what? Kevin looks so cool today.
1: Thank you.
0: And we also have Numwan saying, what? Is that silver hair? Yes, silver, white, whatever you want to call it. And CYFG5SF is saying, Kevin's new hair, right? Looks amazing.
1: Yeah, thank you. It's very fun.
0: Yeah?
1: Yeah, except I got like a slight trim, but I didn't realize that my hair was still this long. So I tried to put my hair down today, but I can't really see in front of me right now. So please bear with me.
0: Are you going to trim it more next time or keep it?
1: Perhaps.
0: Looks nice anyway.
1: Thank you.
0: It's something not everyone can really, you know, have. Oh. That sort of hair. Anyway, how has your past week been? Your throat seems better than last time.
1: It is better. Yeah, thank you. Mm. For bearing with me the past couple weeks. It's not 100% yet, so I do need to be careful. Mm. Yeah, before Cast Cool this Saturday.
0: Yeah, woo-hoo! It's finally this Saturday. We've been talking about it for weeks now, Cast Cool.
1: Yeah.
0: Excited, because I'm going to be going.
1: Yeah, she's coming to see.
0: Yeah, I am. Excited. We'll let you know how it was.
1: Oh, gosh.
0: A lot of pressure right there.
1: Yeah, so much pressure.
0: Anyway, Joseol, you know, have you heard of Joseol, which is one of Korea's 24 traditional seasonal divisions. We call them 절기.
1: That was my first time.
0: Yeah?
1: Yeah.
0: Because there are so many, like, and the names are pretty hard, too, like, Ipchu. Like Joseol, whatnot. And there's even a saying that by Joseol, even mosquitoes get crooked mouths. So they're unable to bite, meaning the scorching summer heat finally begins to fade and that cool breeze of autumn comes. Whenever I feel the seasons changing, though, like in Korea, which is one of the biggest charms, I feel that time really flies. You know?
1: It does. Yeah. It's flown like crazy, actually. Yeah.
0: Right. And when you realize how quickly time is passing, do you ever find yourself thinking, Kevin, wow, I'm getting another year older?
1: Yeah, I try not to think about it.
0: Okay.
1: Yeah, I just, you know, just go with the flow. Mm. And then one day you wake up and like you have like gray hair like this. And it's like, oh my gosh, my life has passed by. But... sorry, that was stupid. But,
0: your hair turns gray like slowly, right? Usually. I'm just thinking, like, how
1: it's supposed to,
0: right?
1: Yeah, if you wake up and you're like this, like me, something might have gone very wrong. But
0: you try not to think of aging.
1: Also, this is like a completely unrelated note, but I feel like summer this year was kind of chill. It's not over yet.
0: Yeah.
1: Maybe it's because I was like indoors 24/7. But I didn't feel like it was like terrible. Because I was walking mainly like in the evenings. And I feel like at first it was hot. But nowadays, like it says, like the autumn breeze.
0: Yeah.
1: I feel like I'm already starting to feel it at night. Like it's like kind of hot still. Mm. But...
0: it's bearable.
1: Yeah. Like, I remember last year, I was like, oh my gosh, this is how am I going to do this for like the next few years?
0: Yeah.
1: But yeah, I guess the secret is just like never go outside, guys.
0: Maybe. And you know what? I actually do agree with you because it feels like last summer, it was a lot more humid. And although this year's summer, the highest temperature was like 42 point something degrees Celsius, it was pretty dry. I mean, it is pretty hot, but I feel like it was just a few, not even weeks, few days of that sort of heat. And then it sort of faded. And now it's cooler. Yeah, so I would say it's a little
1: It's almost
0: bearable.
1: Over, right?
0: It is almost over. But when you think it's almost over, it's going to become hot again.
1: Oh, no. Okay, well, I'll just have to stay indoors more.
0: It's only August. Like, through September, it's still going to be a little warm. But yeah, I guess a little more bearable than last year. Well, living in Korea, Kevin, have you ever felt that Koreans are particularly like sensitive to their age or this idea of social clock that they have?
1: Oh, My goodness, yes. This is like very, very noticeable here. I feel like age is super, super, super emphasized. Mm-hmm. And I feel like because like society moves so fast here, uh-huh. there's like very certain quotas or like deadlines in a way.
0: Yes.
1: Like, oh, societal, like you have to be like be this by this age, or like you have to do this by this age, or like blah, blah, blah. So I feel like, yes, I've felt this very much. Uh-huh. So
0: yeah, like if you're in your 20s, 30s, 40s, and even like when you're mangne or you're the first, I mean oldest.
1: Yeah,
0: whatnot.
1: There's like different like role expectations, yeah, as exactly. well, depending on how relatively older or younger you are to your peer or people around you. So
0: exactly. Oh, well, today we have a story from a cruncher who's struggling under the weight of this whole idea of K-age and the expectations. Age. Yes, K-age. K in front of everything.
1: Yeah.
0: And the expectations that seem to come with every stage of life. Shall we hear the story first?
1: Let's take a listen.
0: I'm a cruncher in my 30s with what looks from the outside like a perfectly respectable, stable job, but I think about quitting dozens of times a day. I got a job right after graduating from college and have been working at the same company for 7 years now. Everything was going along pretty smoothly, but once I entered my 30s, a concern I'd been suppressing for years finally started bubbling to the surface. The truth is, my current job just doesn't suit me at all. I've started dreaming about studying something completely different and changing careers, but when I told my friends and family, their reactions were not exactly encouraging. Do you think it's too late for me to quit my job now, properly, and start studying design again? Like, I've always wanted to, you know? Can I just start over?
1: Are you crazy? You're 32 this year. Once you're over 30, you're supposed to start saving money, settling down, and thinking about marriage. And you want to start from scratch as an entry-level employee at your age? Everyone else is already moving up to assistant manager and manager positions. Do you seriously think you compete with people in their 20s?
0: But aren't we living in an age where people live to 100? What's wrong with starting over in your 30s? People overseas change careers in their 40s and even 50s.
1: Okay, well, are we overseas? No, this is Korea. By 30, there's a certain amount of money you're supposed to have saved, a certain age when you're supposed to get promoted. There's a right time for everything in society. If you jump ship now, you'll be the only one falling behind. Wake up.
0: Once you're over 30, it's too late to start something new. Your 30s are when you're supposed to settle down. Those words really hit me hard, and I felt miserable all day. Why does age carry so much weight here in Korea? Just because I'm in my 30s, do I have to give up on what I really want and stay trapped in a job that makes me unhappy? Should I follow society's standard formula for your 30s and choose stability? Or should I stop letting a number define me and take the leap toward my dream, even now? Yeah, you're 30, it's time to settle down and save money. Why would you start something new now? And I think a lot of people approaching their late 20s or going through their 30s in Korea have heard something like this at least once, you know, from their fellow peers or even adults, older adults. So, Kevin, what did you think of this cruncher's story?
1: Well, I'm not in my 30s yet, so I can't say I completely relate. But I can imagine how, like, frustrating it could be to... Mm-hmm. You know, hear from people around you, it's too late. And I think in a way I do relate though, because I think like with my career and all, mm-hmm. like I was like, I really wanted to like, you know, be in the like K-pop, K-entertainment like, industry for a long time. But like I started like that dream really, really late compared to like my peers or like, you know, what's expected. 'Cause like nowadays it's like they're casting like little babies.
0: Yeah.
1: But and I started like singing and like stuff like that like really late compared to everyone else. So
0: when did you start exactly?
1: I started like properly in like maybe like late high school, like senior year. And then like I started thinking about like, oh, I really want to like stand on like stage and perform like I think like early college, like starting freshman year-ish. So that already feels so long ago, but to me that was like super late already. Everyone was like, no, like don't like throw away this dream, it's like way too late. Like, are you kidding me? Like, you have to be like negative 3 years old. But and like never feels good, right? Because if you really want to do something, you want to pursue something, you have a dream, but everyone around you is like, oh, it's too late, or like, it's no, it's dumb, like do something else. Then it feels pretty bad. So I can relate in that aspect.
0: But I mean, at the same time, you can't spend the rest of your life doing something that doesn't suit you just because you're in your 30s, you know, or you've turned 30. And you too, Kevin, it was your teenage years, but you did choose to push through, like ignore the what others say about the relative age and everything. And you are pursuing your dream, what you wanted to do and become. But when everyone around you seems to be settling into stable careers in their 30s, dropping everything and starting over comes with very real risks. And that fear just grows in you. So let's dig deeper with our first topic. And to all our crunchers watching or listening right now, send us your thoughts through our YouTube comments or even our Instagram account, all right? All right, so here is our first topic. Do we keep our careers on a relatively conventional track and follow the timeline society recommends for stability? Or do we stop worrying about the number attached to our age and take on new challenges at our own pace? A or B? Kevin, which side are you choosing?
1: Yeah, so I think people can guess already, but I'm going to go with B.
0: Ah, okay, B. So
1: age is just a number.
0: All right. Yeah, it is. It is just a number. I mean, you can do whatever you want to do and follow your pace.
1: Yeah, I just feel like I feel like everyone has their own timeline. And yeah, everyone has their own pace. And I don't think there's such thing as like one right path or like one correct way to live your life. So I think it's really important that number one, like realizing you only have one life. So as far as we know, like one life, physical life here. So I would rather just not have any regrets, right? Okay. I think back, I should have done that. Or like, oh, what if I had done that? I feel like it's better to just like try that when you're still, you know, like when you still can.
0: Okay.
1: So yeah, I'm going to go with B. What about you, Chihi?
0: I mean, I'm in my 30s right now, you know?
1: Okay.
0: That's not why I'm choosing it, but I choose A because, ignoring or completely ignoring society's timeline, I think that could give you anxiety, like living in this country. And finding that balance, not completely always comparing yourself to others, but at least following that rough timeline, but having your own standards, I think, is a good way to live life here in Korea.
1: We'll have like one foot in this door and the other foot in another.
0: Yeah, like that balance. It's hard, but I think that suits me, which is why I choose A.
1: Okay.
0: Yeah. Well, right now, currently, it's 25% A and 75% B amongst our crunchers.
1: Good.
0: Oh, that's a pretty big difference. But I wonder if that's going to change, you know, after our discussion. So, Kevin, I mean, realistic time constraints and social stability is the matter here. If you're in your 30s or even your 40s, you have that time constraint and you have all the career that you have built so far. And Korea's workplace culture and hiring environment, they have their unique sort of standard. So I feel like you can't completely ignore them and all the realities that come with age. And so I think it's more stable and perhaps practical to use the foundation that you've already built by 30. Just have one foot in the workplace that you've been for quite a while and explore what you enjoy and what you want to do later on, like just off work. You don't have to completely leave it, you know? That's like, the balance
1: of like
0: talking
1: about. Like you're 5 to 9 after your 9 to 5.
0: Yes, yes. So you have to be, I guess, very diligent.
1: No, yeah, I can see, like, I do think it's important to have, like, a sense of reality. Mm. Like, because, like, yes, obviously, you know, you need to, like, have some sort of income to, like, you know, be able to afford living and, like, you know, just, like, you know, all those costs, like, cost of living, right? Mm. But I do think, like, in the greater context of life, just, like, looking at your age in that type of context, obviously, we never know, you know, like, how long our life is going to be. You know, we only have today right now. Mm. You know, you don't know the future. But still, like, I feel like if you're trying to look at it, the big picture, I really don't think there's many, many cases. Mm. I do think there are cases of, yes, it's too late. Obviously, if you're, like, you know, way older and, like, you know, your body can't keep up, you can't, it's going to be really unrealistic to become, like, an Olympian-level athlete. Mm. But so I do think you need to have, like, some scope of reality to be able to, like, determine certain things for yourself. But I feel like nowadays, so many things are more possible than everyone thinks, especially with, like, just how rapidly, like, technology is improving and, like, the internet, social media. I feel like if you want to do something, there's so many resources available now, more than ever before, for free, as long as you have, like, access to the internet. So, yeah, I just feel like going for it. And I've heard so many stories about, like, people, like, you know, 30s, 40s, 50s even, like, they find something new that they never expected, but, like, it ends up becoming, like, oh, wow, this is, like, so much more fulfilling than I thought. And, like, they, like, basically

0: 40s, 50s, or even 60s, I feel like you can pivot more easily because you have that stable financial foundation. But in your 30s, you only started to build it then, or in your late 20s, early 30s. So you still have to invest in that, like make that foundation first and then think about it later so that you don't regret not having built that later on. Like, I mean, in your 40s, 50s, 60s, you can still discover. And you might think, oh, if I thought of this in my 30s, I could have began earlier. Yes, but you're only thinking that because you're a little more stable financially in your 40s and 50s in general, is what I think.
1: No, that is a good point because I feel like this is very dependent on, yes, number one, like your financial circumstances. Mm. Like, because like, I feel like the capacity to just even consider like, you know, following your dreams and like all, or like, you know, trying something new or starting over. I think that is very dependent on your like money is like the most important resource there. Because like I feel like money can buy you more time. So realistically, that's something to consider. So I do think this is very circumstance dependent, but I also think this depends on like also like this is coming from like, I had a very short but sweet like I don't know, I guess sort of like entrepreneurial phase.
0: Oh, really? Bit,
1: yeah, in college. Okay. So like, I like read a lot of like books on like, and like watch a lot of videos on like business and stuff. Yeah. So, and one thing I learned is that like, it's very much dependent on like how willing you are and how like tolerant you are of like suffering. So like, if you're willing to like, suffer longer and maybe not have like as much income like, but instead you're investing like everything you have into like, I don't know, I guess also it's like it depends on how like risk averse you are, how open you are, how tolerant you are of risk. But so I think this is very personality, circumstance, both of those dependent. But anyways, but overall I still think that you should do what you think and you feel is most fulfilling because it is your precious life. So I think at the end of the day, I'm sorry I'm rambling, but it's just like, don't care too much about what all the noise in society has to say because everyone has their own pace and circumstances and timeline.
0: Okay.
1: It's what I'm trying to say.
0: Yeah. Like deep inside, I would say age is just a number, but living in Korea and knowing reality, I feel like I do have to somehow, you know, follow the timeline, although not like compare yourself with others and where they are in the timeline. Yeah, so it's not easy, but it's a difficult issue, I think, really. So Crunchers, do let us know what you think. Do continue voting and do share your thoughts in our comments as well. Well, Kevin, are you sticking to your original choice then? It seems like you are.
1: Yeah. I'm gonna stick by my original aunt. How about you?
0: it's not easy, but
1: one life, Chihi.
0: Yeah, it is just one life. I mean, just trust yourself. If you think you have enough financial foundation, or if you think by pivoting right now you can even build a bigger foundation, then just go for it. Yeah, so I'll change my answer.
1: Oh,
0: just like that.
1: Look at that.
0: I've been convinced. I wonder what our crunchers think, though. All right.
1: Pretty similar.
0: Yeah, the final result is
1: 29A, 71% B.
0: Okay. Yeah, all right. I'm glad you have all that courage to shift and make that transition. Let's share a few comments from our crunchers. Brianna Wiseman is saying, B, my degree is music performance and I'm a bank manager now. Oh, and I own a business. Wow. Gotta enjoy what you do. Oh, wow. It's amazing.
1: That's quite the transition. Yeah. You never know where life will take
0: exactly.
1: you.
0: Exactly.
1: And Numwan says, we only live one life. Just do whatever you want.
0: Yeah. Leela is saying, there's no fixed timeline for life. True. Make your own timeline, I guess.
1: only two certain things. Taxes and death.
0: Oh, yeah. Okay.
1: I forgot where that's from. But I'm pretty sure there's a quote like that.
0: True, true.

True, yeah. True. All right. Well, whether you choose to follow society's scorecard for each age or protect your own pace and just take on a new challenge, I don't think there is one right answer. You make your own answer, you know, throughout life. All right. We'll continue the discussion with another topic after taking a short music break. We'll take a listen to 이 나이 먹고 뭐 했길래? What did you do to this age? This is by Miss S featuring 정슬기. Stay tuned.

0: 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With a total prize of $26,400, the best entry across all four categories will receive the Minister of Culture, Sports, and Tourism Award. So join TalkTalk Korea 2026 right now. And with that, we will continue our discussion. Our first story was about a cruncher hesitating to take on a new challenge because of age and all the reactions from their family and friends. But this time, we have a cruncher who went to a gathering with old friends after quite a while and came home feeling unsettled after getting hit with some pretty heavy age-related pressure. I wonder what happened. Let's hear the story. Here we go.
1: Hello. I'm a cruncher in my late 20s, living a pretty ordinary life and working a regular office job. Not long ago, one of my high school friends announced that they were getting married. So a bunch of us got together for the first time in ages to receive the wedding invitation. I was excited to see everyone again. But before the food had even arrived, the entire conversation had already shifted to money, marriage, and housing.
2: Guys, I'm finally getting married! Here's the invitation. You guys are almost in your 30s too, so you'd better start getting ready. I nearly killed myself trying to sort out our newlywed home. We stretched every last one we could and managed to buy an apartment in the Seoul metro area.
1: Wait, you already bought a home? I'm still struggling just to pay my monthly rent and put money into my housing subscription account.
2: What? You're still renting monthly? Switch to Chunse. Isn't that cheaper than monthly rent? That's how you actually save money. You know, at our age, you should have at least tens of millions of won in the bank if you want to feel financially secure. When are you going to have kids? When are you going to buy a house? Once you hit 30, time flies, you know.
1: I went there to celebrate my friend's wedding, but by the end of the night, I felt like I just walked out of an exam. On my way home, all their standards kept running through my head. Once you're 30, you should be living in a certain kind of home. You should have this much money saved. You should already have marriage and children completely planned out. And suddenly, I was hit with this huge wave of self-doubt. I thought I was doing perfectly fine living at my own pace without comparing myself to anyone else. So why is it that every time I come back from one of these gatherings, I suddenly feel like I'm some kind of failure who's fallen behind everyone else? Once you hit 30 in Korea, are you supposed to live your life checking off this age-based checklist with your friends? How do I stop letting everyone else's age-based scorecard get to me?
0: Yeah, that bitter feeling of going to a school reunion or wedding invitation gathering, I guess in a great mood, only to find yourself being compared by all the others. And sometimes without even realizing it, you know, it just hits you based on what you've accomplished by your age. I think a lot of people can relate to that, especially here in Korea. So, Kevin, what did you think of this story?
1: Yeah, I think I completely see why your mood could be ruined.
0: Yeah,
1: I just feel like, you know what they say, comparison is the thief of joy. So, you know, it's inevitable. Like, there's always going to be comparison. And even between friends, you know, like, they're supposed to be friends. But,
0: yeah.
1: And I can see, like, how, like, yes, it could be coming from a place of, like, oh, like, I'm worried about you. But yeah, I think at the end of the day, no one wants to be compared.
0: Exactly.
1: So can't feel too great.
0: Yeah, just keep that worry to yourself. Your friends will do fine on their own, really. So, Kevin, when you gather with your friends, do you ever have, like, conversations, like, age-related conversations, how much have you saved, like money-wise, or where do you live? I mean, it's a little different for you, I guess, when it comes to relationships, like getting married and stuff. You're still young and you're still promoting as void. But have you ever experienced conversations like that yourself, like age-related stuff?
1: I think now that I'm like post-grad and like, I mean, yeah, I'm like doing like, I'm in Korea now, like doing music. So I do think it is a bit different, but I have friends back home that have already gotten married.
0: Really?
1: And like, it's like kind of crazy to me. It's like, we're the same age or like, like around the same age. And it's like, oh my gosh, like you're like adulting.
0: Yeah. And like, oh my goodness.
1: Yeah. And so it's just kind of crazy to see how people have known like for like a lot of my life.
0: Mm.
1: And then we were like just like friends growing up, but now they're like settling down and like, you know, like that's kind of crazy to me. So
0: yeah,
1: I don't think it's hit me yet, but yeah, I think we are, but it's like never a comparison thing. It's just like, I'm very happy for them and like they're happy for me.
0: Yeah.
1: And it's like, we're all in different stages and we're all doing our own thing. And it's very like fun and interesting, you know, to see like how everyone's living different lives.
0: Mm-hmm.
1: And yeah, I feel like that makes it a lot more fun. And yeah.
0: Yeah. And I think there's less comparison. I don't know. I may be wrong in the States than here in Korea. Like, aren't they more sensitive about age-related milestones here in Korea?
1: I do think that's pretty true. Yeah.
0: Right.
1: I feel like, also, they're like a lot more like blunt about it in Korea. Because it's just like,
0: oh yeah. Don't yeah, totally.
1: They're like very in your face about it at times, especially like, you know, like adults are like,
0: yeah.
1: I know it doesn't come from a bad place, but it's just the way they say it sometimes. Yeah. Yeah. But I feel like if we were to do that in America, people would be like,
0: rude.
1: Excuse me?
0: Yeah. Oh, yeah. I mean, a gathering that's supposed to be about supporting one another can suddenly turn into a comparison session, making you feel really bad and even hurt, too. So should we stay somewhat conscious of the age-related standards set by our friends and society, or should we completely tune them out and go our own way? Let's take it further with our second topic, and please share your own experiences in the comments as well. So here's our topic number two. What do you think about the age-based checklist? For example, money, housing, marriage, that comes up at social gatherings. Your choice A, if you choose A, it's use it as realistic motivation and stay somewhat aware of how your peers and society are progressing. Versus B, comparison is toxic. Ignore society's and your friends' standards and stick to your own pace. Kevin, which side are you choosing this time?
1: Yeah, I'm going to stick. I feel like I'm always picking B.
0: Just
1: a B-boy, yeah.
0: The B-boy.
1: Yeah.
0: Okay, B, staying consistent, I guess. All right.
1: Yeah, so, what about you?
0: Comparison is toxic. I'm staying consistent too, and I would choose A. I wouldn't say you have to compare yourself with your peers, but I do think you should sort of be aware of that age-related checklist that we have and use it as a very healthy guide and healthy motivation for you to keep going forward and growing as an adult, is what I think. And our crunchers, this time pretty similar to our first topic. It's currently 21% for A and 79% for B.
1: Yeah, I feel like if you picked A or B earlier, it's like the same thing.
0: Yeah,
1: here, so.
0: I guess. But this time around, though, I think all these checklists or these guidelines can really serve as a healthy motivation and would help you to stay grounded in reality, you know? It's not like you have to listen to your friends or society, like where they're living or how much they have saved up. Like, you don't have to follow what your friends have achieved, but at least have your own standards when it comes to money, asset and housing and marriage or relationship. I mean, you can choose not to get married. If that's your standard, that's okay, but at least have that. And by having that, it could guide you through life. And like I said, it could serve as a positive motivation for you to keep moving forward.
1: I see. No, I like what you're saying there.
0: Mm.
1: I think it's good to have like your own standards and like, you know, it's like goals to you know, keep you in check. Mm. Because I do agree. If you're, like, way too far off, like, in fantasy land, then, like, yeah, it could be dangerous because it could be, like, disillusioning you. But I do think just, like, I think from the way the question is worded,
0: yeah, what do you
1: think? I think I'm just feeling more strong. I feel stronger about, like, the comparison part. Mm. I don't feel like any of these things, you know, whether you're married or not, how much money you have saved in your bank account, like, I don't know, like, what assets you own. I don't think any of that, like, has to do anything with, like, your intrinsic worth or, like, you know, how, like, fulfilled you are as a person. Mm-hmm. Like, I mean, everyone obviously has their own standards and, you know, metrics for, like, measuring all that. But I am... feel very strongly about this. It has nothing to do with, like, your intrinsic worth, or doesn't define, like, who you are. So, and I feel like we're all so susceptible, especially as, like, you know, we grow older. It's, like, hard to not compare yourself to, like, what society's, like, screaming in your face. But yeah, I just don't think that's a... you should never feel inferior to someone because these certain things, like, they check this, but you don't. Yeah, because, like, maybe there's other things you check that they don't, you know? And, like, it's all relative, but I can, yeah, I do agree that, like, it's important to have, like, goals and, like, realistic things that keep you motivated and keep you moving in the direction for the trajectory of your life relative to what you value.
0: That's what I think, and I totally agree with you that we shouldn't be feeling inferior to others by comparing ourselves. But it's just that if you want to live in Korea or any other, like, modern society, money, like housing, relationship, that's a choice, are things that you can't completely ignore, you know? And especially when you hit your 30s, by the time you're 30s, in your 30s, it's only natural for you to start talking about how much you've saved, like, where you're going to live, you know, because you're independent by then from your parents, and you really have to do all the adult stuff, like housing, whatnot, like, and it's not easy, but completely ignoring that, I think could really... make you even more isolated, you know?
1: No, yeah, no, that's true.
0: Yeah.
1: You, I guess it's, like, difficult because, like, I feel like the inner, like, what's it called? The inner dreamer and, like, the free spirit in me wants to just, like, completely ignore everything and just, like, do your own thing. And I agree with that. Mm. But I think that because we are participating members in society. Mm-hmm. Unless, like, you're capable of, like, going completely off the grid and, like, just, like, being, you know, doing your own thing by yourself. Like, that's great. But I feel like because we are participating members in society, we can't... it's very hard not to at least adhere a little bit to certain societal standards. Not that all societal standards are bad, right? You know? Like, I do think it's important to, like, you know, be independent at some point and, like, be able to take care of yourself and yada, yada, yada.
0: Yeah.
1: But... I think it's always so much nuance, but you have to keep both in mind.
0: Yeah.
1: And it's like, I guess, don't compare yourself and don't let all those, you know, societal standards and what everyone else thinks is right weigh you down from, you know, following your own timeline at your own pace. But also don't be too disillusioned by your own, like, I don't know, your own lens that you forget to, like...
0: be a part of reality.
1: I guess. I don't know. Yeah.
0: It's, I guess, about keeping that balance, you know, staying strong and listening to your inner voice, but at the same time, I guess, not being completely isolated from society because you are a part of society too. But for me, because we all know that Korea has strict standards when it comes to age, but I do have that dreamer side in me as well, like you said, Kevin, like the idealist side in me. And I just want to ignore everyone's standards, what they say about me, all the expectations. But because I know that they will judge me in this society, I just want to achieve those milestones or follow those timeline to a certain point. And then when I reach a point where no one can judge me, to fulfill my dream.
1: Wait, I sense something there though, because what you just said, there's like, you're doing certain, that means you're doing this for the sake
0: of achieving my dream.
1: Yes, but you're also doing it to make everyone else
0: not judge me.
1: Yeah, but you see, that means that you care too much about what they think. Who cares if they judge you, Chihi?
0: Like, the thing is, I don't care, but I just don't want
1: the noise.
0: Are you
1: sure about that? Are you sure? Okay. You don't want the noise.
0: Yeah, I don't want the noise. Like, I guess, I don't know. I'll have to listen to myself a little more. But I do think of, like, achieving, you know, like, how much money I want to save, housing, whatnot. I consider it as a source of motivation, you know? And yeah, I don't know. I should really listen to myself a little more in that sense. Do I
1: think
0: I really
1: we all
0: care?
1: Should, though. It's like, this is so difficult to navigate. And
0: it is.
1: As much as we want to, like, you know, be like the main character and like, who cares what everyone else thinks?
0: Yeah.
1: I feel like that's hard for like, I feel like 99% of us to do. So, you know. You can't help it because we're human.
0: Yeah, that is true.
1: It's just best. We have to try our best not to get too caught up in that. And
0: yeah, your happiness comes first. Like, if by comparing yourself you become miserable, that's a no-no. But at the same time, if you isolate yourself too much and you become miserable, then that's also a no-no, you know?
1: Yeah, it's true.
0: Yeah, so I guess finding that balance always is hard, but would be the wiser sort of choice is what we think, right? All right, well, let's read a few comments that our crunchers have been writing. Brianna Wiseman is saying, don't compare yourself to others. You never know what's happening behind the scenes.
1: That's so true.
0: So true.
1: Yeah, I feel like there's so many people always like a mask on, and you never know what's going on.
0: So true.
1: Yeah.
0: What you see isn't everything.
1: Yeah, and EXO says, social standards are annoying, but they're a useful wake-up call.
0: Yeah, that I also would agree. Mapia is saying, focus on your own growth, not everyone else's timeline. Yes.
1: Jenny is saying, compare yourself just enough to stay motivated. That kind of sounds like what you were saying.
0: Yeah, exactly.
1: I don't know if I agree with that.
0: That's what I sort of mean, you know?
1: No, I don't agree with that. I feel like, no, just don't compare yourself. Like, I feel like your motivation should not come from others' expectations, but the motivation should come
0: from within. You.
1: Yes,
0: that I would agree.
1: Because if your motivation is based off of extrinsic factors, did I just say that right? External factors?
0: Yeah.
1: Is extrinsic a word? I feel like it is a word.
0: I think it is a word.
1: Intrinsic is a word. That means extrinsic should be a word. Also, I don't know why, but I feel like my tongue is tied today. I feel like I have an accent today, but I don't know why it's happening. Like,
0: What's going on?
1: Really insane. Am I forgetting how to speak English? I don't know, but
0: you've been living in Korea for too long now.
1: This is concerning. But anyways, if your motivation is based off of anything other than yourself, I feel like it can always change, and it's never like stable. It's like never what you really want either. So
0: you'll never be satisfied.
1: Be careful of that.
0: Yeah.
1: I mean, who am I to say anything? But like, I'm just saying, like, just maybe some food for thought.
0: Yeah, that is something that I would agree with as well. And our final result for the vote, 25% A, and 75% B.
1: 1/4.
0: Yeah, okay. So it's pretty similar to topic one because they were pretty similar too. Well, after hearing what our crunchers had to say, would you still keep your first choice?
1: Yeah, I stand by all my answers.
0: Okay.
1: I do think there's a lot of nuance and like a lot of good points that everyone's brought up.
0: Mm-hmm.
1: But I think at the end of the day, yeah, I feel like you really need to search within yourself.
0: Mm.
1: Ask yourself like the hard questions.
0: Mm-hmm.
1: And I actually did this really recently.
0: Yeah.
1: Yeah, and I went down this huge spiral of like, just like I wrote like down like 20 questions and tried to answer everything.
0: Oh.
1: And it was very like, it was a long process, but I do think it brought me a lot of mental clarity. So yeah, you got to really ask yourself what you want out of this life and what, you know, values are really important to you. And yes, they can shift, but at least you need to have some sort of like pillar or something, you know, that keeps you keep moving forward. And even if you get stuck and like you feel very isolated and alone, I feel like that is like, I think we should just treat it as like a training period, you know, like it's like you're being tested and like you're going to be stronger, you know, after this. So,
0: yeah, no, I think that's a great way to sort of wrap up, Kevin.
1: But at the end of the day, don't let your age define you. It's
0: exactly.
1: Just a number, and numbers are abstract, I think.
0: Yeah.
1: Yeah, are numbers real? Who knows? That's like a very big question in philosophy.
0: It's pretty abstract.
1: And like pure mathematics, but that's a different question.
0: We can get pretty philosophical with it. But anyhow, I guess be conscious of age, not to the point where it makes you miserable. But if it becomes a healthy motivation for you, then I guess why not? And it's your choice whether to completely ignore it or keep it as a motivation for yourself. Well, that was all for today. Kevin and I talked about K-age and the social expectations that come with it. As you listen to our debate today, I wonder what side you, I guess, agreed with more. We knew through the votes, but if you haven't voted, do try and think of this topic once more. And if you have any other topics that you think could be universal and kind of a dilemma that we could discuss here on Unspoken Korea, do share that with us as well. And we'll have to sign off right there with our last song. It's Higher by Hyunwoo of Bukasan. Shall we say goodbye together?
1: Let's do it.
0: Keep crunching.

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2: 영어 하이소.
3: My little one, Minsun, do you like this place?
4: Mommy, I love this place. Oh, mommy, I love you.
3: Oh, my little one, Minsun, I love you too.
4: Mommy, can I play my internet game, pretty please?
3: Oh, my pumpkin, Minsun, sure. Just 10 minutes, baby.
4: Oh, okay. Oh, mommy, I can't connect to the internet. Can I go and get the Wi-Fi password at the counter?
3: Oh, my pumpkin, Minsun. Of course. Go ahead. Oh, remember, be polite.
4: Oh, of course, mommy. Oh, okay, I don't have a lot of time. Hello, excuse me.
2: 아이고, 귀여운 꼬마 손님이 왔네. Can I help you?
4: Okay, I'm here on a trip with my beautiful mommy. She doesn't usually let me have any game time, but today is that one special day when I'm allowed to play. So, I need to get connected to the internet ASAP. So, what's the Wi-Fi password?
2: 아이고, 정신없네. 와이를 빨리 말아 너. Slow, please.
4: I don't have much time. My mom usually doesn't take back the time she gives me, so I can't afford to waste even 1 second. Let me say it again. I'm here on a trip with my beautiful mom. She usually doesn't let me have any game time, but today is that one special day when I'm allowed to play. What's the Wi-Fi password?
2: 아이고, 숨 넘어가겠네. 정신 사나봐 죽겠다. 뭐라 카노 이거. Slow, please.
3: Oh, my little one. Time is up. Let's go.
4: No. But she didn't give me the Wi-Fi. Oh, no.
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6: The beautiful landscapes, the beach, the delicious food, I love Tojikupap, are some of the many things that make Busan a great city to live in. But it is the multicultural society and the warmth of its people that make Busan a really dynamic city. Hola amigos, my name is Jonathan Badillo and I am from Mexico. I arrived to Korea 3 years ago with a one-way ticket, and now I study my master's degree at Busan National University. I fell in love with Busan way before even moving here. It all began with a weekend trip for me to realize this was the city where I wanted to live in. I moved here, and I realized it was the right decision. From the moment I arrived to Busan, I felt very welcome, and as if I was a Busan Saram already. Busan Saram, my God! There is so much going on in this dynamic city that it is so easy to get involved in one of the many activities to promote cultural exchange in Busan. I firmly believe that the greatness of a city lies within its people, which is what makes Busan the greatest city to live in. Global City Busan, we are in it together. This campaign was brought to you by BFM Busan Yeongeo Bangseo.
0: Now, 방송 광고라는 부메랑을 던져보세요.
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0: get up, turn up the volume, because this is DJ Isak, and I hope that you're ready, because K-Poppin' with DJ Isak starts now.
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0: Welcome to K-pop in here on Arirang Radio. I'm your host, Isak. We are 18 days into August 2026. The humidity is back. So we did feel cooler weather. And yes, the weather is still technically cooler, but the humidity is back after the typhoon. My heart goes out to the southern regions of Korea at the moment, especially in the Gwangju-do area. It looks like they got hit pretty hard with the recent rain and whatnot. There was a lot of flooding and whatnot. It looks like there's going to be a lot to kind of get everything back together. So, yeah. My heart just go out to everybody who has been affected. It looks like a lot of shops and whatnot are trying to get back on their feet because of all of the damage that has been done. So we are in Tuesday. Itzy starts off with I see. Because lots of people be talking, but we be walking, ladies and gentlemen. That's how we need to channel our lives, because trust me, we all need that. We do. Let's do some roll call. We've got Benny here. Anaga's here as well. Aaron's dropping by too. Tenga's too. We have, yes, thanks, 1112 dropping by as well. Griffin's here too. Have him. It seems that Anaga was giving a big shout out to Pidinim. The weekend playlists were so groovy. Yes, Pidinim's playlists are always fire, but the weekend playlists, we put a lot of effort into those. Pidinim, especially with our Indie on Sunday, because you can make the Indie on Sunday as well. We have been getting a lot of requests from our listeners about artists that you want us to share and stuff like that. So, yeah. Very excited. Let's see here. Yes, Algorithm Music. For those of you who would like to continue to send in your messages for this week, family and memory are going to be the two keywords. Thank you, Aaron, for helping me out with that. That two big thumbs up for that. I think we can do a lot this week. Especially just with like the two keywords and whatnot. Aaron says, thank you for diving into Taedongwon. Really cool to hear about her. I hope she's doing well and being happy. She has her own YouTube channel, which I didn't get a chance to talk about over the weekend. So if you want to go check that out, you can as well. And yes, Taeyeon and Junhyuk are joining us in the studio for today. And it looks like that a few of you thanks are just like, excuse me, what is going on with their socials? I wonder what is going on with their socials. I wonder. So, stay tuned for that. Michael's tiptoeing in. Hello, welcome. Crash is here too. Ha fam, how's everybody doing? Speaking of indie artists, the artist Miyu in the studio, we'll look into it. Adrian's dropping by as well. So this Thursday, we have the vocalist Lee Sun joining us in the studio. They just recently won a competition program here in Korea, so hot artist. Get ready for that. Next week, Day Day is joining us in the studio. For those of you who are going like way back to the idol days of Day Day, then you might know that he was a part of an idol group, but he was also on like Show Me the Money a few years ago. He's a rapper. And he's going to be back in the studio with us. So get ready for that as well. I got to get these announcements out. So like, let me wrap them out. The Talk Talk Korea 2026 that is hosted by the Ministry of Culture, Sports and Tourism is giving you a chance to share your first K-culture experience through four different categories, and there's a cash prize and an award awaiting for you. Check out more information at talktalkkorea.or.kr. It is one of Gwangju's most representative music festivals since the 80s. The Tony Music Festival is having their grand festival finale in October. The August stages signups have finished, but the September stage signups are happening starting next week between the 24th of August to the 6th. An artist that you pass this on to, or if you are an artist, you can sign up for it by going to ggn.or.kr or emailing them the 2026 VOC festival at gmail.com. to listen to K-pop in my shares between 12 to 2 p.m. KST. The reruns 3 to 5 a.m. on Jeju-do Island. You're catching us through 88.7 MHz in Jeju City. Seogwipo is 80.1. Daejeon is 101.9. 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And to email us, it's on the screen, k-pop-shine@naver.com, or slip into our DMs, K-pop and underbar Arirang. We've got Ibata on the track with Dancing on the Moon. Hwansang Bieng is the Korean title. 17's after that with 19. And we have more of the show coming up next.

In the first hour of K-Pop on Monday through Friday, we get a chance to look at some of the happening headlines coming out of South Korea. And I have a new drama alert. So, Kim Do-hoon, Chun Jong-seo, Lee Jung-gi, and more have been confirmed for a new historical drama. And I'm going to be telling you all the details I know on that and more. It looks like it's going to be with one of the OTT platforms, so it looks like it's going to be a major scale. Also, really exciting for Tempest's Hanbin. It looks like he's going to be making a solo debut. So I'm going to be giving you all the details on that and more coming up next.

She was a guest on our show for the fabulous interview. Hudson on the track with Can't Believe. Great vocals, as always. Fam, we got some more updates. So, we got a new flicks. A drama, to say. It's a film, actually. So, it's not a dramatic film. So, a new saguk film or a historical piece is coming for us. And it looks like that we've got a pretty big cast. So, Kim Doon, Chun Jong-sa, and Lee Jung-gi have been confirmed for this. Lee Sang is also going to be joining the cast along with Pae In-hyuk as well. And we are going to get a chance to see pretty big action in this. We are looking at the... So far, Dochabi is going to be the title of it because it's the Korean title for this. And I'm not seeing an English title for this yet. But I know that Flix is going to do something about it. Like, if they don't think that the Korean title is going to fly, they will definitely be giving us something that they find more suitable, whether it be a translated title or whether it be a completely different English title. They're pretty good with that. And to be honest, I don't think I've ever been cringed, if you know what I mean, like when it comes to the English titles, especially when it comes to flicks. Like, with our OTT platforms, they're using the right resources to figure out how we're going to navigate our Korean dramas and like the titles of them, so that they're not like, really, we decided to go with that name. So there, yeah, I'm excited for this. So it is going to be an action historical movie, a dramatic movie. We're going to be looking at the story of Taesan, a former military officer who lived hidden deep in the mountains. We are going to see them kind of come to life, and it's a lot of action going on. So apparently we are looking at the Korean, like, pure form, like the pure Korean word of goblin, which is dochabi. So I'm excited for this. Give me Lee Jung-gi in anything. I'm ready for it. Anuga saying historical, I'm seated. Anuga's saying that I'm actually kind of liking the fact that it's going to be a Flix one. Yeah, I'm really excited. They're all great actors and I'm looking forward to it. Right? I'm really pleased with the lineup as well, because I think this is going to be quite amazing.

ear. Chef's kiss. Because we have a lot of English-speaking lyricists that are working on them, right? But sometimes the album covers, they put a lot of gibberish on there, or they make it small enough so that we don't see the gibberish. Hanbin's teaser poster that has dropped for No Fear actually has a pretty sweet message on the poster. It says, 2019, a boy boarded a flight to Korea all by himself to chase his dreams. 2026, he embarks on a brand new journey as solo artist Hanbin. To Hanbin, fear simply means the ability to move forward. Instead of following a path paved by others, he pushes ahead in his own direction in the most Hanbin way possible. No fear goes beyond just being fearless. It is an attitude of believing in one's own potential over fear. The conviction that requires no right answer or a predetermined path. Excuse me, valid Victorian speech. Anybody? That was such a powerful message. And it's in like this teeny tiny writing on his poster. I'm very, very, very excited for this official debut. So get ready for this, as we are going to be adding this to our playlists on the 24th. So get ready for the drop. In the meantime, though, music for us to enjoy. We have Rusia on the track with Sweetest. Then we have some Tempest for you with In the Dark. All Dumb So Gets Home. We'll see you guys back after this and more of the show.

It's time for the ultimate battle of the day. It is BB time. Helen's battle time, where we are giving you a chance to choose between the most ridiculously hard questions ever, only in the first hour of the show, Monday through Friday. So you have to be listening to the first hour to participate. Today, both are ridiculous, maybe not too hard, maybe hard, doesn't matter. So you're going to get caught doing something. So which one would you rather be caught doing? You would rather be caught singing alone in an elevator, busting out some Whitney for you, I don't know, or getting caught dancing alone in the elevator. So we're doing something in an elevator. So what would you rather be? Singing alone or dancing alone? So you make them a decision. You send it in. I know it's going to be really hard, but we're going to have Yoon Jung Shin help us try to figure this out with the track of Wonder Woman.

Means who's featured on the track, Yoon Jung-shin's Wonder Woman. And we got a lot of messages today with our BB time. So the question for today is, we get caught doing something in the elevator. Would it rather be singing alone or dancing alone? So, Crash says, I would never be caught dancing, so probably singing alone. Aaron has been, quote unquote, caught doing both at the same time. But he will be choosing singing. Anika says, singing alone. I do it every day. Adrian wants to choose dancing. Jenga says, dancing. I do not care, and I will keep dancing. And I have said this before, and I'm going to constantly say this. No one wants to hear me sing. Come on, Jenga. I don't think it's going to be that bad. Nah, it'll be fine. Benny says, singing. Okay. Griffin says, well, either way would be okay. We're probably dancing. It just seems more fun. Yes, thanks. 1112 says, number two, I usually dance to follow the song that is often heard in the elevators. Oh, there we go. I do not like elevators. I am not completely claustrophobic, but I am to a certain extent. I don't like airplanes. If I'm on an airplane for a long time, whether it is cold or not, I have to have the AC nozzle like on my face because I need something to mimic like fresh air. I don't like enclosed places. My car is fine for some reason. So I feel that for me, I just don't like stuffy places. So yeah, I don't like going into like hot rooms either. So like dry hot rooms or any other type of like, I don't like them. I don't understand. Like, I understand how refreshing it is to like sweat it out, but just like if something like heat engulfs my nose, I don't like it. So I don't like elevators. And if I am in an elevator, I tend to like stick my body towards any of the walls. So like the air, because you know, the air vents out from the top. So that is me. And I don't like when elevators subtly move. You know, when people, like there's a lot of people that get on or like somebody, you know, like a delivery guy pulls on like a cart or something and it like shakes the elevator. I don't like that either. Like if I'm on a ride, yay, thanks for that. But like if not, I don't like shaking elevators if it doesn't have to shake. So I think I'm going to sing. I see a lot of like videos and stuff like that of millennials and Gen X people who are on, like older people who are on the internet, and they talk about how the grocery store now plays our music. Yeah, I would sing. So if I was in an elevator and I Have Nothing was coming out on the speakers, I would sing. I have nothing. Yeah, I would put on a little concert and I wouldn't care. Dancing though, no thank you. I think I would just stick to the singing. Especially if they're going to be playing the quote unquote classics and you're going to be playing like 90s music or early 2000s music. Yeah, I'll be belting out in the elevator. Ezion was able to drop some more music. It looks like he's been getting a lot of support from the members. Got a chance to see all the ACE members shooting some videos to support. So go check them out if you haven't. He recently dropped a Lottery Umbrella. So we've got that for you. And our On This Day is coming up next.

0: Every day's K-pop. Anytime and everywhere. Arirang Radio.
1: Welcome to the Yesteryear Charts, which is our On This Day. We get a chance to take you back to the same week we are currently in years past, to see what music was trending in the week we are in now, but back then. So we are looking at the third week of August of 2001. And it is notoriously known as the year that Pua made her debut. And we started looking at it yesterday. And so for the rest of the week, we are going to continue to count up to the number one spot. So we started off at the bottom rankings, and throughout the week, we're going to go up and up and up and up and up. So by Friday, we find out which songs are the most popular. So I talk about him a lot when we are looking at the 90s, because he was such a big trendsetter at the time, and is none other than Kim Won Jun. Kim Won Jun recently, with GD's comeback, he was wearing a skirt over some pants. He wasn't the first artist to do that, but I feel that throughout history, there's been a lot of male artist who decided that that would be like pretty cool to do. Kim Won Jun did that in the 90s, and that was also like a huge deal as well. But in the beginning of 2000s, despite him already being such a successful artist from the 90s, he was like, no, with the new millennial and, you know, with all this music's trend changing, I'm still going to be on top of the game. And he proved it with his album of Dear 09, with the lead single of 9. Park Jin-young, JYP, who recently just made his comeback with Wet, before we were calling him JY Poppy. Don't ask. He was singing about 난 여자가 있는데, I have a lover. Now, this particular track, every time he brought out music for us, he always tries to give us like a new sound, a new kind of trend. Like, he picks up on this one particular thing and he likes to run with it. He was doing that with this as well. And To This Day is another one of those like classic hits. Baek Jin was reinventing herself with different types of music. And Chunak was off of her Tress album, finding itself at number 22. Joy Lock, I feel a lot of people forget about this artist because kind of a one-hit wonder. Genuine Temptation was the album, and 지금인가요, or Right Now, was the track that at the time everybody was obsessed with, hence the reason why she was in the top rankings, like in the top 30. But after that, she kind of just disappeared. Anseo's track of We Ayo was at number 20, which was kind of everybody's track at the time. We had at number 19 Kim Kyung with his track of Hiseng. Song Si-kyung had a few tracks out in the chart as well. His song of Biso Chansa, or Smiling Angel, was at number 18. We see that at number 17, Shinhwa had just made their comeback with Hey Come On, which was their fourth album. And right around this era, they had also released something that no artist in Korea has ever done. They pushed the boundaries and they gave us a pictorial that was semi-showing. And as a trainee, to receive this because I'm in the same company was really like, it was an era. I don't think anybody's ever done this since then. But like, yeah, we had some of the members, like they were bare, but not showing all. And number 16, YB, also known as Yoon Band, was giving us their mega hit track of Daege Wajo, which found itself at number 16 in this era. So we've got more music for you to enjoy as we continue on with our On This Day. Tinga's like the pictorial. It was a thing. Anyways, I've got some JYP for you. Very different vibes than what he recently made his comeback with. 난 여자가 있는데, I got a girl. Joy Lock is after that, or Joy Rock if you want to find her in English. 지금인가요, Right Now is the track, and where the show is coming next.

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2: All right, fam, and it's time for us to wrap up the first hour. So this week we continue with 01, and we're going to listen to some more amazing hits from there before we see you in Daenam Soup with our second hour. YB, also known as Yundo and Band, their track of Dege Wajo or Come to Me is going to be the track that wraps up hour one. Do not test it out because hour two of K-pop is coming up next.

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1: Hello, my name is Naomi from Tanzania. I came to Busan 5 years ago on a university professor scholarship. When I first came, I was impressed by the variety of tourist attractions, ranging from a number of downtowns, beaches, museums, and Busan has it all. Also, there are some beaches in Tanzania, like Busan, but the beaches here in Busan have more diversity. In Tanzania, the beaches always look the same, but here you can enjoy the charm of each season of beaches and seas throughout the year, which I liked. I also had a chance to introduce Tanzanian food to Busan citizens at one of the Busan's big experts event, Global Gathering. Especially, I found out the similarity between Tanzanian snack, mandazi, which is a deep-fried bun, and Busan hot dog. So, I wish I could bring the whole city of Busan to my hometown once I return to my hometown. Global City Busan, we are in it together. This campaign was brought to you by BEFM, Busan Yongo Bangsong.
2: Still, 어렵게 느껴지는 영어. 아이들 영어는 어떻게 챙기시나요? 부산 영어 방송이 준비한 어린이 영어 콘텐츠 세상. 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
5: 您现在正在收听的是每天晚间11点至12点为您带来的中文节目釜山华语之音。 这里是2020年8月18号星期二，FM90.5釜山电话网中，釜山英文广播为你带来的一小时中文节目《釜山华语之夜》，我是龙哥。最近短时间内突然降下大量雨水的暴雨天气时有发生。 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
1: Hello, I'm Mona Farouk from Egypt. When I moved to Busan in 2014, my daughter was only 12. She came with me and her brother because I started my work as a professor of Arabic language in Busan University of Foreign Studies. I remember how excited my kids were when seeing the first snow in Busan. That year, my daughter started special training for figure skating. In Busan, she was lucky to be able to take serious steps in achieving the dream of becoming a professional ice skater. Many foreigners come to Busan carrying their love for the Korean culture. I was one of those who were fond with Busan's culture, society, history, and all aspects of Korean life. Busan, the city of opportunities. Global City Busan, we are in it together. 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
4: Hello everyone, I'm James from India. Ever since I was a young boy in India, I have been surrounded by different Korean products, and this instilled a dream in me to explore Korea one day. This chance came for me in 2014 when I began attending Busan National University as a graduate student in computer engineering. I have lived in Korea for over 7 years, and I even run my own business now, a company that is developing a platform based on artificial intelligence and blockchain technology. From my experience, I can say with an absolutely certainty that Busan was the best place for me to start my business, thanks to the specialized blockchain zone. In the past 7 years, Busan has become my second home, and I obviously love it here. Global City Busan, we are in it together. This campaign was brought to you by BFM Busan Yeongo Bangsong.
5: 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Feeling a little guilty? 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And second, although I do love getting text messages from all of you, don't text and drive. That's a no-no. Good driving etiquette equals safety for all. 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Oh, by the way, tune in to Morning Wave in Busan to get real-time traffic updates. 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
3: 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BEFM would like to share important safety tips to help you stay safe and prevent heat-related incidents. As high temperatures continue across the country, the risk of heat-related illnesses and accidents remains high. To protect yourself and others during this extreme heat, please follow these health and safety guidelines. First, check weather updates regularly and avoid outdoor activities between 12 p.m. and 5 p.m. when the temperature is typically at its highest. If outdoor activity is unavoidable, especially in places such as fields, roads, or construction sites where ground heat can significantly increase body temperature, be sure to wear lightweight, breathable clothing, stay hydrated by drinking water frequently, and take regular breaks in shaded areas. When going outside, remember to dress lightly, wear a wide-brimmed hat, and carry a water bottle. These simple steps are key to preventing heat-related illnesses such as heat exhaustion or heat stroke. Second, extreme heat is especially dangerous for seniors, young children, and people with chronic health conditions. If you live apart from your parents or older family members, make sure to check in on them regularly. And if there is a senior living alone in your neighborhood, even a brief visit or a phone call can make a significant difference. A small act of kindness can go a long way in keeping someone safe. Third, if you or someone you know does not have proper air conditioning or is suffering from heat-related fatigue, please visit a local cooling shelter. Local community centers, libraries, and welfare centers offer cool and safe environments for those in need. Fourth, for those working outdoors, remember these three keywords: water, shade, and rest.

0: These are not mere suggestions. They're essential rules to protect your health in extreme heat. Employers and workers are encouraged to follow the heat break during peak heat hours. Fifth, individuals involved in livestock farming and aquaculture should also take precautions. Ensure adequate ventilation, apply water spraying systems, and maintain a proper stocking density in livestock facilities. For aquaculture, monitor water quality and maintain sufficient oxygen levels. Heat waves may return every year, but their impact can be reduced through small but meaningful actions. Please drink plenty of water, avoid strenuous activity, and look out for those around you. A simple act of concern can be the first step in preventing a heat-related accident. 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
1: Please be informed that all the programs you hear now are reruns that were aired yesterday. 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
4: My little one 민순, do you like this place?
5: Mommy, I love this place. Oh, mommy, I love you.
4: Oh, my little one, Minsoon, I love you too.
5: Mommy, can I play my internet game, pretty please?
4: Oh, my pumpkin, Minsoon, sure. Just 10 minutes, baby.
5: Oh, okay. Oh, mommy, I can't connect to the internet. Can I go and get the Wi-Fi password at the counter?
4: Oh, my pumpkin, Minsoon. Of course. Go ahead. Oh, remember, be polite.
5: Oh, of course, mommy. Oh, okay, I don't have a lot of time. Hello, excuse me.
3: 아이고, 귀여운 꼬마 손님이 왔네. Can I help you?
5: Okay, I'm here on a trip with my beautiful mommy. She doesn't usually let me have any game time, but today is that one special day when I'm allowed to play. So, I need to get connected to the internet ASAP. So, what's the Wi-Fi password?
3: 아이고, 정신없네. 와이를 빨리 말아 넣어. Slow, please.
5: I don't have much time. My mom usually doesn't take back the time she gives me, so I can't afford to waste even 1 second. Let me say it again. I'm here on a trip with my beautiful mom. She usually doesn't let me have any game time, but today is that one special day when I'm allowed to play. What's the Wi-Fi password?
3: 아이고, 숨 넘어가겠네. 정신 사나봐 죽겠다. 뭐라 카노 이거. Slow, please.
4: Oh, my little one. Time is up. Let's go.
5: No. But she didn't give me the Wi-Fi. Oh, no.
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2: Can I get 무엇은 직역하면 제가 무엇을 받을 수 있을까요? 인데요. 무엇을 부탁할 때 혹은 가게에서 주문할 때 사용할 수 있습니다. 물 좀 주실 수 있나요? 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

0: 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Hi, it's finally nice to meet you.
1: Hi, I am so excited to be here with you.
0: Yeah, she had no idea that it was me. 그럼 대본을 받았는데 다 민수라고 돼 있는 거예요. And then she just realized that she walked into the room.
2: I know. Just 진짜 깜짝 놀랐어요.
1: And it feels so different from what, when Minsu is sitting there.
0: Yes.
2: 죄송합니다. 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
0: No, 갔어요. 지금 조금 보다가 갔어요. He's a traitor.
1: Okay.
0: Anyway.
1: How are you?
0: Yes, how are you?
1: I'm great.
0: Okay. I'm getting kind of nervous because I haven't done the Ibu in a while. So yeah, I'm just going to trust you.
2: 너무 잘하고 계시던데요.
0: Thank you so much.
1: Anyway, Asia, I heard you are here in Korea for summer break.
0: Yes.
1: Right?
0: So I'm leaving on Thursday, actually.
1: Oh, leaving soon.
0: I know.
1: Excited?
0: Yeah, I'd say it's like it's half and half.
1: Okay.
0: Excited and also kind of like, you know, sad to leave and kind of like thing, but yes.
1: Okay, then have you been taking a lot of pictures while you're here?
0: Yes.
1: You know, with your friends maybe?
0: Yeah, friends and family and even like just like scenery stuff like Gwanghwa-li.
1: Oh.
0: But okay. Yes, and it is summer vacation season, so you have to take pictures.
1: Exactly. And especially when you're hanging out with friends or traveling with family, you want to get some good pictures together.
0: Yes.
1: Not just another selfie, right?
0: Yes, like especially when you're like, when you want the whole family to be in the picture, right? Mm-hmm. 특히 가족 모두가 사진에 나오고 이렇게 찍고 싶을 때요.
1: 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So you find someone nearby and say, excuse me, could you take a picture of us?
0: Uh-huh.
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0: Yeah, but like, could you take a picture of us? 이 정도는 여행 영어에서도 좀 많이 배운 편이잖아요.
1: 맞습니다. But the real problem starts after they take the picture. 그 사진 찍고 봤는데, I wish there were more of the background.
0: Yeah.
1: Or 좀 새로 사진이었으면 좋겠는데.
0: Yes.
1: Yeah, or maybe the picture is just a little too close.
0: Or like they take the picture so you look really short. Do you know what I mean? Like they like take, so like they say like Korean 사진 너무 잘 찍는다. 왜냐면 Korean은 이렇게 찍어주잖아요. 다리 길게. But like a lot of, I'm not saying everyone, but like I've had not good experiences. They're just like, they make me look like really small. 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
0: I think this is an amazing topic. Because I feel like I've never seen this anywhere.
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0: 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It's like my 특징. 눈웃음 just like thank you.
1: Yeah. And then you walk away and complain about the picture later.
0: Yeah.
1: Oh, 사진 왜 이래? So today we're going to learn how to ask for the picture you actually want.
0: Love that.
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0: Know the culture and you'll understand the English. It's time for Melissa's 영어 할게요.
1: Hello, hello.
0: Hi. We meet again.
1: Yes. Actually, I think this is our first time doing a whole show together.
0: Yes, we did it shorts. Like a short form video together.
1: Yes.
0: I think I remember you saying that you liked EDM music.
1: Yes.
0: I might be wrong. Okay, thank God.
1: Yes.
0: Thank gosh.
1: I love EDM. This is something that, I don't know, whenever I tell people, they're shocked.
0: Uh-huh.
1: I remember on the Steve Hatherley reboot several years ago, when I told him I loved EDM, I was making EDM song suggestions, and uh-huh. he said, if I had 100 guesses about your musical preferences, not even top 100 would I have listed EDM.
0: Yeah, I feel like it's not common. Like, it's not like
1: really?
0: The first thing that pops up. I don't know. Maybe I'm talking to the wrong people.
1: Okay. Maybe. Maybe.
0: Yeah.
1: I think, yeah, maybe when people hear, for me, maybe they hear my job and they think, oh, she likes classical. What? No. Do I want
0: like
1: to go to sleep?
0: That's the exact opposite.
1: I drink 2 liters of coffee a day for a reason. I'm not listening to classical.
0: You still are.
1: Yes, I still am. This is, I lost count. 3, 4.
0: Oh my gosh, caffeine addiction. I'm on the same page as you.
1: Right? But
0: yeah.
1: You are still a student also, right?
0: So gee, thanks.
1: To stay alert.
0: Yes.
1: Especially in some classes which are...
0: very long.
1: That's a nice way to put it. Very
0: yes.
1: long, not super...
0: interesting.
1: Okay. Yes.
0: Boring.
1: I didn't say boring. I said maybe not your preferred interest.
0: Okay.
1: You got to do something.
0: Perfect. Exactly.
1: Yeah.
0: Yep.
1: Absolutely. You do.
0: But yes, so what do we have for today?
1: Well, you know, today we are continuing on with our theme of always talking about trends in culture and language. And today, this is a bad trend,
0: oh.
1: but it's not specific to America, UK, Canada. It spans across all cultures.
0: Okay.
1: And it's not because we want to follow this trend, but it's a lifestyle most people find hard to avoid. And I myself believe I'm suffering from this. And last Thursday and Friday, oof, how I suffered. We're talking about dead glutes.
0: Dead glutes?
1: Dead glutes.
0: Like glutes as in like 엉덩이?
1: Yes.
0: 죽은 엉, like what? Like what do you mean? Did
1: yes.
0: it get flat? Like,
1: well, it sure feels that way. Yes. Literally dead glutes translates to 엉덩이 근육이 죽었다.
0: Oh.
1: And it sure does feel like 죽었어, right? It really does. But perhaps the easier way to understand dead glutes is 엉덩이가 완전히 풀렸어요.
0: Oh.
1: So these fancy schmancy words are better understood with an example,
0: yes.
1: I think. So basically, if you sit for a long time and it makes you feel very uncomfortable mm-hmm. in your butt, or maybe you don't lose feeling, like it's not that you can't
0: not
1: feel
0: numb.
1: Your butt. It could be numb, it could be tingly, or just really sore, but also it might actually spread down from your butt into your legs too.
0: Oh.
1: So if you've ever felt these things, then you've experienced 엉덩이 근육이 죽었다. You've had dead glutes.
0: Oh, I've never heard of this actually. Interesting.
1: Right? Yeah, this is the actual name, which we've experienced it, but we don't really have a name.
0: Yes.
1: Right?
0: Yes.
1: It's kind of
0: exactly.
1: like if you have your hand in a weird angle or your neck and you say, oh, you know, my hand is sleeping,
0: mm-hmm.
1: my arm fell asleep. I guess usually we'd say like maybe my butt fell asleep.
0: Yeah, like fell asleep is 지가 나다 in Korean.
1: Right.
0: Like 팔에 지가 났어요, like my arm fell asleep, right?
1: Yeah, but this, it actually does have a name, dead glutes. And officially, so dead glutes is one name, but the doctors have another name.
0: Ooh.
1: So officially the name for this, I love this, gluteal amnesia.
0: Ooh, amnesia, good song.
1: Yes.
0: Anyway.
1: 엉덩이 근육. 기억상실증.
0: Oh.
1: And for me, thinking about my butt having amnesia, like a memory problem, is
0: uh-huh.
1: both amusing and very true. Because
0: okay.
1: when you're on, and I know since you study in Canada, you've done this, when you're on a 13 or 14 hour nonstop flight,
0: yeah, yeah,
1: your butt does forget what the world outside, that awful kid-size floating seat feels like, right?
2: Yeah, yeah, I'd say. Like, I actually just got back from the States, and that was, like, a 15-hour flight just to, like, Incheon. And then, mind you, I have to come back to Busan, right?
1: 15-hour nonstop.
2: Yes, oof. And then it was a direct flight. And then I had to, like, go, like, KTX, right? The KTX for 3 hours, right? And then, like, this Thursday, it's probably going to take me, like, 26 hours to get to Halifax, where I'm, like, where my dad's from. And, well, not technically, but, like, my university's there. Mm-hmm. So, yeah. Yeah, I've definitely experienced this. What about you? Anything recent?
1: Yes, definitely. And, you know, our listeners also, I see Dudung Nim messaging in. I already lost my muscles sitting in the chair all day long.
2: Yeah, I feel like it's also for people who have, like, office jobs or even, like, Kosam, like, senior high schoolers in Korea.
1: Oh, yes.
2: Because they sit for such a long time, right?
1: Right. If you're very unlucky, you're sitting 7:30 a.m. to 11 p.m. in the same desk.
2: Oh, my God.
1: Memorizing books, right? Yeah. I was on, it wasn't 15 hours, which is better, but still not good. It was 13 and a half hour flight from Detroit to Incheon. And of course, there are flights before and after that, which you understand very well in Halifax, right? And so that doesn't help. But also, and I'm sure those of you who have flown long distances, you also know the added problem, jet lag.
2: Oh my
1: right?
2: gosh.
1: So, 시차 적응 실패했어요.
2: Yes.
1: I could not sleep at all on the flight. So there are some people who say, oh, long flight, it's no problem. I drink one glass of wine and then I sleep for 8 hours. Congratulations. That is not everybody else, right? We all get dead glutes. And for me, I think I made it worse because I had to go to the bathroom after 5 to 6 hours.
2: Ooh.
1: But the people next to me never got up.
2: No!
1: Never. Who books an aisle seat and never stands up?
2: Girl, that's why I sit in the aisle seat the time.
1: I don't like the aisle seat because people ram into you all the time.
2: Okay, true.
1: It makes me enraged.
2: But, like, so, at least you can go to the bathroom.
1: It's true. I mean, I've never had this before. People never stand up. Who does this? 한국 남자 in the aisle seat.

0: in my row. So that was rough. So I feel like because I had to go to the bathroom, maybe I was sitting weirdly.
1: Yeah, yeah, like doing the dance.
0: Yes. So anyway, public service announcement to all the people in aisle seats on long-haul flights. Get out. Okay, get out. The middle and window seat people are dying. So this was the first time in my life, the combination of no sleep, needing to go to the bathroom, and then just sitting, that I had so much pain, not only in my butt, but also lower back, in the side. I had to take ibuprofen mid-flight.
1: Oh, wow.
0: Not great. It was the first time this has ever happened.
1: That sounds horrible.
0: It was not enjoyable. Yeah, it was not enjoyable.
1: I don't think I had, like, too bad experience, or maybe I'm not remembering correctly, but I guess, but like, I can't really complain because I understand the other person too.
0: Mm-hmm.
1: Like for me, because I go on a lot of long flights, right?
0: Right.
1: So the person in front of me, if they put their seat back, but like all the way.
0: Oh yes, like, the full recline.
1: Yeah, like I understand because mm-hmm. like maybe you might have a sore back or maybe you just want to go comfortable, but then I can't watch anything on the screen because the screen mm-hmm. is literally up my nose.
0: Yes.
1: So, yeah, that's why normally then I would just read on my Kindle.
0: Okay. You would just give up on sleeping and just read.
1: And because I was born and raised in South Korea and I'm so used to sleeping in class like this, like, that's how I sleep. I don't sleep like this. I So when they recline the seat, like, it's like I can't open
0: it.
1: Yeah.
0: Oh, you can't. I didn't even think of that. That is a good point. I know people complain about they can't work on their laptops, but yeah, if you sleep forward.
1: That too.
0: That's a big problem.
1: Yes. 미국 고등학생들은 수업 시간에 안 자나요? 째지 않을까요? Oh. I feel like they would just like, just PD Neem asked, like, what about American high school students? Do you think they sleep in class? I feel like yes, but yes. I feel like they're more bolder than us and they'll just like skip class, you know?
0: Yes, probably. Probably both.
1: Yeah, you probably both.
0: Yes, probably both.
1: But yeah.
0: And, you know, flying is one of the most common things people think of when it comes to dead glutes.
1: Mm-hmm.
0: High school, now that you say it, high school in Korea, because in those cases, you're stuck in the situation really without options, right? But dead glutes commonly happen to people with desk jobs or samujik, but not everyone sitting at work 앉아서 일한다고 했어 다 그런 거 아니에요. Not everyone sitting at work, not all those people have dead glutes.
1: Oh.
0: So if you're actively making an effort to get up and walk around throughout the day, that's often enough to break that sitting cycle.
1: Yeah.
0: Of course, my situation, airport, aisle seat people, not getting up, impossible. But in an office, I hope possible, right? To get up and walk around. So getting up and walking around or switching to a standing desk actually solves this problem. Now, what does not solve this problem is exercise outside of work.
1: Wait, actually?
0: Yes. So even if you go to the gym, if you sit for hours and hours at a time during your workday, your exercise is not going to be enough to help your butt. And that's not just me saying that. It's according to American physical therapist and director of outpatient physical and occupational therapy, Arlen Ray. You would need to do some fairly intense glute and hamstring strengthening and stretching to try to counteract all that sitting.
1: Oh, wow. This just feels like, I feel like it also proves a point that instead of cramming, you know, it's better to do everything little by little, like every single day, instead of just cramming it all at once. It's kind of like the same thing for this, right? It's better to stand in between your working hours instead of just cramming everything in the gym, right?
0: Absolutely.
1: Yes, there's a comment. I can't really specifically read it, but 유전님께서 되게 좀 별로다. 영어로 어떻게 하냐면, I would say like, it sucks. This situation sucks.
0: Yes.
1: I feel like that's a casual thing you can say.
0: Yes.
1: Yes.
0: This is not great. This is a bad deal.
1: Yeah.
0: I got the short end of the stick.
1: Yes.
0: I got the short end of the stick. The long stick wins. Short stick, loser.
1: Yes. 뽑기할 때, 긴 막대 하면, wait, so the long stick. Stick sucks. Wait,
0: no. The shorter stick is the loser.
1: It's kind of like

0: drawing straws. This is an older concept.
1: Yeah.
0: But like random way to choose things. In Korea, it's always rock, paper, scissors.
1: Scissors, yeah.
0: But in the past, it would be straws. And Ooh. People would just randomly cut the straws and then they would hold them so they're all even.
1: Oh.
0: And then you pick out one. And if you have the shortest straw or stick,
1: okay,
0: you have lost. The longest one is the winner. So if you say, I got the short end of the stick with this like random drawing.
1: Yeah.
0: Congratulations, you are the loser
1: yep.
0: of whatever you were trying to do. You know, if it's paying the bill, you lost. You get to pay.
1: man.
0: Yes.
1: But yes, so going back to the topic a little bit, Crystal, people who have office jobs and are like listening to this might be thinking, I don't have any butt pain or numbness. So I must have not. I don't have dead glutes.
0: I love that voice. Yes.
1: Yes. But is that the right way to judge if you have this?
0: It's not, because dead glutes have an impact that's far beyond the butt, and it affects other areas of your body to actually compensate for those glutes.
1: Oh.
0: Here's something that I didn't realize. If you sit for long periods, your hip flexors, that's jangyogun, and your hamstrings, that's 허벅지 뒤쪽 근육, they are tight. 뭉쳤어요. As a result of this tightness, the hip flexor, that's 골반 앞쪽 근육, which is the muscle that helps move our legs up for like walking up the stairs or running, for example, that muscle gets shorter. 근육이 짧아졌어요.
1: Yep.
0: It's kind of like women who wear high heels all the time and then they try to wear flats, but they can't anymore because also, things have shortened, right? Tendons, muscles. So that shortening of the hip flexor causes lower back pain.
1: Ooh.
0: So Dr. Jennifer O'Connell from New York's Hospital for Special Surgery says she sees and treats this kind of problem every single day.
1: This is so useful.
0: Yes. So sitting too long, it causes dead glutes, and that means those glutes are also held tight. Now, their location, this is like the side butt muscle or 엉덩이 옆쪽 or 쌍부 근육. Think of their function as a stabilizer. Okay, they're the stabilizer. So 균형을 잡아주는 근육이요. If these muscles get weaker, that's going to cause balance problems in the hips. Your lower back and your knees will need to work harder to balance this out. That's how we get injuries to these other areas from sitting.
1: Guys, let's stand up. I have way too many problems in my life. I don't need this right now. 저 문제 너무 많아요. 이 문제까지 있으면 안 돼요. I'm just going to be like doing squats.
0: You're going to squat. Yes. Yeah. I mean, and it's not a bad idea. Every 30 minutes, ideally, you do want to stand up because, when we sit too long, our butts are not necessarily the first thing we notice giving us pain. But other problems are noticeable. Neck pain, back pain, bad posture, 나쁜 자세. These are all things that happen because of sitting. So even if you have knee pain, you might think, sitting is better for my knee pain. Is it knee pain because of your knee? Or is it because you have hips that are not stabilized because you were sitting too much and you have dead glutes?
1: Oh, mic drop. Oh, wow. So like if someone thinks they might have dead glutes, is there anything they can do besides like walking or like standing like me right now and doing specific strengthening and stretching exercises?
0: Right. Of course they can. But it is worth noting that depending on the symptom and the severity, your treatment options are different. So Dr. O'Connell and physical therapist Ray both agree that if, for example, you go on a long haul flight, you have a sore butt, sore back, leg pain, try to walk around, do some lunges, see if you can get yourself feeling better in the days following that traumatic butt event. Those are my words, not theirs. All right. However, Ray said if 2 to 3 days have passed and you're still dealing with pain, see a doctor.
1: Ooh.
0: Or if this is a regularly occurring problem during like work because of your work desk situation, a physical therapist might be needed. So this would be especially important in cases where your muscles have shortened and you're now experiencing balance problems in your hips.
1: Oh.
0: So if you have balance problems already, physical

0: therapist time. If you're on that long haul flight, which sounds like you're going to be, give it 2 to 3 days. If not, maybe go in, see a doctor, try to fix those dead glutes.
1: Yes, Steph, sounds good. Or you can also invest in a standing desk. I think it's worth it.
0: Yes.
1: From all the problems you listed. I think
0: absolutely.
1: It's worth it.
0: Standing desks are good. And I just heard in America, one of my friends with a standing desk said the benefit is people do not come into your office and bother you with unnecessary stuff because they don't want to stand up.
1: Really? Yes. I love that. Alrighty, thank you so much. And I will not see you next week, but Minnesota will see you next week. Alrighty, I'll see you tomorrow, guys. Bye-bye.

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5: 캠핑.
6: Oh yeah.
5: Swimming.
6: Oh yeah.
5: Summer is awesome.
7: Mosquitoes.
8: Oh no.
7: Tropical nights.
8: Oh no.
7: Food poisoning.
8: Oh no.
7: Summer is awful.
5: But you know, you can always prevent food poisoning.
7: Oh really?
5: Of course. I'll tell you. Follow me, okay? First, wash your hands, utensils, and food surfaces often. Second, cook and store your food at safe temperatures and always use clean water. Third, defrost food safely. The best way to do it is in the refrigerator. Fourth, keep raw food separate from ready-to-eat food to prevent cross-contamination. Last but not least, always remember that eating safely is the best way to enjoy your meal. This campaign is brought to you by BEFM, Busan 영어 방송.
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We talked about the global success of the film, The Odyssey. Do you remember yesterday with our special interview expert? So we have a better understanding of why this tale has been retold and reimagined across generations. By the way, have you seen it yet? I did try getting the IMAX tickets, but I haven't been successful in securing them yet. An acquaintance yesterday mentioned that he went to see the movie at 6 o'clock. So I thought he must mean 6 p.m., right? And I was like, wait, which 6 o'clock are you talking about? And he's like, I went at 6 in the morning. Okay, so here's my question to you, waivers. How far are you willing to go to see an in-demand movie? So I'm talking about the distance. I'm also talking about the price, though. I'm Catherine. This is Morning Wave in Busan on Wednesday, August 19th on BEFM, Busan Yonghwa Bangsong.

Good morning, Weavers. Welcome to the show. Well, the good news is it's already Wednesday, right? So if you have a traditional work schedule, we're smack in the middle of the work week. So in the opening, I talked about that big film, a huge box office hit globally in Korea as well. People, I know you've heard about this, apparently pay more than like 10 times the actual ticket price to see this film at these extremely early or extremely late screenings. And some people are seeing them. They're saying, oh, they have like neck pain because they're buying up the so-called worst seats, like in the front row. So I was really surprised that people are going to those lengths, but I guess for some it's really worth it. All right, so this text topic today, though, is very much connected for a topic we're going to talk about later on in Food for Thought. That's coming up in hour number two, so here we go. What are some table manners you consider very important versus... not so important. 자, 내가 중요하게 생각하는 식사 예절은 반대로 난 이거는 크게 상관없다. Like, it's okay. 괜찮아, 이거는. 근데 이거는 Like, don't do that in front of me or I will not eat with you. One of those things I want to hear about. You can send in your responses to BFM's live stream live chat on YouTube. 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Okay, so here's a lineup for today. We have Haley for top stories. That's in hour number one. And we also have Work Smart, Live Smart with Jennifer in hour number two. A little preview of one of the topics, Food for Thought with Haley and Leon.

For our special interview, we're going to tackle something that is serious but needs to be addressed. And I'm going to talk about social isolation among young adults with our expert. That's coming up in hour number two. And now we're going to turn to Now in Busan. This is Now in Busan. This is our local news segment. First up, let's talk about the new DP leadership paying respects at late President Roh Moo-hyun's grave. So the new Democratic Party, or DP chair Kim Min-seok, will visit late President Roh Moo-hyun's grave in Bonga Village, Kimhae, today to pay his respects. Kim will also meet with Busan Mayor Chun Jae-soo and hold his first open Supreme Committee meeting at the DP Party headquarters right here in Busan. Next up, Bulgyeong leaders are going to be discussing integration. Talks on connecting Busan, Ulsan, and Gyeongnam as a pan-metropolitan region will pick up speed, starting with working-level talks this month, leading to a meeting of the heads of the respective municipalities early next month. An official from the city of Busan said that the first meeting among Busan Mayor Chun Jae-soo, Ulsan Mayor Kim Sang-wook, and Gyeongnam Governor Park Wan-soo will likely focus on finding a direction on the Bulgyeong integration rather than specific policy agenda. So first things first, they got to talk about the integration. Next up, let's talk about transportation. Yangsan and Dongye subway lines to soon get transfer discounts. So Gyeongnam's Yangsan Metro and Korea Railroad Corporation, KORAIL's Dongye Line, are expected to reach an agreement on transfer discounts for riders as early as next month, allowing for riders to switch from Yangsan Metro to the Dongye Line at 1,000 won in Busan and 2,000 won in Ulsan. The core of this agreement will be the cost share structure, as Yangsan City will have to pay the entirety of the 120 million won needed for the system, on top of the subsidies for the transfer discount. All right, next up, we have Gwangan Bridge to See. Its lights turned off this Friday and Saturday. And so Busan Infrastructure Corporation, BISCO, announced that it will turn off all of the LED lights on Gwangan Bridge this Friday and Saturday as part of its Energy Day in Busan events. So the bridge is going to be turned off the lights for 5 minutes at 9 p.m. on Friday, the 21st, and again for 10 minutes at 9 p.m. on Saturday. BISCO said that this is a part of its larger efforts at eco-friendly operations and carbon neutralities. And for our last story, we're going to talk about Busan City holding special food inspections in ahead of Chuseok, because Chuseok is coming up real quick. It's coming up in September. The city of Busan will conduct a special inspection over holiday foods and ingredients as Chuseok approaches, with focuses on businesses that produce and sell items including health supplements, Korean beef, we love Hanu, right? Chun, and traditional Korean snacks. So the inspection will focus on businesses with previous infractions on country of origin labels, food temperature control, and expiration date labels. This is all to keep us safe. So I do want to give you a correction. So we're talking about the Yangsan Metro to the Donghae Line. So it is at 1,800 won in Busan and 2,000 won in Ulsan. So I wanted to give you that correction before I wrap up Now in Busan.

It's time for a traffic report. So it's real busy on Manokdaero right now from Sukdung to Deokcheon intersection. And it's congested on Gwanmundaero from Bangam Tunnel to Paegang Tunnel. It's also slow on Luno Samseongdaero from Myeongji Underpass to Shino Bridge. And there's buildup on Nakdong Namno from Hadan intersection to Hagwon Bridge. And lastly, it's slow on Daedong Hwameong Bridge from Hwameong to Anmak Ramp. It's currently 25 degrees Celsius here in Busan under sunny skies. The daytime high will go up to 31 today. Busan City is under a heat wave impact forecast. Across the nation, the heat is back, with most areas under a heat wave advisory. Sporadic showers forecast across the country, so please check the weather before you head out. This was your traffic and weather.

It's time for the morning brief. President appoints special counsel to probe ballot shortages. President Lee Jae-myung yesterday appointed prosecutor-turned-lawyer Lee Tae-han as special counsel to investigate ballot shortages reported during the June 3rd elections. Justice Minister resigns after passage of prosecution reform bill. Justice Minister Jung Sung-ho has submitted his letter of resignation to Cheongwadae, citing the completion of legislation on stripping the prosecution of investigative authority, adding the new justice system should be executed under new

new leadership. Two senior judges nominated as Supreme Court justices. Supreme Court Chief Justice Chu Hee-dae yesterday recommended two senior judges, Daegu Regional Court's Son Bong-gi and Seoul High Court's Kim Sung-soo, to be appointed as justices at the top court by President Lee Jae-myung. Ex-First Lady and PPP lawmaker indicted in presidential residence relocation case. Former First Lady Kim Gon-hee and opposition lawmaker Yoon Han-hung were indicted yesterday in connection with a presidential residence relocation project carried out under the previous administration.

Chinese Foreign Minister Wang Yi to visit South Korea today. Chinese Foreign Minister Wang Yi will visit South Korea today for a trip that comes after President Lee Jae-myung proposed multi-party talks to discuss a formal end to the Korean War. And once again, in terms of this news, former First Lady Kim Gun-hee and opposition lawmaker Yoon Han-hong were indicted yesterday. And this was the Morning Brief.

0: You're listening to hour number one of Morning Wave in Busan. We're now joined by, not top stories, but cool. Haley for top stories. Ah, yes. Good morning.
1: Good morning.
0: I'm a little flustered.
1: It's all right. It's a day.
0: It's a day. It's Wednesday. Okay, get it together, Kat, because we're going to get into the serious news. So the first story is this. U.S. President Donald Trump has been showing differing attitudes towards the two Koreas. So first, we're getting quite a bit of analysis over Trump's orders to scale back on the Korea's military drills.
1: Right, so a little bit of a hot and cold as far as hot North Korea and South Korea are concerned, respectively. So U.S. President Donald Trump said that he has instructed Defense Secretary Pete Hegseth to, quote, substantially scale back the ongoing military exercises with South Korea. And of course, they began their Uzi Freedom Shield, a UFS training, this past week. So Trump said the exercise has been costly for the U.S. and has caused unnecessary tension and hostility towards the North. And this decision has, of course, triggered a bit of anxiety within South Korea, as well as criticism in the United States.
0: Yes, and the U.S. Forces in Korea commander actually met with the South Korean defense minister yesterday.
1: Right. It seems to be a follow-up to this comment. USFK, U.S. Forces in Korea commander General Xavier Brunson met with South Korean defense minister An Kyu-baek yesterday. Brunson was seen entering the ministry headquarters in Yongsan. He left after about 20 minutes, did not answer reporters' questions, and he didn't. He just said he had a meeting, didn't elaborate further. But the two, Brunson and An, likely had follow-up discussions stemming from President Trump's orders to scale back on the drills.
0: Yes, and some U.S. Democrats, they have rebuked this decision.
1: Namely, Jack Reed, who is the top U.S. Democrat on the Senate Armed Services Committee, called the decision inane, which basically means foolish, saying that it sends the wrong message that America's commitments are negotiable. He further added that China and Russia are watching how easily this president abandons America's allies and will remember that the next time they test the U.S. Also, he added that North Korea has recently increased its support for Russia in its war against Ukraine.
0: And pundits are also weighing in on the motive behind this decision.
1: And this ranges from Iran to trade. Because the war in Iran and how this was a motivator behind the scale back of the drills, well, that was pretty much a direct statement from President Trump.
0: Yes.
1: Who wrote on social media that he recently asked South Korean President Lee Jae-myung if South Korea would like to join the U.S. on the denuclearization of Iran. And they said, Trump's quote, no thanks. And that this shows that Trump was not happy with Seoul's refusal to once again get involved in the war with Iran.
0: Yes. Well, could this have been because of trade as well?
1: Well, I'm citing Politico in this report, which said this is in part because of Trump's frustrations over the pace of South Korea's $350 billion investment package. So those in the know, cited by the U.S. outlet, said that the administration

0: generally feels frustrated with Seoul because Seoul is treating this like a, quote, regular investment. Basically, that they want all the T's crossed and the I's dotted, meaning they're being careful with,
1: right,
0: and maybe a little bit slow with the investment package.
1: Mm.
0: And that apparently this is not the way it works in the Trump administration. And this is according to Victor Cha, who heads the Center for Strategic and International Studies. The report also mentioned Coupang as one of the sticking points in the whole trade issue. So overall, experts are saying that this shows how the U.S. president's tendency to conflate countries' economic and security relationships with frustrations in one part of the relationship bleeding into the other part.
1: Ah, yes. Well, what about his gesture to resume dialogue with North Korea?
0: Right. So if this is a little bit of a cold with South Korea, he's certainly warming up to the North.
1: Yes.
0: Pundits are analyzing that this move, that apparently Kim Jong-un and he have been in talks and Kim has responded to his overture for talks, well, that could be read as how Trump has been stymied or struggling in attempts to denuclearize Iran.
1: Mm.
0: Of Trump turning to a familiar situation, one that he sees as a more optimistic one.
1: Hmm.
0: So I'm right now citing the New York Times, which cited Robert Litwack at the George Washington University, that the U.S. is at war with Iran, a nuclear threshold state. But with North Korea, the U.S. is placating a dictator who can target the U.S. homeland with nuclear weapons.
1: Mm.
0: But moving forward, Trump has posted a picture of himself with Kim Jong-un on social media at least twice in the recent months.
1: Mm-hmm.
0: And also recently, this meme showing Kim making a phone call with military officers standing behind him. And the caption, of course, fake, reading, "Hey, Donald, we cool, right?" So once again, I do have to reiterate that this was the U.S. president posting that on his official page.
1: Mm.
0: So for the most part, expert consensus seems to be that the specifics on how to proceed, if they proceed at all with talks, falls within North Korea's courts. And this call to scale back on South Korea-U.S. military drills is not helpful, though, for North Korean deterrence.
1: Mm. And amidst all of this, Jeong-un has sent a message supporting North Korea-U.S. talks.
0: Mm. So this is a comment from National Security Advisor Wee Seong-rak, saying that he hopes, and of course he represents Jeongwade, that this message from Trump to Kim will lead to meaningful talks between North Korea and the U.S. So speaking to reporters, we added that he wishes this will lead to actual progress on the peace and stability on the Korean Peninsula and for such discussions to resume. So it seems that the presidential office is seeing the situation as twofold. Number one, there are, of course, concerns about the defense readiness posture from the sudden scaling back of the drills. But that if this leads to a possibility that such a flow of things could lead to talks between Kim and Trump, they'll see that as a positive sign. And we said that South Korea's position has always been that they will be the pacemaker to make the necessary diplomatic efforts based on close South Korea-U.S. cooperation.
1: All right. Thank you for reporting on those stories. Well, we are seeing some friction between Jeongwade and the Supreme Court's Chief Justice over justice appointments.
0: So this sort of political drama kind of unfolded suddenly yesterday afternoon. So as you mentioned, Supreme Court's Chief Justice Cho Hee-dae made his nomination request for two justice seats on the Supreme Court bench.
1: Yes.
0: So the already left seat, left empty by former Justice Noh Tae-ak, he nominated Daegu's Regional Court Chief Judge Son Bong-gi. And also there's a soon-to-be vacated seat by outgoing Justice Lee Hyung-gu next month, Seoul High Court Judge Kim Sung-soo. Legally, though, this isn't problematic because Supreme Court justices are to be recommended, or at least there are a certain number of seats designated to be recommended or nominated by the Chief Justice.
1: Right.
0: It still needs to go through the National Assembly confirmation hearing and final appointment by the president. So at least on paper, this is number one of the three-step process.
1: Okay, but what happened yesterday went against convention.
0: Right, so that there's the but part that's coming in. So on paper, nomination, confirmation, appointment. However,
1: okay,
0: conventionally, there's this process before the official nomination comes out where the presidential office, Jeongwade, and the Chief Justice, they discuss, come together and make the shortlist and agree on the nominees.
1: Mm-hmm.
0: And when that process is done, the official nomination is made by the Chief Justice in person. But what happened yesterday was that Chief Justice Cho Hee-dae made the request in writing and he did not visit Jeongwade, sort of bypassing this step.
1: So what might the reason be?
0: So the prolonged absence was likely over the

nominee Son Bong-gi because, according to reports, 청와대 had a different shortlist in mind, a female progressive judge Kim Min-gi, and this difference in opinion led to an over 6-month vacancy by the seat that was left by Justice Notaek.

0: between청와대 and the top justice. Here's the thing, though. There has been no precedence of the president rejecting a nominee recommended by the chief justice, but this is on the premise that there was always a predetermined agreement. So we are kind of in an uncharted waters. We will see territory. Also, the second part is the National Assembly confirmation and the Democratic Party, which holds a majority. They need, well, we need their votes to confirm that.
1: Yes.
0: So they might raise issue with this, but will they outwardly reject the nominee? That's another political gamble. So again, we will have to see.
1: All right. Thanks for thoroughly explaining what went down. And now let's get to the latest on the torrential rain and the aftermath in Gyeongnam.
0: Right. So the rain has stopped, although showers are forecast sporadically. But it did bring some welcome relief for the drought. Of course, we are still looking at hundreds of people displaced from their homes. Mm-hmm. But as of yesterday, the average reservoir water level on average, again, stood at 48%. This, of course, is still lower than the previous average in previous years of 69%. But if we're looking at the fact that the level was at 32% before the Liberation Day weekend, this is certainly an improvement.
1: Yes.
0: So accordingly, all drought level warnings across Gyeongnam have been lifted or lowered. Midang, Uryong, and Changnyeong are under lower drought alert levels.
1: Okay, so let's talk about maybe the cause of this sudden torrential rain.
0: Because we were kind of wondering, well, South Korea isn't under the effect of any typhoon,
1: right.
0: So why these extremely heavy winds too. So experts point to this high pressure front on the northeastern part of the country that blocked the low pressure, sort of the weakened typhoon, from passing through. So basically, this was an indirect effect of the typhoon Dolphin plus atmospheric conditions over the Korean Peninsula. So yesterday, the Korea Meteorological Administration, the KMA, released its analysis, saying that the 13th typhoon of the season, Dolphin, had weakened to a low pressure front that approached South Korea from the southeast to southeast area. But then on the southeast front, there was a high pressure front which collectively pushed this hot, humid air from the southern areas to the country. And then usually typhoons pass through. But
1: yes,
0: then we've consistently had this high pressure front, which basically kind of acts as a blocker. And that made the weakened typhoon linger, or the impacts of the weakened typhoon linger back and forth with the strong southern winds that dumped this heavy rain over the Gyeongnam area and block that rain front from passing through.
1: All right. Thanks for explaining. Well, we need to get maybe a quick update on the U.S.-Iran situation.
0: Right. So the 60-day MOU, the Memorandum of Understanding, to bring about the ceasefire to the war in Iran has officially expired.
1: Yes.
0: And now the two countries, the U.S. and Iran, are engaged in the seeming war of words. So U.S. President Donald Trump has, again, doubled down on his intent to declare the Strait of Hormuz as U.S. territory.
1: Right.
0: Iran's Foreign Minister Abbas Araghchi said that the U.S. is, quote, begging for talks. However, we don't know if this is good or bad, but Araghchi also said that Iran does not want a ceasefire, but a full end to the war.
1: Okay.
0: So this is, it's hinting at that Iran does want the war to end, but not with just a small step. Speaking of the discussions, Qatar's foreign ministry, Qatar has been a major mediator. It says that mediators are waiting for this bilateral deal between Iran and Oman. They're trying to figure out, hammer out the details on the controls over the Strait of Hormuz before they can return to broader talks between the U.S. and Iran.
1: Yes, well, connected to all this, of course, is global oil prices and, by extension, airfare, which has been fluctuating wildly since the war broke out. Where are we now?
0: Right. So if you already went on your summer vacation, you may have been, that may have been a prudent, a wise call, because next month flight tickets are going back up. So we've been kind of on a slight down recently on airfare.
1: Right.
0: On the back of this optimism that the U.S. and Iran ceasefire deal might be happening. It is not, at least for the time being.
1: Sure.
0: So with this, tickets that will be issued in September, 9월 발권 기준 항공편입니다, will be high.
1: Okay, so I'm afraid to ask, but I gotta ask, how high?
0: Okay, not as high as what it was in May, but the highest in 3 months. So according to those in the airline industry, airlines will apply level 21 fuel surcharge, 유류할증료. So for reference, this month we've been on level 14. So that's seven levels, higher than what it was this month. Mm-hmm, mm-hmm. The peak for reference was in May. That was at unprecedented.

0: in its first ever level 33. Okay. So since that peak, the fuel surcharge levels had been going down for three consecutive months. But because this war in the Middle East has been going on without a ceasefire, it is on an uptick again.
1: So how much are we talking about exactly?
0: Right. For the average consumer, level 21, level 33, that means nothing. So I'm going to give you examples via Korean Air. One-way ticket, the fuel surcharge here, could add up to 94,000, round trip 189,000 won.
1: Oh.
0: 거의 20만 원이 더해질 수도 있습니다. So let's look at it. It depends because definitely depends on the distance.
1: Of course.
0: Shorter routes, for example, like Busan and Fukuoka or Busan to Shanghai, will come out to 48,000 won next month compared to 35,000 won fuel surcharge this month. So it is, if you're looking at it, that's like 13,000 won difference, but round trip, and if it's like a family trip, it adds up. But speaking of things adding up, for long distance flights from Incheon to the US or parts of Canada, right now, the fuel surcharge is at 259,000 won. Next month, that'll get bumped up to 354,000 won.
1: And this is, of course, due to the rise in global oil prices.
0: Of course. So when we are looking at general our price at the pump, we're looking at the Brent crude. However, for airfare, the Singapore jet fuel is the international standard for fuel surcharge.
1: Okay.
0: And they have this period that sets a fuel surcharge for September. That period was July 16th to August 15th. And during this period, the price of jet fuel went up by 25% compared to the preceding period. And that came to a little under $150 per barrel.
1: All right. So there you have it. Well, thank you for all the stories, the news. And of course, we'll check in with you in hour number two. Thank you, Haley.
0: See you in a bit.
1: And we are ready for a song break. This is Steal the Show by Love.

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1: Get the latest news and current issues that you need here on Morning Wave in Busan. You're now listening to Morning Wave in Busan with me, Catherine. All right, everybody, I'm going to read some of your responses to our text topic. By the way, if you're just checking in, it is today. What are some table manners you think are really important? Like, oh, 이건 꼭 지켜야 된다. Versus some that are like, that's okay. I can live with that. Well, we have our first message from our PD name. She wrote it in all caps. So that means really important to her. And I agree with her. The no 쩝쩝. That is so unappetizing. 정말로요. 이거... First of all, it's like, okay, maybe you're enjoying your food, but if we're eating together, you know, as quietly as possible. But I have a question. What about like the slurping? 특히 국수 noodles, like, are you okay with like the slurping? Like the 국수 먹을 때 그 소리 내는 거 있죠. Are you okay with that? Just a side topic right there. In terms of some of the other responses that have come in, Benny says, for me, I consider important to follow how the plate is being used. Oh, interesting. Like, I'm not sure what that means, how the plate's being used. For Leslie, this is important to her. No one starts eating until everyone has their food in front of them, whether you're eating at home or eating out. I think it is impolite to begin eating while others are waiting. I agree with you. That is definitely a rule at our house. We don't, you know, pick up our chopsticks or fork or whatever utensil we're using until everybody has their food in front of them. And then we kind of just look at each other. We're like, okay, let's dig in. And I know here in Korea, like, they have like the oldest person, well, the oldest person has to take the first bite. Well, 그런 거는 좀, we just kind of look at each other and we all start at the same time. So there are different rules for different families and cultures, I'm sure. But I'm so curious as to what Jennifer thinks. She's here for our next segment, Work Smart, Live Smart. Good morning.
2: Good morning.
1: So I gotta jump into the text topic. What are your...
2: There are so many things that bother me. But the most importantly, you know, I really can't stand it when kids start running in restaurants. I'm sorry, mothers and fathers listening.
1: No, I paused because you know what? I purposely did not take my kids out to restaurants until they were behaved well enough to not bother other people.
2: Especially in like fancy restaurants.
1: Right, especially. Yeah. But even to like normal restaurants. And by the way, I don't judge... I try not to judge other parents. Mm. That was just my personal choice.
2: Because I also find it really dangerous. Mm. You know, especially like when you're grilling meat and kids are running.
1: I absolutely agree. When you're grilling meat, my nephew actually was very, very young. And then they went to a kogiji. My sister was, you know, doing the grill. Mm. And then he was pulling out tissue. You know, they had like that container.
2: Oh, yeah.
1: And,
2: you
1: know, and then there he was pulling out the tissue and it caught fire. He literally burned his finger.
2: He and learned then after his lesson.
1: That, no, after that, my sister was like, Onni, you're right. I'm not taking my kids out until they're ready.
2: Because it can be a traumatic experience for
1: the
2: for
1: child.
2: That kid. Yeah.
1: Yes, yes. All right. So PDNI wants to know, it's okay for kids to run, but it's not okay for parents to do nothing. Oh, that's a good point. Mm. It is kind of a parenting thing.
2: Yeah.
1: Right. I know everybody has different parenting styles, but when you're in a public place,
2: That's why nowadays parents let their kids use phone or
1: devices.
2: iPad.
1: Talk about that.
2: Yeah.
1: All right. Well, we're going to jump into our segment today. What do you have for us?
2: Okay. You know, people are nowadays much more health conscious than
1: before. Absolutely. Yeah. Yes.
2: So I wanted to talk about how our understanding of inner health and self-care is completely changing.
1: Okay. So inner health. Are we talking about like vitamins, like vitamins, or
2: taking
1: green
2: good
1: juices
2: food,
1: and like getting your what? I don't know what it is these days. Is it the kale still fixing our diet for physical?
2: ABC
1: is that
2: juice.
1: What we're talking about?
2: No.
1: Okay, what is inner health?
2: Well,
1: okay.
2: For a long time, inner health was strictly defined by what we put into our bodies, like you know, our ideas of taking vitamin and like

0: healthy juice, like physically, like supplements, probiotics, and organic food. I mean, they are important. But today, yes, inner health has expanded dramatically to include mental wellness, emotional balance, and true brain rest.
1: So it is moving from physical wellness, just physical wellness. So we're talking about maybe like a total mental, emotional well-being kind of package thing, right?
0: Everything included.
1: This is like really important though, because I think we live in this like incredibly fast-paced world these days, right?
0: It really is important. No matter how healthy your body is, if your mind is overwhelmed with stress, anxiety, or mental fatigue, and if you cannot sleep well, your overall quality of life takes a huge hit.
1: Yes.
0: And that's why people are starting to treat mental care as an essential part of their inner health routine.
1: And I like that term, though, inner health, right? Well, what I find most fascinating about this is how much public perception has actually changed regarding mental health and psychological care, especially here in Korea, right? Because in the past, if somebody felt like constantly anxious, like depressed or even burned out, the general reaction was either to hide it or kind of like tough it out, like kind of suck it up.
0: Yeah, that
1: was kind of the
0: attitude. Yeah, people kept it really quiet, right?
1: Yes, yes. And so seeking any type of help, counselor, psychological help, used to carry a very heavy social stigma, especially
0: from Korea. That's right. Yeah, people used to worry about going to a counselor or seeing a doctor or admitting they needed help.
1: Yes.
0: Because it was a sort of sign of a emotional weakness.
1: Right, right.
0: Or a professional flaw. But nowadays, the narrative is completely different.
1: I agree with you. It is completely different. It seems like people are more proactive and about not just like and understanding other people, but about themselves as well, recognizing maybe, you know what, I need a little help, right? And it's not necessary that people are suddenly suffering from more mental illnesses than before. Rather, maybe people are no longer, like you said, hiding it or suppressing it. So, you know, instead of ignoring the warning signs, maybe actively looking for remedies or help, right?
0: Yeah, I mean, it's a sort of a generational shift as well. I actually heard something very interesting from a friend of mine who's working in the medical field.
1: Okay.
0: And they said, like, they mentioned these days, even young students are actively visiting psychiatric clinics for mental checkups and counseling.
1: Yes.
0: And what surprised me the most is when students find a good clinic or therapist, they even recommend it to their friends.
1: I like that. Like spreading the word.
0: Yeah.
1: But that is actually, to me, a big shift. It shows how society is changing, because I would say generally, because I do like, you know, teach like young adults, like people would not want to share that. Maybe terrified of people finding out like, oh, maybe there's something wrong with me that I have to see a therapist or whatnot. But I think it's good that, you know, seeing not just like yourself seeking help, but sharing that information.
0: Oh, yeah. Right. Recommending it. Right. Like recommending good cosmetic product or
1: like, have you tried this?
0: A restaurant,
1: Right. Yeah. I love it.
0: Yeah, it shows that the young generations view mental health as something completely normal to monitor and take care of and without any shame or secrecy.
1: Yes. And it does prove that, you know, stigma is maybe at least going down a bit, right? Starting with the younger generation, that is good. It's like how, I don't know, we go to a dentist for like our annual checkup, right? Scaling, you know, like deep cleaning. But I mean, why not for mental health as well?
0: Exactly.
1: Like your inner health.
0: It's so important, right?
1: Yes.
0: Taking care of your mind is no longer seen as an emergency response to a crisis. It is viewed as an like ongoing lifestyle choice.
1: Yes.
0: And because of this shift in mindset, the entire mind wellness industry is exploding with the innovative products and services. The businesses are doing really well.
1: Right, right. So I have definitely noticed more of that around me. So maybe you could share some examples of how the wellness industry is expanding to meet this growing demand.
0: Let's look at the digital space. We are seeing a huge boom in mental tech. A few years ago, mental health apps were like applications were mostly for like simple meditation apps or timers. But today they offer like virtual one-on-one professional therapy, AI-powered emotional tracking, and personalized CBT, cognitive behavioral therapy exercises right on your phone. So you can

0: get so much help from these apps.
1: Right. And you know, of course, we're not saying like an AI app instead of seeing a professional. We're not advocating that. But that might be the first step, right?
0: Yeah.
1: To like, you know, get, you know, check yourself, right? Check this. Yeah. So I think that makes professional care so much more accessible. And it does kind of remove that hurdle of maybe, you know, if it's questionable, having to seek out a doctor or a clinic and also worry about privacy.
0: Yeah, if you're a really private person, it helps to get these checkups done before seeing a therapist, right?
1: Right.
0: And it's not just the happening online. The physical spaces around us are transforming as well.
1: Right.
0: So instead of going to noisy bars or crowded party venues, more and more people are, like, especially young professionals, are visiting mind sanctuary spaces.
1: Right. And so it's definitely true. Like, people are drinking less, especially younger people. We've covered that on our show. But mind sanctuary spaces, what exactly is that?
0: Places like a sound bath studios where you lie down and listen to singing bowls for a deep brain rest. There are also tea meditation cafes instead of like coffee shops.
1: Okay.
0: Where you focus on your senses while brewing tea.
1: Oh, I like that idea. Yeah. That sounds really, really pleasant and actually
0: so relaxing,
1: peaceful, right? Right. And even our producer, she said, like, while she was in the States when she worked at a broadcasting station, they used to have, oh my gosh, pet therapy. Oh, once a month. Like, they had apparently like a contract with a shelter. And so did they come? The animals came to your work. Oh, I like that. Can we do that here?
0: Animal lovers, it's so comforting,
1: right? And like, if you don't have to participate, right? Mm. Right. But I would definitely go for that.
0: Yeah.
1: That's a good idea.
0: Me too.
1: So, but what about those are great ideas, like, you know, once in a while, once a week, once a month. But what about for like longer trips?
0: Oh, there are many things available.
1: Yes.
0: Wellness retreats are a huge hit right now, where guests hand in their smartphones, other digital apps for digital detox and joy mindfulness workshops.
1: Okay.
0: And this shift isn't like just in travel. Even in the like supplement industry, the fastest growing category isn't like a basic vitamin anymore. It's a stress and sleep support.
1: So in terms of like supplements, like we always hear like the magnesium and like all the herbs and whatnot. And by the way, Jennifer and I are not doctors, so we don't recommend any of these products, right? Right. But in terms of the products, what can they do? Can you tell us a little bit more?
0: Some products, they regulate cortisol to lower stress level improve sleep quality. These products are taking over the market because people cannot sleep well these days.
1: Right, right.
0: Not everyone, but some people.
1: Yes.
0: People are like realizing the quality of sleep and calm nervous system are the foundation of true productivity and happiness.
1: And you know what? I'm not, I'm going to be completely honest with our listeners out there. I was having sleep issues. Mm-hmm. I asked my doctor and he recommended for me, just for me, melatonin. So I tried that and it did help.
0: My mother is taking some and she said it definitely helps.
1: Right. Mm. And so this is definitely after you consult with a physician because you don't want to be self-medicating, right?
0: Exactly.
1: It does make sense, though. What you mentioned, a cortisol, because like if you're constantly running on high cortisol, like and poor sleep, and then, you know, no amount of caffeine or ambition can keep you going without causing a very severe burnout.
0: Oh, yeah, definitely. And this shift isn't just happening on an individual level.
1: Yes.
0: It's actively changing corporate culture, organizational culture and workplace dynamics as well.
1: Yes, yes. And so how are companies adapting to this mental wellness movement? Because I'm sure some companies are doing it well.
0: Oh, yeah. In the past, the corporate welfare focused on like physical perks, like free snack, free coffee, gym memberships, or annual physical health screenings.
1: Yes, yes.
0: But like, modern companies are realizing that employee burnout is one of the biggest and serious threats to business sustainability.
1: Right.
0: So many corporations are now implementing comprehensive employee assistance programs, commonly known as EAPs.
1: What might some of these benefits be?
0: They provide confidential, company-funded professional counseling sessions.
1: Ooh.

0: one-on-one counseling session, mm-hmm. mental health leave days.
1: Yes.
0: Yeah. So you can do something to take care of your mental health.
1: Right.
0: And the stress management workshops.
1: Ooh. You know, in the end, though, you know, I know like businesses are in the business of making money, but it is a smart corporate strategy because when a company validates its employees' well-being, including mental well-being, then workers feel respected, supported, and ultimately, when you think about it, higher morale, better long-term performance, that leads to productivity. Oh. And you know, they love that word.
0: Yeah.
1: Corporate, right?
0: That's right. That's right. That's right.
1: Right.
0: So work smart to live smart is about building a sustainable rhythm where your mind has the space to recharge.
1: Oh.
0: And the productivity, very important.
1: Yes, yes, yes. So for listeners who might want to start incorporating this proactive mental wellness approach, this inner health approach into their busy lives, what would be a good first step?
0: Oh, my first recommendation is to drop the pressure of perfectionism. Like a lot of us have that, right?
1: Yes.
0: Many people try to like make self-care another item on their agenda, like strict to-do list.
1: Right.
0: Yeah. They think I have to meditate for an hour every morning. I have to do this. I have to start drinking tea, or I have to like read 3 mental health books this month.
1: Oh my goodness.
0: But turning wellness into a chore completely defeats the purpose.
1: Oh, I agree. That is a classic trap though, right?
0: Yeah.
1: We turn even relaxation and de-stressing into like this high pressure, this task, right?
0: Right, right. Instead, start with like micro habits. Let yourself do like 5 minutes of deep breathing when you feel overwhelmed at work, or spend like 10 minutes at night writing down 3 things you are grateful for.
1: Yes.
0: Small, consistent moments of checking in with yourself. Like that, like these can build a strong emotional resilience over time.
1: Oh, yes, indeed.
0: Yeah.
1: Well, do you have any other comments that you want to make before I let you go today?
0: I mean, we often ignore our like mental, I don't want to say problems, but struggles. Yeah.
1: Yes, of course. We all have them.
0: Yeah, but I think you need to prioritize this more.
1: Yes, yeah. Absolutely.
0: And take care of yourself before anything else.
1: Yeah. Well, thank you so much for bringing us a really important topic to all of our listeners and waivers out there. So with that, we're going to say goodbye to you, but thank you, and we'll check in with you next week.
0: Thank you. See you next week. Bye-bye.
1: Everybody, this was Jennifer once again, and I do apologize for our NoTube viewers out there that there are some technical difficulties. Anyhow, it is time to wrap up today's first hour, and this is Haven't Met You Yet by Michael Bublé. I'll be back at 8:00.

Welcome back. It's time for 8 o'clock Spotlight News. President appoints special counsel to probe ballot shortages. President Lee Jae-myung yesterday appointed prosecutor-turned-lawyer Lee Tae-han as special counsel to investigate ballot shortages reported during the June 3rd elections. He was one of two candidates recommended by a bipartisan recommendation committee. The special counsel team will have up to 90 days to investigate allegations of mismanagement of ballot papers by the National Election Commission, extendable twice by 30 days each. The special counsel said the special probe is aimed at clearing up the doubts without political consideration or prejudice, and that it will help lay the foundation to improve the election management system. Justice Minister resigns after passage of prosecution reform bill. Justice Minister Jeong Seung-ho has submitted his letter of resignation to Cheongwadae, citing the completion of legislation on stripping the prosecution of investigative authority, adding the new justice system should be executed under new leadership. The minister had expressed concerns about the reforms that stripped the prosecution of investigative powers and had previously given his intention to resign, which was likely turned down by President Lee Jae-myung. The presidential office confirmed the resignation offer yesterday, saying that Cheongwadae has asked Cheong to remain in his post until his successor is named. Two senior judges nominated as Supreme Court justices. Supreme Court Chief Justice Cho Hee-dae yesterday recommended two senior judges, Daegu Regional Court's Son Bong-gi and Seoul High Court's Kim Sung-soo, to be appointed as justices at the top court by President Lee Jae-myung. The Supreme Court Chief Justice broke tradition of making the request to the president in person and likely sent a written notice to Cheongwadae. The two nominees are set to replace former Justice Do Tae-ak and outgoing Justice Lee Hyung-goo, who will step down from his post next month. Ex-First Lady and PPP lawmaker indicted in presidential residence relocation case. Former First Lady Kim Gun-hee and opposition lawmaker Yoon Han-hong were indicted yesterday in connection with a presidential residence relocation project carried out under the previous administration. Kim and Representative Yoon of the People Power Party, or PPP, have been charged with meddling in the project to award the project worth 4.12 billion won to an unqualified construction company, 21 Gram, according to special counsel Kwon Chang-young. Kim was also charged with accepting bribes and valuables worth a combined total of 10.12 million won from 21 Gram in exchange for the contract and favors regarding construction costs. Chinese Foreign Minister Wang Yi to visit South Korea today. Chinese Foreign Minister Wang Yi will visit South Korea today for a trip that comes after President Lee Jae-myung proposed multi-party talks to discuss a formal end to the Korean War. During his two-day visit, Wang Yi will meet one-on-one with Foreign Minister Choi Hyun for in-depth talks on areas of mutual concern from bilateral relations and the situation on the Korean Peninsula to regional and international issues, according to the Foreign Ministry. Wang will also pay a courtesy call on President Yi at Cheongwadae, where the two will discuss the development of Seoul-Beijing relations and regional security, according to the presidential office. And this was Spotlight News.

Listeners, it's time for a special interview today. A recent research estimates that around 540,000 young adults between the ages of 19 and 34 are experiencing social isolation or withdrawal. But being alone isn't necessarily the same as being socially isolated.

0: for some young people, isolation can become a cycle that makes it increasingly difficult to reconnect with others, find work, or even ask for help. And research has also found a particularly strong connection between emotional isolation. And so what drives young people into isolation, and what can families and communities plus society do to help them reconnect? So today we're going to gain a deeper understanding of these findings and what they may tell us about isolation and mental health among young adults with the help of an expert. So joining us through the phone today is Dr. Hale Chisholm. She's a professor and associate dean for research at Boston University School of Social Work, whose research focuses on Asian American mental health and health self-harm. Hi, thanks for joining us today, Dr. Hum.
1: Hi, how are you? Thank you.
0: Yes, to begin our conversation today, what does social isolation mean when we talk about young adults, and how is it different from simply choosing to spend time alone?
1: Those are two very different concepts. So simply choosing to spend time alone can be a healthy, intentional choice to step away, and it could be a recharging method. However, social isolation is a deficit in social connection and social interaction, and is also a cutting off from society. So those are very different concepts. So the previous U.S. Surgeon General, his name is Dr. Vivek Murthy, always talks about social isolation as a critical public health issue. And what he compares is that lacking social connection is just as dangerous as smoking up to 15 cigarettes a day. So what happens if you smoke cigarettes, okay? That increases the risk of smoking, stroke, heart disease, and repeated hospitalization, alcohol problems, and premature death. So that's how dangerous as it is.
0: Thanks for clarifying. We do appreciate it. And so in terms of this study, focusing on young adults here in South Korea, how might Korean culture, family relationships, and social expectations shape the way young people experience isolation?
1: Yes, that's a very good question. So let's think about our Korean society. What happened, let's say, about 60 years ago, there has been an economic transformation for the last 60 years. So we sociologists call it as a compressed modernization. So for instance, 1960 to 2000, which was only 40 years, during that time, Korea society has transformed from a very closed society to hyper-digitalized technological giant. And that time, it's like only 40 years, but it took Western society for two centuries, okay? So because it was so compressed, so rapid, and so sudden, a lot of young people have been caught in deep and painful cultural clash. So they are torn between the individualized pressure, that means there is a pursuing modern capitalistic pressure, very competitive pressure, as compared to me as a family member, okay? So which emphasizes duty, family cohesion, as well as interdependence. So these young people are really caught in between. So that's the one thing. The next one is, because it's just so hyper-competitive, they need to be survived, right? And there's so much pressure, relentless pressure to be successful academically.
0: Right.
1: So they have a very high stress and anxiety. You know, we call it as a 고산병, right? Senior high disease. But then the senior high disease is actually trickled down to very young children, like even elementary school or even kindergarten kids are having this test anxiety. So there are a lot of, you know, this hyper-competitive environment is promoting this stress in the society.

0: another thing that we need to understand is that, you know, there is a the traditional safety, psychological safety net has been slowly going down. Mm-hmm. So we call it a jeong, right? Jeong. So what is jeong? Deep community warmth and mutual support and having the extended family, and that those people are getting along and meeting together. But now more and more people are not meeting together. They are actually isolated and playing with their cell phone. Mm-hmm. Okay. And when we look at this social society, you know, people are physically isolated, meaning that the single person household has been increased, skyrocket, like from 15% in 2003 to now 2026, it has gone up to almost 40%. So literally, people are isolated and living alone. So that is actually impacting the sense of isolation and actual objective isolation.
1: Thanks for going over such important points with our listeners today. Dr. Homan, your research on Asian American mental health and self-harm, how have cultural and family experiences shaped the way people respond to such emotional stress or even to seek help?
0: So those are very two different kind of concept and questions, but I can actually talk about that. So in America, many Asian American young people also feel like they are caught in between. Okay. So one side is that there is a tremendous pressure for Asian American young people to be successful.
1: Right.
0: Okay. Just like Korea, they have to go to elite schools. They have to have a perfect demeanor. But at the same time, they need to be submissive and dutiful son and daughter, just like Asian culture, right?
1: Mm-hmm.
0: But then on the other side, there is a need for autonomy and free will and individualized individuals. So there is a lot of conflict between, you know, trying to be perfect child, perfect son and daughter, but at the same time, they want to pursue, they want to reclaim their autonomy. So that's the main conflict. But if that conflict continues to evolve, there is something, phenomena that I call it as a fractured identity. So their identity does not really, you know, become healthy identity, but it fractures. So they never feel like they're good enough. So it's called never good enough syndrome. And they are falling into the web of pain, and they have a lot of mental health issues as a result of that.
1: Right. Wow. So in terms of how individuals or families or society, in terms of understanding this issue, how should we be approaching this? How should we be approaching this?
0: Yes. A very good question. So the way that we can approach it should be multiple levels. Number one is really important for us to cultivate the secure attachment. The attachment has to start from home. You know, parents and children, they both need to take off or hide their cell phone, okay? Be away from computer, but really look at their eyes together and spending quality time, even if it's a short time, we have to start doing that. Another thing is that balancing the expectations. Not everybody is going to go to top universities, right?
1: Yes.
0: And then parents, deep down, they know the characteristics of their own children. So I think it's really important to assess what they can do, what they love to do, what they can do, you know, performance, you know. So I think we need to think about the balancing the expectation. Another thing the society can do is fostering belonging. So at school or at the club or inside society, at work, we need to create an environment where people can meet each other, because we are wired to be connected. We are human being, you know. Human being means we need to be connected. We need to be physically together. So I think as a society, it's really important to create that sort of fostering belonging system.
1: Well, I want to thank you so much for coming on air with us today to go

0: over this very important issue. And I hope you have a beautiful day. Thank you so much, Dr. Ham.
1: Thank you so much. Thank you. Bye-bye.
0: Everybody, this was Dr. Hale Chris Hom, and we talked about the hidden risks of social isolation, especially among young adults. So I really love at the end where she went through what we can do. So to summarize, firstly, she said the connection, the attachment to the home, which of course includes family. And then second, about balancing expectations. And of course, lastly, to foster that sense of belonging, whether it's with school friends or clubs even. So that was our special interview. We are going to take a song break. So here it is. This is Gradation by 10 Centimeters.

Here's your traffic update. There is a cargo truck that is broken down on the Dongseo overpass going away from the city on Beomnikgo ramp. There's also an accident on Nakdongnam-no from Sanyang three-way intersection to Yongwon, right past Seonggoge. There's congestion on Gwangnam-no from Millakyo Bridge to Dongbang five-way intersection. It's slow on the top portion of Gwangan Bridge right now. And also busy on Yeonsu-ro from Suyeong to Mangmi intersection. It's currently 26 degrees Celsius here in Busan under sunny skies. It's going to go up to 31 today. Busan City is under a heat wave impact forecast. Across

Destination, the heat is back. With most areas under a heat wave advisory, sporadic showers are forecast across the country, so please check the weather before you head out. This was your traffic and weather.

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4: Morning wave in Busan.
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0: 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Brighten up your morning commute with Morning Wave in Busan.
6: Morning, morning wave in Busan. Busan.
0: You know what time it is? It's time for Food for Thought. All right, so we have Haley.
7: Hi.
0: And Kat here.
7: Hi.
0: So we're going to dive right into the topic that you have brought today.
7: Right, and this is something that gets always woggly and something that incites so many comments.
0: Ooh.
7: Celebrities.
0: Ugh.
7: And scrutiny.
0: Mm.
7: So when we say scrutiny, we mean like putting them under this like microscopic lens.
0: Yes.
7: You know, analyzing their every move, every outfit, every kilo lost. So the question is, are we tough on celebrities?
0: Yeah.
7: Why? Okay.
0: Yes.
7: Sorry. All right.
0: I think we are.
7: I think so. But then is that warranted? So I'm going to throw that question. Of course, there is a difference between constructive criticism and the social impact that they have versus just trolling, and that we do not, no, we're not ever for trolling.
0: No, no, no.
7: But the factor, the story that triggered this discussion in my head was Ariana Grande. So Ariana Grande will take what her agency called a much-deserved break from public appearances. So she's actually pulling out of this major musical production, a revival in London, and she is currently in the middle of her Eternal Sunshine tour. When that ends in September, she's just going to take a break.
0: Yes.
7: So this comes, and that's the elephant in the room, after this huge controversy about her weight.
0: Right, and the thing with weight is this. It's like you gain weight, they talk. You lose weight, they talk. It's like, just can't win.
7: Right, so to be fair, that's been a hot button issue in the past few years, but it's really ignited recently.
0: Yes.
7: So she's appeared increasingly, and we also want to draw a line at body shaming, body judgment.
0: No. We're not doing that.
7: We're throwing this to a larger social discussion.
0: Okay.
7: But in the recent music video for her latest album, Petal, she did appear extremely thin.
0: She did. And
7: which...
0: I don't think that's judgment at this point. It's just like comparing her own photos from just a few years ago versus now.
7: Right.
0: She does appear much thinner and like kind of worried.
7: And the thing is that it is worrying because, of course, we're concerned about health issues too. But then even maybe mental health, because the very thinness is then coupled with the contents of that music video. Have you seen it?
0: Yeah.
7: So in the video, it seems almost autobiographical in some parts. So Ariana Grande plays this performer who's repeatedly told in auditions that she is not good enough. She is desperate. She, quote, should get some work done. That means like surgery or cosmetic procedures.
0: Right.
7: Or that later, it looks like she's had too much work done. This is, again, fictionalized account. But then the character that Grande plays eventually takes a chainsaw to the critics, and that was a very jarring, not veiled at all message, right?
0: Yes.
7: So her representatives stress that, you know, she is both happy and healthy, and that that she has been performing a very physical show, that there's a lot of athleticism involved, that she performs healthily and successfully at a very high level night after night.
0: Okay, so that's from her, you know, representative, and I have to say, she isn't the only celebrity that's been under scrutiny for her looks, whether it's like, you know, her face, body, whatever it is, right?
7: And this is usually, and this is the bigger picture that I wanted to point out too.
0: Right.
7: It's usually female celebrities.
0: Why only females?
7: Well, yes, absolutely. Male celebrities do get comments, but I do have to say it is overwhelmingly about female bodies.
0: And it's not because Haley and I are women. We are, obviously.
7: We are.
0: But if you look at the comments, it's
7: disproportionately
0: aimed towards women.
7: And there are many videos.

0: of celebrities getting asked about, like, oh, how do you like maintain your weight? And them just being snippy and say, do you ask that to male celebrities too?
1: I know, like, do you?
0: And they usually don't. So just in recent weeks, I'm citing Vogue, Anne Hathaway, who is preg-

0: Having to go through that, plus people saying, oh, is it real? Is it not? I'm like, really? What?
1: I feel like the, you know, the child pressing on your organs would be real enough. And then, you know, here's the thing, though. Mm. Previously, it's been about, oh, has that celebrity gained weight? And there have been so many magazines.
0: Oh, yeah.
1: But these days, I think with the advent of GLP-1s, it's about who's been losing too much weight. Does that celebrity have the Ozempic face or not? So that's...
0: And we should never like jump to conclusions. Some people lose weight the healthy way, and other people might use an aid of some sort of, you know, injection. But I don't think we should judge.
1: Right.
0: I mean, maybe they needed it for whatever medical reason.
1: Exactly. That's a decision between them and their doctor.
0: Right,
1: but,
0: right.
1: And then let's talk about this bias about women's bodies. So
0: yes.
1: There are studies, and I do want to present to you two sides about whether we should be talking about bodies because there is this weight bias. Studies show that women with obesity earn about 6% less than thinner women for doing identical work. People in larger bodies may face discriminatory termination, so they might get fired for being that size, negative stereotypes when they are trying to get a job.
0: Sure.
1: And then again, enter GLP-1s, these weight loss drugs. They are kind of leveling the playing field. But then is it level because they are paying?
0: Yes.
1: And they're not cheap for these such medication. So according to another study, after a year and a half of GLP-1s, unemployed women's likelihood of landing a job increased by almost 27% because she, and it's always a she lost weight. Single women became up to 28% more likely to marry, get married, or move in with a romantic partner.
0: Wow.
1: So maybe this is the point of why we shouldn't scrutinize people, comment on people's bodies, because it leads to real life ramifications.
0: I'm curious as to, you know, we've been having our discussion. Leon, feel free to jump in. And so what are your thoughts about this whole idea of like female, especially female celebrities, but celebrities or notable people where they're really scrutinized for their weight, whether they gain weight or lose weight or for their looks or whatever it is?
2: Are you asking like if that's like a right way to
0: like,
2: go about it?
0: In terms of like, what are your thoughts generally speaking? Because I cringe. Sometimes I cringe when I read the posts and the comments about people like gaining weight or losing weight. Like, really? Should we be doing that?
2: So they're being too critical.
1: Yeah.
2: I think if they're a singer, you should focus more on the singing than the body. And also, it's not always, you know, thin body. Also the body is an instrument for them. And I feel like their features, it kind of like works in all its magical ways to create that voice.
0: Oh, interesting.
2: And I wouldn't force, you know, our stereotype on them just so that it's pleasing to the eye.
1: Right.
2: Because it's, we're looking at an instrument that's,
0: that's true.
2: Creating this
1: that's
2: final
1: a really
2: product. Yeah. And you don't want to tweak it and change it.
0: Because back in the day, not so much now, but like opera singers, especially female opera singers, but also male opera singers, they actually prefer them to be a little robust.
1: Right.
0: And have that deep, rich
1: sound. It's
0: the
1: power.
0: Right.
1: Because I mean, if like kind of depending on whether my weight fluctuates, I do have different energy level. Like, 힘이 없다. Like you kind of lack the energy, the carbs and the fat that sustains you. Okay, but here's the thing.
0: Okay.
1: As to maybe devil's advocate about why we perhaps should talk about celebrities' weight in a healthy, constructive way, body image and teens. Because if the trend, and the recent trend has been, which I believe is the worst word to exist, is 뼈말라, pro-Anna look, the very frail
0: really
1: look.
0: Thin.
1: Well, okay, maybe the three of us as fully grown adults may be okay. We won't get affected too negatively by what we see in the media, but what about impressionable minds? You're all mothers to daughters, very young.
0: I have a real story to that.
1: Okay.
0: Okay, so Ray, my second child, first daughter, oldest daughter, she came home crying from school. In sixth grade, she was already like 163 centimeters tall. Wow. She weighed 42 kilograms.
1: That's underweight.
0: Right. And she came home crying because a boy was talking about her gulbakji. And I was like, first of all, there's a boy commenting on your thighs. That's so highly inappropriate.
2: Right.
0: And then, like, she felt, she was so affected by it that she was like, she came home crying. She's like, Mom, am I fat? I'm like, of course not. You're not fat. But even if you were, who is he to comment on your thighs?
1: Ugh.
0: I created you. Your thighs are perfectly fine. They keep you upright and they keep you walking.
1: Exactly.
0: Right, was my response.
1: Right. So, and then the thing is, though, we see, you know, articles after articles about like, oh, this

0: celebrities like 별말라 look, and then kids look at that and like when, because all these comments about bodies when 꿀벅지 used to be a thing in the early 2010s,
1: right,
0: and now it's 별말라. So, and this of course happens to everyone. Of course, looks maxing has been a trend in the Western U.S., UK-based male, and then this uber masculine look as well.
1: Sure.
0: So. And let's, and then some people might be saying, oh, that's social media. Looks maxing, pro Anna. But then let's not blame social media too much because heroin chic was a thing in the 90s.
1: It was.
0: Social media was ever a thing. So then should we kind of police the wording just to make sure that our children, the young minds, boys and girls, are not so influenced, so swayed by what's supposed to be trending.
1: Right. And even for like male celebrities, though, like some of them are like, in my eyes, like they seem to have lost a lot of weight recently too.
0: Absolutely. Right. Actually, even with K-pop idols, it does seem like the trend is that even male celebrities are getting extra thin.
1: Right. All right. So what about here in South Korea in terms of how we're dealing with these issues? Are there examples?
0: Right. So the whole theme, again, is celebrities and scrutiny. We previously talked about sort of the body image issue. Now I want to shift topic into like the behavioral issue. And no, I'm not talking about the recent, the pro-Japanese issue that's been discussed, but maybe more trivial issues getting blown out of proportion, which is 억까, 억지로 까기, or trolling, extreme trolling. Because, I mean, you and I, we're all on NoTube. So if there's like, you could take a screenshot of any moment and it could look like I don't like either one of you.
2: Yeah,
0: I could just make this face. And then, you know, you could be like,
2: and then you'd be complimenting, but actually your eyes are looking
0: at exactly. Like, you just could have a resting, like a resting something something face. Some people do. And, you know, but then like we do have to consciously kind of like, I gotta have a little sparkle, a little smile, because you'd grab a screenshot and that can be very like misinterpreted.
1: Exactly. I've been told I have a resting face. So, like I try to, you know, so I always try to
0: smile.
1: Keep the you know, neutral but up.
0: Right.
1: You know what I'm talking about, right?
0: I know what I'm talking about. Yeah. So let's talk about Kim Na-young. There's been controversy recently about her not eating enough. Because back in May, she prepared this meal for her kids in one of her videos. Some viewers argued that the portions just looked too small. And they were like, are you not feeding your family enough? She seems like a good, I don't know her personally. And then others saying, kind of rightfully so, you can't just take a single shot on a screen and judge whether a family's eating enough.
1: True.
0: So recently she like had another video where she made pasta and she like very pointedly commented like, oh, see, I'm eating like a full portion. I am eating enough. And Jang Won-young, whose K-pop idols are under a whole another level of scrutiny.
1: Right.
0: We talked about this when she pulled down her mask slightly in front of airport security. That triggered a whole thing about preferential treatments and celebrities. And then even when, like, another video, when she was with her teammates, with her group, and then she had her arms crossed when she was listening. And she was listening full out. But then, you know, you cross your arm or you have your hands on your hips or you like do jakdari.
1: You're doing all of the above.
2: It's so comfortable. That's why
0: I It is comfortable. Right. And then sometimes
1: like Leon is crossing her arms.
2: I'm not offended.
0: Sure? But then exactly, you take a screenshot and you're like, and you're like, 인성 논란. Like, Hailey 인성 논란, Leon 인성 논란. And it's so easy to forcibly create that fake controversy and people's commenting like, oh, is that her attitude? Of course, some people are going to find faults with whomever, whenever, wherever.
1: Okay.
0: But, you know, it's, should we?
1: Oh.
0: Yeah. So what do you think? Like, what are some worst, like some of the most egregious, like, 억까 trolling that you've seen?
1: That you've, you mean against me? Or?
0: Well, I mean, oh my God. Actually, yeah. I mean, we're by no means celebrities, but on our, you know, threads and channels.
1: I mean, but I take it like, oh, someone just commented on my hair.
0: Oh.
1: Time is gold. Morning 처음입니다. 딱 본데 캐서린 선생님 머리숱이 부러.
0: 어, 근데 yeah, 이거, she's got a lot of hair.
1: I don't, though. This is called the Ayrton.
0: The device.
1: You volumize. No, but it's very voluptuous. Yes, it's nice. It's fake. Sorry. Let me tame down.
0: It's all her hair, but there's a lot of air folded into it.
1: Oh, so you were asking about our thoughts on this.
0: Yeah.
1: Well, you know, I feel that, you know, if you're in the public eye, some of the commenting, it's kind of like you ex-

0: expected. Mm. Is it good? Mm-hmm. If it's constructive, maybe. Like as you talked about, like in terms of like, you know, are they role models for young people? Not just girls, but like boys as well. That's an issue. I think it could go in a constructive way, mm-hmm. but I think, I don't know, sometimes that trolling is just so mean.
1: So here's my takeaway.
0: Okay.
1: So there's one study from Seongshin Women's University professor Kim Jung-sup. Uh-huh. There have been 1,182 K-pop idol groups that debuted between 1996, starting with H.O.T., and now. Only 1.6% of them make it big. Oh. AKA become million sellers. Mm. So singer Tae once commented, "Pitnim, can I say this word on air? 연예인이 땡꿀이다." No, okay. 연예인이 강아지 꿀이다. So it's like it's a sweet, sweet job because if you are a top billed star, you make a lot of money. You work hard, but you also make a lot of money compared to other young people in their 20s and 30s. Job searching, you know, admissions, job seeking, they seem to have it easier. Mm. But does that also mean that you are subject to or warranted to be subject to extreme scrutiny? But they do wield more power from what they wear, what their body size might be, and how they act. But then, yes, if they are influential and they're posing negative impact on children, maybe we do want to scale that back a little bit. Mm-mm. But sometimes this seems like a modern day form of gladiator. We do put them in this middle of an arena and proverbially throw stones at them, or a modern day witch hunt. So we do have to think about when we comment and scrutinize public figures, what are we trying to achieve?
0: I don't know. What are we? That's a really good question to end it on, right? Food for thought, definitely. Well, thank you, Haley, for a very timely and important topic. And now we're going to turn to Leah. What do you have for us?
2: Hi. So today I want to talk about dining etiquette in different countries. So I have a question for you guys as we begin. When you eat your bowl of rice, do you ever pick up the bowl and bring it closer to your mouth and eat it? It's not in our culture, but it is in others.
0: Right, I don't.
1: No, I don't think so.
2: Yeah, I don't. Even in Japan, I feel awkward when everyone else is doing it. I feel awkward, like, I just get a spoon and do it my old way. But sounds so obvious to some people in countries like Japan, but you know, in Korea, it's quite different, right? But so this very ordinary Korean dining habit recently became a topic of conversation overseas after Korean-American chef Chris Cho, he posted about the difference between the way Koreans eat and the way people eat in neighboring Asian countries. So in Vietnam and China, it's very common to hold your rice bowl in one hand and eat with the chopsticks in the other. So I could never do that. Just pick every single rice out at the very end.
1: I'm a spoon shoveler for rice.
2: We have no skill of scraping the thing with the bowl with this chopsticks. Same goes for Japan, where bringing a small rice or soup bowl, even like the miso soup bowl, closer to our body is completely natural. But here in Korea, unlike our neighboring countries, very unusual to bring any type of bowl close to your mouth.
0: Right. So I've never really thought about
2: it. Unless we're like spitting something out, right?
0: Privately.
2: Like, yes. Oh, right.
1: Of course, the etiquette when I eat with other people versus when I eat alone, completely different. Right. I will admit I have sipped soup out of a bowl when I was eating alone because I was hungry, okay?
0: Oh, dear. On a side note, how do you mix your bibimbap? Do you use a spoon or do you use the chopsticks?
2: Oh, spoon.
1: Like, I know. Really? I know you're supposed to not, like, break the grains of rice, but...
2: How do you mix it with the chopsticks?
1: Roommate...
0: with the chopsticks.
2: Really?
0: My roommate.
2: I run low in patience, so I just get two spoons.
1: I just want to like shovel it into my mouth.
0: Okay. Interesting. Okay. So sorry. Side note. Okay. So why are we Koreans different? We don't pick up the bowl.
2: We don't do that, right? Stuff.
0: Why?
2: Yeah. So it's the biggest explanation behind that is the spoon culture. So Koreans traditionally use both a spoon and chopsticks during the same meal. So we eat rice soup jjigae with a relatively long-handled spoon, right? And then the chopsticks mainly for the side dishes, the banchan. So if you think about it practically, if you have this long spoon, there is no need to put up that rice bowl to your face.
0: Yeah.
2: And Korean meals traditionally includes, you know, include rice soup or stew, like jjigae, right? We are the jjigae culture.
0: Mm-hmm.
2: So kind of the spoon and chopsticks, this duo almost developed as a team. Also,
0: I love that team.
2: It's a team. Like they have to be together for Korean food.
0: Uh-huh.
2: Also, one other reason is that metal tableware has played a role. It has a strong presence in Korean food culture, right?
0: True.
2: Think about the heavy stainless rice bowls. It's meant to keep the rice hot for a long time.
0: Right, right.
2: And you still see it at restaurants like, oh, 뜨겁습니다. It's hot, it's hot.
1: I was about to say that.
2: Yeah, yeah.
0: Absolutely.
2: And then we're like kind of tossing it in.
1: Right,
2: we always do that.
0: So true.
2: Imagine this piping hot stainless steel thing, and then somebody from Japan or another country let me try this. Whoa, what is this? This is like self-torture kind of thing. So metal conducts heat, obviously. So this is another reason why it's so natural not to bring a bowl to your face.
0: But earlier you talked about Japan, like you know, dining in Japan, like playing the nunchi game of the, you know, do I pick up the bowl?
2: Yes.
0: But you said you don't. So in Japan, there's lots of like, you know, soups and like the miso, et cetera, right?
2: Yes, you may wonder, Japan does have a lot of soup, like nabe, and why not? So the rise of spoon and why not, you know, use that spoon for rice?
0: Right.
2: They do have fish noodles as well, but the way we physically eat them can like look quite different.
0: Okay.
2: So in Japan, rice is normally eaten with chopsticks with the rice bowl closer to the mouth.
0: Okay.
2: But these soups, unlike Korea where we like have huge bowls of jjigae where we dip our spoons all together, their soups come in this really tiny, small
1: individual portions.
2: Individual portions. And very light plastic, you know? So that makes it easier for them to just lift it and directly put it to the mouth. So I guess the one biggest difference is they're not a jjigae culture. We're not going to be
0: after this, yes.
2: putting a jjigae bowl into my mouth and slurping it in, you know what I mean?
0: Okay, so what are your thoughts on, you know, the communal jjigae?
1: Okay, so
0: kimchi jjigae in the middle of the table.
1: This is the part of eating etiquette, dining etiquette that I don't mind so much. I'm like, I don't care, dip it. It's like, I don't really mind. And I know you're supposed to like... sanitation-wise,
0: 덜어서.
1: 근데 덜면 또 식잖아요.
2: 어, 나도.
1: 빨리 식잖아. 난
0: Even with people
1: 좋거든.
0: That like,
2: so I think that people matters. It depends on for me how hungry I am. Do I sound so animalistic?
1: No.
2: If I after a workout and we all go to like a 고기, you know, or barbecue, then I'm just like, and we're all so hungry. I should,
1: yeah. 그냥 먹어.
2: 그냥 지금 먹어. I don't care.
0: But maybe how sober you are.
1: Family, I'm okay with that. Yeah.
2: What did you say, Catherine?
0: How sober you are also determines. Oh,
1: if that's true.
0: Like, if you don't care.
1: Do you have enough alcohol in your system to kill any germs? And...
2: Oh,
0: 그러니까 you don't care, right? Right. And then, like, our PD님. 가족 친구끼리 okay, but 회식 이런 거는 no.
2: Can't
0: say that word.
2: So with us, technically, she's not gonna be sharing a bowl of jjigae.
1: We've shared stuff.
0: 우리는 we're considered friends.
2: Oh, we're not 회사 친구.
1: We're 회사 친구. 근데
0: work
1: 친구
0: friends.
1: 친구.
0: No. Colleagues and work friends are different. That's a whole different.
2: So we're talking about discussion. Colleagues.
0: Yeah.
2: Yes.
0: Okay.
2: All right.
0: Yes.
2: So what would happen, you may wonder, if you went to Japan and kind of just ate everything the Korean way?
0: Yeah, what would happen?
2: Like put the bowl down and then use a spoon and eat it and so on. So it probably won't be considered rude in the sense that somebody would come and you know, get out of this restaurant. Yeah. Like you're
1: can't
2: eating
1: eat
2: like
1: you.
2: A somebody not
1: savage.
2: From here. Yes, yeah, savage. And because dining etiquette is just dining etiquette. It's not some criminal, like, you know, code. And even in Korea, a lot of these traditional rules are much more flexible because now we have casual meals and family dinners as well. And chopsticks is kind of the best example of that. So in Japan, there is that's something taught that people need to avoid, which is you can't stick your chopsticks vertically into a bowl of rice.
1: Because that's
0: tisa,
1: right?
0: Tisa.
1: That's for ghosts.
2: Yeah, you're not gonna like accidentally maybe for like a mini second, but you can't like just let it stay there. You know what I mean?
0: Right.
2: And you don't pass food. I don't think this is not allowed in Korea, but in Japan, you don't pass food directly from your chopsticks to another person's chopsticks.

0: chopstick so to chop my
1: 반찬을
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2: 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And then you 입에 넣어준 건 okay, but not to your
1: 반찬. I'm sorry. I'm not gonna 입에 넣어줘. I'm not gonna feed you my 반찬. I'll share.
0: 아니, 먹여줘.
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2: So chopstick to chopsticks is a no-no in Japan because this is apparently associated with funeral rituals. So that is true. But in Korea, chopstick to chopsticks is not a problem at all. Thanks for showing love.
1: Okay. But speaking of chopsticks, like there is a right way to use chopsticks, and I definitely use the wrong way.
3: I was going to say, are you guys good?
1: No, I'm so bad. I'm so left-handed. Can you hand me the pen and that tablet pen? I cross my chopsticks into an X, and I get, you know, I get kind of yelled at. There's your pen.
3: How do we get this out?
1: I have no idea.
2: Do you judge people based on their...
1: People in glass houses, man. I live in the glassiest glass house.
3: Oh, 펜이 이거 왜 안 빠져요?
1: It's okay. You don't need. I cross mine into an X. Yeah.
3: Oh, into an X.
2: I do that. So I do it the wrong way too.
3: The fact that there's a correct way.
1: As long as
3: it gets to my mouth, is it not okay? Just kidding. Okay.
2: But I get commented on it because elders, pretty much. Think it kind of says something about how you are raised.
1: Yeah,
3: I have a question though. Do you guys go like real far, like at the end, or do you have them like real close, like you're
1: in the middle, towards the front, but in the middle? Like
2: I think the middle.
3: Okay.
2: Are you like at the very tip of the chopsticks?
3: No. Because like there's like a Korean saying. I don't know. My mom told me this. Like, 엄청 가깝게 하면 you're gonna live like close to your family. 멀리서
1: are you like trying to?
3: Like over here. Satellite.
1: Like a tong.
3: Yes. Okay. Chopsticks. There's lots of like chopstick things, right?
1: But because some people will judge you. Like I've heard like when you go to Sanggyeonnae, like meeting of the parents before marriage, like you need to learn how to use the chopsticks properly because that will be like a reflection of how you were raised.
2: Yes. Right.
3: Okay. So
2: eating
3: noisily.
2: Noisily is also a thing. Mm. So, you know, for the longest time in Korea, eating noisily was, you know, not something that's looked, you know, positively.
3: Yes.
2: But then, I think because of the rise of mukbang and ASMR, one thing is now allowed, which is 면치기, which is a Korean loudly slurping of noodles, like I guess 냉면 or 라면.
1: And then like 면끊기 is like considered a faux pas. Like if you cut the noodles, yeah, you failed.
2: Right. So let's say... We went to a restaurant and someone right next to us is doing 면치기. And you haven't gotten your food yet. It's the first thought, 맛있게 먹는다. I want to eat it too. Or is it like, oh my gosh, just relax a little bit.
1: Like to me? Chill.
2: Just chill.
3: Yeah. Relax.
2: Yeah,
3: dude,
2: me too.
3: Chill. Okay.
2: So I guess it's only on media when it's made like for ASMR content that it's okay to consume. But
3: so what is your takeaway real quick?
2: My takeaway is that although we have the same chopsticks and same spoon in each of these countries, the frequency of when to use it and how we use it and all these rules on how not to use it is quite interesting.
3: Yeah, absolutely.
2: Yeah. And so Korea has their own way of consuming rice. And if everyone comes over to Korea, let's join in on that culture.
3: When in Rome, though, I think it's safe.
1: Of rice. Yes.
3: All right, we're going to end it on that note. Thank you so much for very diverse topics today. And of course, we'll check in with you guys next week. Thank you, Haley and Leon.
1: Thank you.
3: Well, it's time to wrap up our program. So we went over such a variety of issues today, all the hard news. We went over isolation in youth and also just eating and dining etiquette as well. So I hope that Wednesday is a fantastic day for all of you. We're going to end it with this one, Dance with DOC by DJ DOC. So have a good one. Bye, everybody.

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7: 뭐지? 1번도 맞고 2번도 맞는 것 같은데.
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9: 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We also encourage everyone to look out for neighbors and family members who may be living alone. This message is brought to you by the Ministry of the Interior and Safety.
10: The time is now 9 o'clock.